0551-88-9990. And that's 0551-88-3388. 0551-88-3388. And now, we are going to pray. Pray with that season. It's happening to make sure I say, oh, any year, baby, boom, a bomb pie. A lot of things are happening within this year. In Kofo, a wound to make sure I say, wow, we see me, you know, we want to my dear, now, come on, and yet that too late. Oh my, then ain't it too late? Make sure that this morning you come. Then you know, boom and bumpire. That baby be a DNA Shabiano when Yakopon and set you free. When Yakopon will set you free. So make sure that you come. If God can change the destiny of Jacob, who are you? Who are you? So make sure that this morning you come and then God will set you free. Aye, nana power 8:30 na as someone asha say. Aye, Wednesday, Thursday, Friday, the enemy has done this all night. No, Wednesday, Thursday, Friday, every day be aye 10 p.m. Wednesday, Thursday, Friday. You be here on the 26th of June. 26th of June. Aye, next month, 26th of June. Now, and you be here all night. The enemy has done this with Prophet Louis Makaya. This month, you know, Wednesday, Thursday, Friday, 10 p.m. And then next month, so Wednesday, Thursday, Friday, 10 p.m. Make sure I say, baby, I will be here. Obe bana. Yeah, be boom abo empire. Sorry for me, the empire, Adrian empire. We do everything prayer. Yen ton shewa, sorry for yen ton sobolo, and ton seminar, and ton powder, and ton prekese, and ton back to sender oil. We don't sell all those things. Ewa, sorry for honum any supermarket, or honum any supermarket, honum ya sorry fee, honum a sorry fee, until bebano empire near bebo. Until when you come, don't expect us to sell yen ton bibi amount, until bano, make sure I sell baby abo empire. Make up your mind, sell Baba Bompire. Mini one coming by Ukraine, coming to me, from a bedding about 2 hono, number of a bompire. I saw your banana up there. I don't think say so. Did you come and then my bompire? A draw sukra now that psych your mind, Nabra, Nababo Empire. If Jesus Christ told the disciples, according to Matthew 17:21, if this kind thing goes not out except by fasting and then by prayer. Mini one coming back, coming here from the two ornament, number Bo Empire, and another power 8:13 in a year, so if you know more. Number and number friend is 0243-339990. Friend, I'm ready for this year 0243-339990. When you're coupon, and I say 0551-88-3388-0551-88-3388. The Google Map on so better pay Christ Vision Sanctuary on the Google Map. Christ Vision Sanctuary on the Google Map. Who is Yangu? Uba and I say Bota. Christ Vision Sanctuary on the app. Maybe Bia will be an map on the web. So if you're on direct in your Baba Bompire, make sure so Baba. Now on Yangu Pong and set you free. Testimonies now teen in we say, Father, take all the glory. Father, take all the glory. Testimonies now teen. Uba, you see, say. The thing is real. You new Beyonce saying, and you acting. When you come, you realize power is sort of fear no more. And God is really using our father, Prophet Louis Makaya. So now you support to do signs and wonders, to do extraordinary miracles. No, God is using our father, including mirror, including calendars, handkerchief, aprons. Exactly what God was using Paul to do. That's what our father. That's what God is using our father to do. So baby, I will be making sure I say you will not miss this morning service for anything. You will not miss this morning service for anything. And I believe one thing for sure. I say when you rest, all if you no more, God will turn your life around. Baby, be at any shape, Bonsam ebejemu, Bonsam beja we 3D. To make sure say na no power 8:30 na owa sorry for no more. No yango pon and set you free. Number no 0243-339990. 0243-339990. And I say 0551-88-3388. Aya Timota Christian Village Janishina Obi Bayer Nano Power. Service no Esha say 8:30 in the morning by 1:30 to the na yapon. To make sure I say baby bia will be an you come and nano power be rasorifionmo na yabum abo empire. When you go pon shall.

business in prayer has made kings become beggars, and beggars are riding on horses. 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

0: Don't forget that the fervent prayer of a righteous man availeth much. Therefore, be part of this program. For any information, call 0244 115 618. Freedom!
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0: 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We thank you so much for our life. In the name of Jesus Christ, the Son of the Living God. I want to thank amen. My name is Pastor Bernardo Swansa. This is Freedom Time Praying Partners, your number one prayer family on your TV station and also on your radio station. Maybe today happens to be your very first time tuning in. I'm going to be leading you as your prayer leader to pray a lot tonight. And you may do a name of Empire. Empire Yana, Esasaniema, Timmy Boyam, Timmy Chifa, or Retufono. Yes, or Retufono, the accuser. The word of the Lord said, the accuser, or Retufono, or Retufono, they be all no. They are always prosecuting you by evidence. Your accusers is always accusing you and prosecuting you with an evidence. Because you mu bi sebi yeni ni yeni aso a de ye ba bi sia obi timi ehu bi mpo ehu se e kinan ye bi si ni me no ka sei ene ye dwada na dwo ade chi a ye benada yenim de bi si ana panifo ka ne so obi anim ade chi mu nsem you need the besichina. 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Yam pai buya yebu yan if you shen shen fidino. 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It's a nidium medofo. When you get an opportunity like this on your TV, na ebe dahano ma me nyim free ho. 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One of the greatest gifts you can ever give to your beautiful life is a gift of prayer. 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I want us to listen. 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The Lord has done it.
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2: 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bank ho no so I didn't match a Friday on my US gun and crofocra philly form I didn't me man for me sick ama and I'm so manager near man call you near man call ye near man and call ye no so now sick and cross it down would you assume a Friday and would you assume will be a manaba ho na ma na ma edi
0: so fun munti
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0: 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This is crazy testimony. 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that you okay was it onu there okoba for there 50 cd no there what catch nyame nyina ne say odika wakoji loan to nyame nya na dom na ontua ne kan nyina ama no so otia dance tie ya o say we can on the boss sample after the no when who she or could you macro bibia and your kama need you are done with me 4.5 which is 450 Ghana and the quack with you see canon so swa a cana or do a bank and a 24 million as I say 24 million or so for mountain ye or call bank one ma or no okun na no nim say be a bank for the club bufuno any adding to okun yuku who are beg or kopacho wako no chance nom di din 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
0: account number mpuno
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4: e ti onya 50 ne kwa wan ye a the bar for you. Two shan the last I can. Nididia Chan said, or the Bemin Yammy.
0: Nikadia Mano, it was so twin an empire Obunya said, already Chiamica, already. But so for miracle, a real.
4: Exactly.
0: Sure. Tell manager, or some manager, and say, or some manager, and say, Nasa Friday, one small will be a man, but why a smart or say one or can say, ah, me crammy roofy.
5: About Mamia dance, Yaman, who said, your uncle for Bibra, one more bumpire for a year. Yami to me and Sunday Dada.
0: And so now
5: we need to go to the house. No more Casa, no more Ney as I say. Because Ura, my media, and Ney Monday. And Ra, yeah, Solon. Utre and concerning giving, and my young say. Yen far dear Mangame, and my Moka.
0: Debbie.
5: Abi and then who?
0: But that's
5: been Uber. My missing empire now who raise who bought die by or no the anya die by
0: fire. Your Kenyan and say
5: ready to Yamaka. Ampara so also see new Wednesday. Friday, nanya me to Yakano. Then so nanya mini gusu shek crying say
0: debut. Okay, I feel no matter what I say. Also on only call bang woman di one call Friday. Friday na no so to Tieska.
5: Yes. But bank run also say nipa ne ba o Friday.
0: Friday. It would be Friday no ni suro say. When yes can kwanko twa no ti dwom esu a omo frɛ na ontumi mfa no sɛ na nyame asɛte be e ye rade nyame erade twa obi kama na na dwin bru nyame a wutia ka twa obi su kama na na dwin erade obi su e ka da no so a na dwin twa sɛ de wetua ma media yi ah erade ya wo kyerɛ freedom ba bi aso what a powerful testimony sɛ wa soma obi ama na betua sika ne da
2: Powerful. Now, me service now, since in your mead, me winter, more energy, me call. I'm a prab, I'll quit pra, and say,
0: oh, sorry. Okay.
2: Eja, me call, cook, and near my canamia bay, Nicru Namano. Genra, Eja, me call, say, me cock up any money because I had your baby, Missy, Nicru Naman. My cousin near me, Eja, meba. Me chuck him where also a main road in the woman till be chucking my son walk hospital. Me chuck him one a 2 inch, which am I now waging out a green grass, be a green grass, be
0: a pavement,
2: waging my son walk with child and nest
0: a quarrel.
2: Me chuck my first one, man, try green grass, no crown, cut second one, meet a pow.
0: Jesus.
2: Can't be able to be next year, me chuck one. Pastor Bernard. 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
2: Freedom, the Lord
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2: Last 2 weeks. Your boy. Mpaye wo. 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In Buffalo, you meet 3 days in my friend, so I funny my dear Bremmy.
0: Wow.
2: And I am, you just say, I am, mama. It means my dancing.
0: Wow. Also, also in Sikan, you crowned your 140 CD. And now you're born per year, may see a radius year month for the 70 CD. Nadia Pibia Yanka, Nadia Beckani Bay Juma. The banks of China, or send the stone so or one or store, but we need stone me empty. The ban on no China and only in Comubia and Cancherno, put him so soon, put over Cocca China by Sacabra, and Adua, or Aqua China, then your Fania Mabel Felicia Puma, but all bar for the no. Just after the end of the year, you're a man. And also, the 70 CD, you can come one foot. So, if you're a workshop, you can't wear 140 CD. That's what I'm saying. And yes, and yeah, we're here. And you cry. And you cry. 140 CD, or so you move 70 CD. No, no, they're bound for the year. Also, bound for the year in 2 days. The banner says, Mama, what's up on my fun year, me free China, a baby feeling, Mama. 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Until last one.
2: Freedom.
0: The Lord has done it.
2: Freedom.
0: The Lord has done it.
2: Has done Bernard.
0: Mama.
2: I will make sure I dance. As na me yare kuku hospital ni ade ya wo ma me koye labs ni ade eh wo se mo high cholesterol man ma de dru so ma no no ma dru me ko check ya still it is a fit you do baby no sana wo me ko na me come to na me so just say edo so sana wa hwe ni ko ya ko first stroke ni ade de abrew edu baby e fe na to ma ya mo shishi e fe de me say ready sana yare what and you be a ya bompire. One case a young fence who could aya. No, my fence, no mediato TV nisso. And yet, even if you are near radio, you are mediato. Medinisa, Cacra, Cacra, and the whole back is a young pigeon, should they? Oh, and
0: that's my domo.
2: Yes, one day, you know, soon we are medai. Medawana is a miss so tie. I say, Umacum aboa. Na only in a study be pretty, good pockets be brave. It's better to them say. Now we are banging now, or what's ready be brave? It's only Pano Jenna won't say, I'll be a bang. In your army if you woo. In your army if you woo.
0: Jesus.
2: Miss E. Pet any minister to me. Was that an ad, a co-host letter? Must I'm quiet, there's any view. Be quiet. What's the fit in me, okay?
0: Wow. They say, we dey pray every day.
6: Miracles dey happen every day.
0: We dey pray every day.
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0: Freedom.
6: The Lord has done it.
0: Oh my goodness. Cholesterol, they so for any day, they mention the name, they are there.
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0: 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But what did your kind was see a bomb pie be an amassy and fence who are no affa? Men cast young fence who cry no affa. Intend your damakas and you will be unfence who no. 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Oh my goodness, Mama, I love your faith and I thank God for healing you. I really, really thank God so much for setting you free from this cholesterol, whatever sickness. Or say so for your bomb baby, yeah, me cast your friends or no, me and Shane Daya or see your son Daya. Now I had to see your Kuma boy, ye sadia, sadia be brinujana or he. I for real beside say, hey, now boy, Bena, the whole sadia be brinus or so be genus and or say, dear boy. On who sadia and ye go from no. I did not call your test here. Yes, you cholesterol, you need now, you okay. What to say? On Concona call ye in Nipper Gaming in Amojuma. Obi UTM now also, oh, you are a cholesterol be. Who BPB? Who are typhoid B? Who are cancer B? Who are kidney failure B? Who are typhoid B? Who are HIV B? Yari be a son who be a. Mediye smoja yo mojo manaji. 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Jesus Christ moja na ishiegu kavari no. 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

Also, every sickness that has taken over your body by the fire and the blood of Jesus, I curse it in the name of Jesus Christ. By the power and the anointing of the Holy Ghost, I set you free. 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

0: solid honey around by bonnie. 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I was a shafomwa. Or say, dear no munye. Was it papa for bed 3 weeks in India? Mikuno knew be on no moon, son. I feel better, man. I be called you, my baby. I know I am a crater. I know I bo. I done this soon. I don't know. I said, Menko, I did him. It is a crowd. My baby, I know, because I know, so say, or Berman also drive. I know the car crack on yourself. And I say, or catch a Berman, I say, baby, you're born by a year. When you're men, so my visa, I buy you. I didn't win your dear chicken. Yeah, my, or say, I didn't like that. So for all more grief, you cry, say, or some of the bomb pull freedom. Obana so tena se apo no se adena baby e bom pa ye no a ye nya visa no ye mom pa na nya me ma ye hu eno ani asomo kan yo ena be ma no se okay no problem it was if it last week so here ya last week me 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
0: 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Yamia Mo Chenu Mule. The song of family in Fantor. But you can't be we are no major. Now, Berman and Tamuswa, Oti, many Berman can say, Papa, but send me cat ticket in Ukraine, catch an amico. And when you drop it, and then we'll be your passport on one. Oh, Muni, when you drop it. 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Everybody, my bomb person will be soon sent to an Emra. If you are now dance here, you also have a testimony. Get the number. Jina Menan Susandi Woody Abra. 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
0: This is crazy. 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This is metamorphosis testimony. 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My name is Pastor Bernardo Swanson. This is FTPP Freedom Tampering Partners. We pray every day and miracle happen every time. Be one baby, I will be a sub on the fat yeah, the card of radius, baby, I will be an idiom. Be an sub on the fat, be an open pie, co rapata, sandabas, the veriana ragadaba, sadia, dorobo, solibadia, sadiata, farabanaba, solibadia, ragadabo, somalia, talibaha, sadiana ragabayadaba, sanda rabadabadibaha, fire force will be a chair, Israel Yakopo, when Yamia with the bonnature, when Yamia with the bonnature, and I think fire force will be a chair, force will be a yay, let's say a fire. Emma, your Bible to the new name for the morning. I say, Naya, so my Bible, Yasu, my Christian strategy. Somebody lift up your voice and pray. Lift your voice and pray. 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Somebody lift up your voice. And pray. 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Lift your voice and pray. You are not the radiasi, the radiasi, the radiasi. 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Srabani fachai, you are not the srabani fachai so. We say that if I'm a fool, so be I. Tell me, na jima me hunte. Na me hunte, na me pray, we'll do it. 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And answer into my prayer. Na rozo no bodo bali bede. Celia Paraga da Bashanda Barriba de Salia Tobale in the name of the young one, they were ready. Ho, the Timmy Boy, I'm eating with yourself on a so. Yes, Babo can was see if you Guamani Mujemuna Amayang Yadi Yahu Yasana Yadis here. On Pibuni was a ready mommy to me. Lord, give me divine power in my prayer. Utian Crawford dance here, say, yeah. And I see you crying. I am what any to me than you made my yano. Man of Babble kind. See, a man cannot do nothing except it has been given to him from above. Then, nipping to me, baby, just a body free sorrow. A man once. On Pibu news, right, mommy to me. Mama, what the Anna Jim in Pibu, and Mammy Yomre, Mammy Pibu Nuja, Mammy Pibu on Sobo Nifunuma, Mammy Pibu on Fans and Chenina Dancembra. Baby, I will be an idiom. Be an open pet, Jamode. I'm going to go to the hospital. Quick one, let me remind you that we are live on Adom TV. We are live on Praise TV. We are live on GH1 TV. We are live on Praise TV as well. Tipacho Fau TV network. Catch you be no funny TV into her. Catch you be no funny TV into her.

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Yewa Doom TV, Yewa Praise TV, Yewa GH1 TV, Yesani Ewa Ago TV, Sony TV, Home Base TV, Joy Prime TV, Angel TV, GH1 TV, Light TV, Famous TV, Suje Tuya Tuwa Denden Waho, Ewa Famous TV, Ena Adom TV. Any Dimu, Fau TV 20 Yamompai. Let us pray together and win together. Yamompai Mumni Ninkuni Mum. Yes, let's pray together and win together. 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We are live on Facebook. The name on Facebook is Bernard Usu and what you bomb me Bernard Uswansa and I said but original FTPP, the Lord has done it. Just type original FTPP FTPP original FTPP on Facebook. The link in my mouth, you be rampant. The book of Jeremiah, chapter 18, verse number 18. Jeremiah 18, 18. Was in the Nippon if she I catch that one wants to say one won't say. Mama, your mama didn't say Jeremiah die a yamanim. Yen seno, Yamana Brabo Yabasa, and yet tan time. It you realize that it was a witchcraft gathering in Shemua, it's ya ubi. Or see, they said, come, let us make plans against Jeremiah. Momra, mommy and fa Jinintia Jeremiah. Jeremiah 18:18. Was it for the teaching of the law of by the of or see, for the teaching of the law by the priest will not be lost, nor will the counsel from the wise, nor the word from the prophet. So come, let us attack him with our tongue and pay no attention to anything he say. Just said, so for young, quite distracted. No, Jeremiah, now some crop can come on him. Momani Bibianya Basa, we your friend, a demonic gathering was say, come, let us plans against Jeremiah. Momara, on Pablo Nidika, you say, every witchcraft meeting purpose for me. Everybody, a befusia mubi a miminti no musia, mimi Bernardinti, magic time, asha time, akope bebiatana, ayemi wishiamu, what

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1: I am a doctor, I am a doctor, I am a doctor, I am a doctor, I am a doctor, I am a doctor, I am a doctor, I am a doctor, I am a doctor, I am a doctor, I am a doctor, I am a doctor, I am a doctor, I am a doctor, I am a doctor, I am a doctor, I am a doctor, I am a doctor, I am a doctor, I am a doctor, I am a doctor, I am a doctor, I am a doctor, I am a doctor, I am a doctor, I am a doctor, I am a 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
1: 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Let that meeting catch fire. Let that meeting catch fire. Amen. 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

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Everybody sorry to your sister. Oh, oh, oh, oh, oh, oh, oh, oh, oh, oh, oh, oh, oh, oh, oh, oh, oh, oh, oh, oh, oh, oh, oh, oh, oh, oh, oh, oh, oh, oh, oh, oh, oh, oh, oh, oh, oh, oh, oh, oh, oh, oh, oh, oh, oh, oh, oh, oh, oh, oh, oh, oh, oh, oh, oh, oh, oh, oh, oh, oh, oh, oh, oh, oh, oh, oh, oh, oh, oh, oh, oh, oh, oh, oh, oh, oh, oh, oh, oh, oh, oh, oh, oh, oh, oh, oh, oh, oh, oh, oh, oh, oh, oh, oh, oh, oh, oh, oh, oh, oh, 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

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come on, come on, come on, come on, come on, come on, come on, come on, come on, come on, come on, come on, come on, come on, come on, come on

I'm not going to be able to do that. I'm not going to be able to do that. I'm not going to be able to do that. I'm not going to be able to do that. I'm not going to be able to do that. I'm not going to be able to do that. I'm not going to be able to do that. I'm not going to be able to do that. I'm not going to be able to do that. I'm not going to be able to do that. I'm not going to be able to do that. I'm not going to be able to do that. I'm not going to be able to do that. I'm not going to be able to do that. I'm not going to be able to do that. I'm not going to be able to do that. I'm not going to be able to do that. I'm not going to be able to do that. I'm not going to be able to do that. I'm not going to be able to do that. I'm not going to be able to do that. I'm not going to be able to do that. I'm not going to be able to do that. I'm not going to be able to do that. I'm not going to be able to do that. I'm not going to be able to do that. I'm not going to be able to do that. I'm not going to be able to do that. I'm not going to be able to do that. I'm not going to be able to do that. I'm not going to be able to do that. I'm not going to

0: Thank you, Holy Ghost. Every demonic cabweb that shall be assigned to tie us down. 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Soon sum ya debet chri ya nato form. 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
1: Jesus Christ.
0: Thank you, Holy Ghost. You caught the next one. You caught the next one. Hard one. If you are live on Facebook, I beg you in the name of God, please share the link for me. Everybody got to pray. And Ajimumuyamu will be share the link for me. Share the link for me. I beg you in the name of God. Let us help everybody to pray tonight. Mama will be among pie. Share the link. Even if you can post it on your status, your WhatsApp status, your Facebook status, your Instagram status, your Snap, your Snap. Yeah, mama will snap on you. Chato snap ho. Chato snap ho. Chato ho. And the agenda kwa bebre nkrofo bebre ho. Aye, a lot of people need Christ over there. Fatuo, fatuo. Snap on me see. Chato on them. Me wo baby perpetual. Anna, a your friend say Ellen. Also for every day be at that snap. Mon fan tuobi. That will be to me mumpai. TikTok wa mon fan tuo. Concern on honey wo. Mon fan tuo. Will be your opportunity mumpai. Yeah, call the next prayer topic. Pray yamsa wo sumame. Lift your two hands in the air and declare this loud. Declare say my hands.
1: My hands.
0: Declare louder. Except you one more. Yeah, the no me a concern is sikam bim. Aye, yariye ni ahunchere. Say, declare, say, my hands.
1: My hands.
0: My hands.
1: My hands.
0: Declare louder, my hands.
1: My hands.
0: Become a tourist.
1: Become a tourist.
0: To the enemy.
1: To the enemy.
0: That your finances can never be hunted down.
2: That your finances can never be hunted down.
0: Yes. Yankobim, my hands.
2: My hands.
0: My hands.
2: My hands.
0: Become a tourist.
1: Become a tourist.
0: To the enemy.
1: To the enemy.
0: That my hands and my finances.
2: That my hands and my finances.
0: Can never be hunted down.
2: Can never be hunted down.
0: Yankobim, for the last time. Mensa Benadin say.
3: So what do you use?
0: Benadin Mensa. But you two 20 am a town for Yentimi Semin Samusica, Semimubi, Sikabi, Betun Sim Yanashi, Sikabi, just our son's room, Ebessia. Money cannot stay in your hands. You have been going through a lot of financial challenges. Whenever your hands become a tourist to the enemy, they can never get close to you. Declare this, not declare, declare, say, my hands.
2: My hands.
0: Oh, declare, my hands.
2: My hands.
0: Become like a tourist.
2: Become like a tourist.
0: To my enemies.
2: To my enemies.
0: That my finances and my job and my business.
2: That my finances and my job and my business
0: can never be hand down.
2: Can never be hand down.
0: Now, prayer. Pray that your hands will become a tourist to the enemy, that your business can never be hand down, your finances can never be hand down. What's the radio? My main son, no chat. My main son, no gents, I'm a time for yen to me, so much. My yen to me, so much. Rabata, Raka, Teparoso, Robo, Solo, yes, Rabata, Rabata, Rabata, Rabata, Rabata, Rabata, Rabata, Rabata, Rabata, Rabata, Rabata, Rabata, Rabata, Rabata, Rabata, Rabata, Rabata, Rabata, Rabata, Rabata, 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

0: the next prayer topic. 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Put your hands on your head and declare Soul of Bernard.
1: Soul of Bernard.
0: Unim says a baby besawa ye dikan from. Yari yari be toso ye dikan from. Ye be goo ejuma ye dikan from. Ye be goo awari ye dikan from. It won't pay buni. Soul of Bernard, become like a fire that no witchcraft can destroy you. Declare this loud and clear. Soul of Bernard.
1: Soul of Bernard.
0: Can you put your name there? Mention your name. 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Okra ya. Okra Bernard. Okra Fia. 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Okra ya. Okra Bernard. Okra Kia. Yet he said, Uja, I beg you be afraid. I won't hear you. Won't respond. Declare, so Bernard, become like fire, to be responded by the witchcraft powers,
1: to be responded by the witchcraft powers,
0: to be responded by evil voice,
1: to be responded by evil voice.
0: You could be him. So Bernard. Become like fire, to be responded by any evil voice.
1: To be responded by any evil voice.
0: Prayer.

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calls. 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To be tormented by any witchcraft. Let your soul become like fire. I see something like pot, evil pot, and it's plenty. Let me do this real quick. If you are please live on Facebook, let all of us share the link right now. If you are live on Facebook, I beg you, every one of you, go ahead and let's share. Let's share right now. We have few minutes to close. Let's share it right now. If you are live on Facebook, I beg you in the name of God. Everybody share the link. Share the link.

Yeah, share the link, share the link, share the link. Just keep sharing, keep sharing. I think Patrick Pigeon San Yonko, yeah, fire with ding ding ding. Let's fire this intensively. Yeah, money ding ding ding ding ding pa. One on your faith, declare this loud and clear, declare this loud and clear. Every evil port, carry my glory. 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Every evil port.

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0: I feel Pega was right. 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Moano Yadin et Tiamu Kadia Mikem declare. Say by the anointing of the Holy Ghost.
1: By the anointing of the Holy Ghost.
0: Declare louder, by the anointing of the Holy Ghost.
1: By the anointing of the Holy Ghost.
0: I speak over this oil.
1: I speak over this oil.
0: I turn it into the blood of Jesus.
1: I turn it into the blood of Jesus.
0: Declare as I anoint myself with this water.
1: As I anoint myself with this water.
0: As I anoint myself with this oil.
1: As I anoint myself with this oil.
0: Every problem in my life.
1: Every problem in my life.
0: Hear the word of the Lord.
1: Hear the word of the Lord.
0: You are coming to an end.
1: You are coming to an end.
0: Uberia
2: yo.
0: In the name of
1: Jesus Christ.
0: I feel be so. Be so new shake a crabby good so. Pour little on your hair.
2: 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Are you?

0: 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Put your hands on your head. See, you can't make up declare. Say, by the fire and the anointing of the Holy Ghost.
1: By the fire and the anointing of the Holy Ghost.
0: Whatever that was taken away from me.
1: Whatever that

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1: I lose myself
0: from hardship.
1: From hardship.
0: From disappointment.
1: From disappointment.
0: From debt.
1: From debt.
0: From sickness.
1: From sickness.
0: Me Yesu de me yi me hu fra ho chirim.
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0: Pastor Tutu me bon pam, I put your hands on your head. I want to pray for you. By the fire and the anointing of the Holy Ghost, I pray for you.
1: Amen.
0: I set you free by the anointing of the Holy Ghost.
1: Amen.
0: Any power that has been fighting you for so long.
1: Amen.
0: By the fire of the Holy Ghost, I lose you right now.
1: Amen.
0: I lose you right now in the name of Jesus Christ.
1: Amen.
0: I lose you right now in the name of Jesus Christ.
1: Amen.
0: By the fire of the Holy Ghost.
1: Amen.
0: Every power that has been fighting your marriage. To me, Biara, I chit through a warrior. I chit through a juma. I chit through a war. I chit through a pomodane. I chit through a sikasem. Say, Emma, wouldn't you juma papa? Emma, wouldn't you have a panya? Emma, wouldn't you have a papa? Emma, wouldn't you have a year? Yesterday, my domicile to me. 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

0: Sempia wa usuwe. 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
0: Father, I thank you.
1: Amen.
0: Baby, I will be a piano de radiasi. 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This is what the Lord said to me. Akuma so adi ibi bebem.
1: Amen.
0: Mekabim akuma so adi ibi bebem.
1: Amen.
0: Telling you, sometimes it can be delay, but delayers are not deniers.
1: Yes.
0: This man can't say nipa makumaku 23 be say 43 be nipa 43. That a test a certain heart desire. Awaria kumaswadi bi. 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Every testimony that belongs to you by the power of the Holy Ghost, I release it now. In the name of Jesus Christ, me tisse rade catch them say and neck copy me fiada. Oh my goodness, me mammy be ube shena what you yasi ye. 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Every good thing that belongs to you is coming to you.
1: Amen.
0: You are not mixing any miracle.
1: Amen.
0: In the name of Jesus Christ,
1: amen,
0: the Son of the Living God. Fajidia ka ame miye samami radia. Mamma Yanya Dibi, Bebesa, a nipper 43 noa, a radimami huno, Mama Yampa for Dibi. Get a seed, Ubenya a seed of 50 CD, and as a 70 CD, I own, baby Naye. I don't know, but I feel this in my spirit that there is a certain 43 people that from now to Friday, there is a testimony coming. I don't know how it's going to happen. Ubi 8 yemi, yep, Ubos after the way up within the space of 2-3 days. Because within the space of 2-3 days, because you see a dance here. Something beautiful that is a testimony will happen in your life.
1: Amen.
0: This is what the word of the Lord said. I dance in BC or Abraham. Ebema or how you know to be cha. A man you know to be cha. I'm a energy free radi ayawodia. I feel powerful. You be ubenya 50 CD. I feel would you only be cry. They any you be a dicha no paya bit me a pibia. Because me who say any pa ma kuma ku 43 no. A mubaya 12 would be. But would you make an for who say now 1 century and would ye ye mo. Ube who say 1 said, you can't say 1 said and tiasia. But Ube who say, would you get to an amount? And now, copim if fiada. Now, what you need, Mary, yeah, Ubuhun Sena and Pa, a radium woman said, on the Casa, yeah. Now, Udi Gidia Tuana Moya, and an incense, and so a PL also. Far for the end to Akumaso, and now Fasa to Akumaso, a bomb palm. Put your hands on your chest. I want to pray for you. By the anointing of the Holy Ghost, I declare your miracle is released.
1: Amen.
0: In the mighty name of Jesus Christ of Nazareth.
1: Amen.
0: Amen.
1: Amen.
0: Afi Fanambano. Pick the number. Nefeji diye bi. 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Nefeji diye bi. Get the number. It will. 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We move biye biyo sada ye. 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Say Reverend. Me shop ubi ram a store ni mwa. 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Nesika ka mu nye 140 CD. 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A 50 CD of a GDA Yibi, missing the 43 be and Necopim Fiada. What dance you be PA? Maybe an hour come home, maybe be any womb frame. Shall number Name de Mano. Now, what the Anocradia, a war phone, so a mad ding check. and I ye free ho. And now Ebiana would the one city crow would be a churro number na maybe bono. Na adichia ku pibi ye. Now be hunu say nyamene kasaye. Na wa yes said your kaye. Jenamba name de mano. A ye 0595. 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Yes, it is happening. My memo number ni bi maun. 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Na wabo 95. Mm-hmm. 0595. Uh-huh. Afibo 5767. 57 Mibobim 5767 57 Mami says Subim 0595 No about 5767 57 57 Edine beba ni freedom ne beba. Freedom time print partners ne beba. Unye hun freedom pe no wa sende. Ha. 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Oko na o oba o se pa cho ma me hwedin be ne ba ye. Oka se freedom as sende ma me o sende nso ma me hwe. 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Sometimes many of us ayana eye den we want to harvest but we don't have no seed on the ground. One day me chere chere bi we fidi so se nyame maye kwan kwa. 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Radiman, I watch in your now watch what?
2: Amen.
0: Radima Bonin to what that said the Bianco food, dear dance, you know. I connect you to your testimony.
2: Amen.
0: Yen Nipa Yamekan, see, and Fergie, the Mosan for the Adi Papa be a woman, Radipas Yunu. Not anything in the home, say yes, and yes, Adi. The bomb person Radima food, yen Yakada.
2: Amen.
0: The century, and you feel Radina Juma, my wife for the moon. I watch you. Why, yeah, did you dear boss after the now watch ye? A Radima or Surum be my yay.
2: Amen.
0: Or Surum Casa my
2: yay.
0: Amen. Century and you will be that. And we wish to demo for Jidika. Amen.
2: Amen.
0: I mean, shall be brave. It will see Christo Yadomwa and upon so you be shower and upon pipe on so. Watch now, I am a mixia soli and you mreno. I am baby. Never bow power. Watch now, John Shabba Bompa. Yabba Bama no bear secrets is in Tichina. So yeah, TB. The freedom pipe, dear. I dance here and come. Why? I mean, shroud on your case.

Adum 106.3 FM. You trying to say shit. Hey, young Baron, how are you? Good to see you. And hey, somebody, we are live on Facebook right now. Mrena Soshishishi, no time to waste at all. From now till 4 a.m., it's a lifeline to your deadline. Tonight, double fire, double fever. Uba Supernova type of double fire, double fever. 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

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You can't miss it. Favor, favor, favor, favor. Double fire, double favor. Mary, double fire, double favor. Akosia Buahin, double fire, double favor. Lois Fletcher, double fire, double favor. Emile Nanson, she says, no time to waste. Double fire, double favor.

Kwame Eben, double fire, double fever. Se babi ni odia biye mi anko. Ephesians chapter 5. From verse number 14. Ephesians chapter 5 from verse number 14. No time to waste. You try to shishishi. And you

0: Ephesians chapter 5 from verse number 14 yan ko shishishi.
1: Ephesians chapter 5.
0: Yes sir.
1: From verse number 14.
0: Ebium.
1: Ephesians chapter 5.
0: Ebium.
1: Ephesians chapter 5.
0: Uh-huh.
1: From verse number 14.
0: Again.
1: Ephesians chapter 5.
0: Uh-huh.
1: From verse number 14.
0: For the last time.
1: Ephesians chapter 5. From verse number 14.
0: Let's go ahead sir.
1: Wherefore he saith,
0: or see enunti or a radigusua can say,
1: awake thou that sleepest.
0: Obi biara wa de biara sorry.
1: And arise from the dead.
0: Nenyani fi ewfum.
1: And Christ shall give thee life.
0: Na Christo edi kania beto so kawani.
1: See then that you walk circumspectly.
0: Osa nunti fi yeso betu tu anama si ye.
1: Not as fools.
0: And nantiti sa sabi okwasiya.
1: But as wise.
0: Na nantiti nyanseni.
1: Redeeming the time.
0: Na show adad yesu ye.
1: Because the days are evil.
0: Esansi omri ponim. Go ahead, next verse.
1: Wherefore be ye not unwise.
0: And nunti enyawadi eti so bi ya untumi unimi nyansa. You take the chair from him. From him. Yes. Let's go.
1: But understanding what the will of the Lord is.
0: Say it again.
1: Wherefore be ye not unwise.
0: Or say nunti enyawa brabote so be a winimi nyansa.
1: But understanding what the will of the Lord is.
0: Nemom hunu nye nyame pen ewo ho eyamawo. Ebium.
1: Yes, sir. Wherefore be ye not unwise?
0: But
1: understanding what the will of the Lord is.
0: And to see a cast a double fire, double favor, Tiasia, and your slogan, and your reality, and your reality, and your mantle. Can have a sofa double fire, double favor. Bakon double fire, double favor. Jennifer, double fire, double favor. And I said, some shall double fire.
1: Double fire.
0: Said double favor.
1: Double favor.
0: Said tonight.
1: Tonight.
0: It's my night.
1: It's my night.
0: Of double fire.
1: Of double fire.
0: And double favor.
1: And double favor.
0: Said tonight.
1: Tonight.
0: It's my night.

0: I was praying in the afternoon, and the Lord said, anytime you come, give me thanks.
1: Yesterday.
0: David said, I will enter his gate with Psalm 124, we got
2: yes,
0: to go, sir.
2: Yeah. Psalm 124.
0: From verse 2. What's it then?
2: If it had not been the Lord who was on our side.
0: Was it saying, you would have taken no jina yechia now, or where you are found?
2: When men rose up against us, then they had swallowed us up quick.
0: And
2: when their wrath was kindled against us, then the waters had overwhelmed us. The stream had gone over our soul.
0: And can sure cheer for your crash.
2: Then the proud waters had gone over our soul.
0: And a hundred times you swam many.
2: Blessed be the Lord. Who has not given us as a prey to their teeth. Our soul is escaped as a bird out of the snare of the fowler. The snare is broken. And we are escaped.
0: Some say we have escaped.
2: We have escaped.
0: Say by the word of the Lord.
2: By the word of the Lord.
0: We have escaped.
2: We have escaped.
0: Every tragedy.
2: Every expectation.
0: Of evil men. Say we will escape.
2: We will escape.
0: Every day.
2: Now and then.
0: We declare. Home or abroad. Land or sea.
2: Wherever we appear.
0: By the mercies of God. We will escape. Every expectation. Of evil men.
2: We declare.
0: With thanksgiving. That we thank God.
2: For what he has done.
0: We did not allow. The expectations of the wicked.
2: To come to pass.
0: Father tonight.
2: Take all the glory.
0: Take all the honor.
2: Tonight.
0: We

0: everybody, everybody that is watching,
1: that is watching
0: or listening,
1: or listening
0: on radio,
1: on radio,
0: on social media,
1: on social media,
0: we lift up prayer,
1: lift up prayer
0: for everybody,
1: for everybody.
0: Let them
1: receive,
0: their portion,
1: of favor,
0: as an energy. I would have
1: taken,
0: you will be pure. I will show you, and I will tear, and the power,
1: when
0: him tear,
1: favor,
0: no
1: favor,
0: they've been shown,
1: be
0: pure,
1: be pure,
0: crack on my
1: back.
0: I'm sure so.

0: on your page. Favor rain, or rain your favor on us, oh God. Type it on your page. Engage the altar. Don't just be on the platform. Interior radio no keke. And then my platform is keke. You listen, you type, you declare. You listen, you type, you declare. And then you keep on sharing. Rain your favor, or favor rain. Rain your favor on us, oh Lord. And as I just type favor rain, because I need a double favor, double fire. A double fire, double favor. A favor rain. And energy ensure a favor ensure a toguso.
1: Yes,
0: a toguso.
1: Yes,
0: a toguso. Will be a favor, but toguso.
1: Yes,
0: a toguso. Will be a favor, but toguso.
1: Yes,
0: rain your favor on us, oh God. And I say favor rain. Just type it. Dabia will be a Kwame Eben favor rain. Tom AJ favor rain. Favor rain. Jennifer favor rain. Some shall not declare.
1: I declare.
0: Shall not declare.
1: I declare.
0: By the word of the Lord.
1: By the word of the Lord.
0: By the word of the Lord.
1: By the word of the Lord.
0: In Psalm 102.
1: In Psalm 102.
0: Verse 13.
1: Verse 13.
0: The Bible said.
1: The Bible said.
0: Thou shalt arise.
1: Thou shalt arise.
0: And have mercy.
1: And have mercy.
0: Upon Zion.
1: Upon Zion.
0: For the time.
1: For the time.
0: To favor her.
1: To favor her.
0: The set time.
1: The set time.
0: Has come.
1: Has come.
0: Read it. Psalm 102 verse 13.
1: Yes, sir.
0: She says, young call.
1: Psalm 102 verse 13. Psalm 102 verse 13.
0: She says,
1: Psalm 102 verse 13.
0: One more time.
1: Psalm 102 verse 13. Psalm 102 verse 13.
0: Read it.
1: Thou shalt arise.
0: Bible said, where will I do my sorry?
1: And have mercy upon Zion.
0: Now be no Zion, Mamobo.
1: For the time to favor her.
0: A son said, a brother was a favor, a guiason.
1: Yeah, the set time is come.
0: A brother, because a brother, because a time of favor.
1: Time of favor.
0: Because a favor, Mereno.
1: Favor, Mereno.
0: An energy.
1: An energy.
0: A son.
1: A son.
0: Because a rat. Pejao. No more humor,
1: bro.
0: And we are so.
1: And we are so.
0: Baby Piara.
1: Baby Piara.
0: Ni Pebia Gina.
1: Pebia Gina.
0: A person.
1: A person.
0: Almost say.
1: Almost say.
0: A favor.
1: A favor.
0: Our name, Tia.
1: Our name, Tia.
0: Our doyen,
1: our doyen,
0: and come and
1: come and do
0: an energy,
1: an energy,
0: a gin of favor,
1: a favor,
0: a cassette,
1: a cassette,
0: a yamia toy,
1: and
0: in a humor,
1: and in a humor,
0: and in a favor,
1: and in a favor,
0: and in a bias,
1: and in a bias,
0: and in a bias, and
1: in
0: a humor, and in
1: a humor,
0: and in a doyen,
1: and in a doyen,
0: and funny favor,
1: and funny favor,
0: and embraye,
1: embraye,
0: to me, Pierre,
1: to me, Pierre,
0: a person,
1: a person,
0: a besiquan,
1: a besiquan,
0: you frequent,
1: you frequent,
0: a doyen,
1: a doyen,
0: and a mobro,
1: and a mobro,
0: favor,
1: favor,
0: embraye, so.
1: So,
0: oh Lord,
1: we activate
0: the element
1: of mercy.
0: Let mercy
1: silence
0: every altar
1: of set back.
0: We declare
1: in our season
0: of favor.
1: We will not lose
0: our favor.
1: Let mercy
0: silence
1: every evil.
0: Lift up prayer.
2: I'm gonna make a

0: Listen to me, if you are praying in tongues, don't just pray with your lips, oh, get your heart involved. So who book as a foot for pina and mawabno keke mo because who that down,
1: oh yes.
0: So who bon pio kasafu from Pemwa, you will generate spiritual power.
1: Oh yes.
0: Wabuza what Kenya soon one day. And for one keke nada ho and say what are that
1: here. Oh yes.
0: Because they would drian and one abicha and tis wama wakuma nin pawanachi. Na yao say wuka la la la la la na ubo pai. Not a young question, some of the wood here.
1: I'm
0: from Kobebia, Mawakuma, Engudan Pibonum, my BB Engudan Pibonum, because of what for you are doing. You come to me, wow, when you sent to me, wow, what Bush sent to me, wow, stuff to me, wow, I would have taken David, is a mamma, and so much of a poor. The sons are holding me more if you be back. The more if you are suffering, would have taken all the one tongue called Wanda, and Tim Pibon, I hear Bonum, and Fakwa Drum Mompire,
1: yes,
0: and Fajin Tanta Mompire,
1: yes.
0: Mawakuma engunam paibonu
1: mo yes.
0: Because unyanisa debia ena ebrea konwa ni ebe hunye na brabo eko yeni dienko yi
1: yes.
0: Don't deceive yourself
1: oh, yes.
0: Don't deceive yourself
1: yes.
0: May your heart be involved in the prayer
1: oh, yes.
0: Because I can assure you we are as we lift up the prayer, we are making spiritual investments.
1: Yes.
0: And if you don't make spiritual investment, you cannot make a withdrawal.
1: Yes.
0: Because your input will determine your output.
1: Yes.
0: As we are going along, we are building capacity for future. Read it again, Psalm 102 verse 13.
1: Yes,
0: now listen to the scripture again.
1: Someone,
0: there's an element of mercy
1: yes.
0: Anytime you talk about favor.
1: Yes.
0: Don't forget it is our season of favor.
1: Yes.
0: But there can be no favor without mercy.
1: Yes.
0: Because mercy must open the door for favor to enter.
1: Yes.
0: There's nowhere that favor is that mercy does not come first. Mercy comes first before favor follows up. Without mercy, favor can never be activated. Read it again, sir.
1: Psalm 102
0: uh-huh.
1: verse 13.
0: Uh-huh.
1: Psalm 102.
0: Uh-huh.
1: Verse 13.
0: What's it then?
1: Thou shalt arise.
0: Oh, so what will I do but sorry?
1: And have mercy upon Zion.
0: You will arise. The reason why God must arise and show you mercy in your time of favor is because anytime favor wants to locate you, somebody will have an accusation against you.
1: Oh, yes.
0: Oh, yes.
1: Oh, yes.
0: Favor has a lot of enemies. And one of the effectual weapons that silences the enemies of favor is what we call the element of mercy. Romans chapter 9. Romans chapter 9. You open this door. Yes, the place is warm. It's warm. Romans chapter 9.

0: and get ready.
1: Romans chapter 9. From verse 9. Let's go. Come on. We don't have time.
2: Romans chapter 9.
1: Yes, sir.
2: From verse 9.
1: Yes, sir.
2: For this is the word of promise.
1: At
2: this time will I come.
1: Os weni bosenu anyankopon de brɛ no se sabrɛ no so ame awurade meba ebrɛ no at this time, that time is the time of favor.
2: Yes,
1: se ebrɛ no so I would come. When it is your time of favor, just like Isaiah said, when it is, he said, in an acceptable time have I heard you. The NIV said, in your time of favor have I answered your prayer. And you know, or say, say a brand new swan made him a nymphia beba, young call.
2: And Sarah shall have a son.
1: Not a nymphia no ba, Sarah now you put in obeying say, I will babema.
2: Yes,
1: young call.
2: And not only this, but when Rebecca also had conceived by one,
1: na a bra Rebecca soon in saying,
2: even by her father Isaac.
1: Ah, a ye ye papa Isaac in say Rebecca no.
2: For the children being not yet born,
1: a brand yin yang won kwalano,
2: neither having done any good or evil,
1: nan kwalano ye papa nanse ponin,
2: that the purpose of God according to election might stand.
1: Send ye be ya nyankopon etrimu ponin botai, ebe jina ne ya friend shuntino.
2: Not of works,
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2: but of him that calleth.
1: Nan mom ebe jina ne ya friend shuno.
2: It was said unto her,
1: ye catch red Rebecca said,
2: the elder shall serve the younger.
1: Dear, oh yeah, or dear, oh yeah, penny mono, oba suma kwalano. Now listen to me. I want you to

0: favor doesn't come to you.
1: Favor doesn't come to you
0: because you can do something.
1: Because
0: favor is not fair. Okay, Yanko.
1: Yes, sir. As it is written,
0: as the Sunday Yatra say,
1: Jacob have I loved.
0: Jacob na me me penasem.
1: But Esau have I hated.
0: Na Esau di emetano.
1: What shall we say then?
0: And the Bible say, hey, Sasana tear the any ever cussing.
1: Is there unrighteousness with God?
0: And Tin Yanko Pam Femuno near Antinu and Femuana.
1: God forbid.
0: And all to us who can Paul, our true Roman folk, and the Joshua Cassa, Yamin Pengu, Yamin, you'll be on to me.
1: For he said unto Moses,
0: Nemo or catching Moses, he said,
1: I will have mercy on whom I will have mercy.
0: Near me, rather me pay and a mehunumabo.
1: And I will have compassion on whom I will have compassion.
0: Naminya or Tima Amania me pay. Compassion is a two-lettered word. It's compassion. It means I am a partner in your suffering, or I feel it the way you feel it. Now, if you see anybody who is walking in favor, he has tremendous volumes of compassion following him.
1: Oh, yes.
0: Now, tonight, we want to reactivate the element of mercy.
2: Jesus.
0: Some shout mercy.
2: Mercy.
0: Say mercy of God.
2: Mercy of God.
0: Say mercy and favor.
2: Mercy and favor.
0: Say tonight.
2: Tonight.
0: Mercy.
2: Mercy.
0: Open the door.
2: Open the door.
0: For favor.
2: For favor.
0: To enter.
2: Tonight,
0: tonight we activate, mercy,
2: mercy
0: to open the door,
2: for favor,
0: to enter.
2: To enter.
0: So we declare,
2: we declare,
0: we declare,
2: we declare,
0: by

0: silence,
1: silence
0: every evil word,
1: every evil word
0: from the accuser,
1: from the accuser
0: in our season,
1: in our season
0: of favor,
1: of favor.
0: Now don't forget that what men doesn't like at all is when they find out that one person is favored. Because the guy that Jesus went and healed by the pool of Bethesda was not the only sick person there.
1: No, sir.
0: The Bible said there were multitudes of people who were sick, and yet he bypassed all of them and located that person.
1: Yes.
0: We lift that prayer in this season of favor.
1: Jesus.
0: May God locate you.
1: In Jesus' mighty name.
0: Favor locate you.
1: In Jesus' mighty name.
0: Tonight.
1: By the word of
0: God.
1: By the word of the Lord.
0: And by the element.
1: And by the element.
0: Divine mercy.
1: Of divine mercy.
0: Oh, Lord.
1: Oh, Lord.

0: by the element,
1: by the element
0: of mercy,
1: of mercy.
0: One more time, fire.
2: In the mighty name of our Lord Jesus, by the element of your mercy, in the name of our Lord Jesus,
3: Father, in the mighty name
2: name of our Lord.
0: Mercy for favor. Mercy for favor. We activate mercy for favor. Divine mercy, silence every accuser. Let mercy silence every evil tongue. Divine mercy. Divine favor.
2: Come upon me in the mighty name of our Lord Jesus.

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1: Another day has come.
2: So one, two, three, vani mercy nasia. Uba do doko nkwa. Because on yanko pone, enye wani bibi ya no diwe jo.
3: Dabi o.
2: Enye wani bibi ya.
3: Dabi.
1: Has come.
2: Because on yamen pese ubi ya di bibi ya huwa huwa de.
3: Aha.
2: Bible said there's nothing you have that God did not give to you.
3: Yes.
2: And if it is God who gave it to you, why do you boast? Say nyamene de ma odi adentin ahwa ahwa.
3: Because
2: bibia ni wa wo nyamene de ma. Nyamene ayo ni wa ye.
3: Yes sir.
2: And there was Bible said Osia hunting ni kwa.
3: Yes sir.
2: Name of your brother wants it to pejano.
1: Another day.
2: 1 Corinthians.
3: Yes sir.
1: Do something new.
2: Chapter 1 verse 27.
3: Yes, sir.
2: Yanko Insuru.
3: 1 Corinthians 1 verse 27.
2: Again.
3: 1 Corinthians 1 verse 27.
2: One more time, please.
3: 1 Corinthians 1 verse 27.
2: 1 Corinthians chapter 1 verse 27. And when we pick the scripture, please paste it on your page. Type it and paste it. Engage the altar. Engage the prayer altar. Engage it like a serious student of scripture.
3: Oh, yes.
2: 1 Corinthians chapter what?
3: Chapter 1 verse 27.
2: Let's go.
3: But God has chosen the foolish things of this world.
2: Bible said, Onyamie chusu niema ayen kwasi asemu asase so.
3: To confound the wise.
2: Edia she enyansafuwe ni wuo.
3: And God has chosen the weak things of this world.
2: Nenyamie faniema ayen yefu se emre.
3: To confound the things which are mighty.
2: And they are sure more of for someone who are dear and you. And to me say, so who's sign favor? Who should be your baby? It is illegal to survive on planet Earth without the element of mercy and favor.
3: Oh, yes.
2: You are an illegal survivor.
3: Oh, yes.
2: And God would disallow it.
3: Oh, yes.
2: 1 Samuel chapter 2.
3: Yes, sir.
2: And verse number 9.
3: Yes, sir.
2: And in the Bible, so Nyamia Chusu, we are saying Kwasiasemo. And all the Ashenyans are funny woo. But Chusu Nyama, any Ahwantain. And all the Ashahwantain funny woo. And it's a Goliath to Jenaho ten ten tia. Obama Kualana, then a boom. One who said, and Yendia Nabetiabo. 1 Samuel chapter 2, verse 9.
3: Yes, sir.
2: Let's go, sir.
3: 1 Samuel chapter 2, verse 9.
2: Thank you.
3: He will keep the feet of his saints.
2: See, Bible says, Onyanko Pombe Shese, Nahunti for Anamon Ebesisi Yi.
3: Yes, sir.
2: Uh-huh.
3: And the wicked shall be silent in darkness.
2: Na, I will do for thee, Ombe Yik, Omanobe Kantum Ewosumu.
3: For by strength shall no man prevail.
2: A son say, a can one din quantia could be any who bet me a din kuni.
3: Yes.
2: Type of page in Sonya Hordin.
3: Enye
2: Ahordin. E N Y E. And we are Enye Ahordin. A H O R D E N. Ahordin. And Ahordin. And Ahordin. I've been doing this for the past 30 years. And Ahordin. If you try it, you will go down. Because it is based on calling, not him that will it. Thank you, Holy Spirit. Now, yes, some point here, favor. Now, why we now, why would we be? Yes, Christ. Luke chapter 2, verse 52. Let's go. Come on, we got to go. Luke chapter 2.
3: Luke chapter 2.
2: Yes, sir.
3: Verse 52.
2: Again.
3: Luke chapter 2.
2: Yes, sir.
3: Verse 52.
2: Again.
3: Luke chapter 2.
2: Again.
3: Verse 52.
2: Again.
3: Luke chapter 2. Verse 52.
2: Luke chapter 2, verse 52. Again.
3: Luke chapter 2. Verse 52.
2: One more time.
3: Luke chapter 2. Verse 52.
2: One more time.
3: Luke chapter 2. Verse 52.
2: Let's go.
3: And Jesus increased in wisdom.
2: Now Bible says Yesu etwa so edore ewo nyansem
3: and stature
2: and akwabranesho
3: and in favor with God and man.
2: Na onya favor ewo nipa eni nyame ani. Horizontal and vertical.
3: Yes, sir.
2: The vertical favor is with God.
3: Yes.
2: The horizontal favor is with man.
3: Oh yes.
2: And you know, Obi Piara, our favor when you're meaning be a young day or being a favor with
3: a penny.
2: And Anaji, your Bob Payaka Terran is a father, give us favor.
3: Jesus.
2: Say, Lord,
3: Lord,

0: somebody asked me, he said, Pastor, the 12 months of the year, which month is your best month? And I told him, it is a difficult question, but I'll choose the month of favor. Because I am what I am by the favor of God.
1: Yes.
0: So busame pass eh busumi ni na de wena mani jehwa me ka cho say ye me busumi na fe we di June na won twade amame because massa say we you favor film and ya kan nyina ya ho de o na ye nya cho so say by strength shall no man prevail. You can't prevail by strength. The Bible said favor does not go to men of scale.
1: Oh yes.
0: And yet you need me yet in Abenya favor. It doesn't work like that.
1: The peace.
0: So you know something? When God, when David encountered God, I believe there was a conversation, and God said to David, "You know something? If you really want to survive, seek for favor. Look for favor." So per se, and you may call your man what?
1: She should
0: favor. Psalm 27. Psalm 27. My God.
1: Yes, sir.
0: Are you there?
1: Yes, sir.
0: Verse 8.
1: Yes, sir.
0: I think verse 8.
1: Yes, sir.
0: Let's go. Come on.
1: Psalm 27. Verse 8.
0: Again.
1: Psalm 27. Verse 8.
0: One more time.
1: Psalm 27. Verse 8.
0: Finally.
1: Psalm 27. Verse 8.
0: Yes, sir.
1: When thou said,
0: David said, David in Ekasa, you also ready. Emra, what can I say?
1: Seek ye my face.
0: Look, Emra, catch them and say, she show when him. The face of God is the favor of God.
1: Oh, yes.
0: Is the face of God.
1: The face of God
0: is the favor of God.
1: Is the favor of God.
0: And then he said, Obi catch or say, look for the seek for the face of God. He said, or seek, then you search. Seek, you're looking for it until you find it.
1: Oh, yes.
2: Oh, yes.
0: Going after it until you find it. Or say, she shall sack up himself, favor, no sabedding. And yes, you feel Bosumina, you feel me, and you're just favor to you. And yes, I'm here. We are talking about the divine element, the peculiar element that works in the man. It's not that God is only operating by the dimension of favor. No. But you what a time out to say a kube abba.
1: Oh yeah.
0: A tell me an apaya so abba. Tell me an tosu swai there abba. And you were seasons of a divine element.
1: Oh yes.
0: When thou said to me, seek thy face.
1: My heart said unto thee.
0: A brother will catch it at me, David said me if you show when you know. Mensuma kuma I catch the way they say.
1: Thy first Lord will I seek.
0: Me catch you say anything.
1: We pray for the message.
0: Osimi so me catch the way urade say urade. So osimi if you show favor, the any favor no enun kwa no me den.
1: Message.
0: Cause na na
1: ji.
0: Favor and kwa.
1: Favor and kwa.
0: Any issue share.
1: Any issue share.
0: Psalm 106. Psalm 106.
3: Is there anyone left in the house of Saul that I did not have to show him favor? Somebody is not to forget to remember you. Somebody who is about to sing the praise of the Lord.
0: Are you there?
1: Yes, sir.
0: Are you sure you are there?
1: Yes, sir.
0: Let's go. Come on.
1: Psalm 106.
0: Yes.
1: Verse number 4.
0: Again.
1: Psalm 106. From verse 4.
0: Say with fire.
1: Yes, sir. Psalm 106. From verse 4. Psalm 106. From verse 4.
0: Yanko.
1: From the NIV.
0: NIV.
1: Remember me, O Lord.
0: Or say rather kaime.
1: When you show favor to your people.
0: Say what you show favor among crop for a men so ye day.
1: Kaime.
0: Now David, you know. David, you know. On never radia come as
1: well.
0: But David in himself, where Musa unsan ye day. Unsan ka. Because you are not the only believer.
1: No,
0: you are not the only born again believer.
1: No,
0: so wherever you are hearing the sound of my voice, as long as you are awake at this time of the day, be serious with your life.
1: Oh, yes.
0: Don't just come on the platform or tune into radio and think that we are in your program.
1: We
0: are in your program.
1: Oh yes.
0: Can we?
1: Yes, sir. Psalm 106, verse 4.
0: What's it?
1: Remember me, O Lord.
0: I said, "Rather kind me
1: when you show favor to your people."
0: Say, "What you show favor among crop for?"
1: come to my aid.
0: Branaba buame.
1: When you save them.
0: Se wo jewo maya. Not chila se. Se wo amfre. Rade di ojenebe debe sao.
1: Debe sao.
0: Go fever can pass you by.
1: Yes.
0: Okay, Sam. Deuteronomy chapter 3 verse 21.
1: Okay.

0: yene sa o bona udua o bona udua o bona udua na hwese ne wabra bobe. You don't serve God with an average mind, though. Yes, never serve God with an average heart. Go deeper. The Bible said, and Jesus said unto Simon Peter, launch out into the deep. I was so good, deep, deep favor. Young coach, Deuteronomy chapter 3, verse 21. You need that, Jay.
1: Deuteronomy chapter 3, verse 21.
0: What's it?
1: And I commanded Joshua at that time.
0: There be Exodus chapter 3, verse 21. Sorry. Very, very sorry. God punish the devil.
2: Big one.
0: I said, God punish the devil.
2: Big one.
0: I said, God punish the
2: big
0: devil.
2: Big one.
0: Exodus chapter 3, verse 21.
1: Yes, sir.
0: We got to go.
1: Exodus 3, verse 21. Uh-huh. And I will give these people favor in the sight of the Egyptians.
0: To what you? These people, no me here for.
1: Israelites.
0: I'll give them what?
1: Favor. Oh, yes.
0: May you be one of the people.
1: In Jesus' mighty name.
0: Say, may you be one of the people.
1: In Jesus' mighty name.
0: Favor ne radi person di manu onyame fao di nshem.
1: Yes, sir. Exodus 3 verse 21.
0: Exodus chapter 3 verse 21.
1: And I will give these people favor.
0: Osina mama sankro full way favor. Not just a favor. You bet to me the amount.
1: Oh, yes.
0: Mama sankro full way favor. I didn't know mom favor.
1: In the sight of the Egyptians.
0: I will misrein for the name.
1: And it shall come to pass.
0: Never be trouble say favor now me dear momentino
1: that where you go
0: some kwa
1: you shall not go empty
0: and to say when you favor we be call dey
1: it's a sign
0: we be call dey
1: it's a sign
0: we dey say pray be call and to be bia na or ye empty handed bia na ni favor ye dey
1: and you
0: favor ni ho
1: favor
0: ni ho
1: is
0: that
1: tonight
0: tonight
1: oh lord
0: give me favor
1: give me favor
0: say favor
1: favor
0: say I receive favor to cancel
1: to cancel
0: empty life
1: empty destiny
0: empty destiny
1: I declare
0: by the favor of,
1: God,
0: I will not end this year
1: with
0: empty hands. I will not live life with empty hands.
1: My life
0: shall not be empty,
1: shall not be empty.
0: By favor. I'm gonna go to the hospital.

0: sit back, relax, and get ready.
1: You can never survive without the favor of God.
2: Yes.
1: To me. Me say, any idea how to me a day without favor? Say a day no, I do not cut trouble. Because you want to violate the order of living on earth. You cannot live on earth and operate without favor.
2: No, sir.
1: I'm talking about the favor of God.
2: Oh, yes.
1: Divine favor. First Samuel chapter 2. Let's go. We got to go.
2: Yes, sir.
1: And be serious and focus. First Samuel chapter 2.
2: Yes, sir.
1: First Samuel chapter 2.
2: Yes, sir.
1: Are you there?
2: Yes, sir.
1: Verse 26.
2: Yes, sir.
1: She.
2: First Samuel chapter 2. Uh-huh. Verse 26.
1: Listen to me. Everyone watching me tonight or hearing the sound of my voice, I command favor to locate you.
2: In Jesus' mighty name.
1: Come here and call.
2: First Samuel chapter 2, verse 26.
1: Uh-huh.
2: And the child Samuel grew on.
1: Bible said, na akolano ani a friend Samuel, onusu kosuwe nyiniye.
2: And was in favor both with the Lord and also with men.
1: Na Samuel su nya favor, ewo nyamiye nim eni nipenin.
2: Yes.
1: And to any favor, who call him for? Yes, we ain't here favor. Samuel ain't here favor. Okay, Shame Daniel chapter 1, verse 8.
2: Yes,
1: Daniel chapter 1, verse 8. Daniel chapter 1, verse 8.
2: Daniel chapter 1, verse 8.
1: Daniel chapter 1, verse 8.
2: Daniel chapter 1, verse 8.
1: One more time.
2: Daniel chapter 1, verse 8.
1: Again.
2: Daniel chapter 1, verse 8.
1: Call Israel.
2: But Daniel proposed in his heart.
1: Now Daniel retashu on a kumam say.
2: That he would not defile himself with a portion of the king's meat.
1: His son said, oh, she should favor with Radin Chintin. And yeah, Nia, or best say no. I've got good new Hinia Driania in Fia Radin.
3: Oh, yes.
2: Not with the wine which he drank.
1: And now say, oh, Hinin son, not a say any favor.
2: Therefore, he requested of the prince of the eunuchs.
1: And Nunti was said,
2: that he
1: was sure,
2: that he might not defile himself. Now God had brought Daniel into favor.
1: Say, Lord.
2: Lord.
1: Bring me into favor.
2: Bring me into favor.
1: Bible said, Daniel, you ain't no nyanko ponti ni be wura favor.
2: Ah.
1: Or didn't be wura favor.
2: Favor.
1: And the baby on the pia nyamin fa wura favor.
2: Oh, yes,
1: O Lord. Nyamin nyu fiani mwasiye mfa me wura favor.
2: Oh, yes, O Lord.
1: May the Lord bring you out of shame into favor.
2: In Jesus' mighty name.
1: Out of death into favor.
2: In Jesus' mighty name.
1: Out of setback into favor.
2: In Jesus' mighty name.
1: Out of confusion into favor.
2: In Jesus' mighty name.
1: I turn it into favor.
2: I'm gonna go to the bathroom.

I'm gonna go to the hospital.

0: yesa dena se favor nka ho a oba bug oba bot wagu. Listen to me, you cannot bypass favor.
1: Oh yes.
0: I am a man of favor. I know what I'm talking about.
1: Oh, yes.
0: If it had not been for the favor of God, I wouldn't be where I am now.
1: Oh, yes.
0: It takes great favor.
2: Favor me this way.
0: Hey. Isaiah 49 verse 8. She quickly. Isaiah 49 and verse number 8. You can survive. You can fast for 3,000 years. Without favor, you are not going anywhere. Isaiah 49 verse 8. From the NIV. Isaiah 49 verse 8. Isaiah 49 verse 8. Isaiah 49 verse 8. Read it straight away.
3: Isaiah 49 verse 8.
0: Again.
3: Isaiah 49 verse 8.
0: Again.
3: Isaiah 49 verse 8.
0: Let's go.
3: This is what the Lord says.
0: When in the Urade Ekan, not what the pastor is saying.
1: Yes.
0: This is what the Lord is saying.
3: In the time of my favor.
0: In the time of my favor, me favor bring.
3: I will answer you.
0: I will what?
3: Answer you.
0: Into empire, na kase yebede.
3: Yebede.
0: Yebede you ano empire ni di obe bo na ka answer.
3: Oh, yes.
0: And everybody say answer no. Ebeba what time of what?
3: Favor.
0: What are you talking?
1: What
0: are you talking?
3: What are you saying?
0: Who did favor? Empire to
3: oh yeah.
0: Who did favor? Miss who need favor? What down for me to me sikani? Who need sikani da?
1: Oh yes.
3: Oh man.
0: Who could have met me a wasikana on them from? Oh yes. Who need favor? Who need favor? That's just a one in shoddy. Who need favor? Oh my. And now Nigeria, empire may bomb on and say, favor may be toss. May you also enjoy favor.
1: Hey,
0: you need favor. Genesis chapter 39.

0: 21.
1: Ebiom.
0: Genesis 39 verse 21.
1: Ebiom.
0: Genesis 39 verse 21.
1: Ebiom.
0: Genesis 39 verse 21. The Lord was with him.
1: Bible said, okay, pick the 20 before you come to 21.
0: Yes, sir. Yes, sir. Genesis 39 verse
1: 20 and 21. Correct, straight away.
0: Yes, sir. Joseph's master took him and put him in prison.
1: Bible said Joseph, ne master, a fan and got to a fiasse.
0: The place where the king's prisoners were confined.
1: The beer or hine no and a kura demu for a cocoda. Not just or hine no, I chose so we are bad. The
0: other
1: way, any idea someone to Joseph so on your tree into why you're the king's prisoner. Not just any case in your serious.
0: But the Lord was with Joseph.
1: Bible said, "None should never at the kind of one."
0: And showed him mercy and gave him favor.
1: He showed him what
0: mercy
1: and what
0: gave him favor.
1: I would say, "Baby, a favor, I want to mess with
2: you."
1: Mercy and confirm we now namho.
0: Yes,
1: and confirm nyasem now namho.
0: Yes,
1: and confirm to touch it now namho.
0: Yes,
1: and confirm nyamani now namho.
0: Yes,
1: by the favor of God.
0: By the favor of God.
1: Say no matter where,
0: no matter where.
1: Say anywhere I appear,
0: anywhere I appear,
1: home or abroad,
0: home or abroad,
1: night or day,
0: night or day,
1: mercy,
0: mercy,
1: and favor,
0: and favor
1: will fall upon me.
0: Fall upon me.
1: Say, oh Lord,
0: oh Lord,
1: the same favor.
0: The same favor
1: and mercy,
0: and mercy
1: you gave to Joseph.
0: You gave to Joseph.
1: Give it to me.
0: Give it to me.
1: Oh, yeah, call.
3: Yeah.

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0: So sit back, relax, relax, and get ready.
1: In 2002, I used to live in New York City, in the Bronx.
2: Yes.
1: And I went to a multiracial church with a friend of mine. Mythic, I was sitting in the crowd. Then the pastor said, that man sitting there, please stand up. Stand on him in a casa. Because we not say, no, you are the one I'm talking to, stand up. And I'm sorry. Or say, the Lord says that you are a pastor. We should do American license for you to make your life easy in America. Tio, Obi na dey me call you. Enye ni pa no na so for no friend no. Or say, nyame ya jam say we ye nyame sofo. Na nyame se yenye American license ma o se ne be ya ekuru ma wo tie no e be ha ha tena be den e be ye isa ma into no frame se me mure ni no mo pompa ma me ya se me kot na se pe no busa am se when do you going to go back to Ghana, and I'm sure I'm going to be here for a while. NOC, we have a program on channel 97 on TV. Can you preach for us? Now with your Abedi Pele, age 18. Now work with Abedi Pele. It's impossible, man. You can be good, but without a platform, you can't thrive.
2: Yes.
1: Until them again, you know. Me see, you can have a message, and without a platform, you cannot deliver the message.
2: Oh, yes.
1: Now say, saw the man crying, man David, Ebe Jena on the platform, so Ebe Kukun Golia. Aye. David platform.
2: Have you?
1: Aye, saw platform.
2: Yes, sir.
1: Nankrofoy, a dumb platform, mame.
2: Mm-hmm.
1: I would have dinner.
2: My God.
1: Me, mummy, da fasting, what did
2: that?
1: And I want to know so you're correct.
2: It's not possible.
1: And we are Bokrami fast and I go Awaba.
2: Me see,
1: me preach here. Omo to me, and I live. Omo to me, feed studio. Who is that black man?
2: That's right.
1: Say he's from Ghana. And then you preach in Suka Kanabao. Me say, me shut me life for saying, I'm saying, oh. Your favor, me
2: papa.
1: We all say, oh, yes, your program. No, we are say, hey, Massa, hey, I had a BMA say, hey, New York, and a BMA say, you pitch empire,
2: Jesus,
1: Esther chapter 2,
2: my
1: sister's young call. Me say, and now, not your favor, and what do you can? Fakwan biya suna jewo dia. Esther chapter 2 verse 8,
2: yes,
1: and
2: sir.
1: Verse 9.
2: Yes, sir.
1: She.
2: Esther chapter 2 verse 8 and 9. So it came to pass.
1: Bible say enunti eba betwa mu say.
2: When the king's commandment and his decree was heard.
1: Or hene no pe or yiri o. Me say so bi pe yira ye mahudin.
2: Yes, sir.
1: So bi pe sofo aye mahudin.
2: Yes, sir.
1: So bi pe juma ye ni aye mahudin.
2: Yes, sir.
1: So bi pe bi oni aduane aye mahudin.
2: Yes, sir.
1: So be Pobi Awarina, you moody.
2: Oh, yes,
1: so be Pobi Abuana, you moody.
2: Oh, yes,
1: so it came to pass when the king's commandment went forth. Go ahead.
2: And when maidens were gathered together unto Shushan,
1: Bible say, Emra ya buabua, emano, ema ebuabu mwano, ako Shushan.
2: To the custody of Hegai.
1: Na oma koshe Hegai asi. Ami ashusho e yiri ama o hine no.
2: That Esther was brought also unto the king's house.
1: Se babuni yodi asan also nasi. Also. Ya kase also na chese na onka huo. Ya kase, oh, I gave everybody 5,000. And I gave him also 5,000. Na chese de mimano also no. Na original no nye den.
2: Onka huo. Onka
1: huo. Me si baby, I will be here. Do babi shimbi.
2: Hello, yes, sir.
1: Me si. ye penkrofo to kwa kwa manoni ya idube shem se o se ye ebonfra bia pasom ezama obendi imbe shem nyadi ya oma benyini akodu babi oma ya ma kwa brani omu nye kunu da babi se ne babi chwa muse ye di esta su din ye den
2: to the cast to the custody of her guy.
1: No, no, she could can a man who owe her guy. I say, go.
2: Yes, sir. And the maiden pleased him.
1: And the maiden what?
2: Pleased him.
1: Now, Bible said, now, Esther do her no, or son any. Me say, baby, I'm going to be a sonny penny.
2: Yes, sir.
1: Baby, I'm going to be any proper power, sir.
2: Yes, sir.
1: One for me, one for you.
2: I receive it.
1: I say, one for me, one for you.
2: I receive it.
1: I say, one for me, two for you.
2: I receive it.
1: Anywhere you appear, may people love you.
2: In Jesus' mighty name.
1: Anywhere you appear, may people like you.
2: In Jesus' mighty name.
1: See, in life, who likes you matters. Has a lot.
2: Oh, yes.
1: Me see as I see where you near upper was a man. And who here, Papa?
2: Papa.
1: I was said, Nani, or share a man, so no pay as that's him. Or no do hope now for or Joe be a home be dear as that she called him.
2: Yes, sir. And she obtained kindness of him.
1: Na on your fit, kind and Ivy, no, now they shall be. Would I deny me? Me see a fitna copy me a fear ye. Baby, I be peer be open your favor.
2: Yes,
1: sir. I come back, okay, but you be the amount.
2: Yes, sir.
1: And on empire, me boy. My God,
2: yes, sir.
1: And a tear, and yes, Tanquana, a virgin, and a yes, Tanquana, and one fool, and man, one fool for Nelchia. And this, and no hidden suit to Subacope. Read, go ahead.
2: Verse 9.
1: Uh-huh.
2: And she pleased him and won his favor.
1: Bible say, na Esther eso openimunua oshe maneni na onyanenim enimtie. Na onyanenchen favor. Kowani man, I feel
2: cool. Esther, immediately he provided her with her beauty treatments.
1: Yo, Bible say, Esther so onyan favor entino. Nia ma ye de ye ye hon. Ema ye hon ye feni ye hon ya konono. O de Esther die di kanye de.
2: Ema no.
3: Hey,
1: not just a reaction. You are near me a becoming who I who by a day. Now, sir, by your name, I'm a bad. I like to say every boy be farm boy,
2: farm boy.
1: But money will not come.
2: Oh, yes,
3: no come.
1: Now, so be anyone in Tiachia.
2: Yes,
1: I can cram out to deal Tibet.
2: I'm a best friend.
1: Me say, near mana, a man be here, mom, why you're from, why you're conno. Young phobia, dear mano, you're the Esther near the Dicama. Because, so when you favor, you do the Dicama.
3: Oh, yes.
1: Kasa rate.
2: Rate.
1: Baby, I'm a pibi.
2: I'm a pibi.
1: Me ji favor.
2: Me ji favor.
1: Nya yame dia.
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1: Adye biara.
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0: 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Yes, I prayed and slept. And I was taken to a place. I said tent is na urama na bibia wo ho anya bia ne
1: ya
0: ye fi ho.
1: That's right.
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1: That's right.
0: And ti mi wura mu pe mi hu se ye di mfidie bi aba ne ye di atwefa fa mo ye wi pe no mo twero perfect and complete.
1: That's right.
0: And o mi se mi pie nko. 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
2: Jesus
0: may see by the element of favor. May your love become perfect and complete.
2: In Jesus' mighty name.
0: Me see a weapon, I'm a team, man. And I was saying, trying to run up the iPhone from your day.
2: Abba.
0: Emma boom. I professor.
2: Professor.
0: Wherever you can hear the sound of my voice, may your love become perfect and complete.
2: In Jesus' mighty name.
0: I said, may you be perfect and

0: Baby, I'll Janana. Baby, I'll Janana.
1: Yes, sir.
0: Esther chapter 2, verse 15.
1: Yes, sir.
0: She any adage.
2: Esther chapter 2, verse 15.
0: What's the name?
2: When the time came for Esther, the young woman Mordecai had adopted, the daughter of his uncle Abihail.
0: Bible said, "Do bra ya di Mordecai ya di Esther ekwa hinfieno."
2: Yes, sir. She asked for nothing other than what he guy.
0: Well, Musashi just said he guy.
2: The king's eunuch was in charge of the haram, suggested. And Esther won favor of everyone who saw her.
0: And Esther won every favor with some of the people.
2: No, yes, sir.
0: He did what?
2: Won favor with everyone who saw her.
0: Bible so bibi obe hu Esther pia na wa yada no. E fit na ko bi obe she ni pia. So ye tenten. So ye tieti. So ye broni. So ye pipini. So ye ngunani. So ye hauseni. So ye kaini. So ye bi obe pia pia. Obi ehu a on feel you. Obi ehu a on feel. I ask for all round favor, lifetime, favor, forever, favor. I declare my favor will never go down. I compel, I command, I compel, I command all men to favor me.
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0: Yes, sir.
1: Verse 17.
0: Esther 2, verse 17.
1: What's it?
0: And the king loved Esther above all the women.
1: A man who does you. Now, Obama could pay the area. And we are sure Obama could pay the area. Until we are sure, sir, Unquana warfare. Until we are sure, sir, Unquana anointing. Unquana anointing. I don't quana your default.

0: mini wa fa be pre winning favor. Bible say obi bia no hu Esther bia penasem. Bible say na ohini no chusu Esther ab. The king chose Esther above all the other women. Are there no women?
1: Yeah.
0: Are there no women?
1: Yeah.
0: It take so much that the answer is favor.
1: The answer is favor.
0: Say what favor cannot do.
1: What favor cannot do.
0: That's not the same.
1: That's not the same to favor.
0: And none of you program me. You told me say what favor cannot do, does not exist. Your favor to me. Me see favor. And you draw back what?
1: Yes, sir.
0: Yes, sir. It is one medication that heals everything.
1: Oh, yes.
0: Cambium. Come,
1: yes, sir.
0: Come.
1: Esther 2 verse 17.
0: Uh-huh.
1: And the king loved Esther above all the women.
0: Now, on hearing the prayer, Esther chem asem echem obia.
1: And she obtained grace and favor in his sight, more than all the virgins.
0: Now, on your grace and favor, grace in your favor, grace in your favor,
1: uh-huh.
0: And on saying your favor for
1: that's
0: some
1: right.
0: Is a double favor,
1: double fire,
0: double favor. Grace and favor, not just a double favor.
1: Yes, sir.
0: Call when you hear obtain grace and favor.
1: Yes, sir. In a sight more than all the virgins.
0: Because more than all the virgins.
1: I'm a virgin.
0: A man, now yeah, you are missing channel. I'm your virgins. Missing young Kuna will PhD.
1: Oh, yes.
0: You can have more degrees than a thermometer and still be rejected.
1: Yes, sir.
0: Life is a competition,
1: yes, sir.
0: And there is a competitive edge called favor.
1: Oh, yes.
0: It is called divine advantage.
1: I prophesy.
0: So one to me and person phobia or your anointing. Now when she a man yame if ye na ye mom pa ye be a nusho. Na ufie be ye so be diwachia. Na ufie nkurase for some baba be srawa. I pray that may your villagers never visit you.
1: In Jesus' mighty name.
0: May your village people never visit you.
1: In Jesus' mighty name.
0: On your day of favor.
1: In Jesus' mighty name.
0: Deuteronomy chapter 33.
1: My God.
0: Sure. May say from now to the end of the year. My God. Debbie, can we mommy answer? Psalm 30 verse 5. Because that is the instruction I was giving. I was giving an instruction to pray for lifetime favor. And it would be nice to pray for lifetime favor. Come on, give it to me.
1: Psalm 30 verse 5.
0: Again.
1: Psalm 30 verse 5 from the NIV.
0: Uh-huh.
1: For his anger lasts only a moment.
0: Bible say Nyankopɔn bo fuo de ayebiritie bi me kɔ.
1: Ah.
0: Nyame bo he, wo a wo tie me no, Nyame bo afu sɛ den ene atwa mu kɔ.
1: Oh, eso demo.
0: Me say wo Nyame bo afu ena na dwe atwa mu kɔ.
1: Eso demo.
0: His anger is for but a moment.
1: Yes, sir.
0: Uh-huh.
1: But his favor lasts a lifetime.
0: His favor what?
1: Lasts for a lifetime.
0: Favor about so now what you pay. About so nansa. About so 2 weeks. About so saying.
1: Lifetime.
0: One woman called me.
1: My God.
0: Obabako frame. Last year September. Holy Ghost catch him say men sending isika. And I was oh how? Men sending isika saying. And the Holy into my stony din send her money. Mm. I'll show it to you. My sending din send her money. Send her money. Send her money. and then ne os me be me phone pen wa your voice note and na or see with this 60 years. Send her money. Send her money. Any
2: ha.
0: Send her money. Have you seen?
2: Yes, sir.
0: And now, or send na voice note in Ireho. Or so was soon, na me. With this 60 years, only 6,000 cedis.
2: My God.
0: Only 5,000 cedis. My God. Only 500 cedis. Sorry. Or so. Maisie, infishie
2: edu se
0: infantini. But the sofu. And I'm a baba cope so we school so why a drug addict.
2: Oh Jesus.
0: And I'm a ni kuna juma say.
2: My God.
0: Or say me mom paye se radi me yenim guasi in free so. Na osre rado so so I ya catch irazi de o me yi me nim guasi ne findo.
2: Oh.
0: And to be that the Holy Ghost said, look at the name again, Michel. Ni dian kasa o de senia Elizabeth be angry. Be angry. And na Holy Ghost said, send in his car. Na bompae mano enjo da hosa wo sema frekpe enam se me pa cho ye freme osofo asumensa o se pastor o se rad enam se rad se me fro na me mompae mano na me nsa mompae se na me nsa senuska ah
2: kesa
0: yes ah o se enam se rad se me mompae mano na me nsa senuska. I see a friend comfort
2: agree.
0: So I send her what?
2: 1,000 cedis.
0: I send her 1,000 cedis. Because I see with this 60 years, only 500 cedis. And the Holy Ghost said multiplied by 2 and send it to her right now. And I'm declare say a finneko uni ohia eden.
2: Amen.
0: Hey, Deuteronomy 33, verse 23.
2: Yes, sir.
0: Kind of him. Yes, sir. Me see and now we favor an air for lifetime.
2: Oh, yes, sir. And
0: bow so na and think of
2: you. Oh, yes, sir.
0: Nyami, on fum so mu nyami be hum mabo.
2: Oh, yes, sir.
0: Sa pass of favor no beti ako.
2: And think
0: Mimi di antenko, I would di antenko. Come on, read it quick.
1: Deuteronomy 33, verse 23. And of left a lie, he said.
0: Bible said, Moses in Israel, Yami Mano, verse 1.
1: Deuteronomy 33, verse 1. And this is the blessing wherewith Moses, the man of God, blessed the children of Israel.
0: Not just say the man of God can bless the people. Not just say, Unyamini Pano, bet you me a day. Bet you me a shreni Pano. Or say, now when he shira Moses, our man of God, Yamini Pano. Or this shira is a na is a for me in Shomreda. Yes, Yamia Shomreda. But to me here, or so for in the
2: Israel.
0: So you can be blessed as a believer, but you need the blessing of the man of God.
2: Yes.
0: And the of Piki family, we are no bless you. Or Piki, we are no bless him. Of Fred, I quite don't go find a papa again. Your friend is saying,
2: Ruben,
0: and I say, let Ruben live and not die, and let not his men be few. I say, no, me be a Ruben, and the atos should be finna come a chum. And now call ya no could do a bush friend and afterlife. And after a bushiano, so when your time and now I study, only a skillful. I'm tactful. I'm learned. But Tomu to be common. And Tomu Moses do almost know who said there be. Near Naphtali here, and your skill, and your ability, and your prayer. God Naphtali or dim pie, but Tomu to be common him. And also Naphtali. Kind.
1: Yes, sir. Deuteronomy 33, verse 23. And of Naphtali, he said.
0: Na do Naphtali, so Moses can say.
1: Oh, Naphtali.
0: Oh, who saw the oh, Abishah?
2: Yes, sir.
0: Oh, not just an Arahon, Nabrava, not Tia say a day.
2: And
0: you because I'm quite a yardy. I told him, calling him. And also, oh, Naphtali.
1: Satisfied with favor.
0: Or see if you never come favor and show a fool must say Trump. Messuba to me, I anointed without favor.
2: Oh, yes.
0: I am. What are you talking?
2: What are you saying?
0: Mesubet and Obibia Psalm Psalm number 4 verse 2 also, oh ye sons of men. Psalm 4 verse 2.
1: Yes, sir.
0: Or say, hey, any pama. And cause that Ben, I'm about done me favor. I am in him was here. And then you won't confront your bush, your mouth, favor by your maiden. And I'm not G, I'm an empire, one of commas, so
3: make
0: Cassie will be PR or person done in favor, Yanin
3: Quasar.
0: Ye be a line, no, fortunate Bible says, strive to enter.
1: Enter.
0: For Columbia Sunday,
1: no, no, no,
0: no, no, no, no, no, no, no, no, no, no, no, no, no, no, no, no, no, no, no, no, no, no, no, no, no, no, no, no, no, no, no, no, no, no, no, no, no, no, no, no, no, no, no, no, no, no, no, no, no, 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
1: mm.
0: go to your doctor and tell the doctor to do a test o catch doctor and doctor so ask for you it is old age no senior it cannot be old age ye be check e parasites
1: mm.
0: Na me champa you go shop on am say me twa bi agu hey we be turn the yakop in December.
1: That's right.
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0: 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And my friend, we are getting to the end of the month. For when PS on a plant is here, you know, me catch a woman say fineko woni ohia bonza ho me thousand na me dia two account mo no e be it to become a thousand times more.
1: Oh, yeah.
0: On sum nya me ni ni hia ni ani ngwase ya da inte wo plant seed ni we have a fradom fm line no adom fm line here 0302216561 and I say 030 adie bia ni wo kumbia ni wo favor kumbia e be end na year. O planti si, o betumi planti 2026, 1026, 926, 826, 726, a barber pim, 126. O betumi so even more than that. Fa kwam bia so na planti, o betumi planti ma o business, o ma, o corporate organization. Hey, believe in the power of the seed. And now, who show seed now? Man, we say, I'm a frewo seed land, frewo seed land, so me patcho wa frewo adome from land, so say, be ya me to me no wa bonfire. Bible say, if two people shall agree as touching anything, it shall be done. Into 0302-216561. And I say 0302-216562. And you two lines. We have people on the line. Hello, good morning. We lost the person. And I'm not junior with you. 0302-216561. And I said 0302-216562. Seed landing is 055-944-6673. 055-944-6673. For when BS plant your seed, plant it. And 4x4 some plant it. For when I plant it, plant it. Good morning.
2: Morning.
0: Now, but you want to say?
2: Pacho mi huye.
0: Huye ampa. 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
0: 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May you be satisfied with favor. And may the Lord fight those who want to turn your glory into shame.
1: Jesus,
0: in Jesus' name. Amen.
1: Amen.
0: It's done.
1: Amen.
0: It's done. 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It's done. It's done. Hello, good morning.
3: Good morning.
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3: Me
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0: 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My God, I feel like praying for the people. Hello, good morning.
4: Hello, Papa, good morning.
0: Nam Pacho, what is saying?
4: Yam Yatum.
0: One eka say. Pacho Din is saying.
4: Pacho, Tionye, me fefi kofodia.
0: Oh, me kofodia for fro. Me ba kofodia. Me bom paya ma we yesu demo. Me bom paya say nyami fefa and kasam fama. Father, in the mighty name of Jesus, whatever you have done for me, do the same and even much more for the people in the dimension of favor. In Jesus' name, amen.
1: Amen.
0: It's done. Hello, good morning.
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0: Nampachowane kase Nanako Joseph. 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
1: But your sister, I'm identified for her. 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
0: Me bompa ya mau ni pedu ya se se tumi biara e shawo so bibi biara e tu ni pedu ya ma ni tumi se teno ni pedu ya me bompa ya se se mpien ko afe me bompa so onyame nya wadoye onyame animtie emra wo 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
2: Amen.
0: My God.

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0: Enoch, let's say. In the mighty name of Jesus, I declare over your life, may the Lord satisfy you with favor. May the Lord turn your fortunes around. 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Live long, prosper without sickness and disease. In Jesus' mighty name, amen.
2: Amen.
0: It's done. It's done. Nothing missing, nothing broken. It's done. It's done. But before you're late.
2: I'm late.
0: Hello, good morning.
3: Say.
0: Hello, good morning.
4: Good morning, Reverend.
0: Now, Baja, what is saying? Hey, Skinny.
4: Reverend.
0: Diabetes, how so soon, you know?
4: I know mama dey me Bible me ntima church ni na say Bible say si a
0: me bomb pa say nyame bofo a oyi manim e di bowura wo fie e be da ne ho di chrochro phone su nyina di say Bible no wo phone su a wo ton no entumpon wo kuma si kuro mo ho en si ba bi a wo ton no me fra atofo fi epoye atoye tifini anafo omo ni be di jo bibiara obe sisu boni ama on en ko de so
2: wo
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2: papa
0: hello good morning
5: good morning
0: net is saying
5: but you are doing now so
0: oh nyame ahume mbo nyame favor aboa me
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0: amen
5: yeah obi na connect me say challenge join this prayer na it has helped me pa nyame shira
0: amen aya unya ho an yeshia next month next month we for kwambi aso ne yeshia me bom pa ma o se adwuma wo ye ne ntum pon kra nche me de no nyame ma aboafo nyame ma nkofo ma omwo akoma pa na wasofu die and travel the nations of the world in Jesus mighty name amen.
5: Thank you very much, sir.
0: You are welcome, sir. It's a pleasure. So welcome. Me patcho se wutiem o New York conference no baso and in New Jersey or New Jersey, New York, Philadelphia, Connecticut. And I fe try me what me ba Ohio, Columbus, Ohio. Inti mon try me. Hello, good morning.
6: Good morning, Daddy.
0: Na patcho hunt is saying.
6: So they radio dumo patcho hunt sure dada.
0: Now din is saying.
6: Better connect at
0: the phone. Oh, yamie shirao. Father, in the mighty name of Jesus, I pray for my son. I declare favor upon his life. I declare, may you never lack any good thing in Jesus' name. Amen. Me patcho, I do me from line, 0302-216561. So I will plant two seed in a seed line as well. But money has been fraud, do me from line, and I'm in a bumpire. It's answer, you deserve it. Good morning. My God. It's such a powerful night. Enna me program no asofo ni tie no mo for all these 30 years. Hello, good morning.
7: Good morning, papa.
0: Net is saying
7: papa radia dum.
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7: Amen.
0: Me dance pa, Monica no buy. 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
8: Good morning, Apostle.
0: Net is saying Pacho Wenny.
8: Young Baron.
0: Hey! Hey! Hey! I was saying, young baro, I was so with the bear $1,000 to two one ya.
8: Amen.
0: Oh, such a blessing. Such a blessing. Now, what is it saying?
8: But your Jesus, Adam.
0: Amen. Father, in the mighty name of Jesus, with a good heart, I pray for my son, young Baron, amen, all the way from Swedru. I pray for your business. 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I pray for your helpers. I pray for all your investment. May you never lack any good thing. Live long. 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Amen.
8: Amen.
0: You can call me. Me patch up planty seed in Africa. 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
1: 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Un san wa juma mano nana num nyina wo Yesu din mu. Amen. Oh, another one sound count the idea, not just a summer bow. Hello, good morning.
2: Morning,
1: no. Let us say,
2: Namia, no, Papa, no, Moswe.
1: Namia, whom brought Doswa, my empacho, did the same.
2: A friend, Kofi.
1: Kofi, me bump pie a mouth, saying, Yankopo, money, suye. How near money our firm be, and Yamin, you free moon, near washing Yaminian, some fan shawan, sir. Yamin, no, cassia, at as fast as so, with Yesu dinamo. Amen. Hello, good morning.
3: Good morning, Daddy.
1: Neti saying.
3: Good morning, Daddy.
1: Nyame pewasem. 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Udindi saying.
3: Asofo kone.
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1: Nyame ma, nyame miye, may the God that I serve, the God of Abraham, Isaac, and Jacob, open the gates to the nations. May you begin to travel to the nations, even where you don't qualify to appear. May the Lord empower you to be there. By the favor of God, I speak for you with the voice of a prophet in my office as an apostle. What the Lord has done for me, may he do the same for you according to your level of faith. In Jesus' name, amen. Hello, good morning.
4: Good morning.
1: Neti say.
4: Pacho boy papa.
1: Pacho wane kasei.
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1: Wow. 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In Jesus' mighty name. Amen. 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Because I'm beginning to get tired. Hello, good morning. Neti say.
4: Oba wa
1: kwentu um. 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
0: Favor Conference in Brussels. Columbus, Ohio. Muslim Leadership Strategic Prayer Conference in Brussels.
2: Oh, yeah.
0: My God. Hello, good morning.
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0: coming to Columbus, Ohio. 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And I'm going to be in my church, Cornerstone Church, in Jersey. Favor Conference. Hello, good morning.
1: Good morning, Dad. 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
0: Kasei.
1: That's your friend,
0: D. Me pacho, last caller. Only last caller. Na B, D, and I just said, what done, me mammy, your friend, Auntie B. Me bomb pie a mount, she'd have beada. Man to me, I'm from mammy, beading, I mean, from mount. Baby, I will be a year near doing new what she favors should have been tongue so. One of man of waffle, a finna could a year here, you for a bra boom. Yammy, and yan near wound to me, young from mount. We yes, demon of my bomb pie, amen. So for now, all Barbara General, or your friend, or so for Furiata, acquire any papa ye in Waba, and no tina, bottom swan. That's an efferno. And so our body, yes, say, where me pierpe, me could channel, and so our body,
2: that's right.
0: And Tibabia will be in tears of phone caca, acquire ne papa ye, a watch him, and Waba, and ne. Mummy and Yen show, none are where Huny and Yera. Who quite yas now who should be so too much, and I just says Canada.
2: It's
0: a kind of shot. It's man who say, Yen and I a penasum. Yamin should have been brave. Azovo. Yes, I'm a jinx one of my, some I'm a jinx one in Adam.
3: Yes, I'm a fine.
0: Into me Slewa or your soft for papa or your soft for Kenya, me as some a toa, come as you or say any papa, a quay any papa ye naba, Miss Slewa, yeni show, mammy, why? Yeni show, me rade, yeni show, my yesu, and my own and swaka, there be. I mean, some will be Ghana 40 minimum, say my yamanabroso. I just love you guys. Yes, I am in more time with you, but thank you. And my friend Fee said, Debia, and we are 2 p.m. She, a friend, lunchtime fire. A bar, I do 12 beers, so your midnight fire online, Facebook. Bye bye. So I won't fire you so round what you can bombay with the machine. And who here change ye beer? Because who name quanti a yen could so see, Casura yes,
2: right?
0: And I no pay, but to us,
2: I tell us,
0: Tim soon, Fausset,
2: Mura,
0: and my gem, Tawase, Swat Jimmy, who yes, you demo, amen. And you raise 6 p.m. sharp, no abba. 9 p.m. near Pong, and a baby will be a so bumpy and what kai me, what kai yami a so funina, because any hunam ni muja ni DSC, and yes, kill, yami a samna ye can yes kill, a sabi a yen toqua, ye jin crow fabron, some much a chill worm, it's now don't pie bonu sika no day, now they attach it. Yami shall be brave, says she, bye bye. Me patch will be brave online, or so yes, be brave online, so by the cotton hits FM. Into no bit to me, I SOC, no friend, me go so a line, so bye bye.

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0: All right, most blessed, most glorious, the Ancient of Days. I'm seeing I'm watching about Adom 106.3 FM. Jumadia is your friend Adom. I am one of Jumadia, it is kind. Or some for me, the new for Rata. And so to talk a form I you know, and I say, you know, you know, a form I am right, and Tiwana. Mechanics, I make a one crash, you know, and all you know, one more, what trouble. And Pentem go baby, not worth 3 years in Tem Tobuasi. Now a running young couple and Nadum and Yakasia and Femo Apostle, as you mention, Namishrao, the sound about the other. All right, I was here. Yeah, mommy. Sofba, with D4, Osayo Shafo. Now, Osaye, a human penny in his own time ventures. 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Ever not bombay enough, he said, you may dinner. I'm by your matching.
1: Yeah, ja papa.
0: Now what you say?
1: Rade dum papa yin na
0: ho. Oh ye pa.
1: Yesu adum.
0: Amen shrawo.
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1: 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Sweaty a tearful, you know, shall on, sir. As I may obey my emuracumum at him, and for GFA, dear Mary Womba, Nina Connery, but I was say, O Jesus Christo demon. Amen.
0: Amen. 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I mean, person major dim womb tea. 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
1: Amen.
0: O shrub a pop up, O shrub a pa. O shrub a pa. Some of the time, and said, yeah, they are turning on any. Our friend Imano, Timon be Imayeno, Radish Ram.
1: Amen.
0: Azabo,
2: Baba,
0: young cop, Matthew chapter 6, verse 10, and Rabbi for 9. So to be few about Susua, a kind of hope. And you should say, Nine or Neighbor, your show.
2: A chair tearful.
0: Tearful,
2: yeah, Papa, and so. In tea, a radiasum. Matthew was a panel, a tree in Sia.
0: So for Emmanuel Odum, say Papa Emmanuel Odum, I'm Israel. He said, so for as you, Menzakai, Oma Edibe, Isiana, Matty Crow, Oma de Abasrao,
2: I'm
0: Israel,
2: Papa, Israel. The Matua Sampano Trins, Yan in Chichemu and Crone, and do a day crony, and tear radiasem. And tis a mum bomb, and tea mum mum pie say, Yen a jar or straw, Udin hunted. 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
0: 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But by the side, Saturday, baby, or the Namua will be on the Yazo. I
2: call Krobo Duma say,
0: eh? Love you, uncle.
2: It's your tear for some for your times, Yamoa Quaba.
0: Yaja,
2: I had dear so I could share to two old my itchy. 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
0: musube tie chi
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2: matu yo ma wa wo da papa pa Nyamin Shrow, ye not so by Naminya Cassie. Not and now come on him on far promoting and far and no more. Oman Yinshra, the way is to Christo Tinum, meaning says of free at every eye or no so different to us. Papa, baby, I can or say empire bo. Yes, some bompire. Now a fatten or say, why in ye mra. Papa, you can't in ya. A very important. Wa hini mra de openye wa asase so it is say you perse and pe bi kosoa we need to seek a kingdom we see hunu ahini e na ye ka hini a ye tumi ahini e ye tumi if you say o se onyankopon ahini e no enye 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
2: 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because the president be kasa it will be a final destiny. And you say, why you ding? But the da president be bien na no. Let's say, and yeah, my be hot.
0: Yeah, and it's not dear, but I'm going to
2: say, sir, I'm going to come name them so bad publicly.
0: Publicly.
2: Now, I'm going to say, let's say, and yeah, my ding. And it's you, why you need me? It is you will be shisha. See, OBB, I was say, yeah, dear, what to swap. See, OBB, I was say, yes, petia, and yeah, Vianney. enya atade ye na emom ye hia onyame ahinie no yesu kai seek ye first the kingdom of God
1: and its righteousness
2: monhwe onyankopon ahinie ni ne trene kane and it when you get the kingdom papa whatever you will do adie bia wo ye bia ebesi wo ye about me I don't think say a United Kingdom na ambassador wa hano 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
2: ebra
0: you dear me I'm sorry but I'm very much a young girl.
1: Papa, I'm back on me that say. It's your tearful, and I didn't catch your papa and your mommy, baby, or movie.
0: I'm a Joseph.
1: But I didn't come on. 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
2: 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Are you smooth amount?
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3: I don't want to say, and so near now you're doing the mounds,
2: sir. A dear yent me from our young Casabusa, but was say, Mumbai, Mumbai means a Mumusa. You can have the kingdom of God. It's an open right. 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
3: ngumuntwi Nyangu ba to them or to them.
2: What did I know him about? So nipper the other year, my sword, and you won't be to me round room. Oh, but at the edge, you will be one more the cook room the banner, or the cover banner be a barber but tunnel. It's all banner, all color the young one in the coy, but all banner be a barber yano. A year then a banner, sir, a young one was him, and in Tino say, why in Yumra, when you meet to me, and yet Juma said the tear was as he so.
3: Any amounts of bars of mamma over and trust enough, we are almost pious in your me, in any age, mamma, of your tea.
1: Papa, Yame can say, Yama quina, unyame, a hini, and yajuma, where your bera boom, your sitting em, your juma yum, your warrium, near any ye beer. 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
2: e bompa ne ne me ba ba ko ni birthday
3: what the mama what is he
2: mato no no sana na ye man for the friend
3: mato
2: watch him sweat
3: watch him sweat And I know some Michelle Rabbi called the Florence, a chance. Was in Pacho, Mitiadum, Pacho, nice of for that. I'm saying, I'm gonna hear you. Tomorrow, you know, I'm in Jerome,
2: and I said, I've been born. I've been possessed, and yet,
3: and yes, Kwame, I took you see. Oba for days, and was a bay. Papa Penny Bako dance man, sorry. Nazuma Vina, sorry, Yamishram, Papa Penny Bako, or by Tisandy and Samuko dance, or dance man, and I may make a church for family. Papa will buy, no say, or basso, I'm say, honey. Then if you say, Papa, Mimpo, Pepper, Ukran Puma, but or by. And it was the birthday.
2: Me bano, Joe Bedin. Enigma CEO.
3: Okay.
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1: 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None need us was son, and I know pay a source of a connemoa. Papa near Tibia be a sinner, so none need us was son, and Eddie Moji and Yanni dear near Assembly at the Achitra no, not court, and need us was son, and Eddie Yemua Yaman. Only Moya Matibia be a, and Eddie Ye Tearful Emma.
4: Jim Affair,
1: the better was him, O Yesu Christo Tim. Amen.
3: Amen. I don't know if you knew, but it seemed me to I don't know if you had done me, if you had done a year, to do ra and birthday. I to do ra jacum, and then birthday, none of me, and that's also a year,
1: fee,
3: jacum, birthday. 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

0: I was young, Pewote, or some bars of Mame, Mary Ajikum, the CEO of In His Own Time Ventures. 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So, Benny, or that's a friend of Banner of Grace Family Chapel, officer, Bukwasi. 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Kenan Abdullah Tigu Mine will be Nina Kingsley Yosin
1: Jesus Christ.
0: I was here, Medusia, Medin, you for Yata. Yami had much about the trust. Matthew chapter 6, verse 9, 10. And oh, and the enemy. Medusia, I mean, count on 10 minutes. On shows no more home by Jesus Christ, demon. Amen.
2: Your friend is Salama to Muhammad. Pastor, meet you, pa, may ye Muslim, but meet you, pa.
3: May that, no, mammy, after the question, I meet you, I say, oh, wow, plaf. Misha. One or start to you. Now, yes, I am much here. The first thing of best of the battle, and then our joy was a day. Or the battle, no, being who went to your bed, yes, sir. First, let me jump, sir. Let my papa wait, yes, sir. Not first, you should let me show you. And you are then I'm a gather carriage, could be sir. I don't want to live here with your radio station back upon us, I. Also, for which answer will hold this year. It's a chair, I mean, she has a meet ye, what's them, it's you preaching, more bombire, because you're so much in the moon bombire, the same thing. Did you want a medibany, a mepo screening, or mammy radio, or say fatu hand on the sea? If you don't buy and no new frequency now, say, I'm what is our radio for some catching one. And see, me, you should station with your number, but see me, name you should search it. Let me also have my chain, daddy. No, my searches are me. While I was at the chimney, who was Sasha the next day. It's in less than a pressure, I never am too. I'm not sure that I'm in search it. And I'm starting 17. See me, you say, I do my 106.3 for so many years. The story of my chain, the station me changing. Fiti ahun mache wana ye be sori a me de beto wana me mite wana me de beto weti twitching bia ni oso fu bi o bebe bia ye sha no pa no bi sam se ne wuti oso oso fu usu an sam se ai wo se se ye no ka na 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that obey my downfall. Miss many are my womb, may. Men who said men and may, they be our do my family, and then and with a map, me no relationship. And then church, I obey you, and now I saw you. Almost on Colonel says, and I'm said that I remember that the wizard is stuck, you know. Me no solely, I was now found to open one because I'm back with me. I park was a sister's ever got to station because they are two way in changing. Me, mommy, introduce you about my bra boom and bet you will preach him. A bay me, yeah, on my mother being crystal.
4: Ewuradima wa ninhunu nipa afim ewuradima wa sonsote asemde odofopa ewuradin tutu ana monsi ne kroma unim

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0: 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Me answer me friend, me busan or Sawari and also my enemy say, also your cousin sign ye. Your cohocus and sign ye. 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Lawyer, I no pay me my watch.
1: May you so?
0: Be patrol now, what to say?
1: Yes, in Timu, yeah.
0: Ye day radiacy. Ye day radiacy. Lawyer, as some way did Kayano pay me per se, Uchirimu. And my ye, any woman path, any woman so bear worry, not any panel or warrior. Woman say, a dear na maya, my warrior, and a becom rim. A dear na my warrior, and a maya, a bear ordinance. Say, no, our rear, the menu will come once a me, or see a woman rim. But who now is a siano? Ube to me a year no, a day a maya. It's a bush and four nay, a don't four, a tear for 8 years. If I told me that.
1: You meet ya with you for mutier.
0: Amen.
1: Yet I used to say, and I no pay. See a cassa, our dear, a year, a year, I uncle far a da. 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Marriages Act and so on. Na Marriages Act no. Ena yewo baako nso a eye Marriages Act 1884 to 1985. The friend cap 27. 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Then you need the consent one of oba no ene nebusia. Then you need the consent of obema no ene nebusia. Then the last one no eye what we call the consummation eno no ye se bia omaware awie no. Then they are supposed to live as husband and wife. Now they should consume the marriage. It is a oba ne be man o matna o mo form ho o mada o mo da o mo wo ma any ade sa enema enan sa the agreement between the party, the consent between the parents of the woman and the parents of the man. And this consummation, these four grounds, you know. Bakukura efilia, awari ne emaso. Oh, ne mechere no. Eninti no, the agreement, you know, ena mumbi enu maye no. Amwajia tum sombe wane. So more or less, the best like contract. Then the consent, no. 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Consent. And he said, empempini the consent of the party, say be a mame no, and the papa no, any one more, a problematic. Intimi mwa ma wari anko so. And I saw Berman so, ebusi anfonso, anye antumunsoa, and you see a problematic. One me chen. And where, omunina the agreement and two consent in abemono, when you finally marry her, it is say, you consume the marriage. Now say, na case be ya, madam fibi ya, or Berman oma wari 3 years, 3 years no bema ne fano nka enka oba ne da eno ma ba court o mu be jai sa awade no na ne o mbusa se ne edenti e no obema ne so oba ne papenti na you know that kind of thing intina de nyaso ne se o fano ho nka ne da na se honey moon night ne krampo no na o so anko so inti 3 years no o muntimi consume marriage no
0: etina
1: 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Bia fa no ho nkame channel bible esika. Se wo oba ohonam ne oba man dia, oba man so ohonam ne oba dia. Ehn ti no you have to consume the marriage. Bible cross support sa. It is a Christ of wo ti so your ba na se wo di ho kame wo kun. Ana so di ho kame wo yire a oba man e ya problematic. E na sa Yempono Dofsu act in the crown. It doesn't also support say who you emotionally traumatize, abuse your husband and as your wife. So don't be coming on. And also Emrani Itia. 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Ida se sama warrior mube choose to say eye efie die. Ana eye muslimi die. Ana a Christopher die.
0: Mo
1: am kesa say no. There's agreement between the two parties. Oba ne be ma no. Then ebusua mbiri no nyina no afa no omagye atum. You understand? Enti no omagye atum no, now no where do they want to go? Ye pese ye fie die. Ana say ye pese ye ye court die. Ana say I saw them die. 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
0: 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No say a person commit bigamy who knowing that a marriage subsists between that person and another person goes through the ceremony of marriage whether in Ghana or elsewhere with any other person. 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
0: to? Sa ape pepe.
1: Also a reporter.
0: Yes, it's a reporter.
1: Now, family non so omu di or baye ye chi omu asaya ku di or ba fo front so ye chi no omu so ye.
0: Ebusi afoni de so omu di e omu no enyomu no muko omu wari yo. 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Mm-hmm. 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Ehe omu de so mbe support umbi di a dance ye.
1: Iti we ngu ye no. 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
0: 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One thing that is ye unse ye ifia wadi ye no. Any near your sin sign, you are not the court. No, they are mutually exclusive. Obi adeno. Mm. On say, we if ye awadi na, my friend say one man, if we ordinance, my friend one man, one machete. One machete no. Eh, na, if ye di any di, ni owo Bruno owo Nkoko. Intinu say, if ye di no ya, obi ti mi awari be se du. So we scanty, obi ti mi awari be se du.
1: So if you are
0: worried, no, or quite so worried, be say, do do our
1: pay. Ewo Ghana.
0: Oh, okay. Eh, any dear, no, ne emum, say, who worry, sa wadieno. Now, Coco, you will be wedding. Eba be kahua, bigamy, you could be cited for bigamy.
1: It comes to be trying or 20 by yen, or say, you wouldn't need a panel or matto to name, matto be beer, but on ye knocking. Or no, that's what I'm back across over Virginia, man. And on way,
0: you see, or say, only when you panic, ewoho. Now you say, oh, my deity, oh, beso, hey, and you know, you could cite the person for.

0: of promise to marriage. A breach of promise to marriage, you know, there could be certain circumstances. Obu ono mo a eye anticipatory say oka say ebia no mba be ware na ebia school bi be fa mu ntino so na wu wie school a me ware o school we wie school no wan ware o no akoko ware obi foforo obetimi asiu
1: no ne wa wie school wan ware o
0: ah okwa waro be from we betimi asiu
1: because na mara
0: we and yes sir ye ni pay e wo so asiu ababa we just say we breachy the promise to marry the person on me channel
1: so obi show school
0: obi ahwe wo school the issue is na ade ba ko ne say gift giving in contemplation of marriage enti e bia ordinary ko school because of person we school no ware no na oba no ewie school no wanware no
1: because yan yan the other side say oba ne de be man ko school so obe ware no
0: the same thing oba ne de be man ko school so owie a obe ware no na owie no wanware no akware obi foforo oba no betimi asiu agene ne o man say e ka obo obi betimi age that is a gift given in contemplation of marriage
1: obi so atro say na say oba so chiti a wonye ne den na se be man so chiti am patro no so
0: ye ne den me to banza into ono ne ochro ba ya o ka se o matoto bibia na ti se omo eware obema no se obema no ekoware obi fufura then the person has breached na so onkonko ware ya ba e bia enuma bi na delay because the tree bi ono mo a it could be this obetima ko ware obi fufuro but the defense could be this ojun sokete so ninsa ha no omuwa de onimaduane noa
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0: ewo mrem
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0: 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What you mean, you're shock? It's an assault on you.
1: You
0: bet me, yes.
1: And so,
0: you're a pet, famen yame. You're performing yame. Oh, who won't know why I said, walk a cotto and son. Who got on son, who say, Abia, cockroach, at the bottle name. No, if he in Sandego. Not the port to an alcohol to baby. But, sir, and son, why are you woman? Who bet me, Eddie, a co, FD, and I bet me a sou, company no. But, yen yet, and I say, who fee, I sorry be bell. I saw in the your honor to your day, this only some proof. What I want to mean that? What in the court to pay back? I say, eh, we are brought some demon to you. Baby, it's not. It is a report to my AMA and our assembly now. Now, say, be a man to me and your own. You can sue the person for nuisance. Yes, a yajuma. I know, and you know, will be sue electricity company of Ghana. Say, doom so, news or notify now. A man in fridge in the Adriana, a son. Yes,
1: yeah,
0: oh, Mutia. Meaning, church can see me money, Ewa Denta. Obisu church, and only 286,000 or so, if I remember.
1: Council Obi Busabi be say, on an area of Homunia, and what to cry out what's an amano, and crata, someone tea, quaquaco, swaddy pencrata, and on an area bet me a siwo, Nana.
0: On any wife need discuss, Yana.
1: Acho
0: ye bi sa on ti throw my wife discuss here so no ama reason say enkrata same nti
1: enti ano de enu
0: ya you see
1: fa ma nyame ko pe
0: ono oba foforo awo o ma ware ana ana say mprantwe
1: no
0: omo one oba foforo no ware ye eye mprantwe eno ono ne twen ena ode ko onu anya enkrata enti ono oba ni discuss here because ni waye no eye adwama no abo no. And you know, say a German dear, say Ufa or Yerecha na Ukwechia, and no a yastic so beat me a day, a Jasana Barbroca, say a German, and now beat me a genus wedding, a dear jai, or Yeria Nasa Ukun. And he say, and yadi, sorry, and yadia, only G2 muse, senior Persia, and to the Yahweh, so Wunya Cotron Munquandia.
1: No agreement.
0: And you know, to obey me a genus way, Jawa dear. So ni kun abodwaman eh tenya sade age so sebi oba opo okunu obetimi atena so ye okay we data
1: 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Yeah, the channel. Because
0: I
1: be at the
0: Obaqua Faronoso
1: cry
0: the honor so or a cheetah. I was me this I'll look for this scripture. I was Barbara say Oba oh Obo Jamaya e guawarieno. But the Bible did not say so about a man. So be my boy Jamaya guaware. That I'll look for that scripture. Is in I think it's look.
1: Yeah, brand into you will be an see. So we are parking near master or call on Marie will be on for no reason. I was so accepting the back and answer was so on a shoe down.
0: Oh, say, be an admiral, son. Oh, a crown was a maca. Namin Ray. Ain't he be a bibin is CN was a son and yoma and a day or call. But a be a neboajo wababak. On a machine. Who bet me any natra? So all done on Kwandia will be to me and in a time because it be a apart from say, be our ye be any buffu, you know, one year the BIA so unreasonable, so be just say, would the Ebema our entertain pansam ye, and at a tear pansam. Anything pansam ye. It is all done here, one year the back. Oh, but what do you mean you have some flimsy excuse with all the be our wife and our husband?
1: Edda Busabi been a while on Saturday.
0: What's the
1: about a customary marriage? And say, you bet me a seal, obey man, so worry back who can one.
0: Oh, David, be cost. No, custom. And I make I say, if you are what you're near, you owe a Bruno won't cook. And you know who a Bruntino, who won't cook be brave. Wait, my worry, do draw a person who is can't one there. But I now for the purposes of respect, I had discussed with your wife. But just say, Buonuana, Buonuma, else a man, oh. Eh when so ko ka che na ire na enya dia na ni beji hunti no eh o di o chiri enye nan eh ntino neja obese ono nko a ku kantan no agya kantan so nso no
1: obise court proceedings no aya e take long enti na sane ma we nyina ye ntimi nyen
0: court proceedings be
1: se why ye be o partner ye be ana wu jai na
0: wu jai no
1: aha
0: enti na oho se won sun esupon hwe a there something this way I can you see enti na me ka je se wo se munya eye sa agreement no a agreement to marry, the consent of the family. Ninyina ye juma. The two of you should sit down and think through as to which way do you want to go. If you are there, no. And then normally, if you are man say, look, the two of you can resolve, say, ye be if you are there, no. Near transit for ABR, 5-10 years. After 10 years, we can convert into ordinance. On the mature, no. And in the process, court process, in look, court process in one ma. If one way so you swift to our in the goo fear did that and I'm one day by 10 years in the between 20 and 20 so oh a process into the board of one mouth but could be a me or no it is the normal service in the onion normal service so Okwanu afa enti se okoye substitute service enti ebu onuma enti de ko bubo ne down and I say enti se de ko ye de fa WhatsApp and I say we answer no we nya woni 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ordinance na wonti mi enware o
1: I'm going to say,
0: so starting
1: from police.
0: Yes, no aside to be money for big gammy. Say ye. Yes, e kokram wo se mfata se e beto ohne so awon so un fere so dia dru better so better so. Yes,
1: inti no.
0: E obetimi aye sa. E no on person be aye sa so a obetimi afale for formal petition for dissolution of the marriage. Obetimi
1: akokot.
0: Your number be man. Aku jaware.
1: Police station dey
0: onko. 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
1: E
0: bia obu won bia no ya young. A person sign a move on to marry. Yeah, we'll be a person or your young person or worry. If you cry, no be crazy, and a chick cry and knocking. Oh, and you know, beat me because the man is gone. Why would you be able to afford supporting the next? The love of the family is out of you.
1: And a near man or more to 20 months on returning near man now because also the near man and my bear man and no, the benefit of our relationship in the moon.
0: And you know, and your man,
1: my Tom say, we'll go worry for also.
0: And Obama, I just won't worry, Nana. Was one warren. And you know, so one warren, dear, no, obey me as soon for breach of promise to marriage.
1: Okay.
0: You understand the point? And yes, answer, dear. Any anyone you can keep, minimum be a obemano, obano, a keepu, and the quarry will be full.
1: I was here. Lawyer, quite your fortune. And I would
2: tell you, fellow.
1: On your mistra will be there when they are smart or pay, your brand are so brusso. Yamia do my dust and the bombardier join the neighbor to a jumadia. So, cancel your mistra, sell by, if you and your mistra. Yamisha will be there when they are smart or pay one with my wooden and I am my wood up, papa, your mistra, or be there when they are somewhere and a pay.

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0: Nuncia bo ewa dum 106.3 inch 104.5. 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And some other ones also swan yesin kumiano pay, ya de baba someone, and somebody didn't want to be say. Dem treni, I'll call members of your fear, be your kwa, one in the shop, um, then some so, wadano ne say. Agenda 111. 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
0: 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Franco Trading Enterprise on the tone phone papa ne ho akade laptop ne printers what is here CCTV camera washing machine Franco say, what are the online? 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Say, workshop. No, no, and you need to add a bracket. Rosy man, shade one, madam, and yes, woman, no pay. Nana say, I'm for Jamie.
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1: 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Debian penny for come once em catas and a prayer. Yen train to us here, yen to us here, yen to us here. 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One moon, dear, no more friends, a CIPS Leadership Breakfast Meeting. And one moon on penny party to a dra, a say. A dear bark, one bet me a bois. 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
3: most nations particularly African nations a lot of people talk to me about their anxiety around corruption in the procurement process not the procurement profession but the influence others can have in this acquisition of contract goods and services so it is a thing that we are encouraging people to look at and with the advent of AI and ethical standards at SIPS promotes I think this is a way to combat this and the thing about combating this it encourages inwards investments economies to grow and affluence generally so it's a short-sighted view to think that corrupt
1: operating in Kenya Ben Farrell Global Chief Executive Officer Emma Chartered Institute of Procurement and Supply na oba ebibran atoye empotem hanuma onipa oyɛ ekuoyi General Manager Ernest Stella Ado wono so edin sembi atudwa ewon hiam yi ase
4: Papa, e asem papa in the sense say ye procurement act no. Ne e ye ye ne say e buy no na first bibie ni ho. E ne ye act ne buy. Ye de act ne buy no na nka ne ni da so sense ba bibia to fine. But anya sa e be ye more of compliance. E ti say ka so bibie bibia no hwe say ade we ye simenye no maye na na ye tick tick boxes. Se si a government say on person be ye ti say ye tick boxes pe. O person answer na say be say bibie use sika no kra. I was say o ye say sika no ye ma ho approval na. 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
5: We're proud to be the SIPS regional partner for SIPS delivery, SIPS for business delivery across the region. And this has come up because over the years we've demonstrated excellence in transformation and value creation within the procurement and supply chain space. So we come with a full, I suppose, was the full capacity to be the technological partners for delivery of SIPS products across the board, whether it's in assurance, knowledge, or advisory in terms of procurement and supply.
1: Country Director Edima Halley Reed Ghana Edith Iboki and the attending Kenya.
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6: that judge has no respect for his own judicial oath. I don't think he read the law. That circuit court 9 judge, I have no respect for him. For a judge to say that he's remanding Abronye into BNI custody until the case is finally determined, such a judge who can never have my respect. I pray that he summons me for contempt. I will continue to disrespect him until he upholds the law. He's gone beyond his judicial function, and it is not his first. It's as if he has been selected.
0: Eti makoso aye niamo ho sema kire no na me hwa ni musen ko befre me na nka me soso de o me obi a no me de agusan se ekwan ofa so bu na ten no menyi ni se wasua mra no atemra na se ensemo ye rafa 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
7: for many years, position media to be a member. I've heard it, my kind of many times. And that's the first time, and I'll continue to say, this is an association in 2008.
8: At
7: the bar, the president, I'm here to kneel something if you could not so, because he criticized the judge who jailed Chachikata. For criticizing the judge for jailing Chachikata, only two of the president at the SO. There's a mama. There were many instances in opposition. They criticized the judiciary. They were quick to come out to denounce him. In fact, in one instance there, I'm on the platform, and my both attorney general, but I don't mean any president who found them, attacking President Mahama for expressing disquiet about judicial outcomes. Yet, as someone at the moment, totally abusing the judge, Mama Komanwatu, they remain silent, deathly silent. As a Munsi, we are Sana, you are abusing public confidence in the association.
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8: The former government was so corrupt that even their servants was extorting from them. You must hate corruption with a passion. Hebrews 1:9-11, he said, because you have loved righteousness and hated iniquity, the Lord thy God has elevated you. Daniel had a different spirit. May your yes be yes. Pastors, we have to redeem our image. Our image out there is not good. Ghanaians don't trust us like that. In the fear of God, that we need to redeem our image. Integrity. Let your yes be yes. Let your no be no. Honesty. Let's stand for the truth.
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10: You leave a legacy. What comes after you? That is the challenge to the church. Please, let us take up the responsibility to raise God-fearing men and women that do not only think that prayer is all we do and support for the politicians. The politicians, the government must be the children of God.
1: Abena musini awohwe tema empesua so ebi bright na tin nken.
0: Yanto aso na yefia ni nchira from antemu sofo a wona hemantam ne so ni din any James Gunu. 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
11: We do not want unauthorized speed drum. The big push project will ensure zero tolerance for unauthorized speed ramps. And even if all the people along this big push rules, including our traditional authorities, assembly members, etc., etc., we have to come together to agree that we are not going to tolerate this thing. We have to do it so that we watch over this infrastructure development, because government is pushing in a lot of money, and it is not only nuisance, it is also causing health challenges. The ambulance service has complained to me severally that the unauthorized speed ramps we have on our roads are complicating issues.
0: Eti opani gunu a wono ena eye from antemu esuafo ena te se wokasa na se suba ne de ne e firi ayi your friend say peki kona kwa ko kusi dambai ne
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0: 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Ezi ye?
1: Hello, lady in the waka tree. 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
3: 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You're blocking your account, Mr. Mami o pin number na me unblock you.
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4: 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Na ya upgrade you won't go yen ATM services for front so.
1: Na wona me ne ji won ho pa ne wona wo click it can ne answer na omo dwene ho.
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9: Oh ma, tacho menya milk akra wo mi miloni mwana.
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13: Charlie, you know you, we was serious meeting me.
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13: Now, so, Nede, Charlie, you're in free.
14: Oh, we are to was it.
13: Momo day.
15: Hey, what funny.
13: Anu, magic a crack, I am in your maybe. 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
14: Hey, say, huh?
13: Ah, Minia, what you have with Anede? 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

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And now Paris Saint Germain. She just see be a warm in shelter match in the moment. Just screen so with Tia Van at Tema Community 9. Assemble from UCL funding. Afi. 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And up on 19. Yeah, dear good. Yeah, hold on. Yeah, Teddy P. Ness. I see. Five aside football competition. Penalty shooter challenge. Your money, Mema. 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I tell you a bit, dear. 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Arsenal versus PSG. Yeah, sure. Giants, Chris, or not. Live commentary. Yeah, so I do my family as I'm perfect. Twine and Winnie. That's a match in a banner. Yeah, the most robber preparation. 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It is a date in this one. I had 30th May. I want to hear Van at

0: 0302-376-445. 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The Digital Kiss Condom. 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DSTV. Jaga 4 Peters. Laughing Mouth Wash. Aqua Dot Mineral Water. 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

0: sabo frani e fu ye ne ya anna ekekano anna senisi e fifi no abata an wo bebia ma wo mafrano Aunt Mary's baby gripe mixture e di jumantem e ye nam enche na bo frana shasye sribi yo mreti ya webi mo Aunt Mary's baby gripe mixture free Ernest Chemist e san se obia hiya odufreni
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5: hey
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0: It's on the Golden Beach Hotels Limited. Your claim that it was part of the hotel's earmarked for participation of a strategic investor. Are these hotels still struggling? I mean, what is the status of these hotels?
1: Honorable Chair, all three hotels are struggling.
0: The three hotels are struggling?
1: All three.
0: Are you still in the business of looking for a strategic investor?
1: Yes, we are seeking for a strategic investor for La Palm, Mina Beach Resort, and Kuzia.
0: And it's on the Golden Beach Hotels Limited. Your claim that it was part of the hotel's earmarked for participation of a strategic investor. Are these hotels still struggling? I mean, what is the status of these hotels?
1: Honorable Chair, all three hotels are struggling.
0: The three hotels are struggling?
1: All three.
0: Are you still in the business of looking for a strategic investor?
1: Yes, we are seeking for a strategic investor for La Palm, Mina Beach Resort, and Kuzia.
2: Omaye Chahan, my brand, and Eddie, early this year, Obi Timoto soon accident, Sebi, Neshua and a fire, but Abana and Yede and Fremont, Antimia and Topom. Omode Niko Winiba and Adobe 6:37. Otina was a money but 2 o'clock. And whom I think 2 o'clock. And Sana Yebeshano, and Yao no Krabet in Yama Wu. Hello, my fat nurse for your fat doctor for. 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Early this year, Obi Timoto soon accident, Sebi, Neshua and a fire, but Abana and Yede and Fremont, Antimia and Topom. Omode Niko Winiba and Adobe 6:37. Otina was a money but 2 o'clock. And whom I think 2 o'clock. And Sana Yebeshano, and Yao no Krabet in Yama Wubu. Hello.
3: Push through for Ministry of Finance to pay, then we all have a big problem in this country. We all have a big problem in this country. If this is how the payments were effected, we all have a big problem.
4: Well, who makes the payment on behalf of the ministry against my ministry's votes? And so that's why I'm saying that this 10.9 could not have been paid from any other source except through the Ministry of Finance,
3: yes,
4: which was done.
3: That is what everybody comes to say here. But I'm saying that

0: live here. And they had to confess that for one reason or the other, they were waiting for evidence that did not come. And then straight away, they...
1: are about making profits. And those profits, they paid to you over 8 years at the finance ministry as corporate taxes. Policy decision and policy leadership ought to make sure that we took steps to protect the customer. And I'm saying that we, under this reset agenda and under a responsible government, have done so.
2: Honorable,
1: I'm also a member of parliament. Don't do this.
2: Minister,
1: you don't have, you don't, please. I am on the floor,
2: Minister,
1: honorable.
2: I understand.
1: Let me make my point. No, you won't heckle me. Don't play sentiment.
2: I'm not heckling you, but we beg
1: Chairman,
2: you.
1: Until and unless policy decision is made, honorable, you need to rein in the honorable member. She's being unruly.
2: No,
1: you're being unruly. Please, this is unbecoming of a member of parliament. Please,
2: Minister, listen, you don't have the floor.
1: No, I am. I have the floor. No, you have asked me a question. I have the floor. You will let me answer the question,
2: Minister.
1: No, you will let me answer the question. No, you won't do that, Abina. You won't do that today. Let me finish.
2: Minister, respect me.
1: Let me finish.
2: This is our committee.
1: No,
2: you don't tell us what you want to do.
1: But you've not brought me here to talk down on me as well.
2: Nobody's doing that to you.
1: I listen to you,
2: Minister,
1: go on. You are listening to me as well.
2: Respect me.
1: We have asked them to go out. We have asked them.
2: Respect me, can you tell
1: the
2: us your mind?
1: The chair gave me the floor, please.
2: Minister.
1: We
2: Minister.
1: Honorable, don't do this.
2: This is our committee. Minister, respect me, I understand.
1: So if it's your committee, then don't invite us. But if you invite
2: Minister,
1: us, you ask us a question.
2: Minister,
1: so if you ask us a question, you listen to us as well.
2: Minister,
1: it's not a monologue.
2: Respectfully.
1: So respectfully, let me land.
2: We will let you land. Just a minute.
1: Sites.
2: Minister, respectfully, we'll let you land.
1: The same
2: Minister,
1: thing
2: we are not coming to repeat anything. Respectfully, we'll let you land. Please. When you come here and we address issues, it is not that we want to talk anybody down. Never. We go through and now we go beyond this. We go beyond this. It is not that we want to talk anybody down. But Minister, the situation is serious. And that is all the sentiments I'm trying to carry across.
1: And that's the point I'm making. We've given a policy direction in January. On the back of our policy direction, MTN is rolling out 800 new sites. Telcel is rolling out 350 new sites. Between those two companies, you see 1,150 new sites. However, that's why I said to you that this is engineering and not sentiment. When you ask an MNO to roll out a new site, there are steps that have to be taken. First and foremost, you need to do the acquisition of the site. Then you need to then make the requisition for the radio equipment and the cell site. Those are not things that are, for want of a better phrase, in a supermarket that you just go and buy. You place an order with an OEM. The regulator, the NCA, is going through this process. Most of the MNOs are receiving their BTA devices between July and August. So yes, we have made the request. We have asked them to take the steps. They have taken the steps. But it takes time for the equipment to arrive in the country. And when the equipment arrives and they roll out the improvement, you would see the improvement in the network. But we cannot sit here. After 10 years of failing to take action, someone is taking action, and then you say that you want to see it as quickly
3: so
1: as possible.
3: How many, hold on, how many of the sites are they building this year?
1: This year, MTN is doing 800 new sites.
3: Okay.
1: Telcel is doing 350 new sites.
3: Okay.
1: So we're looking at 1,150 new sites this year. And I'm saying to you that over the last 10 years, from 2016,
3: yes,
1: the average has been 223 sites per year.
4: Declare state of emergency now. Declare. Asa agroni yebanka kranka what is here? Demonstration. Munye demonstration. Kanchira bani say. Declare emergency job for Galamseyes now. Declare emergency job for Galamseyes. Namunja de na moyen wohono erudi yentefe. Mungo somo muno muno.
5: Don't sue for the greed.

poisoning our waters, and we are looking on and playing politics around it. It's evil, it's barbaric. The people who manage our waters say that, look, now there are children, they found mercury, cyanide, and things in their blood, causing cancers and limbs. You will see the water is very clear. But when you take it to the laboratories, you see chemicals. That was what they said on TV. The woman said that the fact that our water is clear and you are drinking it does not guarantee that the water is chemical and cyanide free. Some of the politicians, some of the opinion leaders, some of the chiefs are involved in the pollution of our waters. And God

0: punish them. God, don't punish them for destroying our water bodies. How can you compare a few hundreds and thousands of people and the activities in killing 33 million people? Foreigners have entered and they are mining on our waters, and we are looking on. What kind of a people are we? Can you go to China and go and do what I'm saying in China? Can you go? Which country can you go to and go and do what I'm saying there? It shows the weakness of our system, that foreigners will come into our country, go into our forest reserve, and then our water that are clean, and they will mine in the water and pollute the water, and we are looking on playing politics with it. Any politician, any chief, anybody in our water bodies and polluting because of the money for their pocket, and our systems are being poisoned. May God kill them first. And we have the army, we have the military, and we can't enter the forest and arrest these people and stop all forms of galaxy. We can't do it. It means that we ourselves, we are inside and we have interest and we are lining our pockets. And anybody here who is in Galamse, get ready to die first. Our waters have become Milo. Milo is mass murder. This is stupidity and nonsensical. And when I see Chinese people carrying guns and they have guarded off the area of the Galamse, and they are now threatening our citizenry from not coming to stop them. And you see our military men. These military men are also there, and they have also expressed interest. So this government must not fail the Ghanaians people. This government, because the previous government, they toy with our river bodies, and they have fun. This new government, they should rise up and do the work. They should deport all foreigners, Chinese.
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0: Whatever, all those who are polluted, they should deport, they should arrest them, deport them. The word I hate cry in my life is that, your friend is saying, Galam said, yeah. And you best stop here. And the M and the W, mainly W, you best stop. Am I in Galamse? How do I stop Galamse? Am I in the army? It means that the people who can stop it, the military, the police, they should do their work. I'm a pastor. I'm preaching. The best I can do is what I am saying. That this is mass murder. It is genocide. It is killing our children, and it must be stopped. And it must be stopped now.
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0: 19 minutes after the hour of 6, just for the 7 of them, 106.3 FM. Olu, let's say. Hassan and Kwan, are you on the chest here? Let's say. Carol, you're on the chest here. Olu, you're on him. That's how the young say, hey, Olu. That's what team you have. Ain't that's it? A just on 106.3 FM, the man in the Kumla Santi, on the wings of Kofi Asan, Dominic Isieboa, Iowa 05, Caroline, a brasso say, you know, Kwa Kopium, Mr. Nundu Beboa, a year, OPD, and then Komokas here, the brain, brunch time. Anyway, so I'm sad, they actually say, I said that's from Queen Edema Trade and Ponyan Coupon, baby, or the Abidu. And of course, I'm in Kao, say, and check. Yebekonia Koshia Pumudin won Semaka. Nano the Iraq consultant say dear. Yeah, can ye dear. Actually, no ya saba, near Bajin dear free doctor ho. And no de shen common say lifestyle causes of sciatica. Wapom within one common my main cause anti Mary's gripe mixture and an endpoint hemopathic clinic and a day bro. Obashana Caroline, I bet national social media trends say bro. Franco Trading Enterprise, Father Roma, DBS Industries. When I saw Quantum Kosukra, now for not personal, Telesale, yet Timoswell, sorry, Amen Scientific, Franco Trading Enterprise, and Pinsim Breno, my favorite, Absa, your story matters. One of the Roma, one of the Sir, and Pinsim Breno, the brain. Adiachu Unquan de Misreo, the Jamiasi. Ain't it, Doctor Dubuati or Cassia, you media idiot and a dog? Dok ko timin kan se da oba kwa na ye mo so minye ni pa bia ni pa boni sa o debi debi minye ni pa boni sa dok
1: o mai
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0: ah na fie boko de e
1: nyako panda mo boko
0: di bia na mle kwem kama e so ni to wo wo
1: ene di en to ha his name was Pintus.
0: Okay.
1: One day, someone and then Machina.
0: One more boon, you're in it. You better talk around. I didn't have any boom.
1: Yeah, no crew. Oh, my. Only say, me war place war not legon. How much me frame is that? In shoe a tall. Nancy saw Spintus.
0: Spintus, what is Spintus behind the Miss Ronyas and Mikas met you about in near Hunyan Mobugu?
1: Oh, yeah,
0: Mobugu, yeah, it's
1: okay, not Legon, in so not Legon, West Legon, Honest, in so that tall passes at the
0: air. Yeah, and it's easy for Bosch and the Libyan show too. In so a share good for one of paywall, be I a one.
1: Wow,
0: now she's Spintus,
1: and one and Nicola.
0: It's yet two a we are home, a good Spintus. I ran into some of your mo.
1: Oh my, he's really in shock. You jump.
0: Yes, yes, they're gonna for in your own. Never be any boon, you sir.
1: Very important.
0: And then for me, if you
1: say scientifically, could I know? And from a panoa in Nipadatini, Hiano, in your money free.
0: In your money free?
1: Oh, yes, in your money free. It is a trend. You anything I any you baby said that when the last tree dies, you know, the last
0: one dies.
1: The tree, the idea will be as the last one. If we are here, the you see the entity bit me come nipa ne say nipa de say ni e nyam from a papa and no matter me. Nipa, we all die.
0: Ah,
1: in your dear, a idea, say be wa ufia. Me, in fact, Uba me fear my bones in the army. Do you I'm not going to put them from my water.
0: Come,
1: should find a crowd out me that.
0: Yeah.
1: Now, the horse be a condition at all bones a book and a book heat.
0: A book heat.
1: A circulation. It's non
0: etiquity.
1: And there
0: will be a fear or a towns in the Yashisha or Pompey, and Ganibanage and all Pompey. Which one will be a intra? Which is now in it? Very important, more idea. Yamu, and written our share of mine. Crano, as I saw, Mr. National Tree Planting, the and the DBA, the in Yabe 44,000. Who we are, can gain.
1: So that's not cool in a way.
0: Okay.
1: You will salute. Okay.
0: Okay. Okay.
1: Now, okay, said here, and we are everywhere.
0: Everywhere.
1: Unnam street, the main street in Okranua, and Niana is almost covering the whole street.
0: Wow. Wow. Wow.
1: It happened here. In fact, made a year time, I said, invite a man for Kumikuruma. Men number four move outside, make a kind in a bay in us. Ah, Najak, I don't know about Frank. What the crow will say? And put on my, you crop up and put Rubini Kurumo.
0: Abba.
1: Oh, yes. On my men and the old year. The Macain, Obia, oh, the woo, we nasset, eh, Bia, we are once a call us in the back, a woman could grab in the catcher. Be a crow, me crow, a foot runny hole, and we are grab, yes, sir, and a music garden and old dripping.
0: Wow, wow,
1: yes, sir. They say, Unam Quanoswa, Main Street, Kurano, some part, no, you may not even see a sort of both in Miano, the one left side of the street, and then the all right side of the street, no. I yet a sima, they be, who say, a book, and I yes, a canopy. It was some part of the street.
0: Wow.
1: It be more, it be more civilization, you know, get it to some people, no? Because, and this is your opinion, and they take that initiative. When we were very young.
0: Wow.
1: And then I saw about very peaceful country, very peaceful, defense the town.
0: I see. Ebe pebe papa na fe. Edisa. 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Na Edisa nkomo. We all have to be proud of baby Efriba. 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Oh, Doc.
1: Yeah, that's it.
0: Pa. It's always interesting talking to you. Refresh your journey, Kakre, on
1: discussion. Oh, my, now what you mean? In fact, I know I say you didn't come on here. Do you want to have a friend? I say, now what's your courses? No, be said, eh? It's been more than better than because I said, main courses in the interim of answer because I never know. I'm more night. Program follow whatever we are doing critically. Refreshing is very key. Courses of theatrical. It's not just any courses because your medical courses are theatrical level. And your lifestyle courses. Now, what you know, and come on, the concentration is on lifestyle courses of sciatica. Now, you say sciatica, you say BBD sciatica, and your BBFN is a sciatic nerve. And no, when you put a sen, you're penchy, a fire twice, a babesi, and then two. But I put the bunkum, yeah, now, two main human ideas, you know, and only a couple of motor nerves and a sensory nerves. Some motor nerve, no, the sciatic canal, and a sciatic canal, a boa, and say, a boy, if I say, me, my witiminante, obetanase, obecoto, obetremica, obepid our nine, and on the boa with the movement of from Musisi, a besu nine. Movement to be able to take place in Ubiano, a sciatic nerve, and a boa. A sasso boa with sensitivity. From Usisi, Ebesi will nine. Into my, I think, can be a young yaw with Sisi, Ebesi and Nancy Biano, Tasiatic Navy, and a boy.
0: I think, when I'm
1: na Ebiado na Polybobi, Siatic Navy, and the Bepeke, will be so nine, and the Bamuania think. What do I see in Susium, in Sununum, in Sua, ordinary water, Sa Nebono, and a be communicated with it. Now, Sa Nebono, you say. So when it is compressed and now when it is irritated, yes, I say, sa nerve will not be becoming mia. And now I say, be beaten with sa nerves and one. Yes, when you be a becana sciatica. And the other sciatica noa, the patching in an say, nerve would be a your friend is a sciatic nerve or no, a say, a damage, a compressi, and answer in no, and answer a inflame. And because when you be a fan of sciatica. Now, and then, no, the concentration, you know, I'm a person, I'm coming, I'm being in a media fact, PBA, the kind of said, the lifestyle courses. The crime band, the young lifestyle, you lead, you know, it's me this, it's me coffers, sciatica, the barber swaying. First thing, it's me coffers, sciatica, barber swaying. Hey, oh, my mama, a quire, who said, Ubuwa, wallet, or you should wallet, let you know, you should know, they be another asset in the back pocket.
0: Hey,
1: oh, yes. Obi also kwa iwe kura se kura di obi wa loto pipa.
0: No amu amu anashe ho.
1: No amu amu
0: wa. Wa Johnson anashe ne tu ho.
1: at my cash be our hoodie. Oh, there, a crass of the adults, there's a lady as a old numb. Nothing, maybe she will toss another bema. They are
0: Doctor Castries is a cheap out, baby. A woman, only hoodie, a crass of mine.
1: All right, it was there. Obi, I said, Obi, I am by way, maybe said in the back pocket. Him and so let dear and yes, I would have said back pocket in a problem. Name mum so what's not so it will be our dress it be a no and the wallet is in the top. No what tenacity. Or my so wallet and I shall turn out more at national. What tenacity I know. And my watono and yes table wouldn't now to me now in the same position. That vertical position now. Both our tunnel by a corner and finish one of both I don't know actia basis of. Now we need concourse. And pass our noir. It put too pressure. So you'll be our tire sad, you know. It put too pressure on BB at the kind of so sciatic level.
0: Wow.
1: Now I feel a coffer in the long term, you know, both and at the compression about the sciatic level. So not coffee BF and say sciatica about the shame. A man is also a dear barqua, a my I think of a sciatica ever. A high hill. May work with us, you know, dropping on your friend Mook.
0: Mook.
1: And you can't hear or no. But any and Krahan, I mean, say, here or no, inches, you know, you want who do we breed? It be 8 inches, it be 7 inches, it be 6 inches. No mind, so all your banners, which means you're not inches in a wapano, and it's a war, no, which is a
0: yeah.
1: Now, oh man, and then a yard, yeah, you can see it. So all your banner. Not a debia ujina here on a soa. So ujina here on a sono. Uba who said, oh, body no sansano, and to me any stable plate. What where we here or no, not just say, oh, name to no, ejina so. And I will not say no, a daffo. And it was a body no, it's not in a stable equilibrium. Level no, but it was a put pressure in the abdomen. Or pelvis area no, it put pressure over there. Not in effect, no, as I just say, a affected. Bibia be kan se wo sia tek nep.
0: Wow.
1: Eni ti ka wo ba kwa na ka be che he ono a. Oman de also ka wo ye ne se e bia o ba adwuma a ena ka di kro kro eno kra no ma ne nyet tin tin bebre. Na wo pu adwuma mu a
0: e
1: bia wa wo office ya.
0: Na
1: bia wo pa bo bia. Yes. Wo pa bo bia enke bia ye level wa yi bi. Ah na so ye decent. Na nka wa che.
0: Okay.
1: Mu na bia.
0: Okay.
1: Okay.
0: Okay, na me hwe karum pa bo tade ba adwuma.
1: Na
0: we dey da for. But me anti asie, into omo mu gina Pencil Hills we bia bosu mi nyina na o gina so bare.
1: O man, they will surely develop sad new FNC atakana. So you be a we dey no na dey bia wo hwe. Kwa adwuma, dey connect na adwuma mu nyina ne ho nkon ba no a. There's a body no, it doesn't once it put a lot of pressure in the pelvic. Once that is not impact on the sciatica. And it and young one said, and my brain one or what I had the sciatica. More presence than the mema ina. Oh, my idea about what I call for sciatica. And you say, yeah, my memoir or more doom. What on tomato? What on a fennace? A nyadua? What on banchi? Say, yeah, and Cunyano Motisono. In Cunya, in Yakunya, your tenaso check. Oh, my, you want a crash and an answer. And that be happy in you shoot. Both say you are Cunebia, yet the Tanaho, a put top, Fomantu, Ebia Wu Trimaku, or Cunebia, a Yadiniana,
0: Yadiniana, Kitrimisi from.
1: Yes, you need back support to be a
0: Debbie.
1: Sacunano, a Yakunyanke, Tanaswa, you need Kasaka, what Tanas would be more than 20 minutes or 20-30 minutes, no, Sacunano, sorry.
0: Eben, name, I'm to Jumu.
1: Yes, and then over end point, my water to a more, and then I make that star program me. But tell us, I don't know why people are developing sciatica. I don't know. What is so 247 and a player walk away with you? No, what is our Kunyana Swak with our debater? Now, I did be our boat of confidence in the city. As I see, I know, and then the mob be both in the city. 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
1: Me ba do say.
0: Family bi e ka ho.
1: 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Obu wo a sha wo ye wo ntu ara nsa. Te se medicine fo ibi. 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Wo no ko atu mi je man ho. No.
0: No no ko atu.
1: No wo no ko a.
0: Yes.
1: Just na yes. What the pickasi o ma what the what na say again honda and then we are here aba ah bo se ta akofa ka ta omoka ye di tu
0: na di tu ma ho no be na de nipa ne na pickasi tu
1: bo no wa o ti meje ma ho o ti meje ye si dan na sa eyi no omo betu footings no na ni ba akofo nda mi nu no no kon asu ho na what the pickasi no e tu o ma what the bo form no e bo ko ti mi bo bo so na tija. Every boy eating in an honor, not the spine. Apart from say, the spine, no, it be affected, no, who's an anesthetic nerve, no, so,
0: what
1: to do. Adia Bakua, on my end, so, Adia Bakua, sir, a year, Omoa, Omotaswa, Paupa, that be the other near friend, I don't mean to the Musi friend, ye, Omoswa, no, my
0: Kaya,
1: correct, Kaya, you. Mine. And that's so. The brain one, no man, I was
0: on your money, money, brusso. Or swam on the brusso. Or swam on the brusso. None
1: of the point, no man, and the point, I
0: read me a mobile.
1: Oh, my. That a bedroom living, not a saying a con.
0: Oh,
1: not a saying a sign, not a saying a theatric name.
0: Oh.
1: Waiting, no, yet all picking up, will be to meet them waiting on. Cement bear, you know, they are too much.
0: Oh, they are too much. Now, Quadas, I said it's you.
1: Ah,
0: so.
1: Yes, say yes, fine. Yes, say yes, you are taking leave. Oh, my, in fact, my tenacity, I left a normal baby over 17, 18 years ago. Ah, I'm who's a man for this, you are taking a man. For my master, and yet, idea, where you, this is the practical thing I'm telling anybody listening to me. A idea, in the panel, Bano, may record it, Obia, and the man who say, these are the things. Ah, my baby is fine. I say, oh my accident, akora accident. Obi take care mu. 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
0: Any ya no.
1: Nechi no the impact of a yina be born nechi no. 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
0: Oni obi akra
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0: Oni obi a otu ni fo ko ya na okote ntam da
1: da ye. 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No tam da de no o macho. 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
0: Aba.
1: Pa seno. 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
0: Ye ntwe nkomo no so kina.
1: my end point to me particularly, the man obviously, I'm so umbreno. Watching her, you better to also me. I read the symptoms of sciatica. Ya the idea how bia, when I call with you, no end point to me, particular clinic. You say, yama sexual weakness treatment and a premature ejaculation. Yamana, you're very simple. Where so ya be? What ban one? Yes, how ya be? Was I ya be? Ube man who had never form another boss one on one. Yes, as I ya be no one. A be a say be a bit bear 1 month and 2 months and on that day no, I'll buy you no one. Ya be any young coy no corano. Na ye more dra. Ube media jewelry. Because he said, that the end of the free hall, now we're jail ruby, I had it, we're jail and them. You go so your prostate screening scan and not a free. You go so your female fertility scan and it's also a free. End point, your incrabata bibri, Fanambe, Spencer's Rochelle signboard, Tema Committee 22, Kumasa Kronoma Boenia, Fanambe, and that question be how Pia Yeninkomo. Number near 0244 86 70 70 68 0244 86 70 70 68 68.
0: Fine. A lot of the people wanted to ask questions. By the way, Shachina, one of our favorite listeners, no far above Aram, no, Bisa say, or no, quite a million favor. I'll say, Oman, please ask Doc about is it purities and the cause? MZ. We'll have this conversation. Doc, thank you so much for your time. Auntie Mary's Grab Mischief, the one I said, you may quote by a NS Chemist, available pharmacy. 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Auntie Mary's Grab Mischief, Isa, how no feel preoccupied the amount. End point, who party what the doctor and camp, and a number of the million is 0244 86 7068. Now, what you mean, Dr. Dubuatia Dinkitao? Me wo a very special interview, and may I say, so important banking getting closer to you, APSA. Your story matters to us, and away, Koso. By way of headlines, is mommy for you, Tremor and Sana, that's not enough for your Kejua and a year Kobe Stone. One Agudi Hunsema, one of the Ebre Daily Graphics say, President unveils homegrown healthcare funding, 3 billion Ghana City unlocked from uncapped NHIS and 1 billion cocoa financing plan to deepen domestic bond market, where Governor Anna Akase, the hawk, the Obokrata say, boy, to green light Bogosu mine mortgage and 65 million Trafigura deal, and clear us or we will clear ourselves. Gbande serves notice on Yoko. Afenyo Markin leads MPP blitz on judges over Abronye detention, and MPA Navy touch illicit fuel boat. And once I'm say day breaking, so I can say General Anand takes over support services command, and Daman sells gold to gold board. IGP breaks record with massive police intake. And once the National Enquirer say, enough is enough. MPA Navy crackdown on fuel smugglers, Ghana to raise $1 billion cocoa bonds. NDC declares June as reflection, ideological renewal, and democratic accountability. And once the publisher, the Obokrata, say, MPP rejects government's IMF exit lies and wound to me trial, deputy lands minister to testify. And the big one here, minority leader Blast Mahama accuses him of reviving criminal libel to muzzle critics, and MPA targets illegal fuel banking. And also, I want to say the inside Democrat or say Kwachi Ofosu blast GBA over silence on a federal marking attack on judges. And the Daily Guide Democrat also say MTN launches 30th anniversary, unveils $1.1 billion network investment, fintech growth, and NSA scandal. Court admits gives you Owari ADB bank documents. Big one here. Buffer stock case. Hanan wife gets 63.5 million Ghana City bail, and Wuntumi denies Exim Bank 40 million fraud charges. Big one. Poor internet service. Abna Sam George clash at PA. See that spark. Yeah, because they can you at us in a and check in any better in common.

0: Well, into my culture, say Kejo Antinase by Casa Preco, shares off on Egu. So, my main car, this is one unique opportunity for you to be part of Casa Preco PLC, a Ghanaian beverage manufacturing company with over 38 years of operating history and a portfolio of established brands. Indeed, Casa Preco more acquainted to be part of them. Casa Preco PLC has announced a share offer as part of the listing processor Ecoso, the Ghana Stock Exchange. And to make sure and remember that this offer is expected to close on Monday, 1st of June 2026, in accordance with the prospectus. Indeed, Kaihunu said, this is that opportunity for you. Nabe part of a Casa Preco, a step beyond a excellence. Because we bomb Coco, Monsu, a mama 20, a year, pesos, 10 pesos, Kejua, Nana Musu will be no struggle, Minji 20, 10, 5 pesos, no, a year Bank of Ghana, Simon Cantor, say, careful, it's Yambra, a legal offender, a consul that's usually says, Cano, one year careful, Nasa Obinia Kuduko, Bow Charger, your so perch here. Now, under section 4 and 5 of the Currency Act of 1964, Act 242, especially yeah, 10 pesos, yeah, 20 pesos, and yeah, 5 pesos. No, trotro meet for a passenger phone. Say, Anchin, one of the BIA, when this guy with the final way, this guy with the EDB, ED, and you're careful. Bank of Ghana for cement country was saying, hey, ABN BBC, because now to one, so that's what they complain. Number near 059-397-4486. And now say email near complaints.office@bog.gov.gh. Oh, you want to check one, so I'm check one location now. Financial Stability Department, fourth floor, Urban Block, the Bank Square. Bank of Ghana, Accra. It is Shannon Sum. A maybe being the two answer. And son, what you can say, no, Antini Ajibra, Bribia Dano, Yebo, Kai, yes, this is it. You have to comply. And Kofa, Yasimbi, and together, the world of sports, no, make us say,
1: oh, Nima, be Brinan, a Koso.
0: And I'm going to say, Rakufi Adams, any team, I go to a park on.
1: Yeah.
0: Nah,
1: so I won't say, maybe,
0: 70 Bino,
1: 35.8. Park there. I don't know Yamun Shamu. I mean, I'm Sikam Bobos on Yam Shimu.
0: My scout system.
1: Oh, Gladin Yanko. Oh, Sika, please for the Akosomo or Moji.
0: Scout system.
1: We say, and you see, and say, Nitria, Piacona, Momach, the Mojentias, just Escanamon.
0: Ubutria, someone engage you on service.
1: But I didn't in a Moji's Escano.
0: I didn't in any quantity, says Cano.
1: But I lost the German, so anyone want because Mobile for cry, no honor by Bino, near Mamma Dreaming Nadinia, DT, Nina Becatacat, to the Munich, oh, because of this and that, 6,000 policemen,
0: yeah,
1: that is the reason I had 35.8.
0: Of course,
1: won't mention him. Nothing quietly.
0: It's a girl for the Gambit Yonka.
1: Oh, won't you know, Muga, yes, and the bonus.
0: It's a Musa saying.
1: Say, I then I'm 5.8 million.
0: I engage your services, and you had my one son, I hold you too. Wajin to Munevia, which we are. What do we all be?
1: I said, Michel, in the Omo agree on 35.8.
0: And then
1: I'm going to find the Nemana 35.8 in the bullies. I know, eh? It's a Mofus, I say, and one Kakra. Yeah, the 18 Amaskan, I have something which is there.
0: But sports Moscow.
1: Ghana Wuska.
0: There be sports and Kazakh.
1: No, Ghana Wuska. Ghana Wuska, papa, be over Cassin is Kaby or Dada.
0: Especially sports for no. I got your kid, which was a bad sports for a chocolate.
1: Because I'm a moon at the surface. A moon at the
0: surface. Also, the likes of Fabati, Moon, Sassy, Moon,
1: Diamond,
0: and
1: this
0: was in the moon.
1: No,
0: I mean, I asked an airborne membrane and become a tiff as Ulu, growing old. One of the things that Ufisa
1: of
0: Ulu say,
1: and what Jatum?
0: Oh, say, both are many so.
1: But what Jatum?
0: And they make a cassette yame. But on say, Preco nebus, nebusan, say,
1: mammy,
0: mammy,
1: then one of Sunday,
0: then one with the icing. Ah, so we
1: have
0: a punya about it. Then I'm papa.
1: But what did he see?
0: I didn't know my mentor back. Mammy, papa, they be at the Fabrizi canoe, the junior. That must be present, mini be a bad one. That's because we hey. Korobia tobu na onyi na bristix kan ko aga e be
1: asem. Enti no abosa kore.
2: Got you vura.
0: Oh my goodness, can you know became your mother?
1: Oh, there be some. What you do to me?
0: A fool, Mimu. Say, maybe a line about maybe offline. I'll tell you,
1: and you would have. Oh, don't you want to just unpack your own.

0: Eti he blank
1: gonna Brazil for no.
0: Yeah.
1: And name him Scott.
0: Oh good.
1: Na ya no mo se no mo ye no mo ye ne se ase. Pa che. Se ne.
0: Efe.
1: Omo bodwa.
0: Eh omo bodwa.
1: Na various families na mo titi fie hwe TV.
0: Na ye bobo.
1: Bo di abeti je. But how they jubilate and celebrate. But e di ba ko abe pie mama kro for the to Ghana de ne ho ye name. Name.
0: Name.
1: Man for say name ko de din ko.
0: Aja. Did they miss
1: Oh, that's it. Situations near the same. What's ever cows?
0: Did they miss you? You may be bomb. Did they? You may be bomb. Did they?
2: You know what?
0: Did they?
2: It's a classic production of the man in the mix.

0: right, say me catch you say Dede. Or you heavy.
1: They are on here.
0: On the change in the baby black star.
1: I'm far pressure to
0: know.
1: Oh, yes, yes, I'll be quiet. For sure, trust me, Saka say, with his experience and all, we might meet him.
0: Who can name us? Say, make a did ask him, dear Susan, them. I don't know, do you ever quiet trust him, you know? Dede.
1: Oh, do you ever quiet trust him? I feel the man,
0: of course. Dede, are you?
1: Nana, no, could be you could hear you. I don't know,
0: a guy, no, no issues.
1: Me, me, me.

0: Enti ye beba e ye Vincent e ye e koso ni abakofia dam so ni abakochi sam so ne mum dede e be ko World Cup oji tuma
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0: because Neymar
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0: spending number ni 0302216561 0302216562 media me pese dede ko but e do wana kejua e no se dede ah dede. Roger Miller.
1: He's the one who's Roger Miller.
0: Roger Miller of
1: Atlanta. Hey,
0: Dede. Dede.
1: And they say, go so where did
0: you move? I'm crushing me tea. I come pa pa pa pa. Dede.
1: Me across semis.
0: You better trust semis.
1: Yeah, somebody.
2: I'm going to say.
0: Oh,
3: I don't know.
2: Did they or no?
0: Experience continues to be the best teacher. Yeah, that's it. I will never be that. Be a family. What's wrong, man? Hello, good morning.
4: Good morning, Omai.
0: Where they see Russia see the day in any call?
4: Omai, the day in call.
0: Abba. Me can't say mobile and my jack program. I'm not sure.
1: Yeah, I'm saying.
0: Machi, I pump this in.
5: You call the more than I want to say.
0: Oh, Nami cry with the echo. Did they or no? Did they? Did they or no? Did
5: they? And the home of fire him, right? Sule Mutari. Experience is the best teacher. The go first Sule Mutari, remember? I said, go far, and yet I eat on your one.
0: I don't know.
5: It's a waste of time.
0: Machi, I'm the last one.
6: I'm in the common.
0: Hey,
6: what's in that?
1: Let's go, come on boys, vamos, vamos.
0: It really, you don't really feel
1: that. Oh, I mean, when he goes well, but me anya chinchina. We said during his heydays, no need to be money high. Even the game against Uruguay, we missed him. He's done a lot for Ghana. Mm-hmm. He's done a lot, but with form and how the career is being and all that, I don't think he would have anything extraordinary for when it is time. You should know when to. Yeah, or knack brother. Okay. I'm a correlation. But on the day, no, your minister and team did.
0: On team.
1: This is what the sports minister
0: said. The minister spoke on the day.
1: Yeah, Andre. Yeah,
0: okay.
1: Say.
0: Okay.
1: Yeah, see.
0: Okay.
6: Odede is one of our great players.
7: Wow.
6: He's one of our great players.
7: We love to see him at the World Cup.
6: No doubt about that.
7: No.
6: He said, but players are winning this in the Omoko World
7: Cup. Wow.
6: So if the coach sees him fit and wants him to be there,
7: influential,
6: and to bring the experience to bear in the team, why not? The minister, you have any resource. And I believe, say, who someone like Dede in the team is like having an additional player coach.
7: More fire.
6: I don't think say if you find Dede in the in the squad. I don't know the coaching strategy. I don't know the plan. I don't know the psychology
7: More fire.
6: I'm not a coach, but if I were a coach, you know, now me were that type of player, me feel say he can play a player coach role. Maybe me the not to bench
7: more fire.
6: So the results now, So let's wait and pray for a long life. Now coach and far listen and bra. Now you who is in, you'll be able to justify.
0: Well, but I don't know. Does this sports minister or endorse
1: today? They endorse or say is there's no doubt he's one of our great players. There's no doubt of the or the testimony there.
8: One fine papa name ngwe.
0: Oh, Memesis.
8: Now say great players. Yes, I'm not
0: one of our great players.
8: And I know 2023. As a mo giant, na akaka crea bi no asi form. Ya kakakakakaka obi anti ase. And then I
0: answered the young way. The day must not go.
8: Okay, then.
1: Yes, sir, baby.
0: The day.
8: When he last AFCON, the day was there. He was the captain. Yes, sir, Mozambique, 2-0. You didn't bear one and crop 40 in Kanemi. The
0: day.
8: Oh, Master. The last tournament, Okoye, Koneko had the performance. The day Oba, a blaster, no 17 years or 18 years.
1: Small boy.
8: Your man, a chance as a Kolan, to do baby, a woman crop for some messenko.
0: Didi.
8: Are you telling us we don't have players?
0: It's experience. I'm first say.
8: Experience, Ben.
0: Didi.
8: Oh, experience, Jensen Napier. Say, you didn't ever come. You're some more Janice Napier. I'm on a monk. I'm on two. I'm on four. Fine. But one, Nankasani, they say, Nibono. Nitim no call and not brother. Same one or boy.
0: Rujamela, no old visit.
8: Rujamela.
0: And near the name across our cabinet.
8: And I'm a barber, the pellet, and we are my show. So, who's when you our experience?
1: That's all mobile. That's how
0: I'm surprised.
1: I said, what to a man?
0: I'm surprised. Two so,
8: Of any. Let's be real.
0: How person said they didn't be more 20 minutes of World Cup.
8: Christopher Babonsu. Nipa say never out to man. ni pa se ne ana oni constituency ntia ayi yekipe ya odi ne sako bobo wa ekokonan
1: ofori
8: Richard Ofori is it because oni obi ya obeka biama no boni ben wo ye se boni ekokonan odi ne sako kan he was our number one assistant captain I see him because the team go na captain if you enfre ni biem one one so o kan bi ma no I don't have anything against Obia, but mumma yen kano kre wukruma. Yen nyan se to de bia se nipa bi de, omo ye special.
3: There
8: be Mr. Richard Ofori in the bonnet, or that super active football bi sa papa yi, or South Africa. Ye bring ye nikipa ye nikipa no, the boy was our number one. Ne nsa na ball kokona no de nsa kokan. Sa ball na so no, de de so nsa ball e ma na ye penalty me kofo ne sey. Ene de yen kan ho asem. But keeper ne de any mistake ne de. Up to now you're forgiving your friend biem. Your friend PM and so that's what I go. It's not in the binum on my show me any more so
3: I be the D. It comes to the
8: B. On mine, yen, I am mine. It's yummy and you could be a equal opportunity.
3: We should not even discuss the day at this point.
8: And we are quoting us, but a new class, a quite as a pussy, and you are sending a quoting china was walk. Adding. Mimi, you should know. So quoting who said, oh, be one more or the bab one team now. Fine,
3: it would be
8: in but on one. I say, Nippers and Nippers, you see,
3: I mean, I'm a house walk off. No, I say, I'm a Lucas at Chevy. No,
8: I am a Mr. Matras, I'm a house. But yes, I should announce me doing what
3: they make can say.
8: Because you may why I say,
3: and they make a dainty mean a show back on a say. Ever seen the team cry, eh, formal. I'm gonna tell me the name kind as on my Ghana. I could see a kind cases in Emu Yarem Kakra.
8: I can't. Ada bi ade ne e o e hin obi o experience eh obani
3: yan ko so
8: eh mo yan kan
3: e confession si dia se
8: mo kan sa unti be the voice of the voiceless
3: eh and edo aba sa be
1: try to talk about by
3: am the voice of the voice
1: of the voice Obi wa mie. Oh, Sumo bi wa mie. Ghana in your group C and France, South Korea and Ecuador. And then a 20 World Cup no, from the 5th of September to the 27th. Okay. Passo and Yasem get to Accra and Charles Sampson. One on our year coach at the man at 20. Now preparation is in a near prepare a quiet dear on Sampson Assembly.
9: I'm a very optimistic person, and then I'm also a bit realistic of what's around. Honestly, I have so much trust in the group of players that we have. I do because I'm not seeing individualistic in this group. I believe in the collective. And I see that the ideas that we implanted on them since 2005, January, when we started this journey. So from day one, we try to convince the team of the direction we are going. And then you could see that it was bought. They believed in it, so we've been working consistent. So seeing the growth of the team today, I know that we have something there that we can explore. My belief is that we will go through the group stage and also go as far as possible. And those are the two things that I have.
1: we cha Samson on our ye coach at Magana na 20 mano. Na mano maidens ya na 17. We would get out of fe cra. Almost if on a 17 women's World Cup qualifier being over Liberia and a day pim so on the 23rd of May, award the Accra Sports team on your first leg in the cash channel to sir F M I A. Na ye can say no and China Accra 2026 binary year the African Senior Athletics Championship Wagana in your 5 medals yet also back where do you know? Okay. And of course, among for we be natural, my dream, honey, but Moram Vincent Equasifwa, oh, yeah, MP for Old Tafo, and then someone to just say,
3: Shana Soka, did it in the Manoko Cotrio. Now, I'm going to attack, did it?
1: They are attacking you.
3: And I make sure my dreams
1: are so clear when I drink it. Sam Ben Gren, yeah. It's the end of Vincent.
10: It is not true. Pole votes were actually provided by the ministry. And some pole votes, you know, what the year competition, you know. And every Friday, I am telling the minister that it is not true that the, it was provided for by the ministry, like the LOC, and they failed to provide the quality pole vote for them to be able to use. Of finance. I am challenging the minister. Let me say the program now. After Friday, and after this morning by 10 o'clock, so we see KBN where the other minister has offered any program now. And then I'm going to say, after 10 a.m. this morning. Why? Umbisan say, do you think that this is a failure? Or catch up that it's not a failure? I'm not meant to ask you. Because
3: I say, first minister, you're failing Ghana for.

0: she must say so to me, boy, my jilly gang, which you have such an amount of money. This is our Crystal Palace of a mass national. And that's all we shall say. And you want to say, it's me poku, it's me you are.
1: It would.
0: Sure. So now no yet to our Musa, but then you're not one of them. Let me be a pop one hour or not.
1: It would.
0: It's in home, you won't hurry. Maybe.
1: It would.
0: Hey, yes, it would. It's a man. It's a house now, Bayano, near the
1: other day. Tea Havana,
0: Babaso. Pep would do last so you are cool. Sisi yeye kuna wia after 10 years. Why are they? Waba wabe peni
1: disu pa. Dili bebe brino. Oni e show msa.
0: Oto mwenye jeje tu atu aso. Ono wabe ma ligi nu ye omonyo.
1: Yeah.
0: Waba ma ligi nu ye omonyo pani adia. 23 days to the World Cup of mine.
1: Wow.
0: Ye kutu ye na ye kutu ye na isa ano.
1: US Embassy huye mobo. Omo de pimpim form se ya.
0: Ya kenya muti zu. World Cup minute ene diari jani.
2: World Cup minutes. I can't know. It don't mean Sana 2026 FIFA World Cup. Jebo, and China, Ijano, Enya, Abedu. Now, my own drum means USA, Canada, and Mexico. And I feel 2026 FIFA World Cup. No, but JSC was stressful. I feel the amount of it and I am watching. And when you know, what about a pre crew abaco and home? So I feel wine and a bed you crew are no, it's in a stressful. And I owe group F, what Brian share on mine, Brajoma, the carrier sing now Borobo, what JT, a woman ye pa. Brajom, Ako World Cup, no, to noon, Obrana de Dikai, 1930. Uruguay AGC on stress on Belgium a coach media ni bia group stages na and our film Sansuna Mexico 1986 upon home modern SI Echo World Cup ni bia Wodu semi finals na Wotoso and nine was Aju media ni Obro ne France boya Wodinto na yin na yebekai Belgium Golden Generation na aye prize 2014 and afis Russia 2018 and Brandt Bitty say Kelvin De Bruyne Eden Hazard Romero Lukaku and afis no na waka one and another to na for say anka one person wait me age World Cup no erema one man na so no 2014 dia wadi weni etra siano wadu quarter finals and afin sun 2018 dia no anu ene de wabu wadi yipa ewa 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krabia nebetre
0: right so 23 days to the World Cup I want someone on a please tell Omahini that nothing can come from Nazareth in this case. Andre, I use days where the Black Stars are over, and it's as simple as that. There are some things you cannot say them in public. But if you want peace and tranquility, we should move on without him. Samuel Eko, and nearby. Please tell Omahini.
1: Yeah,
0: Captain Kofi Osei Usu Diaba.
3: With the last one.
1: Yeah.
0: That's Samuel Anin. Samuel Anin, Finland.
3: The captain of a man and now Jeff Union.
0: I'm not so bad for a captain. Some sort of a boom. It's all bad. I'm not even your neighbor.

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I told you, over 240 stations of Mayenko Baby are high quality for great service and real value for money. That's the right place to go get your fuel. It means that in India, you have quality and affordability in terms of fuel. In the Star Oil Fuase, what else you say?

0: Once you think of high quality fuel, great service, and real value for money, it should be a Star Oil. Medinka, you are to say, and Komobi Bekosu, ah, Menobebo, and is one of Ghana's finest banks. Bank, I'll see what Unyangotoso. When you did this from Kokra, and I've always said, yeah, dear, because they made Denise 2026, your story matters. That's Abster. Ain't he, Makacho, among quantity more that flexibility, ultimately, to die 5 to 15 years, you know, interest rate and fixed. Ain't he, a Komoa, a more, but my man can electoral and Ghana limited to Kotra, dear, a war, a year, one be any authorized dealer. And that we sell a beer. Auto BBT say fridge and as auto grill, gas cookers, washing machine, sound towers, microwaves, blenders, mobile phones. Electroland Ghana Limited say once you are into this, no, now you be a and as a busumi beer, no, a chedi a sunkuno mode emao. And you are dialing *928*8888#. Then you are on. Kahuna says, I share with our Caritas platform, so NLA Adiatu, Electroland Ghana Limited. Rewarding your patronage that very big way. Nakahuna says, terms and conditions are applicable. I want to say, Absadia Adiamudia Kumikrane, your story matters. That is so nice. That bank party, you catch us, your story matters. Let me borrow Obi West. We brutal. Samuel of Head Agency Bank in Absa. Anafe Benjamin Kwashi, and also your manager, Agency Banking Operations. In fact, me whom come my baby, whom Ghana, me whom say amount for Absa Agency, Mr. Bank na mudia ben ye pana because mobile money gave you one of the most upset years in Bob's. You're guaranteed it, yeah. Oh, so I mean, we are saying good because you're crying on your journey, you can cry. I'm out for natural to start to a more years just to get a certain attention. But I don't know, dear. Our story matters, pal.
1: Very much so.
0: But the when I'm reading your stuff, it's like, yo, Absa, your story matters. Between them, the dead is
1: a big story, small story.
0: Every story matters. Where, especially where you have a coin for retailers, those in the agri business, all those packages for them. No. Absa. Honestly, so this one is about. Agency banking.
1: As I say, medase, mechete for so. Send your word where the kaya cano. Your story matters. Inti abrini na ano. Ye shima ni who say. I mean, what really will benefit our customers? Na ye share. Si say na most times banks your time are you operating. Your days are you operating and all that. But ube shima ni pa bi brain na so biya dia. A bit distant from our branches, time about obey radio be obey point fear jume muno na bank swapon, but also timi siska because of financial inclusion. Enti agency bank can know ye bibi a ye dia, but just to be closer to our customers. Enti u community ni ma na ya bani ane ubi owe jume u community ni mu honum dada aye partnership. Na fe yamanu tumia obitimi e dia serve customers in ti. Some of the services that we run no oko honoma, you can access those services. Now swenya a hot of convenience, ease of access, you know, and all that.
0: So what do I have to go through? Make up nas and team meti kokomlemle ha. E dia na ese me go through. How do I express an interest? What are you looking out for? And sana mama mabe ye an agent for Absa.
2: Okay. Person ye Absa agent and ye hear ne say business our register near Kani de obit me akoya branch obit me so afraying unsa kan ya ebit me ababa hwehwe mu de amount wo business our register workshop our shop no any movable say bia and me bana me be transaction or me bana unni ho da bi it's also wo secure shop sane ma me no we nkwa in the Kani nyina de ya ebeba na ya be ya registration ya be ya account opening na ya ye training we nso ya be boa ya the software bi a ya friend the software system ya de be to phone so enti ya mba enka say the staff bi about ab account shop no juma na we na wo phone na the transactions na ya the systems be good so na itimi aboa na wetimi da baba ye Absa bank agent.
0: Okay, so of particular interest, is a mobile money girl or joy fm opsite adom fm opsite So me kwa aye an agency of APSA. And I'm not dealing
1: exactly.
0: And today, I'm going to if I show me discard control, and I'm going to isika, and I'm going to buy some diasim.
1: And as a customer, no, okohono man, as anybody interested in doing a transaction with the APSA agent, no, okohono man, we're doing a transaction. Currently, we're doing a deposit, so we do isika two accounts. We're doing a withdrawal, so we isika few accounts. We're doing so a bill payment, so we're doing bills. Currently, ECG water, we're doing to some of the school fees, crumple, okohono. With the deposits withdrawal, and they also your APSA customer, but bills, no, any of your other services, you don't necessarily need to be an APSA customer. We'll be to access say, all those, services.
0: Of course.
2: Your transactions, na instant into the senior co bank, no discount to accounts in Muna Bebemuno. Sounds now quiet deposits, no mobile money, one instantly. Na be to accounts in Muna with me, I check your balances.
0: Okay, so I dear back one in here, my palm, I would say, any attention. Depending on I see through that. Come now, something shared down for apps and farm that send is there. Say, I'm from Abunavi, acquire a different story, a good brand in Ofi. How do I identify that genuineness no, of Ubi or APSA agent?
1: Thank you. And to identify an APSA agent, no, of course, said your kind, we identify these agents and then we take them through a number of trainings, vetting, and all that. They are setting up. And you're setting the app. Physically in the obi huno the branding materials say your facial board, your stickers agent here, your customer notice, all those things will be there. Certificate cry and money to me say obi to me APSA name their transaction. All these things will be there. But importantly, you know, said your car, you know, because your man software are transactions you know, in real time. In real time, so all your breaking cream. Under no circumstance now it was so called agent one man or can say means me your transaction.
0: We are assuming say Mako made 5,000 a quarter. As I said, within the next 3 minutes, you know, may take a kick.
1: Now who say we're transactionary. And I say open scrap a bit or a bank upper. Say bank up there independent. While bit me a checking independently, says cannot to my account mampa or bank upper bit me a check it. Now we will say scanner to okay. Real time.
0: If you've just joined us, I'm a man can say APSA, your story matters to them. That's why I make catch you say me recommend the cross do business first. And send what is and come away. Bank it's important. Credibility and integrity, very intact. And untina one nya kwenyanzu ewo Ghana's favorite breakfast show. Jason Sam, I this and come privilege this morning. Samuel Ofeye, head agency banking APSA, and Benjamin Cushions, here manager agency banking operations. My safety and risk very important as a customer and I'm also as a bank. Maybe I can be an owner, a moon outside.
2: Sika be a baby, Obiano, Debiana, Obia,
1: so
0: how am I guaranteed? Say, you know. Bibi had the Nakum, but the Bibi Koto and I say we could deem Komobi for a certain explanation. I'm like, where's the guarantee?
2: Okay. And what about Absayan? Your Bibi, I know you're in the year, and there are a lot of security measures. I took my it's me the boy customers, mom, with me here transactions. Send a mini and the car, you know, your transactions near real and instant. For example, Okona Soko, your withdrawal, and also could you skip your accounts more? You'll be a friend of biometric verification. I know, just say Ghana card, now the amount, and I say. Systems now work National Identification Authority and no one na ye trap picture na they are company team dey ye to be ensure say obi for phone team be gina emfa godin emma be yiska emfew account ni mo and the iron say all the various security protocols in as a bank no ya ensure say ye train your agents very very well abo am with the right tools na be say account say nema na ya catch your customers in na say they shouldn't disclose their pin they shouldn't give any sensitive information near dey in na they continue to apply into Mukwa. They should be rest assured that every security has been factored in. Ya dikache agents no nyamo mitimi aye ama abomo no mitimi aye omo deposit ni omo redowas.
0: Okay, so if something should go wrong, how do I get in touch with main APSA?
1: Great. Your APSA contact numbers. I bit me there to ja. Any issue at the agent point, you can call us on 0302. 429 150 0302 0800-429-150. And your toll free number, so you know who you are from all networks, 0800-222-333.
0: Okay.
1: 0800-222-333. And if you have any challenge, any issue, be with an agent, going to an agent pointer, you can call any of these numbers for support.
0: What specific areas we able to be allocated and I ever find APSA agents now?
2: Oh, no question, me woman say APSA agency banking. You buy, you work on a fin happy beer. All the 16.
0: Can make us an head number question because even in Greater Accra, baby, how?
2: All the 16 regions from Yendi, Salaga, Navrungo, Techiman, Bibia, Bibia.
0: Especially Techiman. Especially teach my go. Anytime I walk around, who said, I did be used to. Your story matters. Yeah. I'm telling you, it's on. You know, your story matters. And Jimmy should say, minimum a year, Juma. Because bank or catcher say, who was him? Hey, me, masem. And yet, Makito, I just should be a dummy in a day, bam, was your mama, Bibia, come, dear man. Okay, so across the length and breadth.
2: Yeah, and I soon say your customers are more upset that day. We be a friend of your mobile app.
0: Okay,
2: Uko mobile app in a swan. Women who agents in Bibri was soon to click his one. Now, no direct to the closest agent so that they can easily locate.
0: So, maybe my last question soon after you hear to me, I'll be generating numbers at Tuja, but of a Koshi, Oyen Crani,
2: Mio Kroboni,
0: Oten Crani,
2: Kakra.
0: Okay. What's in crime?
2: Patrick Akra.
0: Okay, Chairman Weemo.

0: I'm sorry. But you get it.
1: What we did, I mean. You make a check as we so many scones on from the bank, you know.
0: Oh, oh, shut out here. That makes AMSA a different bank altogether. Oh, how much is your customer is in common? It's your mobile. 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You know, great service, quality service. And don't just rule them out. It's not possible. Say, oh, because, oh, you're a banker. When you are more to a year about in terms of business, in terms of whatever, they make sure say your story matters to them. And they ABN team, but say me a part of that agency, banking agency, ABSA agency. I mean anything.
2: Okay. And to be so yeah, ABSA bank agent, ubit me a call you on any of our branches. Mm-hmm. If you let them know that you want to become an agent, now the team will reach out to you. Additionally, you know, so ubit me a fraying your agency banking hotline, IEPA agency banking direct. And you know 0531
0: 03. Because a lot of people want to have numbers and
2: sure,
0: get in touch.
2: Sure.
0: Yeah.
2: Team Patrick, I know you 0531 036610 0531 036610 If you are now we send the email. We send the email at agencybankinggh at groups at .absa.africa.
0: Okay.
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0: So I can go by your toll free 0800
2: 222-333.
0: Yes. Is that correct?
2: Yes.
0: 0800-222-333. Yes. At least four are sending text. So I'm saying, how do they open an account or a man on it?
2: Okay. Yes.
0: Maybe minimum to me and say
3: your diaspora accounts I will want to know. You're imagining a number and I have friend you be a man.
0: Okay.
3: I'll be to me you say bro I brought
0: you. Okay. It you to her which may be or
3: but I'll
0: be behind them come
3: up. Them.
0: Our story matters.
2: Everyone's story matters. We don't leave anyone out.
0: Maybe we need to be chat to our boy because your father, mom. This line, ABSA, your story matters. What?
3: Anyway, the kind of name boss have been say agency banking is a business. They are buying, they buy, maintain for no.
0: Okay.
3: Now no question, my woman say agents ni enjoy amukwa. Amuya transactions so amu commissions.
0: Okay.
3: Into the number of transactions on being in ano ene bet chase car on menya ene your customers so you do we have they are buying one into no.
0: Okay.
3: You encourage you say amu hu agents so dibia ayeko kwa ABSA kahua wonko hona wonko ye wo transactions ina.
0: Okay. Mind you, anything new?
2: Yeah, mm-hmm. I mean, you because so that your customers you know, said your story matters. Into every story matters. Into oh your existing customer, oh your new customer that you want to come in on board. I mean, just visit any of our branches, and then we will begin your story with you, and then continue till we have a very beautiful story to tell.
0: So Samuel Ofe, head agency banking ABSA, Anna Benjamin Kwashi, so manager agency banking operations, so grateful. Samuel Jibri, busy schedule. Mabana Mabe Church in Zimbabwe. But I just love it.
2: Yeah.
0: Our story matters. It will be our ABSA customers, you know, be guaranteed and be assured that that's the right place. That's the choice. Our papa to ensure say we see someone to trade here. Well, I must say, if you share with you.
2: Yes.

0: Well, 5 minutes after eight, Jason Semadom 106.3 FM. Yeah, after 4 weeks, and come on. Yeah, call na yakujina assembly so electoral area assemblyman wahomano so. There's an issue happening there. Frank Nelson Akwa marching na pomti say.
1: Ndi amejwo so bibia boko.
0: O onyamia dum yesu ye ho ye pa e wa anu say. Wadaruma yen kra yen se ka wa hanim say no em say emu ohrem efa eye galam say ho sem. Wadaruma twamfo yini chire ye e de porti na sia etutu onyina abami.
1: Yo, I mean, yeah, I'm not that much na machia a chief for ina ano pay. And in ina, they say, Uncle Fubi, eh, yeah, Juma Bio, a summon so electoral area are, Nananum Susa Bio Moya Jumano, eh, quite a forest, eh, a foul health forest reserve. Na initially, no, na ubi so mom say Jumano Moya Moya, Coco Fubu, but according to the information, I say, I want more bonga forest anymore. Now, none wanted that. And now, and a panel or say, or gather branches, say, or more corner mark of Pamus and Pophonosi, but we are more Germano. In T, not me in particular, I mean, around. In T, no one or friend, more friend, say, or much to you, and my beer can branch about going to a more rush to hospital. The men's number will ask me to drive over Eddie Mika by. Meaning, I say, Nana, you know, or catch wrong, say, Omunya adwuma na omoye no na omunfiri ho na obi se omose hwan na de eho ma omose omunya adwuma nti omunya e nti ho na site fo no nko fo mi nu eba 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
1: For my information, they do well 1 month. They do.
0: Now, much mention crunchy agenda is so.
1: 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HMC money, member of parliament, meaning as a member name and they are co acquisitions.
0: Why not? O say, ne hua cano, a two a canon.
1: But over him.
0: Why not? Say, a two a canon.
1: It's you know, a kind of friend of Kwame AC. I would be in fear at the Ascensia, Kwame AC. 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
0: 66 years.
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1: 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Must get me a bomb. Yeah, what's the enemy? Yeah, coffee. The assemblyman, our assemblies, honorable Frank Aka Nelson. The assembly, SC, oh, so Kaya, na, Mr. Benjamin, who I mean, is a fair police commander. None of one man, yes, a release man, no more call. And now, national security for this one. Almost a bar, so the catcher of Mona. Someone call, not young one in complete situation, city, city. Not quite a fast one, that's one, my guy.
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1: 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I would that police for Kukuma, the Gusua, yeah, investigations are hot on a Yakosa, Yahoo, maybe I'm Rabbi or Moa, on why I channel no, and on why I have a common affairs.
0: Now, or any Benetton, Sassano, Edema Obedi, now, or Tom Man say, or the year fool, and now the year galamsey.
1: No, meaning I waited what I owe my, and another friend and I used to, or yeah, I don't take any award in Tekum. 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
1: 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Ah, you know, I do so at the end to see our friend or my OT, your friend or my no more call now or my quiet day. 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
0: Edianama. 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
2: Sorry, chief, I can't repair. Yeah, do baby. Yeah, no. What is it? Will be here, Juma Kwana say. Why are you about Kwana? Said, and now call Oboko, the Akusi, Minty. Yes, now you two mona. Ninian, I did you say, Yan report to the agencies now, or my anointing report, Ninian Menina. Just listen to the chief who can, and near information, no, we could cry. She, I want me coming to her. A meeting. Ah, you know, anti. Nana no so. Oh, I come to you. Obese ako next week. Yeah, you can. Oh, into obese ako. Into no say. Yeah, yeah. Fresh. Oh, more out. And san obe kwa wako. Oh. And nona. Sana mona uchina. Oh. Every week, you know. But anti. You know, you just you just mom. But we are there. I'm say. Mari. We are there. We in Katia. No, we are there. Papa. We na bonesu. Kakra da kakra abe film.
0: Because. Yeah, because I'm out for the text messages. Let me share my money. Say, Nano Diano Fit, Nanani Fiaman on the buy, na Obesa sign a chiaco. Ain't he mensing cratchit, Wadaroma, any park can also more your own day?
1: Many I can say, you so. Ah, yeah, hunt to a yes, I for my hunt. Now, yet you mean, and I, if he don't want to be a man, see any police person come on so much of. Agun ye mi nkura ho do a ye gidi se bia omo nu bi do kwa ko do mo ho ko si ho no am ku sura mo he ho
0: na na mato sa fre no
1: e na na no ene da enyu mi em se police phone to mo sa fre no ti ano pa yin su na e besa ko ho na ya sha se e fri ho
0: na wan ka sa wo special tax force bi e ko ko ko sa mi anu ko he de ko so ana
1: e ye wo mineral commission police for any Blue Water Guard, sir. Ya fashion or more. Ya TV visa, so Ubi will be visa, ya more or moko. A cohe. Na, in some not quite a bit, you will grab a small mumble cono. Obetina, a small mumble, good room of Ghana, Nipana San and Yamako, and in a Menti Busua. Me too, Anamo. Debiana, ya, the Mineral Commission, and our police for any Blue Water Guard, ya, a domo, a decent human.
0: At this point, Ujiri said the NSSCA near the boy because Gianna Edginsem is not specific about Unkwa Honum. Gianna Edginsem, what can be done? Say Unya Kwenya na. Diana Ujiri said at this point, Ghana, Biabia, itu former good year, yen to the new question at the NSSCA because all of us we are at risk. Yen fa fo bubiambe mao.
1: Yeah,
3: Yeah, and okay, I mean, I can cry and come a person can be young, come in and say, oh, say, Debian, eh, to Sana, and yet to Sawa Galam, see, for no form, we are a Jumano so. Now, yeah, ya or more, more, as I mean, the giddy said, one for us, I say, I'm Magalam, see, near bad thing, say, or no which every last assassin, think I, yeah, yeah, yeah, and come by my hope, why not? Because for Sana, one assassin, I ain't sure, Monk, near from someone put on we can see. It will be a while.
0: Frank Nelson, asem na be enipa na ahwere ne nkwen esan se de okope papa aye ne mum no oda form team ana de odi boni no we ode ne waka wura eche se yentimi nto aso se ya edi hu betu ye nyina eso wadarama Frank odi onama a wo ba aprobo yi edi na aso se se wo kasa akira aban a de na aso se at this point aban ye emfa eye illegal mine eko no ho
4: me ye am se de meka akira aban se em se na sen ye ti se omo be ye cooperative responsible cooperative mining. I say, I would say, a former good year, and they are a Ghana. Now, I would say, if I find pa, I be a faso, they have to see a mabunum, because we are what they are, I did, and this idea, this is a secret in Anka. There be a certain number of free Anka, I said, this is to be a media, Ivina, or more office back home, or this is to be a. Ah, I don't think it's a bit more possible. It's a very possible there, because the Okohen, I did not, or both of the Malcolm Popo, in the sebe ye dia anka sa responsible cooperative money ye ma ye mabunu no ye ntete wo ye ntre no mo na ye ntɛ 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
0: Very unfortunate, but MC, honorable MC, we are grateful for one sema what me a be so a train or the messen say and so wa yema yenimre kakra na afe yen fe ye and to yin kinti mbrano se kwe se de yen sa sin yina yin food ye yen su yen nam ye bbi is being affected. And he said yes assembly mark a ban so or haraso unregulated the front of these illegalities no. 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Say a kosupa, that's not what he wants, but he cannot do anything about it at this point. Why helpless? Because a 2 o'clock can be. That's how serious it's getting. Apart from say, yeah, can one say say yeah in yania ye di and nama yewe in sua ye num nina a hon cano yen yama one ko a warso, yeah can one say a hon can and ne quad no other has an idea by ye king kano no say in crow do do am hobe kapa I won a war a kamem or so. Ah, you know, I tell Shakwa, but I want to
5: pay you some rapping.
0: I want to see a Tanahana see a car, Madaroma. Yen to mean fra a man yourself and a former good year to know into the quasar. Anytime a national issue ever back up, now your approach in fighting that issue, in fighting that menace, that political approach. Ebe hagwini hai tenshu ba kinka nisema udo watu jo odo wakata na posu na posu na ye niya u ye adishunye bi opesu wadimaye
5: okay.
0: Nano dana probo bi okobo fa ye anyang kwante tu ye dominasi tu I can't say if I can if I don't know okay
5: a man say no do so
0: wasa wasa wasa yeah wasa ye ni asamino su bebi ni MC there trinko at trinko motisia etutu
6: omukobo ohene
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0: yeah
6: I think say was say president
0: ojene
6: nempenifo say yampase ani abrese baby bia on driving
0: but president say onya daily briefing
6: briefing nya no kure nyina ne ka kire no say de mi ko hu ye na ye ka kire ne de a na ana mutu ya ni yetu dia ni na
0: your problem
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0: A contact mine.
6: Yeah, when you issue as yeah. Yeah, what cock or tap.
0: So how do you ban it? You know, you must you know.
6: A whole video, na madam, Ayuan.
0: Ah.
6: A whole video, na madam, Ayuan. 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
0: Debbie. 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
6: Come, that's a different radio and cook.
0: A whole share, I dance here, walk. 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
6: down. 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
0: Se Ghana ato se chere se. 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
6: 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Se Ghana ne hwan nya me no mienu.
0: Sa na tie.
6: Ana se ato se.
0: Ya to se.
6: Video no se ento so a wo de hwe.
5: Enye dia. Eda da.
6: Ah. Hey ho amane na wuntumi enye.
0: I need to still no.
6: Oh. Any person last year now a case in the starting and I know more honum. Maybe some once and say almost start here cratch it.
5: No.
6: It's the best name called Nami may be. And only air can once easy when you're bra.
5: TH.
0: Cowbino.
6: Best in a court, Nami may be.
0: Who no best in
6: best in a corner may be.
0: Nami mim. Ah. Miss Robra, YouTube, you can't believe this.
6: Yeah.
5: Aye di bi na mi ni bi.
0: Di e koso no no. Ah.
6: Eli pa
0: sama boy ho no no.
6: Oh per time. Sa wo de wut mi drive kwa kire. Na wa afa ni koko hwe bi. And I say sa enclave num left and eh ni pa me ne nam no say ah di obi a hwe wallinti butu. Ah. Emrantie.
0: Na se car secret is you pick up this is ni pa na di assassin no.
6: Ah. Pick up in this way.
0: So just come.
6: Deliver fuel.
0: Bro, YouTube never had the.
6: Deliver fuel.
0: Just from Sam. I can't believe this.
6: We deliver fuel.
0: A koso.
6: Oh.
5: So some rabble.
6: And it's not as if there be Western.
5: Okay.
6: Western North, yeah.
5: Okay.
6: It's not as if there. And then I say I don't want to believe Zebia and Penifonim. Because the way I'm yeah, no. It's like they don't care. What's Enra? Aye, die. Augustine Boaka, I want me. Oh, you need to see your call. DNA.
0: Yakuno.
5: Yakuno to watch.
6: Yakuno be a man. Oh, na
5: ain't he ever
6: can say? Oh, yeah, oh, yeah, dear, no, so no, yeah, that violent, eh? Oh, yes, yes, me, Jenna, baby, on my whole side, Nana network in your papa, me, Jenna, baby, I'm here, call, and Nibia. Ubi, the behem, and Hana,
0: Mammy, come, baby, me to tell you fast in Bia.
6: Because Yatia soja for Craig Guma, yes, one more crack. And Puni, and I mean, me, Gutahre, me, Gutahrock, and a pen. And I'm the quiet.
0: Hey, Beshaw, and you saw you, Omu, two and Casso.
6: Oh, come on. Come now. We have to be serious. And this idea, now say we are throwing our hands in the space. Say, I don't know. We've
0: given up. Semana.
6: Yes, yes, yes, yes. They say the man who that side of the AGNSM. Because when him, me call 3 years ago, was a be quiet. Na omu didi. But they say the other day,
0: it didi muso.
6: I am worse.
0: Asan, met me nya Lance, a Casamafo near drawn attention to this conversation because no, no, see 80% on Omako. You know,
6: I mean, can I say, oh, yeah,
5: why
6: are not there to so?
0: Obviously, 80%.
6: You will be my percentage, I'm my head in it, and percentage. What can't you do? 80%. And that's how I can't on Quan Cran. A Tomo has a election year results. You want if you have been a Tom say Kimwa
0: as a subbury.
6: Tis I was a area and Clemo the day call Western from a part of Central Region. Ho, a dunqua, which you want I am free a day corn. That's a question to make us 80%.
0: Yes, and nine was any amount for a chasing China.
6: Huh?
0: Nine was we are amount for a
6: chasing China. Nine was no or more him.
0: Babia or more campo, babia.
6: Sir,
0: and what is so many blue water
5: gas?
0: Is it blue? Yes, blue
6: water. And unim say, there are areas, sir, you do baby. Department now was re. Police car pick up PB, and Nama teach any more, and would any more just say, Oba.
5: Dear new.
6: So I'm going to come in from Kochia, Womu, so I'm going to end him any man, you know, police car name is Anno. But police cars and the beat in Namura any more, any idea. I said, Nadio. Minim idea was here. But I think, say, I didn't see between one and more. I was here rootless. Unim said, say, a crewman, I'm saying, Ope, baby, I'll be quiet. And so I'm going to be. And yes, I bottled water here as I were home. And so I'm going to be here. It's your
0: papa. It's your papa. It's
6: your papa. And so I'm going to
0: be here.
6: Aye, awakening. Said a make and say, a quaint yet dee, not can no way and say, be old drobe, be worse from good jabber beadons. When you bounce now, that from
0: ah,
6: oh yes, I had to check. Only a dee, so a janissa. I had to check, I had to
0: check,
6: and so in so to us, eh, radin so in a town, say, Miss Oh, well, radin, young couple.
0: Now, I saw your phone, you are opposed to phone you.
6: Police for the binning number, but soldier for the men who soldier for
0: national security phone.
6: Missy, police for the binning number. No, that Oma had said ye Nipanet on a Om no one at all. And they know, sad ye say, Nekosu.
0: So be part of this conversation, friend. Attention, maybe,
6: but they said, a wasa area, Honom, Hong County, Uncle Four, almost the case should know.
0: So, Moman Kasa 0302216
6: and me and Kama. Nipentias, yes, eh? Nobody is against mining. What I say? By quiet one nam so mo ya dien. And I'm saying, dear, they say that the next 10 years.
0: 10 the oko echi.
6: And what I mammy, haha, maybe 80% for me.
0: 10 the oko echi.
6: Maybe I mean, say, next 10 years, no. Send the pedia, you know, quana mubidi.
0: 0302216561 or 0302216562. Now, what you need? Let's share. Yeah, boy, who you? Good morning, I'm saying.
7: Because they both committed crimes, but Bako dey justify the reason why he's here or committed crime.
8: Mm-hmm.
7: He treated them with kid clothes.

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2: So, yako yu yomu wene ye yomu interview and they are happy speaking. Oh, yeah, oh, yeah. 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
3: Wow.
2: We should. This way. 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These people, they are armed. When you go to some places, they are armed, ready to fight. And you are treating them with what? We should be ruthless with them. You ain't treating them with armed robbers because they are no different. They are killing us by polluting our water.
3: Wow. All right. Good morning, Apomtise. Hello, good morning, Apomtise. Good morning, Apomtise.
4: Few people don't enjoy you.
3: I can't believe this one.
5: And then I say for so galamsey no against as at the time was this current president Emma assurance of amnesty or so on the kingpins on the kingpins. Oh my, I'm about to know so 1.5 year and the kingpin bear no more.

0: years, they are back from Untumi. 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Or my machine is chair moon. 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And you're Ghana for Ubeti Dino, that two of us here, Bobo Mia. 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
1: on. I am a king now, Moabemu, a mudaho. You have a friend you chat to, yeah, good morning, Ponce.
2: But I'm not a bacon, my name, but good morning.
1: Morning.
2: But you only pass and can be fifth summer.
1: Yet you.
2: My name, of course, Wagana and war. 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So I bet to him, I bet you, Manasa, come and look up, my peninsula, Oman country is there, Unchadome Fanonti Multimedia, say, no Koso, no means indicate emergency, and Magana, the Gansin, as I say, if you cannot crown a TRV, the Daviano, therefore, 1 month in Sunni. Imagine you get a crack on you to them, say, soon craft a tassi and bazi, a bacassa, and near you. I didn't see a toma, a home one is a best gun and pretty for interpolities you can say, you're from Lenin Duma, the Chua, you must see two to grins in it, shooting care, you know, Massa, no beer side is that one in the big day. Mine only in the Duma.
1: Okay, so yeah, that's will not comment about this again. One more the text message by Nedam was here. High tension. Daily Graphics is saying, I'm not paying.
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4: me
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1: it's from Samson.
3: Ni moja nunti.
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4: Yeah, asane ya homa. Eji, ye ba ato force no si no more. IMF. Na em say say so there. Wo hwe ratings na obi plus.
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1: 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Ako say the publisher say there.
3: All right, the Ghanaian publisher so e di bia ba na MPP for nsam o moka e blaste e mahama. 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
3: Sawa hu.
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3: Mm. 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
4: Yo. Si say finance minister or try so be ensure financial discipline or system ni.
3: Mm.
4: But your ministries ni bi ni ministers ni bi ho no ma o ma dwim no. Atofo se mpeso be release sika mo mo ma ye adwuma na o mu din apega na dachi bi no.
3: Mm.
4: O te dey make
3: am. Ma mafia nsamo.
4: Eh eh.
3: Eh awu gidi.
4: Oh, uni pass your grammar. This is say obo na mfepa.
1: Ye de obo wa mo ye ko.
4: Eza.
1: Ye de ye ko. Hey. Na obo mi pede wo so so bo de.
4: Na wo de ma bo bi din.
1: Eriko poko asem na okay.
4: Ye se de nkwa ho nyina wa prepare free.
3: Eh de no.
4: Na ko kwa kitin kitin se say anon ye de ama ye ko bi hu bi. E na nko ko asem ba ya. Eh Greek minister na ye otuko no na. Ono ne na mu a. Se say o pata akuafo. What you say?
3: Abra sector minister.
4: Eh cocoa board in same nyina so so. I no say ye from penipo no so. Na say de be ye pa nkwa be fa table no so de.
1: Hi tension for ministers man afia bi.
3: I tie ya say penifo ni ntini o mani abre pa said that bi no mu ambition so baba ye president o ma yi mu ni ya say wo mu do mu ti bom say ya.
4: Mama also ne omo omo yesa ne nkasa. E bia ni so me so me de honorable ekupuku aka ho.
3: Onka.
4: Onto say na no ono ane flyer bi e ba bo ntini. I think they are not being fair to the man. And I also uncle.
1: All right. Yeah, that was it.
3: Ebia na. Thank you to Nebi Muko no one so atiada.
1: Yeah, that was it.
4: I was saying nobody would divide, but thank you to you.
1: Yeah, that was it.

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Still! Phone pa pa pa! Is he here?

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1: A simple from UCL funding.
0: Afi.
1: Ayaja.
0: Our banners on some concrete.
1: An open 9K.
0: Yeah, good ya hold on your teddy penis as
2: yeah. Five aside football competition.
0: Penalty shootout challenge, your money memo.
2: Flip the bottle challenge.
0: Fun quiz, sack race.
1: Sesame break.
0: A teddy a big deal if you want to miss.
2: Afi, you're telling me.
1: 4 p.m.
2: Aya, the grand finale.
1: Arsenal versus PSG.
2: Yeah, sure. Jan Screen Soccer.
0: No live commentary. Yeah, so to my family as I'm perfect.
1: Swine, eh, we.
0: That's a match in the panery.
1: Yet him off for the preparation.
0: Nasa Nasabonin Kumasasi.
2: Solo cool.
1: It is a date in this
0: one. A 30th May.
2: Our Tia Vana Tema Community 9.
1: That's a perfect UCL fund day.
0: You free.
1: It's my issue.
0: We are here and we just
1: say a powered bar to my fam.
0: And you are doing TV.
1: Open Chiremobia.
0: Press 0242-376-445.
1: Mequestria
0: Nasco.
1: Soccer Bet.
0: The Digital
1: Kiss Condom.
0: Tia Vana Park and Restaurant.
1: DSTV.
0: Jagger 4 Peters.
1: Laughing Mouthwash.
0: Aqua Dot Mineral Water.
1: LPG,
0: a simple from UCL Fun Day. My Asia.
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0: 9 minutes after 9, Jasper Sema, 106.3 FM, Makacho, Beka Milu, all in one, Ebusiano. 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
0: Yeah, breakfast. 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Na what you mean you want a ding komo. Terms and conditions, no. Make out say a year applicable. Yaka said in pain for tenacity, a brass say ye de a year in pinsim pinsimu bro, I will just on some on a dom 106.3 FM. Oh, Zini Aquaba.
5: You're Roma, honey.
0: Na, we're free a year a service a yono. Google a yono.
5: Papa of Arms. This is a Kendall na Oshé Operations. This is a Mimico Finance and Administration.
0: Oh, okay. TBI Boko.
5: Oh, Nyamiadum. I'm saying a current stock of broilers in the year. Maka said they are almost out now.
0: Okay.
5: Omo mba ba be fa live chicken ni dia. Omo be fa wi an sa.
0: Ye fe bi kwa, I went dey na
5: na cho. Is it the frozen ones ni bi? Ye ka bo ni e kun bi egu fridge no.
0: Ye ka bo is good.
5: Uba ha obenya the dressed ones no. Na ayi me ma me krumfo.
0: Okay.
5: E na ayi se manyo ne sofo. E na me sira omo. Eye goose na o show EPL na ye.
0: On fa bi si
5: for World Cup.
0: Now from Cobo Cup.
5: Yes, sir. In England, we group back. Yes, sir. Now, on any sophon in a year.
0: Or shave you hold your
5: master.
0: Eh? I see.
5: I then you say, yes, I am Yakranid, the other question, Chelsea, and say, yes, me pa.
0: Na, or call which man are the Jabo Bosa.
5: When you are the GDN, you will be capao.
0: I say, a team on your Mokoboni.
5: Eh, the Yanis over 18 number on Abato, Boschemae.
0: You too found ya.
5: Eh?
0: Now, why do you say they didn't come go? Did I you in your mungo?
5: Oh, they can go for experience sake. And yes, and you be beating the Adiru Jamila
0: call. I want it. What it? TV.
5: And you be beating the Adiru Jamila call.
0: Who's a lawyer? Some man said, you be seeing it.
5: Baby, and yet, at times you need one or two
0: catch a double say own
5: players on the field.
0: Did it?
5: Unsan kolane dru be bia over zealousness ni over elaboration timima adi be bia also o pass e kra no no say kodrebo nti pani bi wo fo no so me nua jemu ma no ehn at least ena sunsun mu so no experience count you obi o ni Ronaldo akoshia for the first time wan hwe kra obehwe
0: de ha ma
5: o dia fa no
0: ti de dey good
5: no no is good at least o dia say 20 minutes or 15 minutes bia near the naba imu ayeshi no no abeka mu nerves amaye
0: de
5: ehun hia pa you need at least one or two experienced players on the field eboa amrante ne baba because obi attention be cause menyo so team bia e odi ni Brazil kra na eboa onbe ma nipa obejina no so
0: je se onye obi obi
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0: All right. National Youth Organizer in Waiting. Is it there? Oh, now we hope, but just that we try to abudin
5: kata. Obo gata to gata me abu name.
0: Only so free ball banti ma bopa anya ne. 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
6: Yeah.
0: Di be kama.
6: I say ye makaba no to any more naturally a mwamwa to a chan any musa mwamwa.
0: Give an amwamwa.
6: Baby, I
5: want to material, papa.
6: Makaba.
0: And what catch on?
6: Now, I
0: want to material, papa.
6: So, I don't know to my makaba. 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
0: Ase to matiria papa.
6: Amunto bima ye. 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
0: Adede no
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0: Oh, but send there. A improved system, but it's no news.
6: Sir, now you owe me. Now,
5: Mumuta, now I'm with me. They can for 6 months. Yeah, we you owe me. Near to your match. Yeah, you improve.
0: So lawyer, you improve the system.
6: I don't know if I can once say. Akra mobile say we view school. We national service. We must cry. Your post to my free.
5: I'm American. We must give you
6: a reward. Akwa ada regions.
0: I disagreed. Even though I disagreed. He said the whole thing is about resetting. And you may be a and I'm a small moon you should MPP as a yardstick.
6: No.
0: So Obana verbally Uber abuse yes.
6: Nadia
0: follow under threat.
6: Nadia Muye. Bibi man anomaso. Chairman, me video I be who I'm analyzing.
0: Yeah.
6: As I'm a kind of queen be a mammy who. And you know, say Stone Boy. Echo National Service Office Wana.
5: By yes.
6: And you know, say Ura Executive Director, no, what you say, Director General, Ura Director General, no, officer, na.
5: Ura, yes.
6: And you know, so say, Otonyuma Director General, ni di asebu ni muana.
5: Director General,
6: and you know, Krenso say, and you know, Krenso say, video ne baye no, na anonom dia ni adisi wa na. And then you know, so say, na Director General, na odina oda na. Obi anga so binti mini na oda, obi any problem. Say, me meti ema oda ba midi, ana. chama wa order ba wuni obi abetimi adi but e kwan a wo befa so adi no m boganda obeko na tangana ka ho no e ho ne wa
0: enti wo public officer
6: exactly
0: you have to be careful
6: very careful especially so when mo position and yema bi call so a mo chema no si so don't even come and justify this you see
5: yeah yeah yema no you have to state the facts
6: and yema be breach bi call so surprises near the beba. Who be one say, hey, now the number. A bear public is the best you come to. Oh, me pamocha.
0: With it,
6: a improvement. Mean to me,
5: he has done
6: because you imagine, say, public office and a war, working hours, me boss or chairman, you must say, man hours. A by time now, oh dear, your party, they do it. And don't quite cry now, say, you're cool, you're to be sanctioned for that. A by time, I'll be a juman, oh, what you got to party. That is what we are talking about. What you do after working hours will be any problem. When you say, I be 6 p.m., 7 p.m., no, me or Madia, me, I will not come and sit here and talk about it because we'll be agile. Don't go for say it to you, or you may be a shesha and men. But I'm not paying
5: me. Hey,
6: now, hey, why I don't go to us? Why I don't go to us?
0: I said, well, okay. I'm a doctor, you watching it all. A drew a doctor in the age one of us, Omar, a researcher, and you had for over 3 years. A drew a man who said, oh, hey, that's a doc. What down my way, maybe on our tree, they will make me bomb by them eating tea because change be a woman. Doctor, you watching it all. I see. But Ukraine said, no, we raised this issue. Anna, Obi draw my attention, it was a surprise.
6: Obi now never draw
0: and I'm saying, whether surprise or not, no. NDC for every year from Mokakra, that they came in with a focus and an agenda of reset. That reset, no, the MPP cannot be a yardstick or a measurement for that reset.
5: Sure.
0: It is be a akoso, but an MPP are buying the Warsaw. The Ghana for you, Mokrano, Emania, Homotisa, Mania, Dennis, almost Sumo, Monkunya 41. A chess, Omonio, Monchiseno, and Manamon to the Musuno, Yempe. But if today, Samo be the same thing with a justification, Dian, then.
6: You can with impunity.
5: No, Omahine, let me explain.
6: Black Stars.
0: Nurse for me national service or Mushamas.
5: No, Minister of Health Nitiomoka. And then NS
0: and Fire
5: Hotel.
6: But I'm gonna move posting cinema.
5: Yeah.
6: Okay. Auntie, am I? Almost soon, Yakatia.
0: That's what the car if I was almost the only name, but yeah, that's for.
6: Omai, no more candidate you.
0: Yeah, the die.
6: Inclusion or exclusion to the World Cup.
0: Yeah.
6: The message is me as a football person, football manager, football administrator. Mumma yinja sa discretion and my coach. And say the pressure about the tunnel. Because. Coach, you know, the level no strong. Ah, and never go into me and shed that influence. No, the thing was, and shed that and say, we nipa.
5: What's a coefficient being influenced?
6: We nipa. And see, because they die you, you're the name call as day. Dainty. Because the player be a free to be on the purpose. And see, I didn't be call. Be a the die you. Wabache, yade ne kona wako breaking record. Se ono ne ye, we be near wako World Cup dodo. Ebeba Ghana still e dinbe wum so, be African nations na ba World Cup na, bibi ni ba kwa abado do biya aye Andrew Didi Ayu, au free Ghana. And also so, just for the record, e boa. But you want to demeche na se. Ha, na, anase oko ka ho, oko ka backroom staff ho, oko, so leave that to the coach and management of the team. Because yes, I had the pressure. I was even surprised, say, sports minister, Eko Jina,
0: Eka
6: Kasa Aseno. Eba sa, ebi kwa na coach, nibe friend dada, but in your bass, I know, because my and a day no abba. And you never be a while, Miss Minaya and Uncle M. Macrame and Discassibi. You leave that to the coach. Coach Suka say, on Fanon Consul be soon to me and her. Coach Suka's on Fanon could be soon to me and her. And Tianche, how you be free players no, and ramming your opportunity share Brazil for Omu player collab. Chama Brazil player collab, and Yadikatwa. Yeah, whole press conference, and you probably go. It's your body, your mind, a cabras and say near barge so. Cheers never manage to say, yeah, omenage say the woko. And tea, it should be on merits, meaning say, collabs there sometimes, and never be brie in the coom. It may have a way with senior, seniority, and finding firm back, we need to concoshadi. I mean, those things. But in the past, it has happened. Ah, young fat senior players be uncle because if Risa was a man, could have a chance. A typical example here, like Kingston, young fat uncle because if you was a man, could have a chance. Then, could have a call. And if today we want to change it, I would say, justifiable. Let's leave that to the coach, not coach, you know, and you're not, but our owner, yeah, regardless of players, maybe from Duma Kubia, World Cup, no, Ghana, you would deal with her. You ain't me, Conco, we are going to you. It was said this time, it's me, Che and Bobre. Now, you can say, yes, so yaba. At least you're qualified for group stage. Now, they say, you ain't Duba, be a crowd, you ain't through group stage, no. Because that is where we are known for. Because we nearly got to the semi-finals of the World Cup. And then we see that we are an African country. So we can do it.
0: All right. 25 minutes after 9. My man Sancha say.
5: My man Chile, I intro now we try it. The narrative we are all not pushing here, the personal involvement. It's my boss's birthday. Sebi, all by office crana, there was nothing planned for her. Even as management, you're planning BBR. What did I say? She was a youth organizer. She has a lot of daughters. So we saw the man coming there to quickly set up something, say they want to surprise their boss. Of course, you cannot sack them.
0: Mm-hmm.
5: And now, Dr. Louisa, our stone boy, you know, hey, you're a childhood friend. The best friend power Sebi, as I see soon as her lady, no. And she also wants to do something for her friend on her birthday. In fact, Stoneboy by across this, he was in London the previous day. And then the wife insisted, yes sir, Master, birthday gift you the one mama for one qua and
0: Asembeba.
5: Eja, Interior Minister Kasa. Teja was
0: so follow.
5: Oh, follow. Oh, change fly side recati me ba. The Kauti video now, you could see, say, he was even explaining, say, hey, executive board members are some of me, made a member. Stoneboy said that in the video. So it is not as if the national service is a planning party. No! It's on my case, video, at a point I had to hold her back. Because Stoneboy kept saying, hey, one shares, because she was shocked. So I have to even assist her to stand. When we were all taking. Sabi, Ben Market, didn't you see me in the view? She said, let me see by menu. Because it was so unprepared for nobody even knew. Just say, and you can stop my baby, I can't find some baby horn yama. And you know, Ramu, a secret man, Sara, a secret to Kremu, say, hey, assembly. So, on a crazy gate, you know, I'm winning a dinner to Basro. Because nobody knew Stoboy was coming, apart from the Yere. And I think our corporate affairs director, Nkwa, they were the only people who knew. So we had to now take him out of Bebiana Omoye, a small cocktail, to go to the office. So it was just out of excitement. And I know my boss, training him.
0: Okay.
5: And Stoneboy was just responding.
0: Okay.
5: And Sebi, you have a pang watch also, the optics wasn't right. Yes, Ramo, and but it was nothing planned, Mr. Ramo. May fan for Hosa.
0: Okay.
5: It can happen to me, it can happen to you. Oh, we are on pen who has me. Oh, on the bed, the now was so bant my soldiers, you go guno swa. And no, now we're in our plan.
0: Official work.
5: We didn't so come in so on pen.
0: So let's get into the conversation. I feel your mark and minority that was signing it. Then come on up back and forth. Enra, I had to say something about it. Meaning, Emrem, any eye amanyosem ni oman chichiriye no se na usihu eye o party leader ma o parliament ni nkomo kobofa judge no se na se hunu
7: mama me na wase amenchia wo nchia minuya deputy director general finance and administration
5: no way diabolic
7: eh national service authority amine share wo studio ah make sure what tfo nyina so ne ahwefo because in there you're live eh
0: mhm
7: na menchia yen party penyin yen flag bearer his excellency Dr. Mahamudu Bawumia and ne team on your moye adwuma nyina omai and some no said how can I hear back and forth na osahin no can I say we 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assembly die dia obaye fontus official into which you made the one to a critique the judgment and the ruling. My question is, and some now na affect your canoe. Na a yen somewhat, ye papa judge now tell some no sono. What man ruling and all critique ana? The answer is yes. No, my ruling, say, yen fa yen ya kwame bafo, and ko BNI custody. Until the final determination of the matter at stake. What you say? My research at trials and Kabia Menya an authority to that, and as a decided case. Ah, yemai muha say yakase ye diasem a criminal matter by yemfani panon konkotum to the final determination of the matter. Assembly say, or my said nipano kotum ne se criminal trial will be a new criminal trial. Be a be catch or say. I'm quite a new crime. And yet 2 years I'm confirm in 99 because of how procedures no at here. Unless why you said the be better than seven or so, which practically is impossible, because there will be instances. Also, I'm confirm evidence. Viva. Also, one more time, no more confirm. And looking at the framers of our constitution, you know. Emma yen yina yete ase se se we do bi ba for criminal trial na se nipa no o pese odene kwa custody a o se o remand no 2 weeks mba cho ate ase to kodam okom na otwimi nu na wasan ba na obe asem ya to aso se edi asem no na se yesa pe bail ma no na onfa ma na o sa de kom 2 weeks. In fact, unti mi nyano 2 weeks, 1 day kura, ana 3 weeks, ana bosome. 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So the final determination of the matter, omay na ayesa na ayya chichin aso.
0: Onde mwa kopim se ebi di asem.
7: Ebi di asem na wye.
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7: 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Have you been fair to the person? Emran so chere se awo se nipa dasani bia wone emre bon ho ban e protect no. En se se edi ayakayaka de na yawo eye no. The fundamental human rights of individuals are inviolable. Utimi nya wo hwe. Enu ntina
6: unim di asa si omo esere ah e hu a o se nyame ajono koso o man se what my ruling on the was it on the 13th I stand to be corrected they know my ruling say mfa abronye nkotum no o man ya na abronye team of lawyers e chere ko court registry say we want a copy of the ruling. You know why lawyers do that? They do that because omunni judge ni nya adwene because one guarantee bail na amawomo. So you move up because we are circuit court. So you move up to the high court human rights division to put in a bail application. But without the records of the court, you cannot put in a bail application. Asat and then 9 and then say 18th and 19th
0: and then 19th
6: and 19th May Asat and then the ruling of the courts and you're ready informer and lawyers. Is this fair?
0: Unusual
6: it is unusual. Lawyer be out to me be out criminal trial be and say unusual because courts a court of records into qua. Bibi a oka bia no judge nti ko say twen ye chere mame oka sa to bo ase na ye chere de ekoso bia bacho unim sa nti at the end of the day no ne mo ama chere nyina no mo be typing nyina na mo de akọ judge nani ma mo ahwe na wa sign for the proceedings of the day nti se obi ba na so so pe proceedings we kwa de nya proceedings na ti say the worker be a chair no way also open the ruling now. Oh, my and two ruling now. My and answer about ruling. No, what children work on? Even if you gave a bench ruling, you would just sit at the bench and write. Say, I've listened to Metier or my lawyer, my cabinet, Sante, name Sama Waka, FA, NSA. By me who are coding the birthday, and you'll be abba. May you hear him, Muno, but who say, and you're buying sicker, and all the cocoa, a fat stone boy, then about the boy, no more movie, dear sir, and see the other two media in Yano, your chum,
5: and see power the buyer,
6: and see on Fano on your day. Oh, say, I'm putting a member. Oh, my, what I say, and I don't know what chair, no idea, what read it. And see, Sardin, I watch your regional, and the lawyers, let's say,
0: for my.
6: Because I'm ready to say, answer now, betimi ako high court.
0: Adi
6: unya saadi ano. From 13th, MSC and then 19th, am I?
0: O se, ni nchile mune se?
6: O nu mune nu achile mu. Se, ubo kwa court registry.
0: Nse bia nchile mu bwebi o yare, ana bibi watu kwa mpufri bimu, ana se, bibi saadi, there should be a reason. Nye se, unu, eni kwa se, unu, but open, how do we get the
6: nchile? You see, enu ne mama for babo, nse meka sano. Because oko registrar no wa ono be ka choose oda ko papa no wa
0: media ko ama no
6: o se o hwe na o ma approve no registrar no itim din stamp boso e de ba
0: na ye ka se ni nyanya adwuma
6: e mai o de frekojo upon kruma se kojo na ye o mulo e nkruma and associates and a representative and I've cited letters to our media ko for I request for the ruling of the court e mai and it means that as at now, Abronya's liberties, human rights have been curtailed. And see, Mkobase, you see, Mkobase, you take your before who deals what? I was so be a D. You may have issues with Obia, eh? And you see now, mine, Sebi, Utimi, Wanitia. Se wepa na akobokro no di tuo akobokro no na akoye bibi okoduru quarter na I was a ban no kwa san man no lawyer o man no man no lawyer defend no ana ne yanga say radio what
0: now any tuo pa say wo na akobokro no
6: yes but I was say man lawyer a representative a criminal procedure because lawyer representative won sama wo kan yina no that say grounds for appeal. I bet you that question the decision of the court. So I need to be now on your represented. It is some of my own say, and what can any. But what did I say? No, not by grounds for appeal. I bet you that giant panel. Well, I better send out to my process and go through. Am I, my lawyer, man, am I needing the money at the idea? fine. Asama yeka, asama I afanywa kani nina. I don't know. You may never understand it because you're not in his shoes. So what the idea chi? They say be seen the ruling of the court away to even appeal. Who don't na ya appeal na high court can say ungranted. That is fair because abasa waye di obetumi ayi aye. Baka se nipa ne konko dem to the final determination of the case. Na wo judge awo ti asem no so. Wo ye nipa. Oho timi do. Mo waye timi ka se monko treni. Enti there's the instances be bra. Court amount date say ne bra. Na mo medi asem we, mo meto asem die we so. Oho waye you say a critical WhatsApp platforms are court be a ne die. Near the better so agent notice court so and so will not be sitting this week. He's gone for training and as I say, then he panic them.
0: And you're fair.
6: And you're fair. That is what I'm talking about. It is not fair. And yet you do what you do be a money breaker. Because tomorrow it could be you. And you do be a money breaker.
0: Don't you mean cause copy me say medicase na wi no on twira ban kukuma copy
6: minti bida me the me in my practice the mimi nim say uwo aban kukumu a eduko 2 weeks say am obela ya agenre for 1 month maximum minim say dem say what you say in fact you betimi do so uwo aban kukumu betimi do akobia 3 days 1 month I can't say 1 week se

0: enti emane pe masem because odone mama no it is all the matrimonial case ekonanim awarijaye ne ho ne mane mana ono on ka bi ma o be mane da minisa dem cho atase a on ka bi ma enti awari ne do begu no all right fine ba ne mane chenu no obetimi a chew say fa we mo ba wo gro ho begi ne mane nyina mo ba no but the na fa ne say he wasn't the final arbiter. It would to me to call him qua appeal. The American said, judges in one way or the other.
1: They're influenced.
0: Of course. Who believes? The beliefs. Chairman, the beliefs. Cry, the beliefs. Your case be an air. Now, I quite, Omodi Atonus said, Bako Boko, no, I could give you phone in your man. Give me a call police station where I'm being who I can eat through. Said why yes I won't rust that dread even near the idea. Me cry and I'm in your judge. Hey, yeah, so I said, ah, I could hear the idea, who's bitch me are you? Because of the appearance, right? And you wanna quickly, you know what I say? It's me near quite, you know, quite as I say, in chat to saw. Victim of circumstance to go pierce so. But police for your soup, no.
1: I'm gonna fry.
0: I'm gonna fry. 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
0: 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Oso jene ID card.
1: ID card.
0: The last one ko yi mobile money is ID card anyway. 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Kwa banana me meka se o ye nyina yakwa na o yiska no. Wanje ID card from nipa no. And o yiska no. And de e kwa bono kwa no ne report ma police. Na police for duko MTN. Say ni se no mo tracking number no mu so be use can we say
1: ya juma o ye no no
0: ano mba be chi no to mu chi ndiru so for line police station na nipa na ko bo no kro no mu di choko si nsone to o hu kwa bina no se ewe ya we na ba we fe di tu e ba me ka she nyame no nyam se kwa bina once did the whole crowd offer he knew nothing to next about it say ya o no ave ya ave no aye ni tru say ya na na waye. But I say, Omo can't say seven nanos. Ah, Brakwa me kume. Brakwa me two me fomenti. Call remand back. Yamia dum di who say?
1: Omo can insist.
0: Omo can insist. In fact, baby, Omo can say, Omo be work on Omo. Omo ko nim hoda. But because one ji Omo ID card or is kanema Omo ti, Omo be anede neko. Appearance. Who feel it? Senka kwabena kwaya no she te said ye don't go for say ni address it here. Ah on ye like I don't know. And come I meno enya link bia and kase eye or noa. And can now you should baba yes I didn't tell you scam mobia won ID card as a mobile money vendor. So judges are influenced by no one ever be free.
1: All right.
0: Chama minus what is the agenda say?
1: Matthias, yeah.
0: And see, that is what happens all the time. And so whenever

0: ruling. People will critique it. People obi a ankwa mani bia bubefu. Obi a ankwa mani bia anso beje ne se jigogo bia koso. The command ni de ne ni beje.
1: Don't go
0: but when we see when it is against the state, an individual against the state, the biamrane tries to be bo individual no by because state no one would not change any pani bebre. And you know, individual, you bought individuals no by. And to the unfair ruling, Limra. Nayan co, Envim, Nayan fa, records of appeal, no, and co, High Court. Near her say High Court, favorable, I exercise discretion in favor of Kwame Bafua.
2: So, oh, my honey, send a devil movie. Oh, sir, well, who are Ponchy Bema Mantama, and Tony Casatintia, a big Johnny Jatua. Oh, as a matter, no. Send a swoon. Ain't he in some tintinti cabiotio, tremo, trasio? Ninianana say, in tinka, Sabby, ruling keke, and I find your marking a pair. Ain't he ruling, ye be said ruling, and on a chess, mean wooda, and away incompetent, and I mean wook of him same woo, and a dear, and on. Any deep ruling. In the Abanyo Martin couldn't have asked for the ruling decently. Going to mean yet. Oh, dear, you see, oh, we are for, sir. No, I heard you. Now, no, on no Abanyo Martin within 2 hours, with me constituting so a whole Supreme Court, man, it's tenacity because on no Abanyo Martin, there are some call Supreme Court. It means someone, Chief Justice, no Dimrika, after you making their summer by or see at Naso. And that is a quick court, can't hook a crib on the decision. And I know the NDC minority formula, a whom communes, keke, and I found open on also who come. Oh, then they will come. Now, and you mean one say, oh no, boo baby, got all the enabled jet. NDC ni bi ne kwa kansem wei. Enka die Ghana Bar Association be ye wo kroma. Ehu press conference, ehu demonstration, ehu calling on the president. We oti kras omo bo ba omi akra di say on call afa nyoma ken to order. Omo mbo ni din because senior comrade of the bar na na no akopa.
1: Ghana Bar Association, I think they've
2: and I say they've treated it case glove. And Ukraine under duress.
0: I think to be fair to their bar association. Mm. Bar association, you know, how they operate, you know. And yes, assembly, not PRO, Baba Montia Bekasa. That has been the practice over the years. Assembly, the PRO.
2: Oh my, you know, me, I'm a student of history.
0: Oh, you're a member of the bar.
2: Masa, assembly, ko free NDC ni biano, me sinka, me na kaitanya, Ghana Bar Association, be chomu mu na ukuruma.
0: Ghana Felix Mwanka ukuruma. Ghana Bar Association, no muye.
1: Let's not.
2: Ye huo diyo muye.
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2: Ye huo diyo muye.
0: 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Ye no muye.
2: Me di. Se afenyo makina onunu ni mra osakura ye senior kura chen
0: bebre
2: si o nti se obi kura be protect the
1: sanctity of
2: the judiciary. It should be afenyo makins asem na ato abronye no enye oni mbiro nkofu se ni de benya asem eno aka se me di aban tu mi bi na ejinjim ni nsa wo oni court ni na enye asem sebi a judge a colleague judge Enna, Afenyo Makin ya de ben. Eko or the say abronye ko di natem.
0: But in Me this case, and you only judge and you only court in the nyasem. Omo charges are omo de bono no. Me kwa no na me titin sem no me abronya tape no kre me say video say tape, I don't even know me heard that. But me hear charge sheet omo de bono no. And I mu say omo enye contempt mpo. The judge could have cited him for contempt. Say, until I find your cry, act general can say, I'm waiting for you to cite me for contempt.
2: On ye, so
0: I say, and she said, Obi Kasetia bench now. The best, to me, the best procedure should have been a contempt.
2: I don't know what come my 10 days and not three months be. But when the judicial secretary no report, the police focus, why a personal attack on the person's person? When you say of a bar assault and so ho. And I said, be who goody person who fianos or so ho. Inti there are two things being dealt with.
0: Misdemeanor.
2: Debe mwa miss one demeanor. Who did you be at them say onono sebi chaya judgment kura ochro kura sebi unim judgment tro ubi na tro mana eno e misdemeanor. Mi one is dimi one na. Miss one dimi one. Misi emrano. Muko school saying. 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
0: so how influence
2: judge that? No debi o
0: you
2: may also understand exactly. You should also understand
0: no, I get it
2: so adanti na atuguba oye 2012 case no binduri koye onya 10 days semi oku koye em so do score man
1: say no me kan we ko ti se so se your catcher said John
2: Lee. Yes
1: it was very instructive
2: yes
1: so all the matter cross say we no what na juma him over 40 years we say in fact me cophobia me no mate akra bi eye o my uncle for
2: and because of the lawyer representing say John there be na here former attorney general
0: are you and I'm just say John me say say like the bafo born him here me
2: yes you see so me yes they are human beings. And I'm sure say, well, who's all the abiding and the uncle so? On us, so much in a home, and be treat you so, would ye a quammy above for a brony and no munyano man and co. Natural the barn also swear. What just say? So, baby Edrun, we should also understand, sir. Judges need be so almost so only come up for baby almost so more than one, a one almost so apply no.
1: Baby Edrun, so I judge for the being one, sir. Said ye, Mrenu for the donor can say. Until the determinant of that particular issue. That's also another answer.
2: So many 2 weeks. You see, some of the judgment, they are supposed to reform you. They are supposed to punish you. It's supposed to even keep you for your own safety.
0: And only after the determination.
2: Meba. And I'm just saying, we say no.
0: Tributive and
2: no.
0: Reformative.
2: Minya, me say, and then Sabrofuna, who can in your no. Miss me, you common sense. The actual same number said, eh? Oh, no man in coffee. Nature, I was like, what 3 days on him, your becker. Now, some no, or con any man, as urbanity. And this is somebody who can easily incite people. You don't know, judge, so for say, listen. Until you be determined the same way, no. And when you say, member of Christ, no, I'm not going to be able to do this. I'm not going to be able to do
1: this. I see.
2: You see, and I make a say, at this rate, no, I would have expected said the MPP leadership, no, kura no, would have been so bad enough, say, Jem Pat Judge, no, kura chow, say, the Indian one can say, you could say, you
1: could just no more console. I mean, no, I'm not going to be
2: able to do this. Nipa na
1: ye ye onyina so also di obi nkoda afia se kanto that determinant na sakrata na famae ne ntimi nkochere adwene wo court foforo mu se we di kwa ade afa
2: fili ne anti CID ka asem we oti rafa nyuma kia no so pekrata bi
1: they wanted to see the judge.
2: He didn't say that in the press statement eno ne so omu no eno ne so onim na dwuma eno ne so onye dai
1: and oti ni fifili be
2: and oti ni fifili be me say
1: oti ni fifili be
2: o ma hene.
1: He drew the attention of Nipa
2: Onye Omoka. We want the judgment. We want nti in bata ho bebre ne na ye dai. Oh judge, yes odi enu na kwatum ya te wase nenso ye pe judgment no written judgment ni nyina ye pe case in the ma otrotro nyina no yesu ye pe copy eye ewo ye right mu say we decide ye no be maye nti fama ye e no kasi ho a nti ka se no on kan e
1: all right nti eye ye fancy ya.
2: You see that mentality say they are superior to any other person omo de ye nya omo bibi omo de ye obi de a e de no
1: me sure say say na e mo kan
2: ah that is their posture.
1: Okay
2: Aminia, nipa dodo a wa unam fofo sebi other journalists are MPP appears here more question because they've spoken. Abrante bi kura okoy here one man democracy first lady baba bi okoy here one man democracy am one question.
1: Don't go for celebrity.
2: Ah, Aminia.
1: Let's
2: go. Your young
1: Medasi P.

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Nyame adome akyena. We're here. Here I don't go see the medasi. Let us see I the medasi. Former education minister, Dr. Edu Chum. Good morning.

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8: Adrian and Abio!
9: Imahre, yes, see, love us, and 100 tomato mix. Yeah, better. Yeah, you one Ghana city, and the boy happy sunshine education.
8: No, crap. Ain't it, I say? A baby, I will better love us, and 100 tomato mix, no. Yeah, you one Ghana city, and the boy happy sunshine addition, and you made it. Love us tomato mix. Love day inside. 100 tomato mix, the chef's choice.
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Shasha Martin and Momo Jan Screen So with Tia Van at Community 9. A Sample from UCL Funday. Afi. Ayaja. Oh, Bunny Sonson Concro. Anopa 9K. Yadia Goodia Hodronia Teddy Pines Asia. Five aside football competition. Penalty shooter challenge. A man in Mema. Flip the bottle challenge. Fun quiz. Sacre. Sesame Bray. Atedia Big Diaco. If you want to miss Afi Hotel and Uni. 4 p.m. Ayaja Grand Finale. Asna versus PSG. Yes, sure. Jan Screen So. Live commentary. Yasuwa to my family as and better. Twine Winnie. That's a match in a bonnery. You have to more swabber prep pressure. Nasa Nasabonin Kumasasi. Solo cool. It is a date in this one. A 30th May. Our Tia Van at Tema Community.

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4: 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And our fainso. 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And a 3rd June. June. Na miaya jumadi eba kwaso eye in crime. Greater Accra Regional Hospital. A yenyim no ridge ayaresabia. 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Sogakope sobeko sogakope District Hospital. 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Tamale. Tamale West District Hospital. 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Sunyane. 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In Krajumedia Nebakoso Monday, 18th May. 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Our East Municipal Hospital. 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
1: Okay.
2: Yeah, how you doing, sweetheart? You good?
1: Good. How are you?
2: 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I just don't want to go to work this morning.
1: Oh, come on. OTD is on right about now. Work and Happiness. He's going to be on for the next 2 hours.
2: 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Let me tune in. 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

106.3 FM so and ano 4 ano pay wasugu so a watemenka na utie yen adiache ye ko ye nyuma eso ano man tua obuada what you say sadia onu nyankopon hwe ye so anadwo dasuo mu ohwe menu mie no so ama enne 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

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Baby, I will tell me can uti me every bia. Na omo ena summer sne Emma mede ye words of motivation edi ebrewo. Baby be a wati and can we be muna uti in every mamini unche words of motivation anope. 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

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And I was so I would tell you, you know. 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

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I said, but I get hope after your motivation. 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

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Yes, in chance here, they mount a son popo, a son in a chain. It's in no certificate in Nadia Cotto. 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
1: 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There were fans who go be free, so to her crammy, she had that fact. But that autopsy was quite so at me. And I am a birthday. 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And Tishawa was its name of Nafa Brano. A young man should be named you because Nipa, the empire who ends in the person. And Tiene, the Damakuma Swa, Casaminado for channel.
0: Mamma Celestine, don't call your bedas, papa, pa. Na young. Previous years, it may be a tremor, young compare and a so first, no, we do bad day, not currently, we do bad day, no difference, no, at the same as to compare previous years, beer, like I say, not only celebrity, not only musician, not only didn't say the name, what Jay, difference, let's say.
1: Hey, difference in their papa, super.
0: It's big.
1: May bad day, kick ram in tribute.
0: Oh, sir.
1: I'm telling you. If you are not a female, if you are not a female, just say, I am not meaning me a birthday. And play role be out here. And you know, and then, Nyame Adam, and then Adam Achadia, or the Emma Minton. And let me do me birthday. In fact, even before birthday, now that I put it to grammar. Na belated, me at Tabia. Yes, sir, and Tabia, my dear photo shoot, the development, so be rather. Who takes no more friends, that you and Papua. Now, say, so then the Nanka said, so I said, yes, in a ATM minimum, I mean, you might bless you in a way. Ah, oh, my name, Celestine, don't go be a perfect. On also can't she write them. And in fact, Boniba said, very humbling to experience all that. And the difference is, that's what I can't. I didn't try it.
0: So let's see, my own such a tribute because what I'm in for when she's not concentrated. And I'm going to go to the studio near the Gomo. I trust you, you know why?
1: That's it, baby.
0: Yeah, me ain't sure, no, bless you, ministry, no.
1: Yeah, me sure, baby.
0: Amen.

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And just in case you just tune in, Celestine Donko ena na yene no edwetwe komo ene eye ne birthday. Happy happy birthday once again. Enko emfa Emma on. 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Na endra eye o birthday. Mrs. Sarah Awudu. Na meka dia na meka general manager. Ne hukani Abdullahi Awudu. Give up president. General manager of multimedia. Ne hukani Mrs. Sarah Awudu.

Duffy's Health and Beauty range of product a be any or him feminine miss channel pay men's is not say emma and answer empo unim will be a all quite na all company se pensa who will be a offermu what things uncle mono be pain Basso and Ketting Ketty, a banket and Ketty any mutum. Pains a hood wow for moon. 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Na enya nonko. 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Yes, I know I can face it. We team in 10-4. We hear Duffy's hair growth. Let me up. And then we'll pay beer for each room AH Hotel, yeah. East Legon Ho any war. 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Ghana Foa, a war, a year, or my Ghana Moa, a year, a Juma, our companies are who do be Miss Ramon. 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And I cry me busa police number cry unim or jurisdiction police station or unim the number. Na no cramp on your fault. 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

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Auto ana, what would you say? Auto Malta Guinness made in Ghana over the imported ones from Nigeria. 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Baby, I would tell me, can you tell me free? 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That ya say. E come in a 2-4 me ye wo jeje can de no e wo ho. E ne wo bottle mu de no nti wo to a na wa hwe se premium badge no. E ye label na e bo label no ho. Ana se made in Ghana symbol no e bo pack no ho. But we doing that no na. We are protecting our local business, creating and saving jobs, supporting Ghanaian industry, boosting economic growth, showing national pride.

happy, happy birthday, Kesiapa and Confirm out. Mr. Akins. Who from US and a buyer. Paul Akins. Way every who can he. An open or bomb, and woman was he open. And then Uncle Paul birthday. Uncle Paul, happy, happy birthday. Once again, going out to you. Free and yen chain. Charles Osakoto, I don't know, Virginia, Stafford.

mesrawo enei minim sedia wankasa wo breakfast no wo si e fa no ebin soa na wanya nido nido 10 plus 1 more reason to enjoy breakfast and so mama say enei nido ya ye amana ye simple aye fedodo chese say wo to eye promotion ena nido eye wo si 10 plus 1 say wo to 14 gram and I say 23 pack no one. And I say Udru Chrome now talk one strip of our promo pack no one. Yeah, 11 sachet instead. When you one extra free at the can home. Now, and Fasodia, a word need to move a B and I say a more creamy goodness fortified with iron. And then so mame pa. And you remember, and I would do cocoa, you bet me as a beer gum, uti, you bet me as a beer gum, and no pay the. Now, breakfast and Ubeko Yen, I a better dear Naya Nido 10 plus 1. A promotion, eh? And he said, a Sunday, and I just say, eh, Unyabim. It's in coming in war.

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Was say typhoid fever. Sanso and a year endpoint homeopathic clinic. Or say end to chronic diseases. 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Yes, inkwi. 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

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Uncle Pat, good morning, Cassia Pad, you more draw and confirm out. Pat Thomas, I was here celebrating the year, pal. 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

0: Listen, fertility issues are who draw out Komuna. But when you come home, baby, I won't farm farm. Kidney, yeah, okay. 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One more day, so I do any better. 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They say machines are papa no diababe gumuno. I know what you're doing, uncle. And chakra. Father's Day celebration, you're near papa no bishao.
1: Come on, home. 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
0: We be here on our card.
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0: Bending sensations will two assay numbness will two assay a kuma a bo peri peri brusso. We'll be a wound to me and Nana Joe two assay a kama at the amount stroke. O two a see at the amount.
1: I can see the future.
0: No pay winning end point to train comor.
1: Over time.
0: Number is 0244867068. 0244867068.

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Ellen. Uti Adom FM pa. Or Germany. O you be a gun and nearby you are. O treat bus. 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

Ghana Limited Achadia Kesiye. 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

0: Nyankopon ya aduma 30th May na bosome aso. 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
0: who support to PGS, PSG, and I say Arsenal, Manchester United, Chelsea, Barcelona, and I say Real Madrid. Oba na wa repe u favorite club jersey. So if I unim say anopano a ho and I'm a day, you may dear no me. May the best at it. Now weigh a 5-a-side football competition. 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

0: 106.3 FM so ena wasugusu a wote enka wutie no ye nuanom nketoa enimpenimfo a anopai etemenka ATM wonim se nansen opi metransia ya mebo eye school bi hu ederu Debrich University College of Mission 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gain practical skills in AI web and app development content creation SEOs graphic design chese wo wi ye adwuma ho wo kono kra na asan de ye adwuma na and then I was saying, Penino, a castle free man on it. 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Now, Mensaka, a year Beneza, Alexandra, a war, a year, Menim Sabri, or no, a way a student. Mame Musano, Obeni, I'd say,
1: Pache, you, Yamiandumo.
0: Good. 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
1: you? 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
0: Solid. 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
1: Anya ye student.
0: Pa try.
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0: Eh dukom. 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
1: So wo ye student.
0: Pa try.
1: Nti wo se eh ye djume ko a yen aba. Nti wo do wo aka wo se wo aba.
0: Ah, me kasa na, me ye student ambassador.
1: Oh, okay.
0: For dukom.
1: Okay.
0: Oh, Ghana. Mm-hmm. Now, Yesha, see, Yaba Ghana say, we are coming to solve technology problems. Ye can't, Nisana, a bagana, almost ya technology, only book, theory part, no. Now, do come there. Mm-hmm. Now, do come there. Ye ba for practical aspects. Now, there, then, say, oh, co school, nankasa, na oh, earn you are earning for yourself.
1: So, someone will ask, Meko school, how do I earn at the same time Meko school?
0: So that's the what we call the 4D.
1: Okay.
0: Yeah, the 4D. Who school? We have something that we call the 4D. That's the Debrich dollar rate. Mm. So that's it.
1: Debrich dollar drive.
0: No? Drive, sorry. Mm. Yeah, drive. Mm. So that one is to help the student to earn for themselves.
1: Okay.
0: Even with that, you know, who school and got one castle and now they tell school fees.
1: Okay. And the who corner when you're human, so
0: yeah.
1: Ah, who bet me the human, so
0: I support you. Most of the students, you know, school, hello, man, quano moe.
1: Mm-hmm.
0: But Debrich, dear, can you say, wa bano, ube ye juma? Who's yandino? Now who's aiden? Who's a en? Who needs come around?
1: Okay. School no, Obebusa say, school beer. Me was a banner, maybe rented a dormitory. And now, you're calling a saint, send a school no come.
0: David. For that, no, in this issue, no, we are coming to organize a conference.
1: Okay.
0: That will be coming up in July.
1: Okay.
0: 1st of July or 4th of July. The date has not been stated yet.
1: Okay.
0: Uh-huh. So right now, we are taking data, collecting data of students who want to attend this conference.
1: There's Obi Bia or Pese or Ba Debrich. Conference na nasa o person odi na ho share university no mu no conference
0: ya be conference na address issue and how to what to enter the university.
1: Okay.
0: So that's the thing nti me you know me the number be tuja obi o ye interested no obi ti me afre me na me the din aka list no is free.
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0: 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Nkolo ipenifu nkoko akokro obetimi aba na there then say it's only the only university that we have what do you call it we don't have any language limit.
1: Oh, okay.
0: No language barrier.
1: Oh.
0: E betro bibia say hausa say chiu say ewew.
1: Oh sir.
0: Oh yes.
1: Because bu wa school bi wa obi kwa na fe
0: ni kwa reference say say eye bro fun kwa.
1: Afi I say bro fun kwa nti na fe obi wa na aka ne we a she ne nti obi a kasa bi a
0: tasi bi a we dango ba ni o ya igbe ni o ya house ni o ye fafre ni o de bra. We have well qualified teachers, well qualified personnel that will teach you in the local dialect.
1: Mm.
0: And this, I mean, is the only first thing in Africa.
1: Mm, yes, I'm saying we're secular free Germany, Europe. Me now we're secular. Now we see any opening no crowd drink. Come on, I'm saying yeah, try no, we are not getting him. So that is how come here. Me ma o ne o did me drink. Come on, kakra. Enti mu a website be a
0: your website kra. You bit me o open ye mu a same aqua. You bit me aqua honum at Debrich University College. Na this year dear open so tie ye bibia ye ye wa ha ye word dukomword.info.
1: Okay, spell it. 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
0: dukom ye ka dukom na d u c o m na capital w o r l d .info. 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So tie ye bibia ye ye ejuma kra ye ye ene de oba besua wo de okọ honma wo be hu bibia wo be tie ye bibia se na conference nana mesa ebohun de ru se it's coming on so me number no ana me de betu jwan
1: conference no eba hen eba so hif potin ena conference
0: so there is the thing
1: and location share down my
0: location en share down by
1: but ebe koso Accra Kumasi
0: Accra. Accra to be precise, a because we Accra.
1: Okay.
0: Mm-hmm.
1: Okay.
0: See, we are now taking data and say yeah, G and Kofua attendees in conform beba conference omo data omo bio na ye di ahihye because we can't just organize a conference at a place ye fan say obi a register wo e bia mame fa campus bi to say Unimark na obi nso organize wo obi nso register wo UPSC
1: okay.
0: And there's number of people, the quantity to what you call UPSC, very huge.
1: Yeah.
0: So that means we have to organize the conference at UPSC. Internet year GD Tano.
1: Okay. It's the OBBR, mother be parent be or TNK OTN when ya is a person about a baby. My acquaintance or contact number, I beat me a friend, what me I did it and the amount of you to me a queen.
0: Now, open so back conference now, Uber frame me, announce Uber test me or WhatsApp. 0540 92 92 99 9 9 0 6 0 6
1: Mse course no be asta
0: course ni be asa se ba na pa cho mutu mo bo na
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1: okay.
0: Of the AI and everything concerning technology nti that's what we are here in Ghana to
2: Jim FM.
1: Openi me das ba bibi wo ha wo be kan dia so so a
0: na
1: my we say menya wo openi na nkasa
0: emom
1: the dean of the students no me you saka no but
0: your friend your
1: doctor yeah no nti sambo number ni biem na fe wo fana west na
0: me number 0540 0540 92 92 99 99 0 6 0 6 0540 0540 92 92 99 99 0 6 0 6 na me last word be say conference we no enye say obi a MSC because we are coming to you know, bring out. You ever say Denidi? They do come ever be in Africa. And you Ghana unkwa.
1: We say it's not only for Ghana. No. For Africa.
0: The whole Africa.
1: And
0: we say do come is the future of Africa.
1: Me come website, you know. And I'm going to search Ali. Masha share niyoma pa.
0: Masha share niyoma. 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
1: Afi mude Ghana. 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
0: 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Last we say. First of all, me da mi pinyase. Dr. Debridge Jeremiah e champion. Na owa mama kwenye ya mbabe e kasafa the future of Africa. 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Se opeso obebia, wo dia frame me and I say text me on WhatsApp. Na mami udin ene ubi bia me bisa. 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
2: Jennifer.
0: And it's a free conference
1: okay obani better say nyamisha why
0: better say
1: do come no there or say land and lead.
0: Yes, learn, end, and lead.
1: Yeah. 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
0: Medase. 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
1: eni megu ase
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1: I don't know crying.
0: Achimota area, ho. 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
1: Say for Osha.
0: Is it the Medimania Chimota, Massa, Noknita, so a beer or Tramodian restaurant?
1: I say, I'm safe for Sessa, I hope you have a barber show.
0: Sahu. And your Bramion Quay. 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
1: I don't know.
0: Yeah, your weather near good. 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
1: And say, if it's a tinty, more money.
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0: to Adam 106.3 FM Suni na Pramutu say ya. 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
0: 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Say your coco, say your tree, Nadia, Tumnaya, Reda, Reda, Diana, say a sunny gold, brown sugar, and what did chinam, Kelchako to twist, a posse papa, Pabba, Bama, say a ding, one move at the hall, one move to win another ever through and watch me accounts from some DBS. Kalalin Plus in Chancy Pa, Bomania saw the Becru with us, so better we have a boo from my jump point through to a grand Iram. Everty say, you know, a post when you mutra, and then you're Sintaria, say, down as one say crucial and it's in your mouth 10 years warrant in one year the other say team there's a will be a was like it and oh yeah cha franco trading enterprise electrical prices papa pa. Now if you know you see a boy could pomponi what was man a tinting any premier pomano bronya pet a boy be a daughter's idea was your proco and yeah electrical prices papa pa. Say a mobile phone say a printer say a laptops air conditioner cctv cameras tv akasangasa a quack was 100 inches and sun and what Brenda, microwave stoves ni bibi aba. Ukwa www.francotrading.com na presu wada wabubu wano payment tonight. Ya de brought on wa online. 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
1: A Kriya Boachi where ye are dumb JP Nabusia, Cassia Boya de Bay, where ye are demo, Facebook, YouTube, Instagram, baby, I will buy one more, Ubenya. Say Facebook na and ya drum 106.3 FM ya demu live or like na share na fa adventure kam ho ukọ YouTube we what dey subscribe so a da bia ye ba wo beti ye nka ne dey benyina news no na ese wo waje wo 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
2: As you heard the lead counsel Kizito Beyo clearly put before the court, we believe that the, as I'm talking about the CSOs that are coming in, believe that the court deserves a certain view that is currently missing in the argument, and that's what has been put before the court. And thankfully, as you heard the law, my lords, they have read the brief and they appreciate that it is important and it will help the court to come to, as his lordship said, the chief justice said, a lasting solution. So this is good news for us as a team.
3: As you heard our lead counsel, Senior Kizito Beyo, say we are appearing before the court on behalf of these 14 NGOs as neutrals, and as neutrals to bring a certain perspective to the case. So our main argument is for the court to look at the history on the establishment of this office, and we are calling the court's attention to some interpretative matters.
0: And here you quote here, yea, aye, Samson Ladi, aye, in our 3 years, what is some two and any CSUs. Makuma could do nine hours here, and that was what it was. A quarter so a quarter, one or any general woman named Musam Renifua, and some whoopy adequate anymore. Now, will be any penny be so I will copy him with Medina Senso Ekasaya. One which is in Chia, woman just asked him on why this word will be Jim.
4: First of all, we must say we are very grateful to the panel for reading through our brief and agreeing that as independents, as they also represent independence, it is a good thing that we want to join. And so we would want to thank the Supreme Court and the panel today for seeing our point of view and believing that we come with history, we come with a certain competence to join this case.
5: But it's I think that's why this case is so important. And I hope that the Supreme Court will treat it with, you know, the speed that it needs, because there are real life implications and impact already, even without the court determining, on our prosecution processes. You know, cases have been suspended. If you ask prosecutors when you are prosecuting a case and you get this interruption, it may give the accused, you know, certain advantages that is not helpful. So this is very, very important. So the most important thing is that we can have finality.
0: Any aye tia ye empanyufobia civil society organizations makuma akudu na ya wako piemu wa supreme court wadi wa mani mna 3 years wa cheche wunsi mwenega
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7: empen endi si ku pen to
8: I'm going to go to the police. What's on ya? When you move my bano, when you move my ya, niya move ya ya. She said, "What the machine have been go so? What's draw? When you draw you and cover baby.
7: What's that?
8: What draw you and cover baby?
7: I
8: said, "Man, I'm coming. Get this. I'm saying you.
7: Get this.
8: Nasa, no move your boss. 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Machine have been go. Niya move go. 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
14: You know, Cassie, you know, Mori Haya, I tend to take an appear, no, distribution presentation, and because that distribution is so atrias. Not more Ghana, in pain, Major Doctor Kuyon or Diana, we make available quantities of bags of rice, bags of meat, make sure a bro, a more beans, and where would you divine rubber buckets, rubber plates, rubber cap, your mosquito net, a blanket, and then in them afro, a kahoo, and a player, you deem Matida with victims. Mori in the Abra Asibu Kwamankese district. And also Dan Chenswa, Honorable Member of Parliament, Honorable Felix Kwachufusu, also a member of the District Disaster Management Committee, you know, and also so the other items, so Abekahon, including Honorable MP NYSA. Household beer or ye affected beyond all money cash, a sika, naka, sika kakra, what was so washing in the minimia. And you know, Yame Adoma, between 10:30 to 11 and OPRD, victim beer or Mori, and Demba, not Bogana, then in Demba, member of Parliament in Denver, DC, what the Abeka and Yansano, Yabijim, my victim in Yanoma, Tada was no Abu one dying, it will Mori Mako, Yahoo, also once I can eat a crab now, what the Asson was in Yako in it.
1: Ayo, Kwasi Dawood and watching and cantina as a mo and wa, a bro, near my babuano, was it a ne ya no panun dinia, one much as ye watch it. 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
14: Already know all the victims seen and yeah register them. It will be anything, it will be a baby assist, it will be a Oshe, it will be any details into you know, the disaster officers and they stock the stores for no will be useful. Assessment now, yeah, on Saturday and the Sunday and no nobody now what they are distribution of relief items now. Not more name. MP, DC, any other stakeholders they provide, no, they are my granddaughter. So, in your normal, prekupe, epo, as a trip, they will be one time, a good film. I'm a CC, why you're homeless? I'm a centenary displaced person. Victims are, we just padina dina, akwashe epo nasi. Mboya, MP, not born, a dear day by day, and yeah, mboya, able to ask one, apontino. Yes, sir, a mouthful, and a corporate Ghana, ankra, ku individual, friends, and a NGO, sir. Also, so, what are we at? I said, one black, a cribble baby, also from the so in the Anuwa, so send in the Anuwa, or here, Yemo.
1: And yeah, and then, and what, you know, Emmanuel Kwasi Dawood, and in Nadmo. Coordinator, ya would do more in Finfree Mantemo, do any more. Yan sent Jenny Kafui Justice and a dear cheer free and Rakafui, eh?
15: Much ever.
1: And Yamano Masha Siache.
15: Oh, this year the Ebotumiaka then Zaman and one shot said the Warriche, who sent the Zawaki Chira, also there was a Baka woman. What about doing Cherry Jaranchi Bana, who if you can't my washish. Was a aka ma wasn't come was a bear no home in Tinyaman in Chenizzi in Pimpray Yarika says the Wunyan Shati.
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15: Only the young yen yen in today, dear, or be or ha, Nizin Bimba, if Jamaya, if you say, be saying there. Oh, yeah, if ye be an and now, one who attend, and you put the door one sucker on the way, yeah, by ye, a door trade, a number over 80, the 1 year, one at the young chum, Aka one and then one enough. When you don't want in the Zama, was they abandoned and Wabacha, they ama, or yeah, in Yanoma, what's it?
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0: Omaya, dear, dear, what don't send what my uncle, my 106.3, and you know, my 94.7 inch, 104.5 testy. And Gazakasi, a bonny aquarium. What penny you have been per ye, a war, a man woman, Wakas and Prum Prum, Wakas and Shia, and she a friend of Benna to Tubahin, or penny in a cassay. Was you a yas, yas, why you be a yo, young as why you be a trash. Well, Panyin is I'm judge was one for one handcraft, one sense of woman you move. While we are beginning, when we are sitting one to sweat to Tuntama, Ninja and his opinion will copy more public accounts coming to a member of your fee. Never walk away and our Naja, you have some sense, some of the public accounts committee, and send you a Montias and no mobby service our Naja, one Caswaba, Kakumi, a general quorum, Sazna, you are general conformum, no barbichum, Nafe, or met me at in some nas and Embra Quayanum, and I can't swap for the channel risk as some sort of woman you move, Abra. Was a yasari. 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
16: Private businesses are about making profits, and those profits they paid to you over 8 years at the finance ministry as corporate taxes. Policy decision and policy leadership ought to make sure that we took steps to protect the customer. And I'm saying that we, under this reset agenda and under a responsible government, have done so.
17: Minister,
16: Honorable, I'm also a member of parliament. Don't do this.
17: Minister,
16: you don't have. You don't see. I am on the floor,
17: Minister,
16: Honorable.
17: I understand.
16: Let me make my
17: you.
16: Point. No, you won't. You won't. You won't heckle me. Don't
17: I'm
16: play sentiment.
17: You, but we beg
16: German,
17: you.
16: Until and unless point. Policy
17: and
16: decision is made.
17: Honorable,
16: you need to rein in the honorable member. She's being unruly.
17: No.
16: You're being unruly. Please, this is unbecoming of a member of parliament. Please,
17: Minister. Listen, you don't have the floor.
16: No,
17: you
16: I have the floor. No, you have asked me a question. I have
17: Minister.
16: The floor. You will let me
17: Minister.
16: Answer the question.
17: Minister.
16: No, you will let me answer the question. No, you won't do that, Abina. You won't do that today. Let me finish.
17: Minister, respect me.
16: Let me finish.
17: This is our committee.
16: No,
17: you don't
16: have
17: what you want to.
16: No, but you've not brought me here to talk
17: Minister.
16: Down with me as well.
17: Nobody's doing that
16: no,
17: to you.
16: I listen to you
17: Minister,
16: go on. You
17: are
16: listening to
17: that
16: me as well.
17: Respect me.
16: We have asked them to go out. We have asked them.
17: Respect me, can you tell us your
16: mind? Give me the floor, please.
17: Minister.
16: We
17: Minister.
16: Honorable, don't do this.
17: This is our committee. Minister, respect me, I understand.
16: But if it's your committee, then don't invite us. But if you invite
17: Minister,
16: us, you ask us
17: law.
16: A question.
17: Minister,
16: so
17: respect
16: if you ask
17: me.
16: Us a question, you listen to us as well.
17: Minister,
16: it's not a monologue.
17: Respect you.
16: So respectfully, let me land.
17: We will let you land. Just a minute. Minister, respect me, let you land.
0: Let me land. This in a call and there. Now, Sammy, and what I need to two boy. Watch them so one when I'm what it is. So, my young conum said, Ruba, be crow, my kaye. So, my young conum just say, wish any near when it's wish any near what the numa to numu, awa, wa, wa, two. Now, so if I need to two boy in Trema, was it one member of Russia with your and your one year, quay, young who grow, me for you, our pally, our wine. 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
19: That judge has no respect for his own judicial oath. I don't think he read the law. That circuit court nine judge, I have no respect for him. For a judge to say that he's remanding Abronye into BNI custody until the case is finally determined, such a judge who can never have my respect. I pray that he summons me for contempt. I will continue to disrespect him until he upholds the law. He's gone beyond his judicial function, and it is not his first. It's as if he has been selected purposely to achieve this. He doesn't talk law. I don't know whether he ever passed his law exam. It's a shame. The judiciary, they said they were going to reset. Is that a reset? Where a judge will say he is remanding an accused, because if he allows him to go home, if he grants him bail, he is likely to talk again. So he should remain in custody. In fact, at first, his pronouncement was that Abronyo should go to Nsawo until the case is finally determined. He's already prejudiced the outcome of the case. And this man says he's a judge. I should respect him. And some fool say he did too. Hey, you guasia, papa.
1: Hey, yo, Abusia. 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
20: Ghana ba association we for many years position dia to get memo I've heard it my time many times and the first time we are continue to say ke we man association in 2008
21: Asemba
20: FM the president and the new something if you could not because he criticized the judge who jailed Chachichikata. For criticizing the judge for jailing Chachichikata, no only two of the president are there. So, there were many instances in opposition. They criticized the judiciary. They were quick to come out to denounce him. In fact, in one instance there, all the platform, Emma, both attorney general, but that means any president who fought, Emma, attacking President Mama for expressing disquiet about judicial outcomes. Yet, as someone at the moment, totally abusing the judge, Mama come out, they remain silent, deaf.
1: Ayo, Abusia, when young for fellas quite your for soon, that she was up where Ghana by association was a canyon new fenu. Now, send me a walk can we? And if you are quite bring enough from Rasha Bedrani Collins, I do my comments, I so can say. Now, walk as I so refuse, I dear, why you be done
22: in the past, and then, Nankasa, madam.

0: Ayo, Abusia, and ya wuti ye fija kwabre no from na shebe jweni. 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
1: Aduma 06.3 FM, suni testi angaza kasi ya boy, ya niye ni anuma sempa 94.7, nisha 104.5, na ya kwe ya ni mwa. 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
2: 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Ni bi wie na mna ne so assume say di for. To be it, but in the process leading to time ye di asem no. Any kwase o ti to be found with you so. Any who asem na MPP ya. We believe in due process. Say bi fi so obi a e bonya fa no fam na kwase. But you cannot detain, arrest, or deny a person access to the lawyers. I am born to call them card, call for their wife. Let them go to her, let the police force, soldier for.
1: Chacho for penina wajina ho edima MPP amanyoku no Justin from Paul Kodia JFK no no. And actress, what is some air to Janet? The address, World Cup Minute.
3: 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World Cup Minute.

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4: I24 ne ba American engineers wo fi wo pa adwuma ti be hospital no one and be near Jimmy. If human resources are all kinds of human resources plan, plant in the Shiada, and one don't I showed him the human resources plan, unless he tells me that it's not true. Maybe one day we put the two of us together and I'll show him place by place that you do here with facts and figures, with photos, with videos, no answer what it is. I'm saying I'm saying for acquiring videos of a children. Yeah, no, I be no.
2: Doctor in Siansai, Enna, Watin and Neno, Eti, Doctor, some more detu genuine, and Sir Finny Fenny, I bet you better now. So, who have Facebook or YouTube? Wa projects nibbing a war no more. I have plastered down one boss show. Now, it's a say a wood unqua, wood unqua. Now, Doctor, should I say? Baby, or more cassena, or Musso Movie or Mobuano, or Sim Fidio Musi Nimno, and Fidianu Guehouse, and the Akane Senka, I bet you the baby good denum, and I finifa, or moon to Miss Sam Fidian Yeno.
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2: You be as you said in
0: a way. There be said, Senna Mecana Aqua Crystal. And it's easy air Crystal Aqua. It's no metro.
2: Say,
0: I said, Senna that I didn't meet him. I met him, Cross. Okay. I met him, Cross.
2: You're waiting
0: in a summoned in a dear to social media. Young famous, yeah, I don't want to see my money. I want to see 1 year's way. Oh, butch.
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0: 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As some prayer from UCL funding.
1: Afi.
0: Ayaja. Oh, Bunny Sonson Concro. An open 9K.
1: Yadia Gudia Hodronia Teddy Pines Asia.
0: Five aside football competition.
1: Penalty shooter challenge. A man in Mema.
0: Give the bottle challenge.
1: Fun quiz. Sacre.
0: Sesame Bray.
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0: Afi Hotel and Uni.
1: 4 p.m.
0: Aya the grand finale.
1: Asna versus PSG.
0: Yes, sure. Giants screen so
1: no. Let live comment to Yasua to my family as and better.
0: Twine and Winnie.
1: That's a match in a bonnery.
0: You have to most swab a preparation.
1: No, Nasana Sabonin Kumasasi.
0: Solo cool.
1: It is a date in a song.
0: A 30th May.
1: Our Tia Vana Tema Community 9.
0: That's a perfume UCL Fund Day.
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0: 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Mayesha.
1: Herbal and Alternative Medical Hospital Bena Black History and the War America China Africa ne Ghana mpeni fo abona baso se o saya re mo manfo ti apopa
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3: Amazing!
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1: And yeah, yeah, fire any ancient MTN for Kachi. Now, what's even fun to any say MTN Ghana, one of any MMFL a kaboom as a breed dear one of the medias from Ebro war, meaning an essay and can an anchor. MTN Mobile Money Business. 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
2: God will change your story. I said God will change your story. Makolo labosa. Your test is going to change to testimony. God is refining you, preparing you, adoring you, cutting off the excess.
3: Thank you, Jesus.

0: Father, we glorify your name, and we thank you for sending your Son, Jesus. We know, Lord, that you care about all our problems and all our hurts and every disease. And Jesus, we know that as we release ourselves in faith, trusting only in you, that the power of the Holy Spirit will be released, healing and wiping away all doubt, disappointment and fear. Father, let the power of your Spirit move upon every man, every woman, and every child, from every tribe and in every nation, as we await the coming of Jesus Christ, our Lord and Savior. Let your living water flow.
1: God will change your story.
2: I said God will change your story. Your test is going to change to testimony. God is refining you, preparing you, adoring you, cutting off the excess.

0: 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Your test is going to change to testimony. God is refining, preparing you, adoring you, cutting off the excess.
1: Area yada osrosro hene ase oba dia da omanti ena me no mie no yasen hye mo biem ena area yi ewo atom 106.3 fm atom live worship so 9106.3 abusia yama wo akwa ba mo wa ha ede ba atom live worship so 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course answer that was said be out tuning into Adom 106.3 fm now tie Adom live worship ewo Adom fm so make I will say last hour catering services omo Tema community 5 I can hope in your Dichumedi everyone. They say, Ope, continental food, and then a sauce, and then a stew, a hot one in Yania Hodua, and Bayama or Dodo. They say, Amakai and Ramakai, Mr. Cosby, and your jollof, okay, can you hear assorted jollof? Yes, I hear assorted fried rice, and I hear loaded fries, and a potato fries, yam balls, fish balls, and a shawarma. Ninina. Last hour catering service, Tema Comedy 5, also my year. After your assist sauce on any stews, no so Cosby. And your bako penye, palava sauce, your okra stew, your granite soup, your palmnut soup, and after goat's lye soup, after tomato stew, cabbage stew, egg stew, and after sauces I hold on beef sauce, chicken sauce, and after octopus sauce. And have a boiled plantain and have a boiled yam and this stew a hold one could tomirene a gushi a katwane sanyo yee last half will be queen yo yes I really come you last half for when you are in a comma now the other woman said last hour catering service for say bibia who ye bia obe here jane no tonsa free woman omwa ben wa jane no asa badia basa be sevya ma kama apart from some more restaurant and your mobile and your operator 24/7 amount for a kwako didi ewo hono omose bibia wo hia bia dwane apontuo bia wo ye bia se wo to bedin wo ware wo ye ye one na fofo ahia wo ye birthday party ade bia 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Yes, said a bear, oh dear. What down for four no room or not, what don't for be dear. Next time, no more, so I shall show my child. Call it to me, your mom for my dream, grow cry. So what you say, aha. It is from what home away soon, any of my nigger 0592 75 18 34. 0592 75 18 34. And I feel 0244 97 10 and a 99 0244 97 10 and a 99. So what you say? I feel me no case you bet me when you church Tema Community 5. I just sent Tamasco small gate in a restaurant and any bar no one mukodidi. A journey me bubo sweet bia kone kodidi. So I ni bia upe bia seafood. Any be beer or more called Neko Didi. 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Last hour for your chairman pie, your number ni beam 0592 75 1834 and after 0244 97 1099. And now on your more editor, no more best serve you, come pa. And a brand new continent chair, who made J Mama. Obaku no ni team no at your sorry and no abray and repem na feminine team come on. Minister Netta saying,
2: Eradia Dumboko,
1: 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Then Amidia show new team nimono. Adom FMTA for Ayakrado ATO.
2: Amen. 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Wow, would see me be a hallelujah, Jemeso. Amen. A radin show be Biara said, Nevi, why are so Ama Adom live worship. 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Bible say we should enter the gates of heaven, we should enter the throne of God with thanksgiving and praise. Wo kan Psalm 100 verse 4 o se mon so e radi na ye ye nwum e wo na benwana so e wo Yesu Kristo dimu. 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

0: said God will change your story. 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
1: Abakuna to say,
2: Christadom,
1: Yaderadiasi, and all the affair, sorry anymore, Neja. Last hour and so, one year, Shishika Krawaya, the old team, no. My idea, Pa, na. Who album and our song will be our Bontiana?
2: 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Especially omo abribi omo tie Adom live worship.
1: Okay.
2: DJ Cosby asam na no aka no. 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
1: Albums.
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0: E wo Play Store.
1: E wo Play Store.
0: And all the
1: digital platforms.
0: Pa chani. 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
1: Pa chani. Social.

0: Sebastian, over say, maybe did you maybe what sorry and our program be as here? Over to me, a frame was 0560 0560 45 45 25 25 78 78 0560 0560 45 45 25 78 78.
1: All right, may that say. Ya may add my da for front so you better on saffron now. No team, no, now team near from was saying,
0: if I show hallelujah song crew,
1: hallelujah song crew. Okay,
0: but you DJ Cosby, wait here, mess requine na match here at the four back who are nice me and be a me and Kasa me head pastor, pastor and lady Isaac Opoku Ajimai, ICGC Shiloh Temple at Mata Gulf Hills, then she has strong echo Emma Omo. And DJ Cosby, aside being a musician, I'm also a professional teacher.
1: Okay.
0: I'm sure they watch Mata Basic School.
1: Okay.
0: In Tisabria, I can say, my school phone in United
1: Madame.
0: My headmistress.
1: My
0: headmistress in Chiasrunko and command Madame Nimatu Idrisu. She is such a beautiful soul to be with. And our friends, Mpacho, Mr. Pavarisa, Nidindi Mr. Ojui Philip, aka Kapo One. And I'm a manager. My manager Bako pe said in chi or papari opo. The deal will be officer. A radin show teacher sing you know watch Mata Basic School. Any other phone you know can say a radin shamo. And I'm a husband, Mr. Francis Boachi Yadom.
1: Okay.
0: Maybe you will be a case a radi on shran wo that kind of helper or the ma erade ejuma. Na erade so share once with DJ Cosby. Unu with team.
1: Medas.
0: 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Mu ye brutal.
1: Medas.
0: Erade share mo so mo ya kwenye yi. Ye to me eba any mo bo bo so e sorry erade.
1: Ya beton sa fraud da for front so now no team no so ba. All right. Abu she brother say Elder Adams Two Tap Ministry Circle Branch and so. E de erade asem e pray asima do numa akan temi na fe. Yet the media no a berry and quick one and die damn so it take you over. Now make house a last catering service for Tema Common 5 no more. Almost saying you are no more any be brain. Oh two but then we be behind here and you are to suffer almost 0592 75 1834 0592 75 1834 or from Mombe Joseph. Assorted jollof rice, assorted fried rice, assorted fries, and I feel loaded fries and potatoes. And I feel yam balls and a fish balls and that's a fool. Elder Akwaba.
2: Pastor me Joseph we pray. And Radi and so we pray, Dr. Cosby.
1: Oh, insurance.
2: Amen. Pastor Emra so said the Radi Asem ever bro. Maybe all will be on Pastor for us. So FM Emreti, I will wait. Any dear money I will brass him. Maybe I do know. I know a day. And then come here, where is Nipa fa Yesu fo. Ene, but a chinebi, nipa da se nipa yushwe Yesu, nsu onya no. Ene no wagono hon ama nipa.
3: Yes.
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2: 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And ne nipa fa Yesu fo. 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
2: 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If I swear what Jesus Christ also.
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2: Debia.
1: What you say,
2: sir?
1: Debia may fire no. Over fire, I could see that way. Oh, for you be a ne. Nasa fire now, I saw a woo with ya. Nyan Sabin the womb. TSM way, pa.
2: Or
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2: sir.
1: And then the penny,
2: the bill.
1: What you say?
2: Because I
1: just say, young summy uncle posse, a so president, mammy,
2: the B.
1: Said so minister bien
2: de bi
1: and so honorable bien
2: de bi
1: what you say and so me boss eni
2: de bi
1: and so me mami eni
2: de bi
1: me papa eni
2: de bi
1: me kun eni
2: de bi
1: me yire eni what you say me sofu eni
2: sir
1: me sofu mami eni me elder eni me general overseer eni
2: yes
1: what you say any kwanse e so ni peni nemum nyankopon eni sir point when ni peni man no ho so
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2: Was na Noah e your sir.
1: Na you Noah e o your sir.
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1: 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What you say? Abba inside. Mama me for aluminium. 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Said be ya coin for baby ya. So what you say? But o ye ne said ye so nyankopon.
2: So ye ne said ye nyankopon she no.
1: E ti ne se wo ti e mi ya. Ye so nyankopon said ye so nyankopon eni.
2: Ampa.
1: 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Ye so nyankopon eni. 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Answer all Jenna, Sanson also, so your man is a couple in your so I do. Oh, dear, and different because who won't know us so
2: the beer.
1: What you say? Nipper be any respect to Noah,
2: sir.
1: Yen, I a pet. And tonight, I say, open court heaven, open making a Yakupo and Hinia. I do so many. And to be Cassat about Jenny Baby or Timmy. Ah, yes, you didn't know the beer, a Rian, a dinning Yajuma Mano. Matthew chapter 7, verse 21. Messia, ne. So all Cassandra hit me so on Sasha or sin dada. What you say? Because I was so many goofy and then or to be the same point or so on yai. On that, I make a seven show. Nipponifa years of four. Obey to be boy and now come in catch. I conformable years with the ground and no mushy. Mechanical natural. Before my boy Jesus Christ, the demon, I make a natural. And yanish because years are grown woman nipper. Better we are yano. Southwano, ever you should dinner, said Betty almost, or Munia Dini view.
2: Matthew chapter 7, verse number 21. Was it a city? And you'll be a lot of say Radio Radiano, and a Becos Rahini, Nemo, your major was on a pediano, Edano, in the puppy, Becca, let me say.
1: International, or Henny, I will see single room, and they are my bosom. Oh, quite sorry, on such a lion. Oh, boy, yes, it didn't
2: quite.
1: What you say?
2: No question.
1: Where would you hear me? Ah, yes, you didn't know. You flow Christian is what must I say Christian? A dear down say, yeah, and you be your flow so. And then was here.
2: Nicole.
1: Only yes, you did a paint to a name or the name. Also, deep bonny will cook see a nipper, nipping him. I say, Riano, the baby body, so didn't you want
2: to say the nipper people catch me say?
1: I said, nipper peanuts, I said, I am full. Almost on Bosom account, a comfort account, a bay phone, and obey you will be more kinds of beer. When it's your powers, I said that. Te because all ba story fi anu yi de sie. Owia no no asan nante akwakofa. We na ka basabi firi sura hwina so. O ti ase. Wo ni me say ade ni nyantu ti before ras all them. We yi ato wo we wi anya honde sakofa. Erade na sam man honde sam man nkwa. E ma ne ho me say on sakofa be yi no. Me say erade ohu ni pa mobile to the extent say o hwe ni pidi wo sura no we jani pa pa man. Che ni pe wi ye. Ebe terrible me kan kwena chino.
2: Be hu.
1: Ebe ye hu ankasa. Enti ni a wo ye ne ne no. E ne chire we wi ye. O ti bi nkas me bi me ka say me say o ti mi dia kwedu.
2: Sanity.
1: Yeah,
2: miracle.
1: Yes. What you say? Yeah, funny say, yeah, to twelve money, tons. Just say, maybe I tons. New York can on him,
2: sir.
1: But me can't quit out your wow on Saturday. Who don't want to tons or so I re yet, be you worship from tons and it's in an am. Yen did yen cattles in the
2: money. Yen found it to twelve money. And I am found in shape.
1: And found no miracles out who you. Yes, you didn't be a juma. Nasay, a yonsra. What you say? On your other boa, a yonsan, a juma, and you are horned you. They be because me say and yet gift already the amount and then the park heavy and your character
2: in question
1: but they are be be refi because obi e yard on yakopon fie office we wie opo o yo do yakopon fie or your buffer but mama no pon ko twedo fie as e nyon no a and to say be be e be bo yesu dey ka say
2: we do see for din she nkom yen for din to one money yen for din nyon what did he pia na
1: near offer any kwachi or mo yesu dey
2: be a
1: near offer the rich one you see
2: on plan of bomb
1: near one kwana go gana ha on show or mo yesu dey
2: ono obo
1: ah obi me say apetese glass ma ono kwa mo so obo yesu dey
2: for no
1: say obi program afi ono nsan mo no dey be o person o miem nti dey be a open near what be o baba me o man am mixing near ma ni pa de omun kwedi agro she mami ka se so midi be wiye no ne amesere bi 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
2: 47.
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1: 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Brand any Emerson.
3: Elder Adams. Two Tap Ministry, Circle Branch, and Altin in Kananra. Neye, Yaye Nuaba. AC Your Sin. Neye Okrawada. Happy birthday to you. Your hands are blessed. Your head is blessed. Your toes are blessed. Your belly is blessed. Ezi, happy birthday to you. God bless you, eh? Yami Shrawati. Say the beau to hunche. Eba hanani ebe bumbesum. Busum so ame soto wati. Busum so ame chawadi. Why? Is that his kanasa? Ezi, yours and happy birthday to you. Abusi ambi di kojo boate Colin City na produce show no Danny Boy Jeff and Afin so eye Tommy Afin bin koma eye Samad ahani ya DC Jerry Justice Papa Bills African and Afin Scott any team no at your few kwanso e Bron gratuisi ah bye bye.
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Promo Nisha see fee 15th April, cause 15th July 2026. 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FDA, aji e JD in kratso yatum.

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1: Penalty shootout challenge, man, me ma.
0: Flip the bottle challenge.
1: Fun quiz, sack race.
0: Just a bit brave.
1: I tell you a bit, dear, if you want to miss.
0: After your telling me.
1: 4 p.m.
0: I had the grand finale.
1: Arsenal versus PSG.
0: Yeah, sure. Giants, Chris, or
1: no. Live commentary. Yes, what to my family as I'm perfect.
0: Twine and Winnie.
1: That's a match in a banner. Yeah,
0: the most probable preparation.
1: No, Nasa Nasa Bonin Kumasasi.
0: Solo cool.
1: It's a date in this one.
0: I had 30th May.
1: Our Tia Vana Tema Community Night.
0: That's a perfect UCL fun day.
1: You're free.
0: It's my Asia.
1: We are here and we just see a powered bar to my fam and the Atom TV.
0: We open Chiremobia.
1: Press 0242-376-445.
0: Mekuasu Yasne.
1: Nasco.
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March in the moment with Jan Screen so with Tia Van at my community nine. A simple from UCL funding. Afi, Ayaja, Obani Soson Concro. Anopa 9K. Yadia Kudia Hodronia, Teddy Pines, Asia. Five facade football competition. Penalty shooter challenge, a man in Mema. Flip the bottle challenge. Fun quiz, Sacre, Sesame Bray. A Teddy Abbey Diaco, if you want to miss Afi Hotel and Uni. 4 p.m. I had the grand finale. Asna versus PSG. Yes, sure, Jan Screen so no. Live commentary. Yasuatum FM, yes, and Bethem. Twine. Winning. That's a match in a bonnery.

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0: Lazarus. 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
1: Charlie, you know you. We was serious meeting be.
2: Hey, Allah, mochi.
1: Now so ended there, Charlie. 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

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Ayaja Obani Soson Concro. Anopa 9K. Yadia Goodia Hodwani at Pines as yeah. Five aside football competition. Penalty shooter challenge, a man in Mema. Flip the bottle challenge. Fun quiz, sack race, sesame bread. A Teddy a big dear coup you want to miss. Afri hotel and unique. 4 p.m. Aya the grand finale. Asna versus PSG. Yes, sure, Giants screen so no. La live commentary. Yasua to my family as and perfect. Twine weenie. That's a match in a bonnery. You have the most robber preparation. Nasa Nasabonin Kumasasi. Solo cool. It's a detonation. A 30th May. Our Tia Van at Tema Community.

Shito Kiss Condoms, the Havana Park and Restaurant, DSTV, Jaga 4 Peters, Laughing Mouthwash, Aqua Dot Mineral Water, LPG, Asimba from UCL Fun Day. Mayesha.

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2: 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Chase, what is this one? Na yema. Ma won sanka Infinix Hot 70. It sounds say Helio G100 Ultimate Process and a so we use so upset. Not so we game so dear. Phone in freezy. Infinix Hot 70 in a day. It's a major in show and in foot through. And when you're doing your cassa, Nasa dear. Someone sabaka bako dear. And your coco cra. Easy buy. Buy now. Pay later. I'll bam out. Who dear to your 400 Ghana CDs pay. Now be babe. Yeah, Infinix Hot 70 near and there. Fre easy buy. And was 059-692-0578. Infinix Hot 70 CCR and what Infinix retail shops are and what Ghana memo nyina.

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0: 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Epacho. Eyadom 106.3 FM. Ena wasugusu wa utiye. Ena e Tuesday. Me bosu menede toso dunkuno. Now said every Tuesday be a year, no, you had the confessions, baby. But and then on Sunday the confessions, baby. No, and come on, be wah, ye ye few hot tell. Na ye dis and come on, you pa. Na fi ye rim. Na ye de a year confessions. Ah, bro, ye nina him say FIFA World Cup 2026, no, a basso den ding ding. Na and come on, be bray, na ne coco soon, same be bray, na ne coco so chrome. 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But dia kanu dia kanu e ye be room na afi ye dinku akra na me saka one fine gentleman e wa na afi ye mana kwaba na in room open ya kwaba
1: ye nua Jerry
0: Mr. Alex
1: we Michael
0: okay
1: Michael
0: do you want to be see Alex and I
1: na me see Alex
0: okay
1: Alex great ye CEO country CEO
0: okay yes. all right and ye bra Mike ye be mu akwa ba bi mu
1: ye nua Jerry
0: na afi yen ni komo na yen hwe sa slogan everything can wait yen ni kan fe no yen ye na my own who the story behind sa campaign we na fi yen trust from there
1: okay so meda sibium Jerry and with your phone so say menya sa ho kwen nti DSTV say nim say eba soccer world cup dia e din bi ni hobium
0: yeah
1: na afi world cup na yes strong ko kakra ye hwe aye wo over 100 and 4 matches. Ah,
0: yeah,
1: bebo.
0: Yeah.
1: It's happening in 3 different countries. And also, there are 48 teams or 48 nations meeting to compete.
0: Yeah.
1: It is a very, very big event that is going to happen. And we can say that World Cup is the biggest event globally.
0: Sure.
1: If you look at the turnout and then the patronage. Into DSTV, DBI, the Bremono. The can say, this year World Cup, no do time zone differences in the Bema matches ni be an adjunia. No matter what, no, everything can wait. Inti nakra no can wait because you can't miss this action for anything.
2: Okay.
1: Inti slogan no na se chepa no. Everything can wait.
2: I got it. Matias Yepa. Now, I said now we cast a wild card, you know. We are looking at 48 countries, 104 matches. And yeah, at the Ketwasa. And you be, you know, previous ones, you know, you say more about as a way, you know, said the economy, and then looking at three different, you know, countries are hosting that particular competition we need there. And you be, you know, as she said to saying, some bit me, I ain't sure, say, amount for I be DSTV, you know, they won't miss a thing.
1: Okay. Inti sena ye kano, ya sem ni yetia tiawa. Ni ye kane se. Se wo box ni bidada. Ne biya utu kwan yana bibinti wako off kakrania dia. Tu ya 58 cities pe.
2: Ni a reconnected. 58.
1: 58.
2: Epe.
1: I'm saying you can't just go be sicko. 58 cities. Pe, ni yari connecto. Ni njapo matches ni njia. 104 matches ni njia. Into 258. Kwa hiyo box, no hiyo box na ofreya ya bwana wa reconnect. And now say we call any of your short code platforms which I mean the better tuja. And sana me fi hasi.
2: Okay.
1: Into reconnect pe udim throughout.
2: Into me a me wo DST box ni bidada. A beer for some time now, my subscription mean to ya dinner said that way ni me copem who has some swa add me sano bitua 58 cities yana. It mean to ya should be and can we tram atum.
1: 58 day chatum straight.
2: Wow.
1: Yes.
2: Wow. And then let's look at Obia Evans on also need box ni be cry on also they also share to say.
1: Okay. Inti box ne so ye nim se definitely amount for super pebi obi so ane box ni bi a chepa da da inti outmoded into obi here new box.
2: Okay.
1: In that instance no your price ne dey about as low as 69 cedis. Inti 69 cedis no sabe count box. So up a dish account because we need dish there e be 169 just say dish near 100.
2: Okay.
1: Box near 69.
2: Okay.
1: Aha, no we now full kit. Are you ready about the shots?
2: Aye, no, so no be share World Cup.
1: Obe share World Cup into top 169 we are, and that's what our initial package.
2: Yeah.
1: It goes to top package now. No, I don't know.
2: But some medium will be that about just a mean to ya there, maybe 258
1: now. 58 now, we will. Yes, with them.
2: Wow. Throughout. Share matches now.
1: Share matches now.
2: Hey. Yo, come over there, come over there, more there. Honestly speaking. Enti me enti I want see you. E men konko ba se e bia. Afi me na we dey. Ah, yan na na on DSTV for kasa na om si o 1258 e. Anye bia no. All matches ni na in HD on DSTV. Me 1258 is na me win na.
1: 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For 30 good days. Super share matches in the

0: suani nyina obia betume nya ne chefa nti ye feel say anagye TV ye think as emre na ye hwe TV obi dem netwem
1: sure
0: nti sisi awaje box as low as 169 and at 69 for just the box you can connect and then start watching
1: right yen hwe ebia if there's a special feature bi ana say coverage no say na e be si akwa fa amafo hwe nim kwa na ya onze o trust DSTV we dey on be my top notch hyper coverage pa
0: good DSTV dey say onim say true super sport inty yen disappointed inty near me dey ban say there be six dedicated channels channel baako e be twi commentary no
1: oh okay
0: e ka kete aha inty move it Ghana match ni nyina inty ya commentary ni twi also ya be one that channel for Swahili aha I know so but mostly I'm sure say no East African countries ni adi inty six different channels are ye yi all these programs no ama yeah, customers
1: okay
0: and additionally no uko channel 199 CC ya starti old World Cup matches ni bi. And it's a very nostalgic moment whereby you watch match bia Mikael Aswan me share in the last week say na ya ni Uruguay match no watching these matches but it prepares you for a unity me share tie phone cry and say obi am omo dey non connecting a box na mo starting share match then put him in the mood for World Cup now kasa on the 11th of
1: with the DST for my there e tu chema mo na ye dey eye World Cup e ton chain you me say more ni puppy now so e dey more man for if we can touch a little bit on and also kakra
0: okay into other programs here one year war Aquaba Magic may you sure say new Biana Timwa same pain but to say Nigeria movies near the other channels are Nigeria movies na the Ghana Yaya DM no any Aquaba Magic into Koswa Kuma Wood movies were ho a lot of Ghanaian movies are young DSTV are commissioned Emma Ghanaian actors any film movie actors are into Ukohwa you have a lot of options to choose from
1: right.
0: Aquaba Magic 150
1: one Adeba Aqua me first me can say you're very worrying kakra these days as commerce Mariana Phoenix me I don't know how they do it no what me I share the money be a share Google no so baby na fee amount for koya say na green na say on DSTV 4 and I eating it ho bokohwa na we could trace cabin as coming no pass fee then they come back and be complaining any there and you be a share be na mudi go apon so said the bear me ahwa protect my subscribers from these commerce here omotete amount for abrabo say
0: okay, Jerry, I'm pa. I say, baby, I'm going to put on bona pace in a one up on Samsu. Here now, the NT. Oh, share a situation no over, but any police, any cyber crime unit, no, young way Juma. Anytime, be are those numbers in the back screen, we try to pull it down and all, but. As internet there, you know, you pull it down today, actually, I don't know before for the beer tour. In team moment, the ebe to tier four phone say, try seven for number beer or online, so okay. Contact your mom.
1: Okay,
0: in moment, the number way to ya, your number which me afraid anytime is 030-824-9999. Timesi Subiu, 030-824-9999. Inti say we reconnect to box na chene bia we have a difficulty friend number way say bia we try na challenge be friend number be bia we hie bia no betumi a friend number way
1: right
0: now additionally no made the regional manager for Accra number betu janti omo amu hia box ni bi new one e bia me mini box ni bi afina me beto no o friend na or make sure say obet share obi bia area Accra won be bia be kwa we nya box ni bi ato
1: okay patron my sign number no so
0: okay number no so here 024-345-2429. Your friend Abdallah.
1: All right.
0: Two for Abdallah. I'll be making sure someone's at the camera.
1: All right. Mike, but I was about to answer now. Be corner. You're wrapping up on the World Cup. No? Of all the nations now, everybody now, 48 countries.
0: Yes.
1: And yes, it's here. So, and Ninti. Are your favorite train now, Vida? Yes, sorry.
0: I'm in favor with Ghana. Ghana, I feel the your question is. Yeah, of course, I'm
1: Ghana Blasters.
0: Yes. Obi a fan to my mobile media. Yeah, of course, I'm
1: and you will see Ghana. All right, I better say.
0: Thank you.
1: You're not sure I'm going to go, Charlie. Hey, 58 cities per.
0: 58
1: to Ghana for Muntio. Yes.

0: Massa friend now be oh now question you know their house. I won't come watch that Massa 58 cities. We be share World Cup matches ni na live and in HD. Oh try dey. Try to na fe bibi anko ye come.
1: Sharp.
0: Tie them ass. Let them ass.
1: Thank you very much.
0: What would you my pay them ass. All right. Abusia. Enti enkomo a emu ode. Aye no ntina me pesa me check kra. Ne from our sharp. And some of the activities now or a program is really now you didn't know to so. So there you have it. Oh, yeah, DSTV box in Bidada. Just pay 58 cedis only and you watch all the matches nina live and in HD. Well, Felice are there, DSTV fire there. Let's do check more. Right, so now, yeah, Twasso now, NCBR, no, the Baba share now, my activate here, phone lines, no. Now, yeah, Timmy, Eddie, confessions, so at Twasso, Eddie, amount. I will feel quite remedy so I don't want 06.3 FM. But my man Kyle, the reason why I've been here past a name Milo all in one over 7 at breakfast. Now, die, Kaya, now, your Casampa, and your creamy, you got delicious taste of Mofrano and Fenya Gropa. But I'm not sure. There's more to a Milo all in one. Yeah, no, no, bro, say a milky, chocolatey tasting, you know. There's so much goodness in every pack. And Nunti, just take a moment. Now, the on Sakabia, read the pack, no, read the one, a chili one, all the can kaya. And you see it for yourself. The free walk on wild bad advice on every day piano will be making sure say Milo all in one day on my empire on cry. I remember Franny now. Important, you know, nutrients are you combining with malt that support energy release, cocoa for that rich taste, and milk for calcium to support them as they grow. 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The young Galatians have been wahapu munusu koso. Where they say everybody is a winner. 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It can only foundation be terms and conditions can crab at home. FDA, I said ready crab to move human one jet to say yeah. So yesterday I was telling you about Air Casa Precon PLC. Na adwuma koi atumpon akonanimu ama enei akodru se ye gbawuramu ewoye Ghana Stock Exchange no eso Kasaprekon PLC eye Ghanaian beverage manufacturing company with over 38 years of operating history and a portfolio of established brands ahodo enei aye kase Kasaprekon PLC and now so a share offer as part of its listing, you know, process on the Ghana Stock Exchange. Now, information bia relating to sa offer here, I can't say, you know, I will offer prospectus no emu. I available at www.kasaprekon.com. And now, do any share license broker bia hua, a stock brokers bia hua, almost be to me abwa. Offerway is expected to close on Monday, the 1st of June 2026, in accordance with the prospectus. SAR communication way it is issued for information purposes and should not be regarded as investment advice. Casa Preco, a step beyond excellence. 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Nyame eya adomwa on the 30th of May 2026 ye na ye shia oti Havana Tema Committee 9 and upon 9 na ya sha se this as activities ne dosu e begye ani ho sa prices p 9 nyama bebre e bechicho manfo na fa nwumrem gboko no ye de eye UCL finals no ahyehye so it is going to be between PSG and Arsenal e de medika akache mu dada se migina PSG a chije ntententen se bare. In 2 bar, no, I show favorite club in the Jason. No, I know I share Bumuaji and yeah. 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programs now SHS 1 any TVET 1 online vacation classes no imu abeda ho enu nti ma wabofra no a safer learning advantage with our SHS 1 and TVET 1 online vacation classes no travel no risk bia ne ade ade a wabofra no ebesua ade ewo fie kama what you say ye wo eye top SHS instructors a on behwede o ma fam now pre SHS online classes for the 2026 BC graduate no so no e koso yeah no ebe kipi o child na na wabofra no academically active with structured online classes live lessons recorded lessons and you know academic support from home date no eye 25th may bosumi e omu ya ne de toso adunu num ene 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May e di kopem August eti patcho kon your website se si an register abano www.onlineclassroomhub.com and I'll bet you so I dial *928*125# *928*125# and yes I'll free online classroom hub it was 055 there be 0544 Mr. Moore 0544 534 921 again 0544 534 921 and I'll bet me I send a WhatsApp message there for 055 216 6137 055 216 6137 na yen twa obanuntum na wa mene nam fie ba kire ba kire saa ne ade 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Now I enter in weekly. And now say monthly draws. Now watch it there. Buburuja. It's on the Caritas Lottery platform of the NLA. Electroland Ghana Limited. Also rewarding your patronage the big way.

0: Right, so afe ubetimi afre me 0302-216561. Afe 0302-216562. Na ya fa o course no na fe confession. Pacho ofre a umbo din chen, baby ya kase free umfan kan. Just go straight to the point and share the issue with us. Bonin tientiem summarize in a kama. But me mun naho. Na yentimi ente onka e ye kama kama pa. Yan kwa manus me for fre food. Hello, good afternoon.
1: Afternoon.
0: About what to say?
1: I say I'm not moon, I'm sorry.
0: I do need to miss me here, pa. About what you do?
1: Yo, but some of them say, you come in it, why are they? Amy, yeah. But my catch and all do a swimming mobile, so maybe I'm women, yes. And I say, yeah, show movie. And now, Obano, Bem and we, a TV, no sooner, Obano, Bem and Adiano, or see, or Sue, in 20 minutes, the Adiano, Janier. See, at the one, I'm because, hey, see, when they come out some moon. Missing so on Jazz and Samako Casa, I just say, we'll be our family. And so on Jazz and Marco Casa. But if you ask someone, make an answer, good to a man of frame of a moon in Agatha and say, or pursue a jammy.
0: Ah.
1: It's missing who the reason why is that.
0: Sister, you're about, can you say the old kind of paper, because I do all kind of idea, you know, I say. It is sack a car, not kind of say.
1: I'm a kind of was. Yeah, yeah, no, I'm a mess through a movie. I said, simulation, I'm a mess. I said, I'm a mess. I said, wait, I come as a moon. Let me say, I'm a mini bed.
0: And on, and on, when Miss I say, was and bang.
1: Say,
0: who couldn't be so say, a was and bang, I kayon?
1: A movie, no, no. Send another bema, no, a person, no, banning a baby by. No, Banner said, I didn't listen to old Janine, old Janine. And I'm a cotton servant to wear the automata.
0: Ah.
1: So, no purchase, I don't know if it's a so whom you mind the canker. Let's go away as some was a maker. If you want to see, and my new grumpy if we any more, my panic show and sana. Oh, Jim. By still, Mr. Majum, I mean, Chelsea, because I'm not to make kind of pass the trip, but I made them come pass and I'm with.
0: Na mi se me free. Ah se o she. O bibi sana na onu abia bo no de onu kan de eche wa ya o technical.
1: Me fan normal se o pass e twem. Ba onu de me come de a na le bu efu.
0: Okay. All right. Yeah, the better counseling why?
1: Ma se o.
0: Our answer there is on you. Sometimes any may be arguing saying, can you be as answer when I hear you? Hey! Anyway. Hello!
2: Hello, Vladimir.
0: Yes, my dear.
2: Good afternoon.
0: Afternoon.
2: My bachelor, my student, it was school, university.
0: Mm-hmm.
2: Now, you start at level 100, and I'm here, guy. Oh, no, no.
0: Also, what level are
2: you? Bachelor, say.
0: Also, what level are you, say?
2: It is here, me will level 300, but I started level 100. And I'm here, guy. Now, true, I'm coming with from level 100, and I'm being set where you're orphan. And to me, so I carry a soft heart, like I feel empathy for those people. And she, like, treatment is here, the demand in your day, and she ever come and come. And to be being a man, be a support scar. I'm a cran, maybe a worker at that, and I'm a to school or so. On us one year, Juma. And she can cran a million money, even food, cry, meet me package, free fee, and I'm their command. And she later on now, you be your close friends, my campus, granted the money, say, yeah, your siblings, and I say, yeah, and we are four banantis, and yeah, friends, but no be any. And just air quiet, you know, now my study develop feelings, man. And I may express it, me. A train say this is what is going on. In so, no one suggests any creative space, said a bear sardian, a bear cart, and I don't want to mean deity. But now I was finding the space difficult. And she still now, not made as soon as you close, sir. And she a train of a dream one of whom said, Nippon, why can't I judge your son on to mean deity? But I didn't see any for my emotional healing, and she may step back. And I try to communicate with him in a mature way, say anything, first, not space in Yemen, but he said, am I okay? It was serious, cry to the extent, say, now I didn't even know what to do to myself. And menene communicating as we see them ayo ke ntia nyo de yenka ti bi bia short for my emotional well being onu so be nyane peace of mind o see anya de bi da won ti ase onu a relationship onto menene nko onu so a on ti ase my intimate friendship no ama se see as se because I'm emotional healing into me forces to cut everything short for obi be nyane peace of mind ntia se see no so akoy problem kakra ka wo mu ya campus a Shimu a chum on Kasame on Chiam on Yamish, but Miss Hammy say, Na people used to know, say you close a business here and we are four, and Tia Bia, yes, and Anna and call me best of you say, saying, saying, I have caution, I think we better say, be a saying, and problem saying, I have caution, and this are and tempted in a ban. But the way I will see here, I don't know what to do. And I'm so still now crying, I'm a creative, you know, for to say, and Katy Bia no cry. Say, see, and why not a come say, because of say, I mean, I'm very used to, many adventures. The most common one, me was thinking, me did be a man, but because I'm forcing adventures, me try some blocking. Say the buyer, onunya access, buyer, na best easy communication, best easy be buyer, na me so many acquire heal emotionally. Into onu so blocking me back, but since here I'm on one, na I come and say, I be cry, buyer, oh yes, baby, oh yes, baby, but onunya ni adi. They say maybe I must can't come, me send the man, but onunya blocking me buyer. Because I try to communicate everything peacefully in a mature way. And some I may block even block and cry. I catch you and say because of emotional healing. So me come to a post to be on the start and I say be some BM remedy. And I may block in and also block me back. But the way I will see your home campus at Obey and Miss Mempresent or for being to be at the same thing also. And it's like I don't know what to do.
0: Name Bao. Actually na I feel mumus woke say any as I tell ya now. As I says, our space now is a more creative, no, a basona, I feel, or not so open, no. Satan, no, say, beside any beam, say, and you be this time round, no. I feel, or not so bad, though, and I ain't in a.
2: There be you. Me, say, or not
0: your stone, or
2: the
0: sujina,
2: baby,
0: would you know? I said,
2: Baba, Ugusujina, I said, no, no, because of Meme care, no. Like he liked my care, the kind of heart that I carry.
0: Okay,
2: like
0: about
2: care, no,
0: but that any day. So now, no, you see it as surpass a relationship there. A no, name, no, because of the goodies he keeps enjoying from you, Nintina, on per se.
2: Okay, and I mean, so no, still no crown or cancer, no crown, still when I was. Giving him closer to me, but I say, hurting me. I say, at the end, we do. I say, in crying, you
0: know,
2: we sitting crying, not so not adding any money with him.
0: We no but don't know. Am I yes or no?
2: Aha. And I mean, we say, see an M one, we say, see the but the way we say reacting in the behavior, and then we say, me say, someone grabbing, we say, yeah, that is what is going on between us, because people used to know that we are close, but they were suspecting that maybe we are siblings, but we are not siblings. Me person saying, we will be saying, of course, but. No reactions in their war, you know. And see, I try to even communicate, find a different channel because I'm a blocking, you know, from emotional healing, you know, so blocking me to me. For a different channel, cross sending the message, what's a voice to say? And my name won't handle things in my children. Say, they'll be able to say anything, they're questions. They say, so nah, they're why I know you want
0: to. All right, as we speak now, no, level 300, yes, I can't be 1 year, no, we'll be in school. Yes, sir. Unya we school we assess edumanes and it is here now one case one say for your own goodness say utimi hwe now because sir relationship o try for so cra enko si hwe no mema the oyeno no eh to be bree so what I say na abani say now to ohun no so muawa so be it aman for kekakekan cra so you guys were once close and now the ISM are enemies cra for how long anybody I'll be for you now and help yourself because said the adik kika ko there and hwe na yes all the humo bro be yeah one hwe yeah na at the end of the day no akoha wa what I say
2: but
0: all the same near the better counseling why
2: okay you
0: yeah na hard dream pa or don't sweet me one side time being you hey ko si en ko si ko den ko da se kapo so se e honey enti o ntimi ye because why hwe ye na ye na fi be ma bi so be ye na odon ko di sa other side ona o se adodo de na ba ni na no e be sizi am e be ko other side ni ade ade enti no e be ha dream bebre o ti na ma o se mind game pa na hello yes my Joshua mpacho e te saying
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2: 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Pa cho tie me.
0: Mi tie o pa.
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2: 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Because na me yet proceed and but why am I go ahead and into me call another so well. It's all this son of Quenam Papa so big and yes, and I wait near to master. I cast and we not, I asked them for food being there one while now, or say they be na a noa Anna, okay, what would you, Samus? And so I'm going to Samus Menamana, Michia branch to do a major memo. And I'll send any gentleman. 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Nti anu e chi no me cramp no mi no me ho. Nti guy no kwa me bufu ne say like and such uncle who say the Abama in the son and case say offer advantage of me for me better. In Chino, my noach me were why and I make you sign call whom Papa must say, eh, or Pawan Chon Chino, or per se, or Nemes and Snana, a buffoon a man a year, sir. No crane, Miss Hope, Madonna, in Chino, may I pamo frame and I miss you. But the mini problem, dear. So I'm not sure of Aunt Pemmy, dear, my friend. Mini problem. It's no say to see an onwego worry and or say, well, why already so we over time by worry me for fun. Me see you matter. But it's piano. Ye can be piano or none of them in China may make a chance. I mean, in that 10 years, and even pay did see 5 years and say, you worry. It's me, they come on 15 years. My family cheated. By Saturday, no, yeah, means to say anything I could see a woman you blinking. And moreover, the panels were in super protection. It's no, me no, me per se. Make some for 3 months, na me kwa check up, na me kwa share say, Bibi, are you okay? Emma, me, Anna. Or see, hey, is that my market dear? On tear, see, and by the then I meant to me and share my hoof so for some few months. On a big jana, Miss Sue, and you say, be a me pampoon and me the quay. Or sister, na on tear, see, or be worry me. But on to me in trends are 3 months and I may make an so on to me in trend dear. Say the young baby be a busy protection also so on ye. Or so on ye, you know. Sa ne my any dear no no or be my patano, me patana dear and one on the who yes and my qua check up and I say no qua quiet lap test be a now like my confused was asking we because it's see and one or all the quarters are situation in Sabia. May mean cast him a new jay. I saw my bike crying, shut in your thing, then I could jam it. And I do win your number. And the sales are pattern of all pattern on the missile of me already semi yet. It's not me fair castle, I say, but so fascinating. Now, or like all mammy, what can I say? And I may say, main gentleman say, my phone, my pattern, and I'll say, but like me forget to say, I worry me near the town.
0: But, Behrman Old Don said, and I will come.
3: Oh, milk me don a pie, and I didn't say beer. May me child from me don't know she means, and on also dummy. It's a me crammy means here. Oh, dear, buffo, yes, honey, oh, yeah, yeah, the problem, I blame to say, I'm gonna say.
0: Inti as we speak, nsa ba ma ba kun de oni ni ni hwie bi motwetwe so bi
3: ma like my broken or crab bi a me mpene ni mo kure hu because me hu ni so no no like anya me peno o ne me ye ni o ne me ye no oh because me me can be as me ni me kure na issue but oh me me recover and fix my operation ni so no de o ma ye ye na fofo
0: okay, oh, there, you had a better counseling because I am not same BC, CCA, me, Kaipa, counselor, same BI or Thai can say BBC, no, you're infant now on Castle Walkie, I can't my country or see you or they are checking it. You have to go through proper counseling, Naya Shena, which because Bema, we have a 23 months, Uja Hoka Crown, BBC, SCM, I did origin and Nika Crew, Bisua Kako using the day. 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
0: as for that one,
3: maybe I'll see like oh, you
0: you see that thing? We didn't dream them. So the best now is say, Mama, counselor, boom. Today you're the best one anymore. But I'm sure so. Be me the number, no, number, no, mom. 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We say say mumie luna na. We are mumwe juma. So what you say? Yeah, that's it for your call. Right.
3: Someone that's you.
0: Toda ya na botreka crab isu yo. 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Ye mfa enter to HD. 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We ose Safo Jesse aka Azimbo ewo Kumasi na fe efiduase. Safo your brother Big Ose and the family in Atlanta, Georgia in the United States of America is wishing you a happy birthday. That's today the 19th of May 2026. And they pray for good health, long life, and prosperity for you. They love you and appreciate you so much. From Big Ose and the family in Atlanta, Georgia, United States of America, going out to you, Safo Jesse, a.k.a. Azimbo. Happy birthday to you. Hello, Counselor. Good afternoon.
4: Good afternoon, Jerry.
0: Counselor Patro, I'm pumped to say we I don't need tea, yes, so you're pa.
4: In the
0: Catches
4: the Mr. Daddy, me by Virginia, for it is also good in a PSG for
0: it. Oh, where they are PSG.
4: You're better league in the weekend, Abbey.
0: So, okay,
4: you're not the better champions in account.
0: You're better, you see how it goes.
4: And to miss me, Jimmy.
0: Okay,
4: and you're not the machine, just in the Abbey.
0: You would have made me on the grounds now, but I'm just needed
4: the show. The Gunnet. Not London forever.
0: Okay, you. I see.
4: You.
0: Yeah, can you see? I'm grown for.
4: Mati.
0: Okay. Counselor, there you find your new boy and Nikasa DCC in Shasi. I see. We worry for the past 10 years. And in the community, fine. Omo Oma. Now, our sister. And the sister, no, Ewo UK. Now, the sister, no, Enimba. And the sister, he decided to say, Anka, Obabe Fa. On one mano any more quackot na ewo UK. And she thought say it was a good idea, say ni more frano ebinya that opportunity na court na UK atwa or my bra boss woho. But ni kunusu insisted say debi on preso emma ne mano en ku dini sister and chenos o e miami nya ba so it's just like her own tino and come on ko be man said that on wabit me a chenu mentino onye eno no so de nancy from say by force be man e manako because won't me mass opportunity we enko with sir it was started process no so we hwe na wa ye na mofra na ko uk and in that no eno ne kunu ne bufu ye 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And a guy no take advantage of her ma on any die unprotected into on cross sorry you know I titi na nisu na ni buofu abranti sir I then or yes our bro him say she was not herself near there it in 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fa further problems with the aba na ade nti no o hia advice on what exactly is say or here in this situation
4: na me da fin I'm happy to catch it say these issues, you know, I am to say link for Casa 101.
0: Mm-hmm.
4: Today we are not all the Minamanama, no, I want to meet the two of them.
0: Okay.
4: But what I want to say in general is, because at the time now, Sajin is see you, know,
0: mm-hmm.
4: You are not married.
0: Yeah. Only Sabe man, other guy in Korea. Yes. Yeah.
4: At the time, no, only Sajin is Sajin, you know.
0: Mm. Not no more deserving.
4: Yeah. Now the
0: question
4: is basically this one is as we speak, to the moon worry of you. So we'll be here. They are planning on going back to where marry. And that is why I want to meet the two of them before either somebody worry and let woman worry. The fact say the reason why Mika San is at the time now I didn't see you know, she was not a married person.
0: Mm-hmm.
4: And that is why I want to say the coffer problem is about the person we didn't correct outside. Missing your monk.
0: Yeah.
4: Man, Mintia says I want to resolve this issue. Mm. A whole woman in Yabu. That's the truth. Because I don't see who didn't correct to coin. And your husband says no. It means that between the two of you, no agreement named by.
0: Mm-hmm.
4: Now, so we agree on that, It means that in Quran for now, someone holding on to them. Namu pe obi obebo nuwa kasa. The codes and pros of the Quran be outside no. Because they shouldn't leave me outside. They are the kitwa.
0: At all.
4: They are the kitwa. They are even people. Omu wa omu di Quran iba back. Na entini mo mo mo mo Ghana.
0: Yeah.
4: So once mutu namu di wun Quran no. I'm not an agreement. You can just say, okay, I'm not going to be able to do it. And then you can say, it means that why should that ideally see, you know, and lead it to divorce? Why? We are all looking for the betterment of the children. Your approach might be different from mine. And because we are parents to the children, you know, whatever decisions we take, we have to look at the cons and pros.
0: Sure.
4: Now I should be one the embwa. Then we can talk about it. But for that thing to lead to divorce, it means that a man for Kikan, somebody is a Mukikan. Somebody felt disrespected. And for all you know, before starting this year, now there were a lot of undercurrent. No, maybe it's easy. Also, before I became a divorce, you know, it means that now maybe we're home. I trust your chairman who said you will do this. Maybe the husband first said the wife has been respecting.
0: Yeah.
4: And that is why if I say the children should not go, you are saying things that they will go. Because if you don't respect him, not even Quran, Kavono, then they could see the end, you'll be uncle the baby. Now the issue is they have come back again because of suddenly see, you know. I want to meet the two of them and let them know whether they can marry or not. The reason why Mika say I want to meet the two of them, he says, oh, the lady never can ask him. Mean to mean, you know, no quiet can, he says, do this or do that.
0: Yeah.
4: When I meet the two of them, oh, only if I need there are a lot of things I'm looking at. Okay, me name no kasa. Me chen me be brie. You might not know what I'm looking at, but me better me name the meye. So the year, I'm not my own friend, because I need the two of them, this year.
0: Okay.
4: All I'm saying is, between Obani Bema, who take decisions, no more warrior, Obi Antunebo, my reasons why we are here, Juma. Now, my Nipanis, my reasons why I am here, Juma. Namun, and if you're not having agreement, sometimes you have to leave the matter and go and come. Because this was about the children.
0: Mm-hmm.
4: And that shouldn't have led to divorce.
0: Yeah.
4: But the way I end up in divorce, no, it means that there were a lot of things happening here. And say they do some level, no? But like you told her, no, issues like this. Me, I prefer meeting people who can me tea. Then whatever it is, finally, no, me tea papa, no, let me tea woman, no, meet my catch room. Say left or right, because me, I don't take sides when it comes to my counsel. Because if I'm not related to them, it also can't quite change the point. So be aware, no, based on perspectives, I'm their mama, no, I'm call left and I'm call right. We are from number number non family. I want to meet the two of them, so that in future, no, whatever decision they will take, will not affect them going forward.
0: Okay.
4: And now, only obi to nanti no ujaya. Aya obi anto nebuka kra. Obi anto because you see, there obi ko obi ni obi ananti a divorce 5 years they will come back.
0: Yeah.
4: Because when you be divorced 10 years they come back.
0: Mm-hmm.
4: See, when you have divorce experience, you know. Emotionally, no, you calm down before you start moving around with another person. Because sometimes they will say, because I'm back on the, you know, we want somebody to fill in that gap. And we want emotional attention, we want somebody to talk to. And if you're not careful, the way she met the wrong person, you know, not very problem, my man. But you hear, the person needs the two of them, Captain.
0: Okay. Yeah, Twaswa, lady, you're afraid, you should say, or oh, level 300 at the university as we speak now. Now, I brought all level 100, no? 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
0: Very tight, pa. Na the way omo friendship na yeno edu ba bi no am say obenya odoma abrante no enti oyee bold am out me any di hunkomo en abrante no so was very honest with her am o catch her and say oh there be obesre na na relationship pa there ontimi ne have a relationship enti se be ya anka omo mom ho space kakra say the be ya sa feelings now or work for him no a bit me ako. And according to the lady, no, say it was very difficult for her because said na we developing love and my brand and said online na no creating space no was a very difficult thing to do. Inti na head the amana. But you do baby or dream who din ya no say ah there be o. A brand we can no crash me. Say ni say inti mente me ho. Me yes me cause wa for 1,000 years kra na onipa ne say unti me me have a relationship. Inti me na at the end of the day no me hear me unti no. I need to help myself and not try as any now be created that space no and this time round on a branch and casa is okay and come on any day and now what you are saying you know a person creating space so going for it no and she said a bear I'm gonna get it close with Brini at the end now a branch any moment so Debbie or no so no and princess I say or Bano bear say oh finna honey are there and also Debbie what my matter say this cannot happen you know and say me moving on now. And so I brand here so essay that. Me patro ya share counselor wa human so mun san hwe na mun connect counselor my back beam na ye no ento aso na ye hwe sa by way e case na fi en fa dia ka bia so intimi en ka ho uso auti adom 106.3 fm Ghana's number one radio station. It's here. Shana Yasin, any counselor to us. Okay, hello. Yeah, counselor. Sorry. Yeah, line drop. It's like I was saying, you know, I feel that branch any moment so say, on Peninsula, gay or no, Omontem entity. And on us who insist it's because of that, you know, as we speak, you know, I say, a branch, you know, put you some attitude, be say, Ohuna, no we twem bi ase on pese obekasa ne hu bi ni ade but lady nso se on pese obek create impression bi amankor fo hu se oh once you know beautiful relationship and no more one ade no now the omo abey enemies and as e bi sa etinka abrante ni technical no more handle in a more or much mature way na obi akra hu se bi sa na enso no abrante no emfa na adwen ma no ama now no ase or behavior as if a complete stranger be and on also say a hano say it is happening that way you know or per se we know futu as to how to handle this situation perfectly well.
4: So initially the guy can say even do away my downfall no and see a downfall. Don't go beyond a downfall. You ain't gonna downfall. Then the lady was finding difficult to be accepted that condition.
0: Yeah.
4: Then along the line, you two say, okay, now you're not down for down for. Oh, the lady no Cassano. Me tie no a bit of it. She was always saying, and a diamond for Becca. And a diamond for Becca. So her concern is not even about her life, it's about what people say. You see, a whole name no problem, no. The issue that is happening, whatever that has happened, you know, Nini na koye? Oh, min pesa ubi amanfo we the way na menene tino. Oh, min pesa amanfo the way na menene tino. But the guy has moved on. So si gani hunu gani pim? Yes. You see, one of the things I have sometimes be some say, ah, why are people living their lives to please other people? Why are you being mentioned and tears here? When you have a problem, you are trying to resolve the issue. What people will say, what is your problem about that? So now, she is ready to go to the guy because she doesn't want people to say, oh, now relationship now first move on. If they, people are already married, they are divorcing. Mama worry, they are divorcing. You are not in a relationship with a guy. Onakasa can say out of sympathy or empathy, because she has empathy for orphans. And on such a poor guy, because only a woman. And I learned a lot of pain as him. And the guy said, no, let's not go beyond this boundary. Because that's what you wanted. And the person says, no. You see, when it comes to relationship, it takes two people. You must be up to be asem. The first say up to be asem. No, then just say nipon to pay asem. If you say up to nipon and nipon catch yourself, no. Adam for no pay. On pay say up to no. Then you position yourself well. But me no, my issue.
0: And then they're lying here. I'm saying my dear, no, I say could be.
4: No, no, no.
0: Ah, okay.
4: Because the guy doesn't care about what people will say. You are, I didn't know what first I bed, you know, about what people will say. And then people will say, oh, no more relationship, nice. And then I say, why? Madam, why? In fact, this guy you are talking about, you know, you met him on campus. And I like what you said. That level 3 and I can't want you. Oh, yeah, so we are doing some calling baby. School no only Michia, you met her on campus. The reason why you went to that environment, you know, is first with your academic way. Of course, if you go.
0: Wow.
4: So, any to know who will trim one. Also, who will trim? Because campus is only here. Oh, no, who see me? You want to. And then she says, oh, when she's there, we are blocking way, we are blocking way. And she sees a guy in the DA. The guy in the DA, is that your business? You want to help somebody. And here, Juma, it's not working. The very person that you want to help, you know what came. Pedranga said, your kind. According to her, Nippon no person of one, Nippon to me who know him. There's a Nippon no person of one, Nankata to me who know him. What is your problem? Oh, and I have money, and it looks like he has not eaten. If he has not eaten, no, please, I don't know who, when you're not going to be. But the Nippon no need you, according to one, Nippon no need you, one, to me who came. What is your problem? Say, you want to avoid you. So Nipanukano, the way me avoiding a mobile, be a person calling change. I don't know what to do because me avoiding it, you know. I feel guilty to say me, yes, I will go Nipano or your fan on it. But the very person you want to help, to me, who know him, according to who. So say Nipano was born and who came on. I didn't know what to say. And about it, I'm on the year. And I'm blocking me crank, I'll be sending this car. And I'm just me blocking, no. Madam. You went to school to go and learn. But the reason why you went to the school, any important amount, because the person you are dealing with, no, why not doing that? Why not doing? Say, here, I got in the womb. No, but I don't know, Kafa. Any different matter. There is the way I'm in OT, the way I'm in property. Say, me womb, one, I'm a trim. Me womb, one, I'm a trim. You want to ask, can't I do anything in the womb, no trim? And you are making every effort. Say only me back Kasanem ever now in a memoir. You move with your life. Madam, please. you see, I want to advise those who are listening to us. Don't let what people see become how you live your life. Bibi and Ghana for my mutual musa Obu Okra Okoye Masters, not because of Okoye, because of what people say. Obi Wahua on any back call a certain type of school. Not because of Okoye or means me to do that too. It's because of what people say.
0: Mm-hmm.
4: There are people who are buying cars on loan because they want to appear in a certain. Why are you living your life to please people? Because all that you have said is about the amount for the car, the real amenity, the amount for the car, the real amenity. Madam, like Jerry told you, level 300, focus on getting your certificate in the local school. After level 4, then move on. Only need to car. Anye Juma. Friendship na Anye Juma. Whatever you wanted, Anye Juma. As to whether he has eaten or not, that's not your problem. Go to heaven, even who will know him. Before who will come, put no degree.

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1: Jerry, you see, the last time we came home, a memo cry, a memo mupemba. 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Yes, you see, I want a man to know say, a memo cry, pemba pa, pemba. 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Because men many feelings say, on a chance no didi woman. So be didi woman there, a ya. Now, this is what I want to say. What people don't know is that only will be called out, only will be called out, namun warrior. Dynamics near different. If you want to know, you see, you guy be or you lady be or sometimes, no, and you ya, but to a certain extent. The moment the two of you become a husband and wife and the marriage is consummated, dynamics is necessary. And just the guy be only lady be called. Not also guy will come in and see that. And fun who said because we are not so baby you should be a call. And this occasion of any guy be an auntie that. Meaning we saw an auntie that. And fun of who because when you say, me baby you should be a call. But the moment the person has that in it, that's only say, oh, let the way, me person me worry no. No, but yeah, me worry no. No, maybe all cap it. No, no, boy. Because to him, no. Chance, no, no, what fun, officer, special chance, you could him, no. And then he said, I didn't mean my cobble, no, I didn't mean my name, no, I didn't wear so yes, special mamma, no. Or before force any access to it. I don't even know why she even when we were watching those stuff, no can say where I can be must be. It's when we marry, we must be measured about some things. On says I statement no, yeah, no, in case it was leading to divorce. So I said no kind no, come on divorce. Say where can on us in the catch and say, I didn't think I mean no one can say me. If be our cancer chair and be on warren. That's what he wanted to tell. Hey, so me no nam no can say not guy be say see here. In Kabia man worry. At this point, no, madam, please. Dear, your husband is a jealous type. It's only them be number one, and only your baby number one. Aya steady panel. You see, the people we are married to, we don't study them. Who are you be on? I asked the Nippon, say, Nippon, we know what you're saying. You could be or you'll be the jealous type. Me, you're the jealous type. Me, meeting in chair. No, maybe what I mean, yeah, mean come. Study the person. Obi, or why I'm fan of him. On sale, or can I say, you could can the pastor, no name fan of him. Or Babi, so on any crew can the pastor, on Pesa. So that you see, what we don't do is that when we are living with people, we don't study them. Bema ni ma mi pe de reason no. Ni perspective about

0: awariye is different from obi ani papa ni mamia raising no.
1: Sure.
0: Yes. Bema ni papa pe raising no. Ana oba ni papa pe raising no. Ni perspective about awariye is different. 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I want you to understand these things. 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You see, when we don't study these things and we marry people, no, aya yendimi nti omo ase. 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Oba bi obaka chese bema 1999 on peso be ware no. We must understand the people we are dealing with. So bema bi wo ho, no ni oba bi nanti ye. Na oba no chiti on him a. Ni the way of whom ma eh different. O babi ni be maybe nantia no person why no. Na la show no bugani ko why ni pa fufra. Na dream by mema eh different. So please, madam, for you to have peace, you know. If your husband is a jealous type, no maybe oh I am kika. Now, so no so cancel catch and say oh because I on person be cheat your past, you know. You also appreciate it if he doesn't talk to you about his past. There will be peace at home. There will be peace at home. So, who can impress her? No, the jealous type. So, if I didn't know who can impress her, I mean, TAT. Because the TAT, and I said, what's the problem? But I was starting to say, oh, Dabi, the way I can be about my past, not any of them. I will appreciate it if you also don't discuss your past with me. Then there will be peace in the marriage, and then you can focus on the marriage. No more focus on our and build your home. Raise your children right. And never bomb in the future. But what you are anymore? No more come past. Some past no more can. And the DNB are anymore. What benefit will your past bring to the marriage? Your past. The things you did in the past. One, now that the two of you are married, what now can? There are benefits in the DNB are anymore. Ask yourself that question. Say, my name is Kuruta. My name is Yitiho. You are worried. You say you're trimmed now. If I be worry, maybe move dream plan before more, maybe I'm to make a can. But some about worry anymore, and you are discussing, and I'm in the way now, and I will cannot say, and a guy we, I have this, I will say, ah, now some discussions, I'm in the way now, and I'm in the way now. The benefit, and the better worry, you know. So that you can move on with your life. Let your husband understand, say, me who say, oh, person, make a can be a mama pass, me say, because I've seen that you are the jealous type. I also appreciate it. I am men to come past in shame. Nay, focus on our warrior. Oh, yes, sir. There will be peace at home. Who warrior? My worry. Don't go and bring things that, and a we, and a guy will come in and die. Hey, a guy will win a minute. You're not me, but slammy. No. Oh, yes, sir. Our name couldn't him. Let your husband understand. More known can in past as him. Maybe he's a jealous type. Maybe he was not here. Or maybe he was not here. Maybe he was not here. So that you don't talk to the person about those things. And then you can focus your marriage. Because that is what you have now. What you have present now is a marriage. Focus on it and build it. And over Buamu, language is for me. And now, Obini will be chef him. And now, Masim B. What's him saying? Yeah, thank you.
2: Right, Councillor Ebedawa City, may the number no. Ebemanona, Omo Afrenafi, and Webi Obian, wait me after now, dear Buam.
0: There are people who are jealous. Mm-hmm. You have the jealous type. They are there. They are there. People, Obi Oha, the way I are teaching, you know, as you influence the different perspective about marriage, Obi Oha, the environment, you know, Obi Oha, the dealings in the past with some people, a man's perspective about the way I worry, Obi Oha, be disappointing, you know, Obi Oha, be raping, you know, Obi Oha, be abusing, you know. When you are dealing with people, know who they are. Please. Know who they are. Obi Oha, Papa Jano, ni mami, yaya, or your bar. 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
2: Okay.
0: When you are going out to the B, know the person before you marry the person. Who you know, a babe, as to what to do and what not to do. Thank you, Monsieur Lubia.
2: Monsieur, I'm also counselor. It's in patrol counselor number, no, 0276 814 888 0276 814 888 0276 0274-814-888. For the last time, 0276-814-888. Now on a counselor, Oscar Sweepy Akasa.
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4: 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Thank you.
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5: 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So you listen, Prophet Kum Chacha. I'm listening and I'm here. God bless you.
2: Bless you too. Gangnam Style. Langabel.
6: Ladies and gentlemen, my name is Joseph Langabel, King of the Jews, the chief general for the national team. Yeah. I irrigated soap at Doom FM, number one, the old Ghana. If you jealousy go quench, observers are worry, believers are enjoy. I irrigated sports. No sympathy for the cripple after the criminal war. Take it to the dancers.
2: Okay. Sisi.
7: But for me, didn't this Sisi chum? That they be a meeting irrigated sports. There's no day minty irrigated because meeting a manager. Na me stressa.
2: Obesre. Sire enu suya kamapa. Alex Kobina Stone.
8: Yeah, you simply call me Kobi Stone.
2: Kobi Stone.
8: Okumankra. Bako Amaka.
2: Ensuja.
8: Edura Enyo.
2: Numere Uno.
8: She.
2: Obrigado.
8: Danke.
2: Kwa wana bibia moko?
8: Bibia ye fine, na unzo ye.
2: Adumia ni krukra mika krakra sa ane adia.
8: Na unzo ye, mkofobia ye nyom. Afa, thank you on how our country be our country.
2: It's very nice. Ha! It's very nice. Ebi wa wana na minim dada. 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Meba anache se,
8: de misa. Obwaro vidi sa ane mi se, ey, se she she no. Number four say,
2: I don't know about it. Why, no idea. I'm saying, because you, would you say,
8: now, cause 70 years, that's a week.
2: That's a whole thing. It's a sad no comment, a baby. Because, then times no crown. What I say, a bra queen no ba Ghana no, for the first time, no more year, no. And me the way come no. So I cry about 2 hours, you know. I don't mind. Oh, back out. Me, I'm on two of them. So I'm on me and kind of. So I'm
9: on two of them. Sorry, I'm cool.
2: Sorry, Craig.
8: You go.
9: I'm going to go. You are likely to hear the Akan language. Mm. No two ways about that. Whichever region that you go, it dominates. And it doesn't make it superior over other languages. Mm. But whether we like it or not, a quite fast so a take his position here. I take it.
2: Yeah.
9: First of all, who should be not Ghana? I can't ask him. No, I can't acquire banana dasi. I can't. I'm going to say only Ghana. So anyway, when you identify Ghana, as a player, those days are not only picky power.
8: Yeah.
9: I said, hey, mechanical bro, to be said, when he said, so you know, you are from a Samoa. Exactly. They identify with people they know already.
8: Yeah.
9: They can sit at the comfort of their homes and know them.
8: Yeah.
9: You don't need to come to Ghana before you can know a Samoa.
8: Yeah.
9: Or Andre the Day.
8: Yeah.
9: What you say?
8: Yeah.
9: You can sit in your home. And because the Omani, the homo, bro, maybe I will be a.
8: Sure.
9: What kind of people say? Yeah, they could do something. No, turn one. They didn't mind. They didn't mind. We are saying.
8: Andre, but continue.
9: So it's on what if I say? Special captain. Maybe I'm back in the UFC. And I walk up.
8: No, go there.
9: You go up. Position, man.
8: And no one who Brazil squad.
9: There we position, man.
10: But I forget Brazil squad.
9: Brazil squad, no one. I see.
10: And there are some.
9: But Kwaku and the crew woman is
8: Men forget to Brazil squad.
9: How did you forget?
8: How can you tell me this?
10: And then because we are
8: experience Carlo Ancelotti.
9: What's happening? I mean, fat man.
8: Experience Carlo Ancelotti.
9: Yeah. On the squad, back. Kwaku,
10: Kwaku, what did you do?
8: Carlo Ancelotti.
9: Who's sports presenter? Can I be saying? Hey, give me the mama. Wow, boy. So who can carry? Yeah, what's the name behind him? Listen, Kwaku. I don't know. Stella Blaster, listen there, my.
10: Say, yeah, that powerful.
8: Ababa. And then the minister didn't see a press conference.
10: Because the press conference, no, yeah, and then no. And for call up.
8: And for call up.
9: But you have said wrong. Obianim near Echo. So what you
10: say? The press conference, let me
8: see. Now, where would the other one who said it?
10: You've been right now.
8: South American for your mama call up here.
10: Yeah. Oh, in fact,
8: I'm going to be at TV home. Change.
9: I just say, you be so cool.
8: I just say, your booty.
10: It was nice.
8: Hey, no family, no.
10: Nah, I the countryman are not on any years, I know.
9: Never the money,
10: because Omo, yeah, no, we just said the answer, and the tight.
8: No, but I'm not going to you.
10: I feel later, now, as an hour, it's in an hour, final of a season.
8: Sir, by 3 years in here.
9: Uncle,
8: on man, as not him. Which has a plan, a DNA. It's not a dinner. It's your cost, I'm going to.
10: Now, what is saying?
11: Uncle Pardon.
10: Okay.
11: You. Uncle Pardon. Say, we have a call here.
10: I don't mean to me, Papa.
11: My main chair gets for you
10: now. Okay.
9: That's a squad. Name anymore.
11: Oh,
9: I say Edison so ho.
11: Edison
9: so ho. Edison me.
11: I
9: say Weaverton so ho. Weaverton
11: na mente
9: ye. Unti Weaverton na ho. Weaverton bi so ho. Three goalkeepers. Ah, Brazil do omo ko. Omo din
11: Brazil
9: sir. Brazil.
11: Brazil na ye.
9: I say ye ko defender sir ye wo Alex Sandro.
11: Alex Sandro.
9: Ono ejina mu bi. I say Grayson Bremer. And also Ejemu.
11: Bremer,
9: so Ejemu. Now, Danilo.
11: Danilo,
9: so Ejemu.
11: I know we be Portugal, then come on. Portugal, I want
9: to like Douglas Santos.
11: Maybe your name,
9: Oh, yeah, I want to. And they want to meet
11: Portugal.
9: Douglas Santos.
11: Douglas.
9: And also Ejemu.
11: And also Abache.
9: Afei Gabriel Batistuta.
11: Hey,
9: also Ejemu. That way, where are Magalias?
11: Magalias.
9: Leo Pereira so ejinemu Kwaku akwai di dia no ante ma say Makinos Makinos so ejinemu na odi akiu nyane na mo edi
11: keto
9: Makinos ejinemu na fa Wesley we are your defenders
11: and mu nyi PSG number 7 ne dia no manen
9: na fa Kwaku yen cup midfielders no so eso ya wa Casemiro
11: yes
9: Casemiro ejinemu Bruno Guimarães,
11: yes,
9: and so Ejinemu.
11: I don't show ball crowd. I don't see people doing it. Yeah, Guimarães.
9: about all release your title. Let us owe four albums to Bombay to have a Baku Crab.
11: We'll
9: be able to be on Nam.
11: It's
9: I smile, only my smile. What's only my smile?
12: One of the albums.
9: I would him. Oh, but I thought I would have given him.
8: Oh,
9: Lucas, Lucas Pacota, Afa, Danilo Santos.
11: What's my idea? Use a copper.
8: Afa,
9: me yet my name is
8: Andrick,
9: Martinelli,
8: good Martinelli,
9: Gabriel Martinelli.
8: Hey,
9: Martinelli. Only have you made a mistake.
8: If you don't,
9: it's not correct. Only have you made a mistake.
8: When you go,
9: Rafinha.
11: That's all you have,
8: sir.
9: Rafinha. That's what
11: I'm saying. I
9: say Vinicius Junior. Vinicius Junior. Anna Ryan. Ryan, so R A. What is that? Ryan. Now, Ryan, Ryan.
8: I'm going to go to the house. What
9: about you? I just want
8: to
9: get with you. Where you
11: going?
9: And then you're
8: wrong. Okay.
9: That's what they're kitchen with
11: you. Pedro.
8: You're Pedro.
9: Now, Brazil team, we're going to be able to do that.
8: Who said this?
9: What's up, man?
8: I don't know.
9: Don't do that.
11: 5 minutes back on the news.
13: What did you push it?
14: Push it, man. I came to present the Brazilian squad, which they included
13: Neymar.
14: You look so pacatudinous. And you say, you know.
13: Well, Sasamia, what down for you, Becca? Yeah, oh boy, that area, you know. I say, good to know.
11: Well, yes, I'm the LGBTQ plus.
14: Oh, next will be 1 5 minutes.
11: I saw catching
14: up with me.
9: MPP constituency AB or
11: NDC a secretary and is your dream
9: and see me yama news for one
11: but who what you would tell me
9: guest house I want to hop and do one way here.
11: Team
14: no dey. Yenyanyin tum say ye kọ no.
11: They say I be on the 20 per team so. Your players na preparent no.
9: Squad. Sports minister so nani chaso sa no so eye na ene yemfa no ko ne yemfa no so
14: onimbom so
11: onimbom ko ka se pa de ko
14: I take exception for
13: that so we asaba ye nyabo
11: ba ko na coach
13: I ka sa che
11: ko onimbom ko mu obinga so onimbom ko obinga so onimbom
14: no sports minister onimbom
11: ado ka si we kan fan si we ne onye so
13: asa we me nse da isia stadium ya
11: unu no ma unu so ko hebo we sports committee kwa wada so da.
13: Oh, where the uncranny?
11: Debbie.
13: Man, undermine.
11: Like you undermine. No, me need you not. Black Stars, you know, idea. Yeah, oh dear, boy, say, you know, who was you? Open player Ghana. Yeah, Gina Bropa. Hey, yeah. Hey, like Kingston. Oh, San Corno. Nanke, then you could be Sabri.
15: What have you not adding?
11: Ah, nanke. Nanke, did you work with it?
10: Crowd said, I now, dear, they said, you can eat.
15: I was under what
16: I don't know
10: if
16: I'm
10: going to be able to
15: pronounce it. Why do you have to be a woman? Kwaku, Kwaku, yes, I know
10: that you're gonna for the drone. What to say, Jerry? Read this to Kobe, to Kobe's hearing. Please be serious. When it comes to football, or when it concerns football, and stop the Andre.
16: Imagine if Kobe Stone becomes
10: president in Ghana.
17: Is the selection, you know, they left.
10: I'm the president, I
17: selection. The selection, they left.
15: If then, I'll come and break.
17: Ronaldo, 34 goals. Where is that? We cried all boys themselves for
18: a half. I bought three matches.
17: I'm sorry.
15: What are you talking about?
17: Yes, it's all the crab.
18: Big Osei, all the way in the United States of America. Happy birthday going out to you, Big Osei.
15: And then she
18: one fantastic man.
15: Big Osei.
18: Big Osei, you two check the map.
15: And then
18: she's
15: Joycelyn birthday.
18: Joycelyn.
15: Joycelyn Kwanza.
18: What on day?
15: Double the auto. What on day? Birthday. What on day? Oye tree. Oye tree.
18: Ewe.
15: Ewe. Casual cream.
18: Casual cream.
19: Oh, Galilea Market.
18: Hey, open it. Oh, oh, Debbie. Casual me on the SOD.
15: Casual me.
18: Me on the SOD.
15: Casual me. You know.
18: All right, Tracy Ewo Trust Hospital. I say today is one of our selfless physicians' birthday. Wishing my only boss, cheerleader, astute and selfless physician, physician specialist ever. May you be blessed beyond measure. God shall continually order your steps into greatness, and you'll be fulfilled. And live long to enjoy your labor. God bless you, and a happy birthday to you, Dr. Jumana of the Trust Hospital, Usu, from Tracy. Any Jumana phone in now say, "Yami, we shall be brave." Good. na obi birthday bi nsusu kra wa baby ni ade ade. Hey Zona. Zona amanfo so omote wonka ache. Na one nam he. Zona say happy birthday and call Emma the beautiful wife. Oh. And that's our birthday. Yeah, yeah. And you're not happy birthday going out to you. Sarah Omari, OSEPS, head office, education department. If you are Uknu, Mr. Eric Intiamwa, a.k.a. Zona, a.k.a. Patrol Ra, a.k.a. headmaster. Also, on my friend in our show. A happy blessed birthday, and then of course we also wishing you a happy birthday, and we ask for God's blessings for you as we celebrate your birthday today. Okay, now I feel Peggy said happy birthday going out to Elder Kwabna Adade of PIWC Worcester, Massachusetts in the United States of America, from Peggy Ama Donko, and now Odia Tum and Radi and then Wa and Eddie De. Bakuna chese yon, I could. Peggy, Allah. And easy. And this one here says to my ever beautiful wife. You are my today, tomorrow, and forever. Thanks for choosing me every day. Happy birthday, Empress Berry. Enjoy your special day to the fullest. From Achalugo. Anna, sir, I say my Achalugo. Well, a young one, no matter how much times I say. Oh, father, where's was a happy birthday going out to you? 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And on also Eddie by amount for unse dedication. Oh yeah, bunse Afina when sign DB etutum ebasa ania dia dia. From Mr. and Mrs. Owusu Afram of Kaneshi Presby Church, also wishing their son Samuel Owusu Afram Jr. a happy birthday. 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A bet killing malaria parasites, ni na. 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Name, say, pains me, no, nipped the anaqua, baby, idea. 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se amount. A fe wa and you feel and ko ye. Iti bra e background nice or yum shisho. Utimiya oh just give me a minute. Let me use the washroom. And so still in kusiaga, Mr. Obibri. Daffy's feminine cleanse. First yes you via ho. Wa baby a dance. Hobi chop you pull come and neat. Sa unpleasant vaginal does ni na beko. Why? Your Daffy Cell the Glow Shower Gel and the amendment net me dread dread yeah. 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I'll do nephew with the enemy if a fair fair brain. 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Black spot no see me now because now toss wife a fair fine. A chimney no swire somewhere. 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Now, do you be here? 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Now you're free. Now, the reason why you need to get your words, you know, the nutritious Milo all in one, and I meet you much the way. And when we say, a creamy, come on. Oh, milky, chocolatey taste. No, dear, I'm a fan of Fenia Gokra. But there's so much goodness in every pack. Yeah, Nunti, as I say, may you are here. Not all the time, no. Obama, my frano. A Milo, all in one. Na etimi abom yipa. And Nunti say, on Sakabia, Ayashe, pack nechuono. Ne king kind. Na wa beton wase. Yes. You see for yourself and you understand for yourself and you yourself for yourself. Just say with important nutrients combined with malt for that, yeah, you know, just say a supporting energy release, and then cocoa for that rich and milky, but who's that milk and cassava sign a woman and only for calcium, yeah, supporting morfano as they grow. It's because also be choose a Milo all in one. Now, or they are my abofrano, not just for that special taste, but also for the nourishing goodness. Yeah, Milo, Edinam. Milo, the energy to go further. And also, and come on, Kakra, a deity. 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They say, Kwa, they say, Kwa, Kakra, and 300 Kwa. 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I would want to show. 9 additional customers or so will be rewarded with an all-expense-paid weekend escape at a selected resort here in Ghana. Promo way, more debt will get away, you know, and one shall see, you know. 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Terms and conditions are county actions. 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Absa. 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So to all the mama G's, we still wishing all of you happy Mother's Day. 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Her win is your win too, so let's celebrate all those special women who gave and continue to give all they have just so others can be better off. You know what I'm saying? Mama G's, they say, are gifts from nature who will always be celebrated by geisha. And also, enen komo kakra, eda echi. Na, yebetwe anwaba, yeba, yede the Eco Bank Music Sweep, and sobe bro. But yan kanfu mada range of products no amount. A product a must have if ye be no ese ibiti mi epimu. Nisa and say a boy must stay fresh and clean all the time. From mada soup for a refreshing bath to a mada ghetto and mada zone for powerful cleaning. On say you person who try you pull a gem free there. Mada hand wash and any sanitizer ever hot the mouth. Onyema no pese training na you put a mother powder wo ho ene ye mother washing powder fofro na de aba no oh ye improving no with oxy plus e training mani ye papa papa papa na fe mother renzo a handle all the toughest things no e de amount mother products e available in all shops nationwide it ye no man sa count there. 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Senya my way ah. 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Yes, my way. 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It is dial star 165 hash. Na it will be to soon and to be to swa. Na kai shan to say, send ya my way. Kase, no way. MTN so say, obit me abe join it. Omwa, ene, omoda, eye, isim no sono. Very simple cra. And yes, obe bo, anai abaya shre. Wa obit me ako. Eye, my MTN app no so. No ako seamless today. Na what twas for why did she know so I will remember on some activity MTN eSIM on your phone. Now switch me and enjoy the sweet seamless life everywhere you go. Yeah ba na by cranket see Eco Bank, yeah the Eco Bank Music Sweep and so to HD and Sandy anywhere the crowd will feel quite so media so I dom 106.3 FM, of course Ghana's number one radio station.
19: Jeez! That's insane, yes, you do. Hey, I know I'm a boko boko. Why?
20: Ago!
21: Yes, Bramu.
20: Hey, what you have to say?
21: Juma, no, quiet, I know now. Or so, crab body paints are all firm when you grow.
20: Hey, no, crap.
21: And a man wants you to be me and a poswa manu. And it's how the original how hard and then they sano.
20: Media Mikonia speed dot spray, and in the gel, and I'm this spray, baby, I am yano. Few minutes, ya, Jome.
19: Okay? What is speed dot then?
20: Your friend speed dot spray. The gel so ho. Ne ye pale release spray.
21: And your train. Na minko pebi manu na nasa maye mobo.
20: Oh, speed dot be manu fast relief. 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
19: Efia, ye fast no kope bi bremi.
20: Speed dot spray. And then the gel. And yena pharmacies. And over the counter medicine sellers. Also chemist. And wa dia ba. Adabraka. Okaishi ene kumasi. Ya frewon. 0302-245 334 and 0322-022-496.
21: Speed out spray and then a gel.
20: Ni relief. A speedy.
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0: Expensive ladies say, and we have a funny sister's skin, Papa BC. 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
2: Emma, Yatumon, come on. 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I'm a yajari. 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
1: Duffy's, who are you, Coco? 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
1: sa Duffy's healthy glow shower gel na moto no he
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3: 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Confidence level quasso. It's been number. That means 32 nini negusu.
4: 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And mana wanting. 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And unti. 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

And that's Kwesi P with Krokrome. Yep. Getting us into the Echo Bank Music Sweep on Ophir Kwanso, brought to you by Echo Bank, the Pan-African Bank. So this one here goes out to you for making moves, chasing dreams, handling business like champions, whether you are grinding at work, out there on the road, studying hard, or maybe, just maybe, catching a breather. But Echo Bank say, and can't you say, in all of this, now I know I can also download the Echo Bank mobile app from the Google Play Store or App Store for 2 hour bills, fire transfers, out on in creative virtual card, to data, airtime, and so much more. Conveniently on the app, Echo Bank, the Pan African Bank. But and you may young careful a year value woman, any value woman, amount, and Ray Mianu, a year in Farmer Trust for Akofa Edia Fee Aya UK Abba Ebwa Ebwa Jume Yepa Valuman Valuman Austria Life Platinum Plus Mount Renew Skin Nature Say Nails Nia DNFFF Kamapa Beauty Plus Omega 3 Fish Oil Immune Life Arthroflex Plus and a Fee Menu Care Mawansa and Kabina Intimi MWOW. What I say? Now say a year son son net to dia Trazo 400 suspension. Yeah, the tablet can home a broad spectrum family the wema a beb wow yepa. So sometimes ni na come na show mass one time. About funny timini dia mano baby vice shop, yarn drops can home. A supporting healthy growth in infants. It's not say it were all the essential vitamins and minerals. And penny for the near bioglobin syrup. The capsules account iron, vitamin B12, folic acid, nia, bi umu eboa, reduce anemia. And so we conveniently once a day, oh boy, are now our chrono. Name mum say malaria ne how Adrian Lumitrust ewo ho. Yeah, we know atemital lumifantrin ewo mu. Yeah, on the flavored suspension so for emofrano. Ono mu asisiya na aboa na atu malaria siama na ahoto aba. 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

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Heavy phone pa. 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Allah. Who's your man? Sankadi. Now phone here, guy. I'm for back on Twitch. I'm for back on Twitch.

Twaso. I said, me, Kui, I said,

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What does your gravity as it? I was young, I do see. Yet the admin was here, cast about to us. You're the moon, you ask someone, Jay Brady. I mean, I don't know the Enquire or Chenever sign where she be. And I'm a spa to the team, Papa Bills, Robert, you do a tete, a face where you're Priscilla, says Court. Now, sample for Jay will be a boyfriend and friend. Kobe Stone, Kwame Oboa, dear. Mesumidin Eddie Jerry Justice. As always, I send me a bakope. Wish you and me, I know what she, I know what's reaction. It's not serious, Nipa and Session. Thanks so much for your time with us. And do have a great evening. We out of here.

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Any amount was a month for your mamma drew, your mamma quabba. If you are singing, you may know Sianca Sibu naked. And yes, in Kumia de Ebremu, and you may. And some of the Bremen is papa, Nianat was Yabuano, de Guamua, and who so and Conco Basso Becas in Bacuanam, you know, from Bassa Becatro, Sir Abitana, what? Batana, be what? And at your canyate, as you infer.

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1: 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hotel I over the period exercise. And he said, on your back, you have got to about a demo. You can. Two, Omar, this are for time about outside. The idea, secretary, a toy, and any fee into police in your shoe. Didn't you say, I never train up police in your region? Not Doctor Fonso, no one said, foul play be apostle. And now say,
0: I hope say the report to come up. Yera Daniel, I read one or any dream training the man and this summer you can war. Yeah, a crap him off about on person. Yeah, and it's na muko hobi kuhu some power that hutawa and as I say, and soon to more demanding.
1: Friend more than 6 times. One fact. Let me say, we are no upbringing. If you're a transient of a friend, you're some kind of call. But there are 12 will come. And I may, and then another for my friend, I'm trying to check. So, mommy alarmed my friend, executive lady. Now, you're tracing the call hotel. Now, I walk with her. You drew on your hook without paying for so more cocoa, be Nedina or Devon Mai, Corona, Secretary Dawa, where we were in the Munuana, the Cobo police foreman here. No, pray. Doctor go by the check here. Doctor me say, take a chida, I am sorry. Your man is full on the Nakoshe and much. There are none of pay, and I'm a name, then four, Dakra, a coin between you. You're a couple of my manners at your agency in other two.
0: Eighty, Jim Trini, Chaman, Edema NDC, a war, a year, a crapim off. 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
2: that's it listen to my adwo mini abema
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0: oh okay
2: enti at least day in day out there no Monday to Friday even on weekends because of say you should drip machine this is say yama fu kwa nini yama di every day biya mene didi nkomo about our next line of action enti no Sunday nina yeshi abe Monday yenura mekwe jumemu I have 12 on and I'm so news and by and I said no we there in the left chairman and chairman so no crowd we do more go on team so meet me na go a question say no more can in a crowd na just say me nya be man na just say ye nya be man no what ya na na no we say do enti ye nyina I start to do one bubu a be see sembre a police 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
0: Honorable, you better was say, Yano, Yan Trim Quetri, said the okay, if you moon no air cosso. Yeah, the Ayana, your penis among food be who has 7 days in Moon Ukrainian auntie. Wadama, be a betra, your best afro, na you know what to uncommon so why? 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John Evans, or sin DSA, Kumoji. 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
4: 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Pick us any Sophie, a go. 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
5: yes.
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5: Oh, yeah, on your own, galam salmona. 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In the say, a bashan, yea. Why are there one, what for one, I was a call? Ebi a ewo ye bebi a won man wotu efo me eguzi ni bi wo ho
4: ah na chese eho no won mo didi abeduru ho no ma beje niyo na gu a chese won ba beto aso ho
5: yes
3: Jim FM
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5: One loader eh eh wo zero call.
4: He. 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
5: Yes. Into from a wana zero kwani na oya za small scale mining activities no okodo wo dem stretch ni nyina no do.
4: Sam patem ho no.
5: Last year incident me see no.
4: Eh. Any baby
5: in them away, you know, mm-hmm. Or you're the or what one line, lane, do
4: but
5: then
4: the new one is stretch a car. Now, area
5: honor and oh, I was so. Oh, yeah, man, kind of talk main station.
4: Hey, now send your chrome,
5: how chrome pa.
4: Hey,
5: now, son of the baby, you see, you know, a genoa Emma would to look a car, small scale mining for one side to be a hole on one crabbed 20 meters away.
4: Na de edi kan esi ye no empanimfo anka hwee wensu asi wo mon kan hwee
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5: 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Talk about how the baby are the men some way to sing, you know, your baby are one mind or water. One mind or water, though. And the way she sees the pillars. Into the middle of the night, all war or honor. And now, since you are no, and she might from she was vision.
4: Ayo, Nanesi, me and Fonsi, Namacron and Penny for us on Tess, I said, Yadrono. 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
0: 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bi
6: but no, you see, our dear moon, you say, the more normal tie and no crown, there can you boom moon. So, on the flip side of the coin, or more tie, you know, now and no is coming in wake as a form of motivation. Say, young as a Sabio, I see your tie when you jaw tie as a wound jamaica too. In Tomodom, you don't want tie, but we know it is in a way benefiting our mobilization and also putting our party structures and rank and file together.
7: And you should be concerned, SF. I'm surprised at the extent of incompetence that Yemra Mahama had done it. Because you see, if there is anybody in our country who or many one in terms of publics, and I'm showing deference and respect to him, we might be drunk as Penny in some unacceptable words. But see, will be or many one public service or what experience change.
0: Eti wei ayɛ nsɛm a yɛwura anodɔmprɛ and so do a jim rashidani, what did you drana? Rashidani, or gentleman for all fancy, you'd be Yerako Jopon Kruma. And on sooner or the L2 dresser, a banwee, and son a month for a behunetron. Let us say an incense from Crave, a son say, and you'll be bree, quacho, and so a chabre, Eddie Crusoe. Now, when you want to watch it,
8: the tactics back all you soon say. The only formula is a uncoach MPP Nibi, or my remandino, Yanko Bobin training. In Tubeka last 2 weeks, I brought Bank of Ghana sent by a static kind. Any catcher was in him said, Yombe and say, Ombe Statia Chichinko Fubio. And Ampani Ampa, even from that time, I buy a Yenchi way, Yenfa way, Inko to me, remandi we say, a part of grand tactics. One, some best suppress you, be a or cancer with Tiaum. Not two, Omudi, Ihu, Ashe. And then three, umbe deflect your attention if the real issues are. And because the real issues, they say, Bosha who do a mushay in Nara. They say, Ghana for if you see Hun and Kakana cry, say, Nay, Nada, Bosha Kessi or Mushay, a new mom's own big creative 24-hour economy, a Jumeura, Kokonkitin Kitty. Feed Ghana near almost on Bayama Nipa Nye Juma Aye and Yesika Koni Botono. They say, Oma Daniel, my chairman, and none of Mumpes will be able to come 70 or Casape, yes, say Yembecho.
0: Quadro upon Chroma of one say, be Massive Jenny and on a natural chair for Penny Dima MP Pamayukono. Justin from Ponko Diano, say, Abanwe Unim na Unim Sabi Sabi Sabi, Odana for. Unsradi on a mitri, now part monk mass matiswa, now Babriwana. Opera only on your nagging, say, Obey ye, obey ye, be ya, say, and I know, say, MP for obey your move, you are bemo, ban or pepper. Is he say, near my cosso, near my cosso, is he no? It be any way, say, or more preparatory.
9: A yasema, ye are the two Ghana phone in him. Na ye bogana phone ya coco. Say, no ma, a cosso, memha. 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Eya dia se mon central for civil society organizations, the clergy, and name pinfo more Ghana had diplomatic corps no. Se man shan kan wasem. 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
0: Way any and someone, Justin from Pocodia, Eddie Tudor.
4: And ye, Auntie Pamela, you couldn't catch it, that's what you name. 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
10: Criminally prosecute political speech and criticisms of political officials. Today in Ghana, opposition political communicators, journalists, activists, Facebookers, TikTokers are increasingly being arrested, detained, prosecuted, and intimidated for comment critical of government or state institutions. The state's response to the political criticisms has shifted from democratic engagement to criminal prosecution and persecution. The dangerous trend exemplified by the recent arrest, prosecution, and remand of Mr. Kwame Bafo, known as Abronye, the Bono Regional Chairman of the NPP. Mr. Bafo was arrested and arraigned before Circuit Court 9 in Accra on charges of offensive conduct conducive to the breach of peace and publication of false news, following comments he allegedly made criticizing a judge in questioning judicial impartiality. Your Excellency, without doubt, since the assumption of the office of John Dramani Mahama, NDC government on 7 January 2025, the nation has increasingly witnessed the brazen and continuous weaponization of state security institutions by government officials to settle personal scores with ardent critics of the government, particularly members and sympathizers of the New Patriotic Party.
4: Henry Nana Boache, Nahutadi Nana B, one of the Fred Domin Mine Pipi Amanukuno, Nene and Autiano.
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12: 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the contract in the Maubi, into contract and the big crow here. We never say, oh, we need the cannons or cafe or the Koshe sub project in the ma. On all the other Novinia film because Bakunu chairman, there's all the general Waji, Waja Korada. So I say, and on the chairperson, the main Kumina politicians.
4: We, Dr. George Bumfe, na atiene nkana, peni, wano suwa manyo semu nochile. 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
13: Yawo, hao bi, ewo, ya memu mweni se, abambi baswa, abandada no, imumana nase, weyi, Nisa every home, not a Cameroon, so Sir Subano, MC, among your phone, won't be Germany because a Bussiano Manacoba or DD said, man. It is a one year Amaswa Manfa, so Mano no Bonica. I think, sir, going forward, no MC, the friend is a parliament, Intimidium Rebby, Nasam Rano, and so, your man Penny, I see, and so the BM, you make sure, say, so about. Projects via a bank a tremor, a giant, or Baba Twasso.
4: We a doctor to two Bohen and out here now. Ghana forbids we nobody didn't come off as Ansemi, almost in some moment.
14: They made it to Ghana, said Messre Ghana for young penny free, Saban be banner by be quiet. They all call the project an oyen, yes, set up by Bia or Babia or say Uy Quine, say Uy see affordable house. Yes, Kaya, yeah, Ghana for Skaya nom de. And to a moment when they say, Umbiting me at what? Nessie Scano, and Quaya.
15: My major in a say, Omojai, and I will say other governments no Mubasma. I'm going to try to complete just to know that I'm going to get each other's enemies.
16: Oh, project, yeah, I'm buying for Baswa. I'm going to ask you, I'm going to say, and yeah, it's going to say, it's going to be the media, yeah, the for. And I mean, it'll be some, yeah, I'm going to say, you be see, I know, I'm say, you be pay a poor beer, I'm going to buy we, and I'm buying we. I'm going to take charge over, let's say, the infrastructure and our project development in the country.
17: Why can't we all decide, say, you per se, yeah, we should live with one spirit, unity. I think say, we should go back to our roots and understand. The key word is understand what our forefathers used to do, how they used to live at that time, and it will help.
4: We are Ghana for being my gentry and our tea.
0: Young to us, so now we say, Yusu, Yeniba, and Abelfo, and Kratufidi, Mijina Babina Mekasa, mobile phone, yeah, dear by. 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
18: time radio e shaase ye mfie bebre e bro mfie o ha ye adisuade bia nko so a there's been no study a ekyere se radio waves e ma cancer and radio wave ne so no we use wo kitchen obi a so microwave no e radio wave na wo di heat ade no nti enu de enim se radio waves no e tare body tissue ho cha etimi ye den e di heat e ka no na se be ma cancer de enu de nhwehwe mu bia ni ho a e di sa evidence na ba se wo ben base station na phone no issue ti less power. It is actually better for you to be closer to a tower. E kan fo ma man fo say mon support say EPA permit no o mo be sa community supporter yen support e be boa ama because me wo list operator ba ko chere me say we planning a number of sites afimu 500 sites afimu ti me 50 per because of permitting.
0: It we any in someone engineer Edmond why fianko odi tudwa na Madam Sylvia Owusu Ankoma one Ghana Chamber of Telecommunications one mo epenim pa na one chere se nipa bi one mo afa to ho so a chere se enhoma ye di afa fom en ne be bo data ne yi call ahodo ye no keka ho no mu twitwa en mo ton a chere se no ayade a ekosoro pa
19: Bayer 15 years ago at telecom chain but started here. Now your kind fiber cuts are Bayer 400 a whole year. And that you jina hey met na honoma Bayer 10 notification ever in a day from one network. Me come in averaging about 20 fiber cuts in a day. Ah, HSL in Ghana to see and we spend about 8,000 cuts in the year. 2025 are you free way.
0: Eti awon mane de no anse twenty network no ne ade wo ye na nye na ejina so a e kwabrane na etwitwa homa num se de ye maami e ka no
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1: See, also I had a bunny in a town for Cassicassicassi Party, Haxa Mischa, Haxa Capsules, way a drawy, Bibinin Sano, a Cassifia Dampibon, come in a boom. Also, I mean, but she decoded the quamon you're holding. MTN phone number, come and say, your friend MTN HMD. Ack, come a pa. What are you wonder from 899 cities? 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
4: You know, the societies should monitor them wherever they see them. They should quickly report. And we have so far given our numbers to some of the community members. And we have also engaged assembly members and union committee members to also monitor and area that they are operating. So anytime they see them dumping indiscriminately or with indiscriminate, they should inform us. And they can even arrest them and they inform us, so we come and take them. And then let the law deal with them for them.
3: Adeshimema edipeteni nka yefano Simon agangiba ena yeteni nka na watu ane nka siyatu chile se ufye wama ede abubo ya ejeje eni ngura ewo mensi ni muwa siseyo wama yoma jwenye se ombe preo mwenye na 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
4: person is that those who are operating within the assembly they should quickly come to the assembly, municipal assembly, and then we register them and give them the logo. Okay. And then we are also advised to advise them to regulate them.

0: duties, saying that they are loading. There's a level of this, so they should not load to a certain stage. So if they overload, I think that is why sometimes it happens, accident happens. Because when the capacity of load is more than the engine capacity, cannot move, and therefore they find a way to dump it and go. Okay. So we are also we are engaging the police and then the security around, so that anytime they are going, or anytime they see them overload, they should arrest them and then call us so that we will take it from them.
1: Na ne kura kura mu na wache se nyamia ni muni ewe wama ane fitek eko kromu no ene eka krebia modu gawo janshi hoti mwusa na bola esu mkwanti mpwani mu pa na wase eno ase ni flas ye kwa blane kwa 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
0: But today, this thing, today, what happened today was accident. It's like the load was hit, so he threw some of the load on the roadside and ran away. So we're not able to get that guy, the second one that happened. But yesterday, guy, we saw him. So before we realized, he ran away and left the Aboboya. So Aboboya was taken to the police station and found the federal investigation. Also monitoring, anytime they happen to come around, take the Aboboya, then the police will arrest him. So I made a complaint at the police station.
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3: okay
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2: 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koma yenti voice of the day.
4: What do you call someone from France?
5: Francis.
4: Someone from
2: to be a free France, yes, your friend of Francis.
3: Francis.
2: Your friend and I say I'm for Jane.
3: Obri Yaboa. Fentem friend.
2: Kwame Kulenu, and I yeti one a boy to the Madonka say about them for Yara et Ayeti. Now make us say Okuman Kra.
6: Bakua Maka.
2: And Sroja.
6: Dura and you know.
2: Numru.
6: Uno, Shishi,
2: Andre
6: to the World Cup. Agenda Nessie.
2: Adia Grand House.
6: Adia Boa, where they are.
2: Say Emfa. Oh, who come up with some is
3: Emfa.
6: I'm fine,
2: because Tim Nankasan is a month when he said, then you must acquire the
6: Nessie coach, no, Nessabun Yadin.
3: Ah.
6: Go you coach out some more dear.
2: And yes, I'm not grand. Okay,
6: so much about it. And that's what we are
2: on grouper, on grouper after work up, on grouper as I did to
6: four and then say Somalia. Ah, Gambia.
2: Gambia. And Cote d'Ivoire.
6: No Cote d'Ivoire, only Cote d'Ivoire, papa.
2: Ah, Sudan, they say, Annie, a kind
3: of Cote d'Ivoire, papa. Cote d'Ivoire, general to be general.
6: Never qualify. Coach,
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Still! Phone, papa! Is he?

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1: Merimed would delay man capsules. See, I wouldn't be a dear.
0: I wouldn't win Yanisano.
1: Would delay a juman of papa.
0: Now, when ye me, pa.
1: Delay man capsules.
0: I don't know.
1: A man is sitting in the court to get my attention.
0: Now, lock him, Mister, and in the capsules, sir. A man in Merriman Yanumbiano. Menumbiano middle. Who may say?
1: Who saw he feel I have fed?
0: And Tina will question what would delay, sir.
1: Sir.
0: Lock him, Mister, and in the capsules. Means so if it's a chrome with your beam.
1: Bema na wo baby a wo be hudia wo mpe ana wo be ti ya obi e wo ho baby a no
0: fa lock and mixture
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1: and what's that there
0: in kind

0: Absodent Cavity Protection
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1: This is the man you've been waiting for. This is the man you've been waiting for. This is the man you've been waiting for. Kobe Stone, Akumankra, you're too good.
2: From long tennis to javelin, swimming, edeco wrestling. The way a Tiger Woods is swinging, I said you Ramos, I tackling. The way a Messi is dribbling, Cristiano Ronaldo is scoring. The way a Olilaji Olympics, Aboswa, Onoso is diving. Adom Sports, Moody and ETA, we're doing the listening.
3: KMOC, Oba Swere me asemfua. Ano trophy trophy. Ano trophy trophy. Ano trophy trophy.
4: Ano trophy trophy. Ano to o for e to o for e.
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0: Okay, eti sabre yabo bese 35 minutes ewo Bournemouth ene Manchester City game wa eko suwo no. Ehona na fiamenyo si akane mebwa. Bournemouth.
1: Ehona.
0: Ehona share 10 goals this season. Ehona wa sabre share 10. Iti 10-10.
1: 10-10.
0: In all competitions.
1: Na ne kwa unso de bo ato na eto, but eye ene yesu na tade na pahun kakrebi.
0: Ewo sa game
1: wa. Ehona twense menyo.
0: Tigo wako shi against the former team.
1: Intentman, I'm sure. I'm sure obeye jumano.
0: Oh, but another say City be winning a bad tene. Game way say City a be winning a bad tene. City best no a bad draw.
1: Say City be winning no a bad tene.
0: A bad tene. Now you say Bournemouth 2026 wako unbeaten. Oh yeah, where?
1: 2026.
0: Yeah.
1: Ewo whom?
0: Wako unbeaten. Yeah.
1: Ewo home na meke. Eh home na meke. Because EPN mu die.
0: Debio na na boy obo he.
1: So obo EPN
0: but obo home.
1: But uni team ba ko for the past best a decade and I say 10 years he team ba ko ni EPN bo pa na ebo.
0: What?
1: Team ba ko for the past 10 years on the nim EPN bo chain team bi ha na ebo. 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
1: 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But unse championship no ye wo playoff ebum. 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
1: nti na unso it's against the rules.
0: Eni mbrani mu.
1: Dabi.
0: Na ya scout na ye fade titete ye nye
1: na ye different from say bi ya.
0: Atima na odi phone kwa chaye. or the mobile phone.
1: Yes. Oh, say a different from so ye bo league match or na ye bo match. No be a coho semi quacko head. Medis by players, no, and answer dancing players, and only a friend scouting. And no quacko, and answer will be bo, a be unfunny said try match be. And now where the old me person may bo for, me be a miracle two players. No be a call for scouting. And no, no, no. But they say, oh, quacko, it's a baby. Hey, I dear woman, I mean, oh, look, locally, a bit see. Me kai brekum Chelsea against Cotton Sport Garoua of Cameroon. Eh brekum. That was 2012-2013 at Namibia. Oduro save me yeso so tia or the beba. E be happy eh. E ma eno kwa na brekum Chelsea for training. 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Akwa bi ti wono kwa ontwa o. Akwa bi ti wono training ground no.
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1: 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It's a quabet, not, ah, yeah, we say, Kasa, I won't say, Bunuti, the Kasa, or to say, you know, or to say, or to me carry, or to say, or to me carry, or to say, over him. Ono so ontimi nkafe.
0: Ye
1: kamro ono so ontimi nkwa. Chelsea nso ni Cotton Sport Garoua omfri Cameroon. Ana ebo aye French country. And then so ontimi no no aba no. Etie bi nie. Ano na ba ne
0: sa. But we know obi ogina ba bia wodi wodi phone.
1: Etie bi o ogina ye. Na nde na odi odi odi phone kwote ba bi na utwa.
0: Etie de na asie.
1: Enti Kobe de asie ni se. It's against Omu rules now. Omu Eddie Edumano. And to say, Southampton, Bobo Kono, and Yadia playoff, Bebasuno. There's a Omu Ebobi. Three clubs are Ombebo, Champions, there's a playoff, no. Southampton for no. There's Omu Yomu Frim.
0: Oh, because Ubiakotete.
1: Yes, Ubiakotete.
0: Team non Enebebo, no.
1: Yes.
0: Akucha video.
1: And while
0: it's you, Omu Frim.
1: And to call YouTube Nakoko, at 106.3.
0: And your coach, Nakotete.
1: And your coach,
0: and your player.
1: And your player.
0: My small boy would tell you, KK.
1: Now, when him say, during press conference, Southampton managed by game, you know, and you be sir, Southampton head coach, and he say, never, and he say, no, smart, and I'm small, be so, Uncle Tete, I'm one, Monafio, Uncle View, I'm training, I'm a year near that, then press conference, no coach, and one to be him, and no, sorry, and no, quiet. One to be him.
0: Okay.
1: It's wrong, baby, now, who had been, where did you be? So, Emra match we are causing a bomb of any city game we are causing.
0: Yeah,
1: and now a supporters name so a bank a peb dear, Yamano and stay. But already, no, Manchester City for the day. 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
1: 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EPA na se say dey cry the man so obedi
0: ato Pep Guardiola stand.
1: 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E di aboho.
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1: 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A time e mere bi ba City and we be a youth for announce o mo mu de chen ba. There was a coach be a nya na coach ne de. Nyame nuku na adwuma obeye de.
0: 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Eso. 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
1: 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Na kwa mamuru am kaka wo se name de am ba beka. Eye color and lot.
0: Ai ai ai ai what they call?
1: Nti name an so akaso me be fight to say walk up ne be na wi ye. Normally trophy no above here.
0: Wow.
1: Now, dear Bakwa, see the major decision e baya na simpunu e factors a odua eruema e ye Carlo Ancelotti e di name e kone se oso won pedede bia wona so
0: ah
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0: Just Carlo Ancelotti, mono, how many coaches out to say?
1: Copy, baby, you, baby, I'm Ryan, son, and
0: you're a coach.
1: I'm telling you, and Tipab, say, Carlo Ancelotti, say, or by sending some general walk
0: out.
1: And to unpair,
0: but to your coach, I want some more dear.
1: Who could draw? Well, no one did not touch.
0: Do your coach, I want some more dear. Unpedity. Leaders don't yell.
1: Yeah. You know me, unso nne ye Villa coach, Aston Villa coach.
0: Okay.
1: What can send be unso wa di Europa no?
0: No, United one.
1: United, no, what Arsenal? So, be
0: no, no, Arsenal.
1: I Arsenal, okay. Domo ko Europa, final match Chelsea, Jeffrey,
0: okay.
1: And no, did to just say, Yamin Nukini, Omoya, Monsieur, Europa King, no, so on one year, Europa King. And I'm saying, what did Europa know four times?
0: No, yeah, Europa
1: King. What did Sabia and Swaji, Ninano, four times, will be anwa,
0: what did say?
1: Now, on your king, I did, and I say, ah, me the villa, or no, besides, and job on the same, me the Aston Villa, Gibiana, Omosi Derby. 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so we remain calm and focus. So because we are here, Jumano, maybe I'll switch me a concrete way. And some, Joao Pedro, or non so what the Atuja, also no, he didn't had the Kobe and Yadia Ness and Idiano, didn't so ever who baby to the Joao Pedro and Kobe, but didn't know in Tinidi or non so what the Aban says. See officially, Senator Portugal Fonsi, the 26-man squad, no, and so Eddie Abba, and to Cristiano Ronaldo. For the sixth time, or co World Cup, the year 2000, and Afe, a year 2010 or South Africa, and Brazil 2014, and Russia 2018, and Afe, a year Qatar 2022, say US, Canada, Mexico 2026, and Cristiano Ronaldo, and NASA, and the or the Echo, in the Kobe 26 man squad, no. 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
0: Omaha experience players.
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0: Experience.
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0: Ghana Muntio. 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
0: Experience.
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0: this
1: back.
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1: enye juma
0: kebe edine
1: Arsenal
0: G League ni ya. Arsenal G League ni ya. Arsenal G Champions League. Hey. Champions League ni ya Arsenal dia.
1: Arsenal beji.
0: This year Champions League. Arsenal dia. Eti no upo. Ude mayenshia woti avana. Wene ye. Champions League fan day. Back off on the 30th of May 2026. Ewo ti avana. 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
2: It is important to place on record that the ministry still considers that engagement framework and the understanding valid, particularly as no party has formally communicated any withdrawal from the process that was agreed before the ministry and the NDC. Our objective has never been to interfere in the autonomy of sport, but rather to ensure that the governance environment within Ghana Swimming inspires confidence, protects athletes, promotes stability within the sport. We are taking note of the position communicated by World Aquatics regarding recognition and the issue of stabilization committee.
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2: The Ministry of Sports and Recreation and the World Cup Oversight Committee through the Ministry of Foreign Affairs have held several engagements with the United States Embassy regarding Ghana's contribution toward the 2026 FIFA World Cup. The engagements have been positive and confirmed. I've read many reports that suggest visa refusal and that 28 or 18 Ghanaian fans have been. The truth of the matter is that the organized fans that the ministry is leading are yet submit themselves to the American embassy for visa info. And so one is surprised that anybody will be talking about 2018 when that is not okay. However, we do know that individuals may be applying for visas, travel, America, Canada, Mexico, or even as group to sub-level at all campus. I don't know what is happening that arrangement. However, the arrangement that we are spearheading as a period of a time for we support issues are party that when we are even here for ESIG, we are prioritizing.
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3: 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allotment me abe enti oba me office emma yes sir say allotment I am amawo me abe na no abe aye adan me ma na won program so no say be a time bound enti we agreed say I then had to give them another allotment front load me and say amawo third quarter me abe no ena me process ya me fre me boss of you ya ze ya ma wo na oye ena me process ya enti ema release to them no a delay no quantum that it has 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
4: Charlie, you know you, we was serious meeting me.
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4: Now, so, Nede, Charlie, you're in free.
5: Oh, we need to wasse. Momo day.
6: Hey, what funny.
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5: Anu, send your beya, a prepare or be being Yasikano. Momo, being your beaman.
4: Asiminya, meji biyo.
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1: A Bayer Arsenal.
0: And now Paris Saint-Germain.
1: She just be a woman in match in the moment. Jan screen so with Tia Van at Community 9.
0: A simple from UCL Funday.
1: Afi.
0: Ayaja.
1: Oh, Bunny Sonson Concro.
0: And open 19.
1: Yeah, dear good Yahoo, a Teddy Pines as yet.
0: Five aside football competition.
1: Penalty shooter challenge, a man in Mema.
0: Flip the bottle challenge.
1: Fun quiz. 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
0: Sesame Bray.
1: A Teddy a big dear coffee went to me.
0: Afi Hotel and Uni.
1: 4 p.m.
0: Aya the grand finale.
1: Arsenal versus PSG.
0: Yeah, sure. Giants Chris or not.
1: Let life come into Yasua to my family as I'm better.
0: Twine, Winnie.
1: That's a match in the Bonneria.
0: You have the most swabber preparation.
1: No, Nasana Sabonin Kumasasi.
0: Solo cool.
1: It's a date in this
0: one. I attach
1: May.
0: Our Tia Vana Tema Community.

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0: me mama Joe bisa se wo hunt say hi at Dom 106.3 FM. This is Mike 2 baby. Florence Obinim with this one so pray. Ede ase daka se ma otun fo yankopon adomunti. 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And check cry ne Dr. Kevin and Kwate free end point. Come your patek clinic be den komo. 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

0: 086 70 68. 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And near my beer will be sans, some bisabia will be ano. My two
1: shall see a cry free.
0: Exactly, who fresh a sea or no becassa. It be an hour yari and or ye more dean wahan net, cause an any becassa after diabetes.
1: Good.
0: Cause diabetes any is deep gun of phone yano, my two. And what then, papa, papa. 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Acquire household condition. Ah, the same, I come here, say, fear be a ubi drum ubiano, my two ubi no bibaco, and I'm you know, and I'm your son. Ah, I'm what diabetes yaribi. Now, pimpy, and yan ye by ye be trim be bree. Now, so you have complications, how what diabetes no? A cock of a ba and two jar.
1: Okay.
0: Do bona sana ya ye. Nemo say nippany hoo, yarian on diabetes, made in a could draw. Nothing, who say yarian a ye hoo, it's your also 2 1 a more. Nothing, what check it, nor share diabetes in a sunny city. Then I know you better suffer complications, sir. Diabetes, it's me deba.
1: Okay.
0: A yen soon soa, sir. Diabetes no wunya, nasa wen treaty. And no be a hocker now, or will be ba unim, so will be. The money you know, Obi will have diabetes. No,
1: Obi will be so.
0: Obi will be born because diabetes no biana.
1: It will hide this. Ah,
0: exactly. Diabetes to missy. Until there was this man, Oba Yaswe. On only the one for diabetes in a buyer.
1: Okay.
0: Name more than any. And a buyer. Now may a referral from an eye doctor be our corner.
1: Mm-hmm.
0: Now, send any suyenu kusu. Now, one day, sorry to call eye specialist.
1: Mm.
0: And an eye specialist, and she moon or checking the sugar tray. No, who send the sugar no was true.
1: Mm-hmm.
0: And I say any diabetes no, and I am man and you know, a yenesa. Then you'll be referring by Yasue, Yenafi, Yashe, a man, because any specialist in treating diabetes and its related complications.
1: Okay.
0: Now, or buy an obedient, they say, oh, yes, symptoms, eh? You never said diabetes, dear bank, I'll be June so be brave. So come back, do ne or so better near the other. Would ne a mo beabi, name a mononi de any and na na aye kusu. To what they buy, aye moon shishimono, any who say over diabetes, until you treat no a camel. As I say, nene so atten or kama kama kama, I would tell me at the conejuma. Near me patching and anna say, diabetes no, ubi ha, ubi to me and ya. Nemo mono and mon kay ye. Copem say, a beck to us one a kudunya. I could draw complications no. Na complications ni bi na medical ka say edini fra eba. 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
1: And then, number when you sooner the one year of one uncle baby, a bay or test ye pa.
0: Exactly.
1: What better now, eye clinics
0: are one say ya. Now, what would you copy eye clinic?
1: Because the Honso Conso, I ain't diagnosed you, grandma, yes,
0: say,
1: diabetes, sir.
0: To be a bedroom baby, and I suggest a quiet operation. Oppression is we are no one say ya when in a fracra. It's any friend number, nanny ye link it a horse, see ya. A 0244 86 70 68 0244 86 70 68 0244 86 70 68. It's my two. Apart from say diabetes, Emma will be a near frano.
1: Mm-hmm.
0: Diabetes, it's me the intimu yare eba. Be a friend say diabetic neuropathy.
1: Mm-hmm.
0: E di kakraka. So yare ne ba osoa. E hawa e de brown. My two bedje de say nipa bi brie waha. A hosasia abed bia omo soa hosasia ne enko. 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As a shino to say the meconia, the asran and I'm diabetes, it's me, yes, sir. You might eat in the say a say nerves in tini. I won't nip at Diano.
1: Okay,
0: in tini say ya. Now for ya think a crank, I was a wunyano. I think a papa, I was a wunyano.
1: Wunya.
0: Now for ya think a bonny to say burning sensation. Now for you wash us, yes, sir. So, Obi wa ane diyan ya burning. No, no, my bay and a prickling sensation to say ya didn't pan ye bina, I will one. To be how hard and I say, now I will one. Ne hunam na ase bibi wo wono te se obi na de mpa ne ye wo no se wo sa problem ni bia e wo se hu se e betimi aye diabetes because wo nerves no ene ho aka wo se wo tu ho na mo obi wo ha ne de na ba ne sane ne na ye titiriti wo se me de anansi ana a cheme obi wo ha wo da ne nsa no so ketwe bi na

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0: 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Yeah, yes, she muni we are. Emra, a yes safe. Even safer than herbal medicines. Ah, and command adverse effects be ya. Because in runny bew ha, Mike, oh no. Nothing no air sad the yare for ever see any pepia. But homeopathy in runedi a working with immune system, or the man down so no. 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Yeah, Juma from Mondays to Saturdays. Mm-hmm. From Mondays to Saturdays. 7 a.m. and upper 7. Not your share, Juma say.
1: Okay.
0: Now for your pawn and numerous 7. Into your more corporate workers, our more year Juma and tea. Omo to me, Emma and upper and I, we are no. Your Wakwenya woho, Mamma till 7 p.m. I'll be to me about holidays. Be a year, Juma. Into 6 March. Nyame Aduma next week, Wednesday. Yeah, Juma from 7 a.m. to 5 p.m. Holidays from 7 a.m. to 5 p.m. Now, make a me free screening. Doc say from the beginning of the year, no near more day, and many public brain, you know, young coso, na yenya free screening, free scanning, no, emma or more power to a bar, wa pet a war ache, wa war emma, nanko 4 day, chawumpoa to an amobra endpoint homeopathic clinic. Ye be a scan amount free. Lab e ka ho no e ye 200 cedis per. Lab anka wo ko ba bi a wo betua 500 ne 600 no. Ye ye ma wo 200 cedis because Dr. Dubois ten say we give it back to the society. Oba wo menses e ma ye wo menses wo fiti ko mu ya wo bebre na wo te. 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Ah, we the menses. 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
0: 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Endpoint Homeopathic Clinic. You say end to all chronic diseases.
1: All right. Yeah, that's a power, Dr. Kevin Kwarteng.
0: Mr. Bedasa,
1: yeah, me ensure. Endpoint Homeopathic Clinic, Dr. Boateng Edano, Nene, Dr. Kevin Kwarteng, and Edin Komo. In your friend, 0244-867-068. 0244-867-068.

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1: So, a man no brimun yedruno. Why you waffle mudia so mamba paddy cocromotia quatua berry? Nia can say, Washa bain a share ye, and punchu jume was a cosso. Would you when ni a dear chin waffle say, and ye bea, and near maddenak emuana, and nunti and a juada, and ukwa de bea, no mochia bapa musima eduno, and what dum 106.3 FM so, banning is jume de, and a yadishesso, a man your phone no betu toma, and in chimuato. So.
2: Out of 1.2 million, no. There is 600 million. The patch of Vuvuzela, who they did, won't you out there for?
3: Motua Mamia, Namotua Manila, and Tevanderport. She, Market Yekra, Neil and Tevanderman. Ah!
1: Nanso I was send no kureno a dead ye and tishia me a kriya watch we yadom a by a juada and ukwaden you mrebia 8:20 PM a watum 106.3 FM so ni abema on mine or pima kwa ni mu a ho and a banning issues yen ni she
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shelter matching in Momo Jan's screen so with Tia Van at Community 9. A simple from UCL Funding. Afi. Ayaja. Oh, Bunny's on some concrete. And open 9K. Yeah, good Yahoo, a Teddy Pines as a 5-a-side football competition. Penalty shooter challenge, a man in Mema. Flip the bottle challenge. Fun quiz. Sacre. Sesame Bray. A Teddy a big deal if you want to miss Afi Hotel and Uni. 4 p.m. Aya the grand finale. Asna versus PSG. Yeah, sure. Giants screen so no. Na live commentary. Yeah, so what to my family as a perfect. Twine and Winnie. That's a match in a banner. Yeah, the most swabber preparation. No, Nasa Nasa Bonin Kumasasi. Solo cool. It's a date in this one. A 30th May. 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

0: 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Mayashia.
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5: 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Yeah, Mac 2.
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1: shake body, I get money, and then you bring my head cody.
0: Into chairman, Daniel Are, Wono, and Eka say, Wase,
1: forget your
0: 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Yes, I know about the question. Demona, yeah.
1: Confirm me, Quacky. My give me pay. Compare baby, I question.
0: I say, Mono, Chairman, I say, Mono, one more partner, actually, one more secretary, dear. Now, so in 7 hours, then I'm a whole farm, I say, oh, who turn, you know, because die, and when any dana, and a jammer, or yeah, bear 2 rounds, 4 rounds, then I'll come at it, and we'll do it, or say, Samba Muntum was a cacacan, Samasa. Chema Recabitrum.
1: Miss Maggie Menny. 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
0: And no crana, Chema cried to Jack Ratches, eh? Papa, ye are brand here with you, Isaac Bacha with you. Or no crown ponage, eh? Well, ye a party no more, Juma. Oh, in line of duty. No, he was on official duty. Ah, no, who did you mama party no? And as I read who said we see ye. Now, Momo, sorry, I. Na. Eh, ye, wako who guest house in Tino. And I say, and I'm more than I'm saying,
1: I. Chance, but. Be in a house.
0: More than I'm saying, I. And who are
1: you? Your money. You did me here, you meet your meter.
0: Now, who, you know, no, baby, and a share guest house. Say, I'm going to ask you. And you be up by palm or part in a group on what? And Okrana, Chema, I real cry, can say, oh, yeah, my mukra, your mamma, and your money, your crown, and your cry, say, will be great way to be kind of chairs and bonus. Huh? Munya in some more can. And said, Chema, a chimua at your mammy. In the chairman, Sarah, what's up, Naba? 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

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And special one to Chief Benz. 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

0: Okay, ebusia for ya mama juma makwa ba de ba and the yemon komo jume die so ya fimu ye pa Champions League ya hayan kasa because anytime bi I was say about nice yes say omo be boy your friend is saying in we league na dey because of live coverage ebusia ya fimu ye pa nende asema ye be kan mu odini ansa na mekasa no me de me guest e be tujo and me ami nua be ma besra me wo nua be mo ye manager. You don't have. Do you have? You don't. Ain't he Nana Kojo Edu Boateng, or a general manager sales and operations at Sulu Investments Limited. I narrow prime. 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Aye, no prime day bush and chenny. But me, any move be bush and money bush and say, eh, we should be any what you say. I'm a more crab, papa. Now, mommy, mommy with the fresh body. 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Bibi Aboko,
1: oh,
0: Yamina,
1: oh,
0: Yamina, oh, Biani, we did
1: as
0: Yamina, shy and pa,
1: oh, double.
0: Of course,
1: that's no crab, you imagine Denka. Music kana ma betsim pon mo anya ha
0: eh aya sebo okay na mi nua ba AJ pounds won pese obeka sanzu me no ende mebo ni di am ya pon what you say eh to the J pounds or the real kind of emiye be kumi o okay, we see a four higher dome 106.3 FM. Yamon komoju medie na maso egusui. 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
2: Yes, that's a difficult
0: one. 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

0: 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ziska na dotin in there. Oh, the best any of one or was na. Be no more in there. Oh, say we are on to ya. I feel my friend was school fees. Oh, yeah, make one under my woman's na, go to school fees, no, ma'am. I'm a friend not telling school at temple, on to ya. About 10 bebre, so what in some brain my yer cat, ma, or ya, your whole papa, and did you ask my yer king, see a will to ma. No, I may your paddle a muscle, oh no, or ya good na, about no me, you know, aside me, you mob a sacan, because I know you me, and was it near come you far. Want the piano, what's the massy? Want the massa, nature them, or a encrofon, come what your main for sabby, I could consume so. Nazo in the unknown snuffer call. Bidum Craway Kukan Saw, a bia, wa will be a wabrichum, na otum was send Niska, or to meet your picture, to me to tell one who got your picture. The management audience says, can I amba nature there? Oh, yes, you can't share number. If you are necessitan, if you are benibuwa, scan no benyan no eat men who begin out wire na accounts no oil too.
1: A danger,
0: danger, Tima. A chrono skin him. Bosom was in a skin him. Now chrono so, and so the master me, ya you hear a copy baby name, but not by Chamma, son of Mukunwa account too. No, we had the beer, a chrono, not the channel show a skin him. Sure, no, you must
1: scan him or baby mozoko.
0: Oh, baby mozoko. Oh, you must the cuss or this can was here. On Fabian Kamana, mammy. On Fabian Kamana, so no function of Manus with you. It is said, Bessibi Bottom wasn't, Miss Debia Macade, Messia Fa Minion Wana, Tama Benina for one pair. Uncas one wonder. No pepper, no bedo, but one what's now. Ne Benina Bra, Bun, Narabayono, Bessia Nadis Yate. I bet it's no bendam. When I will say in Washington, you best be in a say, I watch in a day. Oh, my wife, obey ya. Be no cramp, why ya? Be no boy, why you want bag, why you no more bag, Miss Cole?
1: Hey!
0: Oh, Tama.
1: Hey!
0: What you score this shop from an awful funeral?
1: Oh, it's
0: someone can be done, come back on your store in America, or ya, some pa.
1: Oh, my, be poor, I'll be say, hey, my problem was, I'm.
0: And
1: for four, bro.
0: I'm not in Tonsu. But some bosono, I say, in suno, kechiano, or yena some a while bombazin. It's bear, it's winner, so be say, who couldn't song castle Yamin Pongo, a some cara, or song castle or bound on one. But you want Benoit, I say,
1: never, Mesha Mazi.
0: Into me, you fool, you will be no young will be done. 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
0: o tsema
1: na no dem ne benya bezum
0: Oh, for you drop money in the mouth to me, eh? No, quantum, num no cran, Nanka Soka kitchen, where can you be? No, what I shall for ma, Nanka Sanamana, wow, one, what I shall want.
1: Mammy, Marty, Messana Bodo, Mammy, Corona, Nana, you say, Mammy, because I was there. Nana, one, Semka. Nane, are you? Nana, Asana Nana Bekasa na mami wishi eye Kofi Yabo Afeka owo National Information Technology Agency short form ni NITA wey every o big brother o senior most brother Dr. Kofi Ankama Afeka of State Interest and Government Governance Authority SIGA. I was say almost say nyami shano nye okesie Dr. Kofi is your big brother and from Doc to the and the whole family to you ne younger brother Kofi Yabo Afeka of National Information Technology Agency. Wamo senya misha unonyo kesi. Happy, happy, happy birthday. May finest. Nana?
2: Yonia?
1: Se se ende, wu ka ama huanya? Wu ka di ama huanya? Because,
2: Well, I tried to stay between the two, somehow. Because it be or there are reasons.
1: Okay. And then I'm pissing me who reasons, no?
2: It be or on soa, nay, supine.
1: Supine de bed, they say, Bessie Samboa.
2: Well, supine, Momo de yes. Prior to what I know, nay, they answer what I've been taught, no. Supine, ya dear, to Mrs. Sanfrion. In a way, ain't he? Obi ekukuta, a certain character, unto me can say, oh, we dear. Me as his son.
1: I see.
2: Yeah, because in PMP, you know, Ayana, we try to take that into our relationships, and you know, say, yeah, Penny Vokra, a 2 year 4. Be all Ayana, I am fat, because we feel, say, we know, and they be based on your tribe, that be as a ye, but you know, we try to forget the person that you are dealing with, no, comes with a different kind of a character. And mostly, Ayana Eddie. Mammy can't seem be say Ayana may money be. Sorry, as a sir, before my renum sika, Emma, Obiso cry responded, I say, I mean, it's true now. I can't say, look, Ayana sometimes, relationship is diverse. And now I ran who remna one for a certain kind of mindset and remwa. Same bebrisi. Then same needs to see ya. Then we get to a point where you cannot even deal with what you are facing. And now it becomes like only your enemy and as a only stranger nete. Then you also begin to realize certain things like where you should be a dear unhunda. You know, so sometimes we have to actually sit back to know say I worry and then see. You know, but it's a situation obi wo ha o se na me do no na do ye ho we were untiminti and tem I mean we were very very close and very very loving but I mean eba ne saying and aba be si I mean two things so sometimes and so I feel say ye yinum being so taking niema for granted yes me mom dey I don't support men who mistreat women and no dey in kan ha ne nye enda ho. But at the end, say you know, man, no be so a family man for granted. Then why do I say that? I go into some BMP, you know, I really know. Most of us have been taught. You see, background now, you feel bano. We've been taught say BMP man also a BBA. In the man, be so a show my journey, no be say. Say I really know that time now, yeah, BMP man is making quite a lot. Or she fee, or she ma, or she yere. But they do baby and they may be at to sink a cry. Some of them women wouldn't want to help such a man because the notion they say, bear man, they also a baby. He was doing it now, he's down. Into the moment, at that time, no ban is be to me, a just as the same time, bear man, no near my bathroom, no ban has been promoted. It changes a little bit. Ayana, there's a little bit of shift in the home. In the afternoon, okay, now, no, permanent mean yet they know ye and mammy in Kualansi, me and I may. And you see, women, some of them forget, say, okay, and then there has been a shift. You've had a promotion. TABS say you are in a space where you can care for the home. But then, majority and as most of them know, Ebeka Edia Hamemano. Some of the discussions being so accustomed. Such a man also would sit and probably listen and take insults and indirect respecting and all of it. But then at a point where or no so person jina ne naso no. Na fia kwa kwaye to say ye na me hwe oba na ye be man ye and it's like they are going against each other. In the yes albums afi be man no. Ozi ono ni team no count say be a time am ho chere me no afi oba no. Eyisu ben bi edia na me hu da. She said, "No, no, feel say she's in a better place than me, you know. Oh, boom, me and tia."
1: But I know not dream that sometimes, no. Ebia, so baby, or her, they will be treated bare money because of, and yeah, might be a bare money the year in the past.
2: Exactly.
1: It's Ebia say, die and flip it, sana. Nebe do on the side, and then you know, so baby, she say, time, ah, nami no biano, watch them, shake a leg, and she say, no, ah, Miss Minis, come, Miss Metro. Why is it like I didn't think that's a
2: so there is this notion say look okay, what is really the point and what's the end game? Every time I always say, say look, our you know, the same way you met someone, you had time. Utimiko UT, utimiko ako shop koto perfume had be gone because you have a date with such a person. At that time, you were being so intentional, even about Sebi, one day a crowd, the big go over share crowd. You were intentional because it be another that evening, no. A paya ma, I was say, Obani who say, oh, in a shame, and I was a bear man who say, me need a different colors. You get what I mean? A suni form, yeah, the same color designer. So we were intentional at the time. Asemaba, bear man, I was there. Odi show mu. You also got the chance to revert into no. Since you are corner bare man, eh? Yeah, no. Say okay, I quiet it for that. Into at that moment, no. I ask myself, eh? Ya warrior na woman na, and now say a competition na woman. When it becomes a competition, any na bare man na no bar na bar be ye say be stranger and now say a sort of a partner for you. Since you are not lovers anymore, mo nya warrior for anymore because you are outdoing each other. Yes, sir. And pen be brain, what you are, my yana, a dear dream, bonin and numb, because oh ya could do baby, have any pan on your wing, and if you are in so being your wing, you can hurt the person. And Nayana, violence, be pee, baby, I hope that you see, sometimes we've had issues where I suffer, bimpo, sebe, ekumomo, yerenum. Just because of that.
1: I would genuinely hook her, won't you say?
2: Exactly.
1: Because the basic then I only your barber could be damn passo. What is car wearing no? Now to be faster, can I now say too, and the bottom money for what reason?
2: Exactly. That is it. Because I hear the thing called marriage. Ubi a nyabo tre, ubi the yawa shinimu wen jemu, and they want to take a revenge. But me, I always say, sir, when it gets to that point, I worry and it's saying cry, and yes, serene free mo. I always say, the same way we sit down to go on dates intentionally, if it's not working, that is becoming dangerous. Friendly panu the same way you started now, pan, it chose me some person, me while, family could feel this animal in the same way. Call that person. I do a kwesi. I did the way I echo on you, I be praying. Emma can emma. Into peacefully, no. Me, some boom malbium, and quiet malbium. Even sometimes, I mean, we all adults. When you go into bed, the crown, that thing is not there anymore. Why are you stressing yourself? Meanwhile, obi wo baby, obano maybe obano side, okoye jume ma, maybe wo.
1: Oh no, obe to my friend, my work husband.
2: She feels so happy and excited.
1: Now obe fear more than it, mumu.
2: So then go to that person.
1: The person at the office, no.
2: Exactly.
1: Hey, Nana, we know we're through.
2: Debbie, yeah. A dear obey ya. We need ye best say. And a dupe cool woman, oh, yeah, yeah. Our baby, do our point now. It's either said, Ube bunny panel. Yes.
1: And also, so when yet,
2: and also, yet. Because Obano, the beman, do baby, Obiena, no, no, yeah, no. The beman and son are coming at that point, and ye cast a beam.
1: Maybe I know a bonny coon,
2: Obebono. And when it gets to that point, leave the marriage.
1: Wow.
2: Oh yes.
1: But now say idea I mean hankophobia any how to even live. How to even live? Because there were so many women now. Who said they cast about motherhood, hidden struggles. Nana, semi come DMCC because of the relationship stuff now, me, you know. 90% here women are omuti awariye mu a omo person omujaya omo ntumi njai because one society two ebi pon onye ejuma into obi o sitima me kunu won pemi biem oni me nda bi onye me hwe bi o me ninje but me so am ntumi nko because me ni ejuma me kohen me ma me o ti rented apartment one bed me ntumi fa me bank ka ho so I'm just stuck
2: ti ba mi nka se mbi o eh. There are conversations. Aya na sebi, you know man be feel say the men don't hear it. Ke be me bia when high and low moment. Omo mo ba odi e mu na, omo ka so say maybe em so your story be or private shows is. And I listened in. And I called you later after the and I told you say look, the direction of Obane can go be man is no. When I listened to it, and you're right. Obano at some point had done something or said something to Bemare. Beme bia when you go. Even at the level of Oba Beme age in Bono or in Yigo. Ah, wo now yen a mammy no say oka such an uncanny year. Utimidi shiny muni and he will hate you for it.
1: Wow.
2: Sana memati. It you know.
1: And also be careful with Jaden.
2: Exactly. There are moments. Ebi and Yema be a sip. Uza warre wow. It's your baby, and you take your records. Our real papa. It's there are moments when you may be busy and a mabby brie will lose stock because of emotions. It's your baby, BBC. At that point, Ben Manning said, Yina, maybe a small argument. If your banner, maybe the man decided to walk away, but the banner said this silently. Sebi, you are a dear from Benjamin, Shenikas and Penny, Sebi. Feels a bear man auntie. But because he didn't want to argue or fight, after some 2-3 years, he has gained some employment. He has gained some promotion. See,
1: when you are baby so respecting with Jimmy Manye, walk to Kutunwe, yes, I must.
2: Any PAV crowning, I'm going to be 20%. It is sad, the end of the bear man etico. Obani feels a wanty. But you see, there's something my name is here. Every other 2 or 3 months, we share, we do that, we talk. And in month, here, especially when we are doing Happy New Month. The moment that Rebecca has a Happy New Month, honey, and as I make her channel, we immediately pause on everything. We sit. We go like, Busum, ye chair me.
1: Then,
2: I didn't be what I'm making. I'm a grandmammy also. Hey, yeah, we are. And I say, Bibi, why me ye will nip him? A goo any more say. Now, Bibi, why me ye are now in you are who ya when ya and Jumwa, Mr. Fatcher, me and I ain't come once. These things bring out emotions. Pacho, Jenny. And it means that within that past month, we've addressed something. Maybe I might not be all, because sometimes you're not going to be all. But the most important ones, no, what deal with? There are so many marriages who get to the end of the year. They don't even do, what are you going to do in the new year?
1: So someone new year revelations, no. Cry. And no. I say, tra, no, maybe.
2: Never.
1: 31st, the crown wishing to hear it. Say, Happy New Year, baby. Nothing.
2: Adie bakwa, emaya, emema, emufo, totally. And this is a man in him, say, won't kaifi, say, why an adios, or won't panic, but out of the blue, no. You come to the bed, he's lying that, oh honey. And say, me who say, why baby? Na obed dani ni nebi wabunku to you say, me srewa pao chao, bibi wana ma ye, baka manka ni ya.
1: Fachemi.
2: Afumu, fachemi. 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That marriage is for life. 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
1: Uwo. 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
2: Sabi, mumi enupe mpo na mushede.
1: And who is there?
2: And the same thing I will say to the men.
1: Muntio, nene di ebiye phone line se, nimu obika.
2: Bema sebe, ukutu yire dimpani chawa, unyeshe. You've never lost anything.
1: But most men won't do it.
2: Exactly, that is why we are here. And the most men will behave in a way. But let me say, a man is shirao, and ye mema.
1: Muntie.
2: ye ma enishira. Me, I always see, say, me shroom ma papa papa pa. So I'm very careful how I deal with women. Because emri bi misof ubi ne kan, I respect that man a lot. No ka se, nyanko pon po po ye koko se, sebe, pe bibi any item in your household, any item in your household, bibi o fie bia, say ye bo, say ye sikan, say ye dria, say ye ja, say ye rubber, say ye day. Place it in one place. Fatu baby fakum. Baby ammoso adi enche so baby ammoso adi enche. Never move it. And o baby I'm sorry offense you keke guso. Pompai. Ema de corona. You know what happens? Adi enu shi ni mo. But the reasona yete na entities ahun hum ni na. So the moment you keep repeatedly doing this
1: and having faith in it,
2: there's one entity baby our area honu no ruin him. Oba betna di ni.
1: Wow.
2: If you walk on, the obey can be obey. So, how, when boy are dear in your life, oh, so I'm coming to something. Emma, ya home. It constantly emma a bleed, pusumi biara. Emo jari adi aye de yadi.
1: Yeah.
2: You see, Israel for any Palestinians eko kunye in the Bible.
1: Mm-hmm.
2: Wa hini no wa Palestinian side no. U kodemu kofani doba be mechane meni. Just to win that war. Sa war no nanya nko ponji na Israel fwechi. But a dear Palestinian nini ye, you know. 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Iku momu nina.
1: Wow.
2: What does that tell us? E moja ya dia e dru. E di moje go for ma e kasa. Pacho, what does it?
1: Yeah.
2: And that is the same way men are supposed to begin today. So mobi home yere num say they are entities. And we ya wo yere bonia. 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Na 1 city, 10 city unibi. But this woman was there with you. It in yen now when yes can and no to me coffee out $300,000 ni $1 million antino or bana at that time na mudi do kono no te wono. O see no nyoba.
1: Most men, eh yes, sir.
2: Yes, and I make as a sebu when him would at that point to per se uko phobia wawa sema. But don't come and disrespect the woman in your house.
1: That's true.
2: Same wow.
1: Anana waka sa. Ye baby a full lie, Sarah Day. And some of us who are not watching, I hire at 106.3 FM. I say my ye busa, feeling lonely. Ewo motherhood, hidden struggles. I ma ekum, many prophetess Grace Afeni. Ena mi amini abema, nana kujo edubuate. Na winim mi be phone lines 0302216561 0302216562 0302216562 Mr. Ofra, blow our radio sets ne emaye. Ya fimuye pa for about I forgot how many weeks na yako off because of your friend is saying Champions League. I think it's 3 weeks, but one more ever bro. Because I say a Bible about near tomb, it's roughly bare 2 months. Into but should be basically, I just said next thing's when you say, yeah, basa, yeah, basa, it's a while to latter. Into 0302216561 0302216562 And mommy, and then I'll be there. Oh, and da. Today is and the date. Oh, 12 May. Okay, Reverend Abiam Dan. So, belated happy birthday. And I say 11th May 2026, and they're 12. Reverend Abiam Danso, Yami Unshaw, Na Onyao Kesie, No New Fair Adumu, and Fanko Adumu. Belated happy birthday. Hello? Yes. Hello. Good evening. I see. Nana, obisi, mi ochi ame. Nana, where they were suma, yeda ase. Hello.
3: Hello, good evening.
1: Good evening, Odoye. Udini, baby, how free free? Sammy, Kasani, it's you. Giants were in the car.
3: I'm not sure if you're a man.
4: I'm in the same idea of point man or barber bread. Into me, pressure me, Hano.
1: I know they saw you, Oyiri. It was the last time I would on Sakano as Oyiri.
4: What
1: was the last time I would on Sakano as Oyiri? I won't pim.
4: A blue 1 year.
1: Hey! A blue 1 year. And that's how I will go with you.
4: I'm going to go to the house.
1: Jesse, we are sina enya balanso. 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So ni mu ye. What ya se? E ya dumbi na ato wo so. Oh, Mate, u de fama mi produce. U da so don wa hon?
4: Ah, mi sa mene net ye. So bedana, oko jwa ponj ma oba be defi. Oye di ane midi.
1: Still, I hear the animal.
4: One man does not hear dances, my shenida. Nimian, did you look at Sienjuma? Nima, my shenida. Who could hear dances, so Nabuaneda? And she said, Nansaya, been to meet me nine. And she said, me compo moi, the credina, me nino.
1: Ah, me ba posse, not just say. I saw one more day, swat you on him.
4: And she means, doctor. Dr. Kwakasai.
1: Ah, same no no. Me who baby are same ni free. Hey!
4: Sorry. Yes, I'm sorry.
1: Sorry.
4: But it's for me, Nani Kanoa. Nadu. Ntubia and Sono.
1: Okay. Me bow, sorry. But if you are told to be a more yarn and wadjo.
4: Aye.
1: Oh, yee yee.
4: I'm a sister.
1: Maybe I'll mommy back a satch on today, don't worry. Na Ninja, I am, yes, I was a media noise. Mommy say, all my yin and I are raw because Oba washing the die. I mean, it's not your fault. Which was our prime, then out to meet now, now, so pan away, they say, the name is Osan. What was saying?
4: Five.
1: Ah, that's old boy, Juma. Cafrati. Enye sada.
4: Enti, oh, inu ni ntokwe biya, ni biya ye menka senti ya nida. 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
1: Now, I guess you will be anointed. Then, okay, why some for 20? Mantini, yes, the time I had it's me from the other time, I only be back once a month and I'd have a see.
5: Oh.
1: Hey! Abba, Sama! Missy, Bessia, awa benyina awarewa or your right door the water boom na azino. Wo kono da osi asay. So right now on the last time I were here. Na wada mpakuro da. Sweetheart, oh hey. And there's one story so I'm meet see me yo. Hey, na di asemni. 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Oda wama one sofu ya e fere neka kitchen so that they will talk to him because edia dia. Trump will crone ne yereda because we busy. So it's meaning ne yereda. So what does he mean? Aba asem nyi. Pocho yeda asate. 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Nanana mami bakasa mebema on time no wakasa nzi nyi hao. Ebushia, hello.
5: Good evening, my sister.
1: Good evening, how are you?
5: Oh, by God's grace, I'm fine. What about your side?
1: I'm blessed.
5: You're doing a wonderful job. God bless you. Eh?
1: Thank you.
5: This issue we discussed this evening. My sister, you won't say like, any good balance of Beto Obama and Abrosu too much because you need Salah, can you say, when Beto Obama and Abrosu, how balance of people pass you?
1: Won't she add your dough? And I won't she add your dough anything, Alcassa?
5: Oh, maybe she like me, no more, very good, no better. Nobody can do it, you know, you're not going to be a woman, now, you're some little problem, be over inside of her. Now, Fidia, I feel like it. Won't be soon, you can know, I feel the time be a party bonnet, party bonnet.
1: Ah, there's on best on any baby.
5: Okay.
1: On best on any baby, it's the Bianca Shadako Shepard.
5: What
1: I'm catching on. It's the Bianca Sebi.
5: The
1: Bianca because of the nice pen one pill.
5: I'm saying,
1: Winning, baby.
5: Achimichi.
1: So, who say, me, we are Senana? Any mammy becker, sir. But, sir, we are so being pewa. I don't know who be cool. Because who name near what a bonting? What do you say? This is a relationship. Nya botse enye hwe obe nya botse what I say enku ho na obi odo no so ti bebi asese wono so fire de ni femu no nti asse mu be hia na say ye mi hu da da da da me hu yi na fe mo sre bibi abe e fine Question is open the power because me too sad you know I'm main wo I for throw open the power. And I'm a Sewunya and Shia, dear old Don or no so do, and Sina woke. Oh, dear, Kikana de Obis Miakiko, so say, is this Sunday the Indian Sam de Obeke, Obis Miaka say, Oba, mean Febida. I fear, dear, that will be Shia, dear old Don, we be few possess on our cancer. And yeah, every minute, Baba friend, a baby alive, you be not revs on our cancer, I say, no, I'm telling you. Aha, it's he, Nya, I wish him, we say, what dear Beba. And yet, they are, you also come. I'm not going to be able to do it. Now, Baba, how about you? Question, Baba, how about you? Mr. Baba, how about you? Still, won't answer me. Still, won't answer me. Mr. Baba, how about you? I won't, you know. I said that we are woke. I said the minimum so do um. You could be a bit by a third person, eh? Me koka obi asem. Mebo me koka ado for me no asem. Me ame kazi adichi ya no chua say no monkeys can separate me from my sweetheart. That is a me a monkey. Me boa. Oh koka ado for me no asem ba. Na na some way huno. Bebrebo okay you know so that so do ni pardon. Me unim se se what ya she odo ni monte so wo be sorry no ye into me into what I say it is say ne de me bo mpa ye say wo be heal the moment you heal that is when wo be me aka say obai de no anu na wo nya heal de obedada o say di ba kokwa obedi sorry for my language mamenko mistake no so say wo kofo obi to forget about her wo be a mistake and your friend a rebound enye juma ye mfa obi en fa hili hili wie and so akofo obi aso akopro obi ba what I say Mr. and yes, I'm mistaken. Be that say because I want to heal, so I'm looking for a woman. No, I'm not for be ba. I got tete no. As our relationship, ni bina say ex ne baba ka. Utu mi kono ni ex wa kwa rena na wa san ba because on ye closure. What I say? Into don't do that. Whoop sa open a heal we and sana wa kwa fa oba fufro. Me am doing say girl no de ink wum open. The way utu mi kaso no moje drama ni yama sorry say bra. And yeah, easy. Bibi, I'm fine. Why? Okay. Ain't you able to see? I'm no. Anwa Shu, 0302211-6561. Hello?
6: Good evening.
1: Good evening.
6: My name is King Nebu.
1: King Nebu, my auntie.
6: Mr. Fua Benta. In fact, marriage and itself, na. Obi a wo travel, I want a marriage, ma. But in 24 tasks, I'm just saying, Fua a wo visa. A visa na wo papu visa. And yes, you could be something, Busiano, a moves back, a musubine to say, an answer say. Also, Bisa, the physical aspect and the spiritual aspect. Who could be the physical aspect, knowing who the beauty, the aesthetic nature of the environment are, Ubaku Warina? Then you go behind the second stage, no could be the spiritual aspect. No one who said, are you people compatible? I believe compatibility over love. I can tell somebody, but you are not compatible. You must always look for compatibility instead of love.
1: Mebao, who say, ubet you see compatibility over love? I didn't hear. Is love not that important?
6: No, love is very important. That compatibility with your partner is the best. That will bring love. But if you focus on love, no the other, it will have been in a coma. It could do a bad thing. Not later, you are not compatible, my sister.
1: Namibo, Uka se obi ni obi nya compatible idea dia. Ibi aminkwa for nin tiasi atriemu. What is compatibility in a relationship?
6: Compatibility in a relationship, Mr. One. Idea me penal, and idea me need you home, sister. Who's when need you home? And I say, hey, dear, me need you for food. It made you for food the whole week. My partner knows me need you for food, knows it made you for food the whole week. Me need you out in home. My partner also loves to go out. At any time, dear, no, you need you. Any time, my partner, I want to be a dummy criminal. I mean, I know so. So it's a spiritual connection. Ah, a woman one that's a woman who said, partner, no. Ah, in fact, my brother, when you're dealing with my best friend, I'm going to send my pet for me. Black with me, you're dealing black with me, you're saying my best friend, no, so I'm texting. These are the compatibility. You can meet somebody today out of the beauty, but who are friendship, the body's teacher. Because I said, ah, sister, my dear, you end up sleeping with this particular lady. At the end of the day, you'll be denied. Say, ah, the time you don't know, dear, I'm not denied the article. But when you are compatible with somebody, and I always emphasize on the compatibility, when you be a compatible, my sister, hey, when it's your group, natural, without stopping. The whole day, making your flow. Not your bone come on, come on, not your bone like. And you come on, by the bone come on, bones 1 hour, but 2 hours about telling my brain to a switch. A natural thing. That is the compatibility. But the situation whereby there is no compatibility, who didn't come on, social media, WhatsApp. Good morning. How are you? I'm fine. Have a good day. Bye-bye. Every day, just like that. Good morning. So I will tell you that look for compatibility. That is the spiritual aspect. Ukono kubisa, a pastor, a prophet, a soothsayer. Menyo baby, mumako ye nuhadie. Menyo baby, obeso baye nuhadie. Mibacho shese. The journey of marriage, you know, a dear doctor, and I say, the person will tell you, say, no worry, we, what China 4 years, what China 5 years. So the best thing is, you need to think twice. We don't mean you will be out within 1 year, no worry, baby. There will be a sweet fear who can tell you that, ah, Obaya, when you're an idiot, sister, ana brother ujana unyana besei bomodi aneyeno mwajie mimi ukra isia awalia kra ekami yenini besu two soul doesn't meet together and my sister the journey will end very soon. It won't take you far. If you it shouldn't be based on love. The last point is that the church itself has come to destroy homes. I will make it point blank. The church itself, of my creating an impression, say, when you get married, now I will you don't have to go back. You have to no. And can you see then also for me to work on here? Are you there, my sister?
1: I am very here. I'm here. You know, you're here, Opa.
6: Can you see then also for me to work on here? But the hearing in him, it will. You see that? That should tell you that limit. There's limitations for everything. So the church itself should rather go back and tell the society, say, oh, worry, now worry, no, and your mouth, and sing some about worry, no, secretary, but be the wooden brewer. My dear, just sign out, leave the marriage, have your peace, and go your way. Don't just base. Marriage is not a certificate or a curriculum vitae to heaven. No. Oh, worry, and you never know what they are called heaven. If you worry now, worry me, number one, seek for your peace, your sanity. People are in the psychiatric hospital. They are in the psychiatric home because of, marriage. Although, as a Akumamun said, it can destroy your mental health. Which, it will take you so many years for the intervention of God for you to come back to your senses.
1: Wow. Thank you so much. Namisha, waka sapa manaka yakuma. Now, what's our final caller? Because Yemreno, yasu. Ebusia, yadamasi pa next week yaba, yabetu aso na nana, ewo program bi ekosu wa china nyame ya duma yin nejinimbi. Afrika mpu, umpu, medeneko. Eye, ochina program. Lo, ose, ochina wabe kwa 12, nana. Ochina dene ekosu yin.
7: So China, it's that time where kind of saying Nero, Ghana, Emirates say it was a yin sewer and crawfall at all, your drinks, your soft drinks and crawfall to your alcohol and crawfall to Ninano. Yeah, 2 years he was say, you perceive a boy ma, omonia breast cancer, omo treatment in a hooker. It was say it me ton near man na yet says can be the cop treatment cost no. In ti me behind numeria na I don't know me to Ghana for him say. It won't see a business be our we can say business na per profit nan so no. Yeah your profit ne dear yinya motona yinya ye chim me no na half no and also ya chim me no near the fan aqua breast cancer for near the fan so ashuhwe area enkwala omukoku school sebi omukoku school 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know man and yaw, e be and no what is a bonhoodera wo no and found and so say you or baby nanya breast cancer, or sister or cousin, or mammy, and they be a new bit to America as you share me say, hey, is your phobia or baby or more boy mom to say

0: ba obidiwobe brewa, my dear, just sign out, leave the marriage, have your peace, and go your way. Don't just base. Marriage is not a certificate or a curriculum degree to heaven. No. Don't worry. And you never know what they are calling. 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People are in the psychiatric hospital. They are in the psychiatric home because of, marriage. Although, asem, akumamunsem, it can destroy your mental health. Which, it will take you so many years for the intervention of God for you to come back to your senses.
1: Wow. Thank you so much. Namisha, waka sapa manaka yakuma. Now, also now a final caller because Yemreno, yaso. Ebusia, yadamasi pa next week yaba, yabetu aso na nana, ewo program bi ekosu wachina nyame ya duma yin ejinimbi. 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
2: So ochina, it's that time where, kani say Nero, Ghana, Emirasun say it was a yin sewer and crawford at all, your drinks, your soft drinks and crawford to your alcohol and crawford to Ninano. A 2 years, he was say, a pessy a boa ma, omania breast cancer, omu treatment in a hooker. It was say, it me ton near man, yet he says, can it be the cobwa treatment cost? No. Inti me behind you, Maria. Nah, I don't have to Ghana for him. Say, it won't see a business. We are we can say a business now per profit. Nanso no, yeah, your profit, Nadia. Yenya, motona yenya, your chim, me, you know. Now half no, and also your chim, me, you know, near the fan. I go out breast cancer for near the fan. So, I should share area and Kuala or Mukusku. 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you a new bit to America. I should share my chisel. Hey, is your phobia or baby? You are more boa, more mutti saint, Minkor show my chilquine. Dear Nino, one more dee, Miss to you, you need be not boy any more Ghana for. Madame was.
1: Nami Shaw, Nana, watching I beba, and I have federal do.
2: I mean,
1: Mammy, final words.
3: To Mother, I'm a kind day. Better not cassette, you know. It's a nature there. I want no
2: about my non campus.
3: If you are all quite well known, you may dare. I want no all quite near pan and panel. Now, so before Saturday, that may share news be a may say news be a nature there. You panel call one, you pananga sano, one can say wouldn't be a actual day or on pill. And so. Wa of course, I want one when the 3 weeks in Power Negu. And it's you as you are one in your dam, Nippon and your Christian, on your ta, or do. No small day, of course, I'm not renting it your king. Sisiano, why they're not done now, Brodo? 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

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Miwaha, Wada and Suwaha, and I promise Suwaha. Hey, Yemi and San, and Iwaha, Abasa, a message for tonight. 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Hey, 0203-515151. And I'm gonna read them. 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Ebra, 0203-515151. Mekai. See, I am Eunice Oredu. 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Eunice Oredu, are you ready? And I see a frame. Is it Aisha? Anna Isha? Or say, hi, I'm Aisha. I think Aisha from Shy Hills. Aisha from Shy Hills. 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
1: ebe ko se si a wo Yesu Kristo dimu go ni ko ni e ko ni go wi de go Father, we give you praise. 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Facebook Ubenyaye, Yamimani Sumuye, O send you a message, Eba 0203-515151, Yebekain, 0203-515151, Yebekain, bless you, Dennis Meble, Anna Mabel, okay, Dennis Meble, ready for God's word. I say greetings to my children, Austin, Elita, Denisa, and Ian. And I say, okay, Ian, bless you so much. Simunina ye, Mani Sumiye Damponsa, Emmanuel Kwajon Shraba Akufu, Boys SP, Boys SP, Boys SP, Simunina ye, Sanso, Enna, Persis Amwakon, Anti Persis Amwakon, on also about Reverend Gabriel Anseni. So for said, be bon paye, ne di jumadieno atuaso, and then yami be yo in Sanchene. You understand? The message for tonight, Lord, give me a testimony. Lord, give me a testimony. Radimama dansi die, el mawadiem, me jumam, me nipetuem, me fie, me busuem, o mainimu, ma kwentium, Radimama dansi die. So for bon paye, nyanko. Amen. Amen.
2: What's some more? What's some 119? Verse 11. What's some more? Get this here, come on. Me and your bonnie be infant, you know. What's some more? What's some by seven by over here? What's some by seven by the other dance here? What's some young century? And what Uma Abraham? If you saw, he has another mom. I will use with him. Amen.
1: Amen. 1 Samuel chapter 2. 1 Samuel chapter 2. Verses 1 and 2. 1 Samuel chapter 2, verse 1 and 2. 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That was Hannah's prayer. Hannah prayed and sang a song prophetically and said, my heart rejoices in the Lord. My horn is exalted in the Lord. My mouth is enlarged over my enemies because I rejoice in thy salvation. 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There is none beside thee. Neither is there any rock like unto our God. 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Abra nyame dane Hannah ni tibia a owom any ni situation ebe dane adansidie no oto awurade nyom wo ye awurade aye wo bompa ye wo kanfo awurade awurade se anadwe yemra mesi wo se won so edru wo so awurade be ma wadansidie kadi machi wo mpa ebom kase awurade ena nwumre abra mi tie wasem yi fo wasem so mama dansidie sene Hannah enya adansidie ewa na bra bom no. Lord, I'm ready. 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Lord, I'm ready for a testimony in my life. 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

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Me pa for the year, a rade, mama dance the number near 02 45, another 45, 04, another 04. Answer Gabriel 02 45 45 04 04. 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

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Nyami tuninen simu man me bompaye may God step in for you. Nyami tuninen may God step in for you. One day, Hannah started vomiting, and people thought it was a fever. Hannah shall say so or feel war. What shall say so or feel war? A time for anyone know a trend when she has a wenya malaria. Where wenya malaria? A bunu, any malaria, and wenya. The pompaye. May God turn your ridicule into a testimony. Siri a yes, sro. Who throw a ye dino? Hannah F. No. Why is she saying no? Nana Tanfu Fi said, a malaria and wenya. There's an alien century. Sister, why is she? Brother, why is she? Was why is she? When you are break, the bompa ye se u situation na ese ni bibi kutiao no e bibi oho no nyame bedane no e de ya dance die obedane no e de ensenchene. Lift up your hand in prayer and say after me, cause the Lord they are laughing at me, cause the Lord they are teasing me. Turn it into a testimony for me in Jesus name, cause awurade yesre me awurade yehuro me awurade yesim atwetwe awurade dane no nanya dance die me bo for here me bo for here awurade amane a me hunu de 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and baba Gabriel David answer 02 45 another 45 04 another 04 answer Gabriel and baba ote sister would tell me brother we situation I to say hanana a dream rebia. Yanasani, it got to a time that the town folks call her names. Town folks call her names. 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Hannah Baron. Yes, and the surname A Baron. 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It was as a Hannah Bay, the only Bano. 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He kromo fo atu dini. 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The town folks call her names, then what looked like a malaria and vomiting turned into a miraculous pregnancy. 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
are you listening to me? You have a testimony. Listen, God is about to wipe away your tears. Esua wusu, wawe hua wudi, wabobua wudi, wamani ya wuhunu. 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

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Lord, give me a testimony. Eradi mama dance die ewo yesu dem me ne mebusua ye bo afo die we. This is our offering. Give us a testimony. Why ready? Why ready? Number near 02 45 another 45 04 another 04 02 45 45 04 04 Gabriel David Ansan Erade Mama Dancidie Wawa Die Eche Wawa Eche Wajuma Eche Umpeja Eche Wenimu Nyama Yose Ban Eche Wadancidie Eche. God is ready to give you a testimony. 02 45 45 0404 Gabriel

talking about Hannah, a great woman of God, a biblical character. 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She gave to God for results. 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She gave to God for results. 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

ma ne bribinsi ne wasu ho no ma ne bribinsi no aye ho akwankyere no ma ne bribinsi kase urade I will give for it to happen my testimony to happen wo yesu die mo number ne 02 45 another 45 04 another 04 dini ansa Gabriel David ansa wote hey kwanda ho Lord give me a testimony wo shusha dance die eye nibre eye gidie I listening to me.

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Gabriel Anzani, Chancellor of Nassim University. What a First Samuel, chapter 2, verse 21. And the Lord visited Hannah so that she conceived and gave birth to 3 sons and 2 daughters. And the child Samuel grew before the Lord. Repete, Missisubiu. And the Lord visited Hannah so that she conceived and birthed 3 sons and 2 daughters. And the child Samuel grew before the Lord. Nevrade, Afedia, finally, Evieno, Yamikosra Hannah, Yamimesrau. 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And the Lord visited Hannah. He visited the situation. God visited Hannah's situation so that she conceived wɔnyinsɛnyɛ and bore 3 sons and 2 daughters. She conceived wɔnyinsɛnyinsɛn baako pɛ ɔwo 5. She conceived, she conceived and gave birth to 3 sons and 2 daughters. Onyinsanye, 5 at once. Wawo 5 at once. 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She conceived and gave birth to 3 sons and 2 daughters. Onyinsanye bako pe, 5. Diana sane, utiem nana jye, asene say, she received more than what she prayed for. She received more than what she cried for. What Pompa said, Radiman and Baba Kope, Yami Eman 5+1, Odika was Samuel, and a Chileno, 5, a boom. But she received more than what she prayed for. She received more than what she cried for. She received more than what she gave for. After years of barrenness, she, listen carefully, prayed for one child. So many years ago, you're from Obano. Obompaye, say, Radi, Mambako. And God gave her 5+1. May the Lord give you 5+1. Mercy. 5+1. Your grace and mercy. Grace, your 5. Mercy, your Bako. And listen carefully. Hey, the first one became a prophet. You take out one, no, no. Obeye, Odi, for Samuel. May Bompaye, Mount. You understand? If this is not a testimony, what is it? Say, when you're dancing here, and then you're dancing here. Say we enya dance dia e de na ya dance dia say Hannah kwa sorry them ko bom paye e su kire urade. She went to the temple to pray and cry to God for one child, and God gave her 1+5, 5+1. May God give you a miracle that will be written in the next Bible. May God give you a miracle that will be written in the next Bible. Nyame man sencheni bia ye trouble bu bia ma ebebem. Nyame man sencheni a se ye trouble bu bia ma ye be trouble die ne wo ka se urade. Give me multiple miracle, multiple testimony. Hannah prayed for one, God gave her 6. Hannah Pompaye say nyame mane baako, nyame mane 6. May God give you multiple, multiple testimony. What you say? Because the Lord, give me a multiple testimony, multiple miracle. This is my seed, this is my offering. My 40 boni erade, my multiple miracle. 0245. Another 45. 0404. Answer Gabriel. What a word. What a word. Go to Facebook. Oko Abomodane share. Ne like it. Ne send your comment. Nassim University. Facebook Live. Send your comment. Like. Ne and share and share and share. And listen carefully. Ah, Hannah, the God of Hannah. Be on Shadan Kai Babu ni Anna Bompa is ready. Oh, Mamma Colaba Copa, Medinibe Mount. Yami man is 6+5+1. May God give you that which will draw attention. May God give you that which will silence members of your family. Wabusia for Kahun Sam and Yaman Yenti. Yes, sir. And Yadia, Yabu. 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
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Things will change. Nye ma besisa. You understand? First it was crying. Then it turned into laughter. You understand? First it was crying. Then it turned into laughter for Hannah. First it was crying. Then it turned into laughter for Hannah. If it is any yesu. I feel bedani a city, Emma Hannah, the bonfire, the bonfire. May your crying turn into laughter. May your crying turn into laughing in the name of Jesus. From there, all the story about was about Hannah and her son Samuel, the prophet. Nothing was heard about her teasing rival. You understand, Penina? A free okono. Your auntie Penina, I was three Hannah Bim. Hannah Kura Penina, your auntie in Kabim. It was all about Hannah. And then about Samuel, the prophet. I pray for you. I pray for you. But God will turn your situation into joy. Nyami nani utibiano nenyan enijie. 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E rade. Ebon paye. 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En sentrenia. Generalism.

through, drop in a very special offering. 02 45 another 45 04 another 04 and San Gabriel and Ebeba. I don't know what you are trusting God for. Ebi and Ope, where did be our dear be Ope Aquentio be Ebi Ope dine Ebi Ope car Ebi Ope Sikabi Ebi Ope and Kratebi Ebi Ope Yaresebi Ebi Ope and Pejabi Ope and Munyam ship Ebi Ope Senyami Betria Oke Bia Mount Ebi Ope Se Yami Be people do amnesio Ope Se Yami Be Yoke Se Now one now was. Sisi ono, ume

0: dilemma, in your difficulty, in your pain, in your misery, in your sickness. May the Lord visit you. A man here, a man who we had him, a radim mesram. As a hand and young coupon, and Naji, Besrame, Besrame, Besrame, Nenya Mansesa, Neminya Danciano, a bini, oh yes, with him. Ubejina Pentecost, I saw them, Edia Dancia. Ubejina Posaka saw them, Edia Dancia. Miss Ubejina, I saw them, Edia Dancia. May God give you that which will silence your mockers. May God give you that which will silence your mockers. Nyebema asrifo ano akatum. Nyamema nsenchenia ebemo asrifo ano ebetum. Number na edibo for the eno. Eye 02 45 another 45 04 another 04 Gabriel David Ansan Gabriel David 02 45 another 45 04 another 04 Ansan Gabriel David Enebeba. Lord, give me a testimony. You are trusting God. Maybe a governmental position, a political position, a spiritual position, ministerial appointment, ambassadorial appointment. You are believing God for a certain contract, certain consideration, application of documents. You are believing God. See a bad approval amount. Lift up your offering. Lift up your seat. If you believe God, put in your media, pay you affordable. Very special offering. This one is a special message. 02 45 another 45 04 another 04 Gabriel David and son 02 45 45 04 04 Gabriel David and son. Let me finish. Bompire, may God give you that which will silence your mockers. May God give you that which will make you buy a cow for God like Hannah. Hey, nyame emau die ebemu ato nantwie amanyame. Is in the Bible. Nyame emau die ebemu ato nantwie amanyame. Hannah ato nantwie. Where is it? 1 Samuel. Yenko. 1 Samuel chapter 1 verse 24. 1 Samuel chapter 1 verse 24. 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Chapter 1. 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Bible say. 1 Samuel 1:24. 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And when she had weaned the baby Samuel. Abra Samuel chwe nufono. Hana took Samuel with her. And three cows, bullocks, neche se nentwie mema miensa, nentwie na cheche si umechini bi, nentwie a abebenke siye, three bullocks, ofa Samuel, en ofa nentwie three, one effa of flour, isam kotokuo, bottle of wine, and brought Samuel to the house of the Lord in Shiloh, and the child was young, and they slew a bullock, ye kum nentwie bako, and brought the child to Eli. And Hannah said, oh my Lord, as thy soul liveth, my Lord, I am the woman that stood by thee here, praying to the Lord for this child. I prayed, and the Lord has given me my petition, which I ask of him. Therefore, I have come here to lend the child to the Lord. As long as he lives, he shall be lent to the Lord, and he worship the Lord there. Hannah, Ephra Samuel, were ye baby, I watch a new for. Next is about 2 years, and what in the bar, sorry them, what in the chia me and sa, a kahon, a sam kotoku, a sam for a year wine, bakum bottle, communion wine, no at the bar, radi fear was shilo, Sam Reno, na a Samuel sa, near kumin and chia, and na Eli, and a yosofu pump, na Hanaka said, oh me rasofu, said radi tiasi, mini amina, mi bejina hana, na mi sun. 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But may God turn your tears into songs of praise. May the Lord turn your tears into songs of praise. Pay ya for the ball. Anna boy, and then cheer for the then cheer me and sa a bar for the air. Who's one for the ball? Obedient and cheer me and sa bar for the air. Yeah, Babu Yantronikako. In Nippo Babu Yantrom Dinkake. Omiya Niama Agboy, Agboy, Agboy. Niama Kasia, Kasia, Kasia, Emma Raddy. Or Babesia Hana. Or Nanchia Miansa. Affordable. Bon and cheer for the air. Bon and cheer for the air. But then cheer for the cause of Radi. And call out 5 no Eba. Or boy then cheer for the and then call out 5 no Eba. Win him then cheer about
1: Nine and a banner. Chapter 1.
0: Is it 2
1: and a boy? Or boy for you know, and son
0: and call out 5 for Eba. But then cheer for the win him then cheer boy. And cheer me and some for the hey. And a Hannah boy.
1: Yes.
0: Yeah, Babu and Trunk.
1: Hey,
0: Babu and your geography.
1: Hey,
0: and your Bible.
1: Who told us?
0: You didn't say. Now, can you hear?
1: See,
0: yeah.
1: Any
0: power.
1: Must say something. Wonderful.
0: Any power now.

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A brave boy, GD4. Yes, me can I make a dear people? Semeka, Hana, yeah, yeah, at that dear bomb. Then cheer me and sister, would you hear me? What is that?

Yamin Nan would miss you, then your sons of praise. Pay for the ball, and cheer me and suffer. Cause a rade, me boji dear for the Anna Dienibi, me posa gidia for the Anna Dienibi, Radi Chemin 9, Chemin Sia, Cheminu. Give me a fivefold miracle. Anna gave cows to God, and God gave her a fivefold miracle. Fivefold miracle. Oko Babuma, fivefold, you know, and your ministry, fivefold ministry.

my situation into a testimony. Because the Lord, turn my tears into songs of praise. Radim Fama. Number no. We are sending messages. Number no. A 0245. Another 45. 04. Another 04. Edinie Ansa Gabriel David. And a Gabriel David Ansa. 0245 45 0404. Utiye mwakasua. Utiye mwakasua. Namese pejo affordable. Ubi tiye mwakasua. Asem kesi bi dane sopa. Opese nyami yifri ni suma. 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Asa agro ni edi. Pejo affordable. Nehwe di nyami baye. Akon sorry akon komshe. Akon paibo. This is an altar. We eye na sem altar. Na sem afori buchia. Pejo affordable. Pejo affordable. 0245 another 45 04 another 04 answer Gabriel David 0245 45 0404 Gabriel David answer anybody Yamisha Nahima Osi Wotie Uni Nahima Uni Ababa Kupu Hi Reverend Adwasa Yaya no Hima Reverend Adwasa so chiao. Your friend Nana Adwasa Nyantachiwa the first and Kobia Hima Asin Osmadwe. Reverend Adwasa Reverend Adwasa Nyantachiwa the first and Kobia Hima of Asin Osmadwe. Hey, Reverend Adwasa. Hey, my first of which you are a great man of God. I thank God for everything in my family. Amen. We bump paye. Mami Pong. Receive testimony for your healing. Receive testimony for your marriage. Receive testimony.

extra, extra land. 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The boy for the year. The boy for the year. And I dress as well. Now for the boy too. Yes. Phantom. Now I'm going to go. Now I'm going to go. Now Piao. Number here 02 45. Another 45. 04. Another 04. Gabriel David and Sam. 02 45 45 04 04. Gabriel David and Sam. Any baby. You are affordable. No, give me a testimony. You will be a duno. This is your memoir dancing. Oh. Nippon Tua see a da. You will condemn. As a unquan, why you're bonny? As a unquan, I am bonny. You understand? And nobody be to Facebook. Soft be to her. Was in your mission. Or say, and near ma, there be a preachy tiano. I dance so he bebano. San near mano, and I'll be your.

It will be a nipa, Obiana who a fit, Obiana who a fit. It is, sir, don't worry. Mienka, Udia Mienka, as Unqua, and what Bumusio, Unia Dubia Yabida, Hana, Yasreno, Beradimana Dancidi, and we won't pay your mouth. May the God of Hana remove your shame and give you a testimony. Kase amen. May the God of Hana remove your shame and give you a testimony. Kase amen. May the God of Samuel's mother polish your face with glory and laughter. May Pompa Yama, Miss Hana, Nyan Coupon, when you were new work, and you were new grass here, no more dancing dear. May Pompa Yama, Samuel Mamme, and your friend Hana, and Nyan Coupon, on two and him, one polish up, on my mascara, on when you yam, and the city, and no one. Finally, because the Lord, turn it into a testimony for me. Let my tears and my fears turn into cheers and praise. Kase rade dani no nanya dansi die rade marehuo eni minisio eni mayam shishia mane nani aye yie eni aseda aseda nkoa aseda nkoa aseda nkoa aseda nkoa you are for the boy aseda nkoa kase rade me bo for die dani no ne mama dansi die o yesu die mo Lord give me a testimony in place of all the challenges in Jesus' name. Amen. 0245 another 45 04 another 04 Gabriel answer. Make us all my voice I raho kakra. Itiam raho ne say I'm feeling within my spirit the inipe firm. It be firm. A ka a kom chatuswa asem amania ebi defiase ebi this week I'm fear beti wom ebi wa maniam akwantuom ebi nya adwuma ebi da wom o how e wo yesu din mo no na me hwe tv e da ha me hwe tv e dream ho New York awa aba america no a snow atono ye pye

0: why am she so well, money? 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Ube Timia, so be Timin Quadia, Pija for the ball. If you come, so be Timin Quadia, Pija for the ball, Yafi, affordable Yafi, Yana San, Edeni Amo Hokada, Pija for the ball, so Yamihe, a 0245 another 45 0404 MTN registered Gabriel David Ansa 02 4545 0404 Ansa Gabriel Nebeba 02 45 another 45 0404 Ansa Gabriel David for
1: you and your
0: Amen.
1: Papa Nyame Emission. Before Utsimia, Bam Senna Dumbre, and I am Quichida. So named Christopher. On any which you for. I don't know the other city edition and my phone. Now, Oma,
0: the only be,
1: which
0: I can't ask him
1: about. Oh, well, Bambi, the
0: only be a year old. Oh, we are sending me. Promise, oh, we are sending this car.
1: That's a rough one.
0: Would you regret me for you for Baba?
1: I
0: promise
1: you. I told you.
0: Who got that dance? If you are
1: a Psalm 119, verse 46.
0: Nancy, cry. Sorry to come in.
1: Yes.
0: Meaning it's a Pentecost. For your Pentecost here. And sorry, you know, first, Obia Bedia dance here. Near man and mic.

0: Jesus Christ. 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
0: Hannah Denison.
1: Hannah Denison.
0: And then a real
1: walk.
0: Eddie Cross, sorry,
1: Cross.
0: Diana Sani. Yeah. And maybe my wife, we are here. Never see any operation.
1: Yes.
0: Hospital in Chenhono. I sorry, be ho. You book raho. Do be anyo. Boys been
1: there before.
0: Boys been there, people.
1: Yes.
0: Ebba for the enemy envelope to her. Ebba on pie. Ba hospital. Yes, see any operation. Ibi.
1: Well, meet you.
0: Yeah.
1: Damn you.
0: Ibi two a hen out.
1: Mr. Mammy. No, would you have a good you be?
0: Nah.
1: Do you have any young woman? Of course, all them.
0: Actually. 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
0: 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God bless you. Promise producer bless you. Reverend Adjoas Anana CPR
1: see
0: you. Eda Bri cry bless you.
1: Eda
0: Loyal Beshem Temple. Congratulations, 10th anniversary. And a reference set. Onye fear. Save grace.
1: Save grace.
0: Lord, give me testimony. I say thank you, Daddy, for such a timely message. The Lord will give you a testimony. Man go day, or say, good evening. My spiritual father, your message is always extraordinary. What a powerful message. May God richly bless you, Reverend. I love you. Another powerful man, Wadahada. God bless you. This is Godfred Agri, a.k.a. Mango Day, staying at Ashaman, Washington. Ashaman, Washington. I heard you snow and tall.
1: Mr. Adakwa.
0: Mr. Adakwa.
1: Adakwa.
0: Abeka.
1: Abeka.
0: Yeah, sorry. Front desk, God bless you. Nikono. N.A. Akweben. Impedance, Enoch, God bless you, all the engineers, Esimuyi, man of God, Sofo, Paul Apia, man of God, bless you so much, and Mr. Alex Boateng, Nwane Nye Bibia, God bless you, Benjamin Obin, Esimuyi, Reverend Gabriel Anson,
1: Davida,
0: Davida St. Teresa, Ubenyamu, 0203-515151, 0203-515151, and 02-

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And go for you, Anna. Why is it? Oh, behind you is a doctor shop. Name your penny. Ah, the Yajuma. Amma, I said, GD more. 8 to 10 years ago. Go. My sin is a young mobia. Over Yako, the moon can see more. Moment is a yes, Anna. Antonia, what's young in a gun? Over, yes, it is, Mamotia, Gane. Over, yes, it is, my idea to you. Ah. Any more?

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1: Oh, 6 months.
0: 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I'm on vacation for the ma.
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0: 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I'm on your test, Bia.
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0: 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And young Kwania Casachero, a police of Fuetier, a soldier of Fuetier, O Bia, I alert 80, but you'll be a sukita phone. Baby, I can say to an information center, I don't multimedia group of company. Life, make us a life.
1: Consultation,
0: 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And in your quaque fire service, ebi a trainee, ah, ye one hodden, then the ningin a droba could bet to be an enable. 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
0: o baba wa na ye adwuma memo ade memo ye me wa yi bi wa ye friend demon chaser na nkrɔfo ahye de tonton demon chaser me wa na wa ma nya o me doctor sharp de demon chaser na mo te ye no eh na anza na sharp be pe just blessing you. 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Fear. William, who be bra, near your mouth? Yeah, my wife, a baby. So, what say, oh, yeah, Juma, oh, be so, yeah, Juma, yeah, be more, dear.